0: tu mamá con
1: Asante sana. Asante sana mama Sudi. Asante.

As you continue, precious people, beloved listeners, I have received your message here. You say, this is Antonai Mayende from Pwani University. And you say, yesterday was a powerful and remarkable Sunday service over there at Pwani University. And you say, culminating the service with the mighty and weighty eternal blessings from the Lord Yahweh himself. You say, you are so grateful to the prophets of the Lord for loving us this much. You say, you are indeed privileged to have 3 first-time visitors at Pwani University altar. You say the total number of visitors was 5. And you say, as a person, you are grateful to the 2 prophets of the Lord for the unmerited favor that you have gotten to be found in their ministry with the Lord Jesus Christ. Thank you very much. You say you really thank the Lord for sending to us his tremendous, dreadful servants, the mega, mightiest, mightiest prophets who have come to help this generation into the kingdom of God, the Father in heaven. Thank you very much. This is from Antonai Mayende from Pwani University. Thank you so much, please. I've also received a message here from Timothy. You are writing from Kitengela, and you say, yesterday at Kitengela main altar, it was just a service that will forever be a turning point to you. And you say, from the teaching dispensed by the senior deputy Bishop Eric Oguta about living a life that reflects Christ Jesus, our Lord and blessed Savior, and now narrowing down to Revelation chapter 1, 2, and 3. And Galatians chapter 5 verse 22, you say, before the service could end, you say, you received the blessings of the Lord from our Lords and our precious fathers. As in Ezekiel 33, you say, you just pray that from this you will change and serve the Lord right because of his great faithfulness. Thank you very much. I really agree with you. The faithfulness of the Lord upon this generation is so tremendous, and therefore we just need to serve the Lord and to live for the Lord and to be holy and righteous as we wait for the Lord Jesus Christ, our Lord and blessed Savior. Thank you very much indeed, Timothy from Kitengela.

0: As you continue, precious people, my name is Kevin. Jesus is Lord. Radio, praise the Lord.
1: The name of the Lord is Dr. Kevin.
0: Amen. Please praise the Lord.

0: very, very tremendous time overseer Robert. The moment and the and the time that you have entered into is such a serious time in the life of the church, looking at what the Lord is doing and the Lord reaching out to us to beckon us and to arrest our attention to this one particular aspect of the kingdom of God that we may need to prepare, and to prepare so very seriously, overseer Robert.
1: What is very true for Kevin, that ever since the Lord from the two mountains, by the prophet of glory,
0: yes,
1: we have seen the same message that has never been updated, that has never been changed. But you find out that the other churches are changing it,
0: yes,
1: like clothes, which are the only moment. But there is a strange phenomenon here, where you find that the two make up of the

0: Lucifer, and if so, how the Lord tremendously uses the tool that is brought to the Lord to maneuver the devil, and they brought a revival, they brought a big revival, and we could see the top senior class, the top of pastors.
1: Yes.
0: Who are being seasoned in the world, coming up and begging, and being like, no, don't go, give us a word. It tells you that they are mounting into them, they are mounting that they carry. It's truly true that they are sent by the Lord.
1: Yes.
0: And the Lord.

repent of the Lord and the prophet, the freedom seeker. And he saw the cripples of walking, the blind of

0: know, when I come to a particular place,
1: yes,
0: they are going to be angry. But the Lord is going to visit me in my home. And surely it can be part. And they are also saying,

0: fear about the game.
1: Very, very serious, and you really fear and you dread just looking at how God the Father is now ministering in proximity with the mega mightiest prophet of the Lord, God Yahweh, and navigating this generation towards the coming kingdom of God, and even how they have taken the most advanced societies, the most advanced civilizations in this world. Look at what happened in Brazil. It's still a shocker. It's still a wonder that we have. I don't know if we can ever get to understand in our human parochial mind what the Lord did in Brazil. But even to see the mega prophet of the Lord walking and ministering with the shadow of God the Father himself, and lining up the totally total blind and the totally total deaf, and then he says, I'm going to pass by you and the shadow of God is going to touch you, and your deaf ears are going to pop open, your blind eyes are going to pop open. And truly, when he does that, we see breaking news. They come out and they come from the line, they say they can now see, and their ears are now back to life, they can now hear. Overseer Robert, when you see one who has come and confronting this generation in this tremendous way, then there must be a serious message that the Lord is passing through towards this generation, Overseer Robert.
0: Very, very true. That is a really serious thing.
1: Yes.
0: That should awaken a church at a particular moment to see a man coming along and then lying the sick. And then all of a sudden, they are just being called, they are just healed. It should be a shocker. This should be something to terrify a man.

0: as an internet robot, yes. As an overseer robot, it shocked me because where on earth have we ever been this? Only this week. Only after you encounter the 12-night monkey's prophet of the Lord.
1: Absolutely.
0: The monkey's prophet of the glory. So when they walk with the glory of the Lord,
1: yes.
0: You can take it and you can see now the lighting, now the glory of the Lord touching the ground, how the cripple can walk, the knee can speak. And these things are happening in public. Not even at night.
1: Yes.
0: No, there's no prayer that well they are calling a night prayer that you come and pray for you. Look at them. They're praying. They're not decreeing in the public in a broad daylight where everybody, even the atheists, are watching what the Lord is doing, David.
1: Yes.
0: And

0: feel like that surely the time is over, that surely the Messiah is coming for the worship church.
1: Yes.
0: That surely this is the hour for us to turn away from our wickedness. That this is the hour for us to live in a balanced way. That this is the hour for us not to

0: time, we should believe in the miracles of the Lord.
1: Yes.
0: That we should believe in the miracles of Jesus. That we should believe in the salvation of Jesus. That we should believe that the Messiah is coming. And the Lord has said, that we will not perish, that we will not go into hell, but we go to the eternal life, Kevin. That this hour, whatever is happening through the coronavirus message prophet has never been experienced. Entire of my life, I've never seen such a thing. For me, as a theologian, I've never seen such a thing. How can you tell me that something is coming? And then they are proclaiming that he's doing a prophet and he's come to fulfill. Surely, being the coronavirus message prophet, all glory that the Lord has sent to us. Particular age, but the looking

0: I hear you, Overseer Robert, and these tremendous visitations of the Lord and the mighty, dreadful ministration of the mega prophet of Yahweh is a serious impetus for us as a generation to run to the mega prophet of the Lord and to sit and to get to hear what is the instruction of the Lord pertaining entry into the kingdom of God. Because I saw right there in Brazil, in Sao Paulo, once the senior most pastors, the presidents of pastors associations, the very seasoned pastors, pastors of long-standing and in great experience, in long experience in priesthood, when they saw the miracles of the Lord that broke out, the avalanche of miracles that broke out at the command of the eternal wonder-working blood of Jesus, when the mega mightiest prophet of the Lord entered into the ground of the meeting in Sao Paulo, at the end of it all, it was their final submission that indeed you can never ignore such caliber of servants who have entered into such a serious landscape of the church. Because look at them, they literally run to the mega prophet of the Lord and they submit after witnessing and seeing for themselves the miracles, very authentic, classic miracles, where doctors of Brazilian doctors were there. They had taken the get one, the conditions before, they had examined the patient. They knew this was totally blind and this is totally deaf. The tumor that dissolved at an instant, Overseer Robert, in Sao Paulo. These are the impetus that really compelled the senior pastors in Brazil to submit that indeed there is no any other that we might be expecting, but Elijah, the most biblically promised prophet of the Lord, is here. He who comes to prepare the way for the glorious coming of the Messiah, Overseer Robert. What an impetus, therefore, looking in this generation today, seeing the cripples walking, seeing people like Melody Chemchor, people seeing like Abigail Chepkoech, many, just to mention but a few. The other time at the ministry headquarters, we had a sample of 18 presented before the Lord in thanksgiving in that service at the ministry headquarters. Very tremendous time. And also this year alone, we are not yet even close to the end of the year, but look, the tremendous record that has been established. Almost close to every month, the mega mightiest prophet of the Lord have raised at least a cripple from the soil of the dust of the earth, Overseer Robert. Is this not an enough impetus for this generation just to submit to Christ Jesus and to prepare for the coming of the Messiah? Because we have seen much, we have heard much, Overseer Robert, that we never saw happening before.
1: Very, very true, Pastor Peter. This struck me with a total repentance as a pastor, and it struck me the total humility of seeing the such seasoned caliber pastor being submitted for the first time. They're coming and they're following. If you can look at it, they're following in detail and they're talking.

0: such a minority that they can recognize at one point, they can recognize the power of their meditation came in. That we can recognize you, the Lord has come, the Lord has brought up the prophet of glory.
1: Yes.
0: Because if they see how the medical, the practitioner, the physician there, they're doing a lot of diligence. It tells you that no, these people have been visited and they've realized that that is the power of their visitation, Kevin. And this is also a lesson for us, because to see now 18. The miracles of the Lord, but that's not a number, because we know the number is out of count.
1: Yes.
0: Because even when they ate alone, it was a big avalanche of healing, abroad, even in the nation of Kenya. But if you can see that it came only, that even one was only enough to make us surrender ourselves to the Lord. Only one was only enough to surrender ourselves to the Lord. And we see that not only the human, the Lord God Almighty has used the tool of the prophet of glory to even open the heaven in this nation and even the nation of the earth. That they made a covenant with them. Not only in the rain, they have even struck the nation with the judgment, so that we made a covenant that came. God judges sin.
1: Yes.
0: If you don't repent, God will judge the sin, the sinful nature that we live in. God will judge us so that we may be awakened when we see other people are being judged, so that we may recognize that God, we have a treasure that we need to hold in our two hands, Kevin. That we have a treasure that we need to hold with our two hands, that we need to guard with jealousy, that the Lord has sent us the treasure of heaven, the total prophet of glory from heaven, and these have changed us, and these have made us as a nation, as a region of glory, that we may go out, Kevin, and reach to the people, that we may reach to the people with the message of the coming of the Messiah.
1: Absolutely.
0: Because we realize that this message has never been deleted. This message has never been changed by them.
1: Yes.
0: For the time they came up to now, it has never been changed by them.
1: Absolutely, it has never been changed even a bit. Ever since the mega mightiest prophet of the Lord were launched in the landscape of the church, they came with this message of the return of the Messiah and the need to for the Church of Christ to prepare. And ever since they came and took the landscape of the church by a storm over Sierra Robert, the message has become even louder. The visions of the coming of the Messiah have become even more sharper. And you see the unrelenting conversation, unending conversation that the Lord is engaging the church through his mega mighty prophet of the Lord. Even the visions warning us of the dispensation that is to come. And all this is to bring an awareness and to enlighten the church that she may be facilitated and be empowered with enough knowledge and get the right wisdom to prepare for the coming kingdom of God, because the coming of the Messiah is an event that no one can ever afford to miss. And therefore, before we reach that particular day of the coming of the Messiah, preparation is key, Overseer Robert, even as you share with us how it was yesterday in the house of the Lord at Gilgal, because we know it was very powerful. We got the privilege to be in the blessed Sunday services when the mega mighty prophet of the Lord came to us and they blessed the Church of Christ. Those blessings were very tremendous. And if you could hear how the Lord came out with all the love reaching out to the Church of Christ to prepare us, even with these tremendous blessings, is quite a tremendous thing to behold, Overseer Robert.
0: Very, very true. For us, we appreciate the Lord God Almighty for sending the true mighty prophet of glory. Because yesterday, the day began, very well and powerful, and all across the altars within the vicinity of Gilgal region, we all began the day with a powerful and the contemplation power in our hearts before the Lord, after witnessing what the Lord has done for us.
1: Yes.
0: After seeing what the Lord has done for us. And when I begin from the main altar, where the senior deputy archbishop, Professor Abunda, retired, I want to tell you that there were two cripples, there were two healed of the Lord.
1: Yes.
0: The Simon and Simon James.
1: Yes.
0: Who were in attendance of meeting the service and they were celebrated because of what the Lord has done in the main altar at the gate of Victor. It was so humongous,
1: yes,
0: that the Lord can remember this nation called Gilgal, so that we who are not worthy can be worthy to be pleased to worship the Lord. I want to tell you, Pastor Kevin, that all across the gate of Victor, there were powerful, powerful, powerful service and service.
1: Yes.
0: And the Lord really helped us, and we had a powerful worship in across all orders. And I want also to tell you that the Lord has really gifted us in a more tremendous way. We are giving, and I just want to tell you that in the morning we had a morning evangelism.
1: Yes,
0: before we began the service.
1: Yes.
0: We had the morning evangelism as we minister to the people in the highway, the travelers. And we tell them, no, the Messiah is coming. Even as you travel, the Lord Jesus loves you. You just remember, the Gilgal town or Gilgal region grew quite along the highway. So many people are passed by, are movers, are those who are moving by their own people. So we take that gospel early in the morning with a megaphone.
1: Yes.
0: And we spread the gospel and tell them, no, the Messiah is coming. Jesus loves you. Repent. Come free from sin. Even as you move, remember that the Messiah is coming, so that you will not be caught unaware. Pastor Simon, again, after that, we entered into the prayer and the worship,
1: yes,
0: the entire region, and repentance for the book of Revelation and for the book of our hearts and for the book of our children. And

gifted by the Archbishop himself, after the prayer of the prophet of the Lord, and decreed the blessings of the Lord, they also came to celebrate the doings of the Lord. Even in the southern part of Gilead, there was also a breakout of this celebration after the vindication, after the healing of the, after the blessing, the vindication of the blessing that the Lord God Almighty brought the covenant of the decree to the church. I want to tell you that the Lord really matters. And afterwards, the southern part of Gilead, they mobilized themselves and they start to strategize for 3 weeks. That day Monday, they sat down with our Bishop Noah. They sat down with their own leaders to strategize how they are going to move forward so in this family. And I want to tell you that even to the western part of the Gilead, they also sat down that from this weekend, they are going to be a broken revival that is going to strike in the other side. I want to tell you that we also went out to visit the peak where I planted the Corona altar. We went in the field with them to visit those who were sick, those who were not feeling well, those who have not received the word, and we went to that mount and visit them and share the word. But truly the Messiah is coming, and it is the power for us to change. But when we see all things are happening, then everything that is happening, we carry the folder of the miracle of the Lord, of the dreams of the Lord, and we show them to tell them that, hey!

0: wir haben heute Sekular, the Hedge Gym, the Tiger Gym, the World Football, the Hedge, the Nobel Clinton, and he's now working in Ebola, he's a true God. Even Clinton Jew, Clinton Jew, more than Clinton, he's now working, she's on in a university. What? What the true motherfuckers has brought for us? Is it true? It is very true. It is very dangerous, but we need to join him. I want to tell you that the God of God will not really help us, but we all join the company and the Lord will want beauty. And even the gift of God, we receive the vision of God. We receive the true gift all across the region, but the Lord really help us that we know to serve them and teach them for the coming of Messiah King.
1: That is indeed very powerful, and the Lord has opened this tremendous door upon us that we may serve him in this way, to reach out to many other people out there and to bring them to the awareness of the good news of the coming kingdom of God over Sierra Robert. That is a tremendous, noble undertaking that the Lord has placed upon this generation. Very tremendous indeed over Sierra Robert.
0: Very serious, we don't want to tell you that even today in the morning,
1: yes,
0: we don't have it at around 12, we don't have a morning prayer for the entire region, and we don't want to tell you that

0: hearts and tell them that no, the Lord will not be coming today. Look that everybody may populate heaven. Look at the lunch hour that we only take from Monday to Friday at the given name of hunger. That we only take, look at the tremendous, that the Lord has really helped us, that these miracles that the Lord has been told and given us by the privilege, we may use them in maximum, that we may use them well, Pastor Kevin, that we may use them to glorify the name of the Lord,
1: absolutely,
0: that we may use them to populate the heaven, Pastor Kevin.
1: Certainly, thank you so much indeed, Overseer Robert. Thank you very much indeed.
0: Okay, thank you so much, Pastor Kevin, and I just want to appreciate the Lord God Almighty for sending two.

0: coming in chambers, forbidding the revival, the master revival, so that we may enter in the kingdom of God. Thank you so much. Back to you to answer you, Pastor David. You have been over to Robert Mooney. Call and welcome again. Thank you so much.
1: Thank you so much indeed, Overseer Robert, calling from Gilgil. Thank you so much indeed. Very powerful over there at Gilgil. And also using this time to advance the gospel and to reach out to many there at Gilgil to advance this announcement of the kingdom of God that is coming and giving people out there also equal chance to prepare for the coming of the Messiah. Thank you so much indeed from Gilgil, Overseer Robert, please.

As you continue, precious people, beloved listeners, I've received your message here. Allow me sample some of them, blessed people, as we continue right on this program. My name is Kevin, precious people, beloved listeners, and I've received your message here. Sharon Kosgei from Wangige Main Altar. You say you bless the Lord for the Sunday service that you had yesterday. You say you thank so much the Lord God Almighty for sending to us His servants, our Lords and our Fathers, the mega, mightiest prophet of the Lord, who have come to us and they blessed us. And you say the whole church celebrated the blessings of the Lord because you know the enormous power that the Lord has bestowed to His servants, the mightiest, mightiest prophets of Hashem. And you say you really repent so much so that you may not witness the ministration of Elijah and go to hell. And you say you pray that the Holy Spirit may help you together with your family to walk right. And you say you are grateful to the Lord for sending Jesus to the way of the cross to die for us. And you say you are still in shock at how the Lord visited Brazil, where the deaf, the blind, and the tumors dissolved at an instant. You say surely the Messiah is coming, and glory to the Lord in the highest. Thank you very much, Sharon Kosgei, writing to us from Wangige Main Altar. Thank you very much indeed, please.

I've also received your message here from Grace Omondi. You're writing from the Gay Main Altar, and you say, what a serious time that we have entered into as the Church of Christ when we have witnessed the real manifestation of the blood of Jesus. And you say, yesterday was a special Sunday service of its own, receiving the tremendous blessings of the Lord. And you say, you remember the powerful word, I greet you, Church of Christ. And three totally crippled African cripples stood up and walked away in the same voice, you say, that came to us yesterday. And you say, we know the gravity of those words. And you say, this is the time, therefore, that we should believe the miracles of Jesus that has been established. You say, for the Lord to visit a generation in such a manner, He is truly passing a very serious message, trying to capture our attention, that when we see all this, we need to be more holier, because the Messiah is surely coming. Thank you so much indeed. Very serious and very critical times. Thank you, Grace Omondi from the game.

One more message here, blessed people, beloved listeners, from Maina Irungu, writing from the University of Nairobi. You say you are tuned in to the ongoing worship program this night, and it's really ministering Jesus in your heart after a busy weekend in Upper Mount Kenya RHSF. You say where you have been reaching out to the perishing souls in Meru Nation, and say it all started on Friday where you had a powerful worship extravaganza at Mitungu Market, where you say many closely followed the worship, and at the end of the day, you say all were led back to the Lord. And you say on Saturday, you decided to enter house to house, one-on-one evangelism, according them an equal opportunity to hear the glorious announcement of the coming King, the Messiah. And you say you are privileged to reach out to more than 500 plus souls, and 200 plus, you say, they received the Lord. And you say after the one-on-one evangelism, then Molly Achieng, the healed of the Lord, that who was totally crippled on the soil, on the dust of the earth, led the students of Upper Mount Kenya RHSF to a serious procession where, you say, to every stopover, you are leading them back to the Lord and showcasing the tremendous trophy of the Lord of a former total cripple who was raised from the dust of the earth, and she is walking. And you say yesterday in your Sunday service, which was a joint service, you say it was conducted in an open ground where all were following very closely. In the midst of the service, you say you received the mighty blessings of the Lord from our treasured fathers, the mightiest prophets of Hashem. And you say Senior Deputy Bishop Professor Njage led the whole congregation to massive celebration that broke out afterwards. You say you culminated by celebrating the healed of the Lord, Molly Acheng, Peter Oyan, and you say you did a serious procession, ensuring no stone was left unturned. And you say, as students, you are very much indebted to the Lord, to the Lord God Almighty, for sending to us His glorious servants that are preparing nations for the soon coming King. You say you had 8 first-time visitors that came, and they decided that enough is enough, and all they decided to follow Christ Jesus, our Redeemer. Thank you very much indeed, Overseer Maina Irungu. You say you are writing from Upper Mount Kenya RHSF. Thank you very much. At the Mitungu Students Mission. Thank you very much, please. Thank you.

Jesus, lover of my soul, has taken me from the miry clay and set me upon the rock. The tremendous, tremendous grace and mercies of our Lord and blessed Savior Jesus Christ, precious people, beloved listeners. 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We are broadcasting live from Nakuru here in Kenya and also globally on our Wild World web stream at jesusislordradio.info. As you continue, blessed people, beloved listeners, my name is Kevin. Jesus is Lord Radio. Praise the Lord.

0: As we continue, precious people, beloved listeners, what a tremendous, tremendous time in the life of the church. Very, very mighty hour that the church therefore needs to be focused heavenly and make sure that in all that we do, blessed people, we are pursuing the righteousness of God and to attain His requirements of holiness for entry into the glorious coming of the Messiah, precious people, beloved listeners. My name is Kevin. Jesus is Lord. Radio, praise the Lord.
1: Jesus is Lord. Praise the Lord, Pastor Kevin.
0: Amen. Praise the Lord.
1: This is Modesta from the German Malta.
0: Yes, please.
1: I'm so grateful even this morning. And whatever the Lord is doing in the church landscape, we thank the Lord so much. For He has been so faithful.
0: Yes.
1: For example, when you see what He did in Brazil and even in Masoko,
0: yes,
1: you lack what you want to experience. And all this comes because He's just preparing the church for the coming of Messiah.
0: Absolutely, that is very serious time that we are living in today, Modesta, because the ministration of the mega prophet of the Lord God Yahweh is all pointing us to one particular end. That is the coming of the Messiah, and that all of us now awakening the church to prepare for the coming of the Messiah, Modesta. Very, very serious time indeed.
1: Yes, it is a very serious time.
0: Yes.
1: And very grateful so much. Because even for us to be given even a chance to go to church,
0: yes,
1: it is so grateful and it is a big chance. So I'm so grateful and I thank the Lord. I just want to report that,
0: yes,
1: yesterday we had a powerful and wonderful service.
0: Yes.
1: Because we started very well and we had visitors who came from trip, and we were able to see,
0: yes,
1: what the Lord has done to the children of the family of trip, and we celebrated because,
0: yes,
1: the Lord has really transformed them. Others are working. They are now able to
0: Yes.
1: And we were able to celebrate, and after the service, before we left the service, we were able to receive the blessings of the mightiest prophet of the Lord, and we met down celebrating in repentance, and we thank the Lord because you know what these blessings can do in our life. We,
0: yes,
1: have Obadiah who worked during Menengai 7,
0: yes,
1: from the street, and we are so much grateful. And from there we went to Kiondo, a group of evangelism team went to Kiondo and they proclaimed this gospel.

0: As in Nigeria, we have decided that we will not give anything to us, but we will serve this God of the mightiest prophet of the Lord. And this morning there is a group that is going there,
1: yes,
0: going back to Kiondo, because we saw that there is a need in Kiondo. The people of Kiondo, they require God more, so much.
1: Yes.
0: So we are so grateful. And as Vijay Alsa, we have decided we will never give anything to chance, but we will serve this God of the mightiest prophet of the Lord, declaring that he is the only God who is preparing people to go to eternity.
1: Absolutely. What a way to prepare for the coming of the Messiah than to make a resolve to pursue this salvation very actively and objectively, because you are reaching out to them out there, and you say the Lord has even remembered the lowly, the destitute, the street families, and there was a Obadiah at Ndegeria who was a total cripple, and he is now walking after the Lord God Almighty, raising him from the dust of the earth at Menengai 7, when the mega mightiest prophet of the Lord commanded the power of the eternal wonder working blood of Jesus. Obadiah stood up and walked away, Modesta.
0: Yes, please, Pastor Kevin.
1: Yes.
0: He stood and woke up, and now we are still celebrating that the Lord is able, and even today we are not going to give anything to ourselves.
1: Yes.
0: We are going back there to proclaim that Jesus the Messiah is coming. And even after that,
1: yes,
0: in the evening, we will go back to Ndimo.
1: And that is very, very powerful to see how the gospel is prevailing, and therefore reaching out to them, and they are coming to the house of the Lord, being prepared for the coming of the Messiah. Very beautiful hour. Thank you so much indeed, Modesta.
0: Thank you so much, and I just want to take this opportunity to thank the Lord for sending us the mightiest prophet of the Lord, and the two mightiest prophet of the Lord, because through him we've known the gospel, and he has opened our eyes that we have known the word of the Lord, and we've known the power of the cross and the power of the blood.
1: Yes.
0: So I'm so grateful, and as Rege Alsa, we have decided that we will serve the God of the mightiest prophet of the Lord.
1: Absolutely. We thank the Lord God Almighty for sending our way the mega mightiest prophet of the Lord, his dreadful servants, very, very dreadful and very powerful servants who have come to prepare us for the glorious coming of the Messiah. Thank you very much indeed, Modesta. Thank you.
0: Thank you so much.

Very, very serious, precious people, beloved listeners, as we continue right on this program, blessed people, my name is Kevin, and I've also received your message here, Victor Masharia. You are writing from the University of Nairobi, Chiromo campus. You say you are tuned in to the worship this night as you reflect on the critical time we are living in. And you say, indeed, this is the hour when the trumpet of the coming of the Messiah is louder than before. And as a generation, you say, we cannot be indifferent to this heavenly call. You say, this is the hour for us to quickly prepare through genuine repentance and absolute holiness and do the great commission of reaching out to many souls. You say, after a power-packed Sunday service yesterday at the City Mega Church, where in repentance and thanksgiving you receive the eternal blessings of the Lord, as the students, you say you are not going to rest this week, but continue reaching out to your fellow students at the hostels, at the eating stalls, at the resting zones, to also tell them this glorious announcement of the coming Messiah, and also trumpet this message and the mighty wonders in the streets of social media. You say you thank so much indeed Jehovah God Almighty for sending us the two mightiest prophets at this critical hour to help us prepare for the glorious Messiah who is just about to appear. Thank you very much, Victor Masharia.

As you continue, precious people, I've also received your message here from Simon Omondi of Oasis Main Altar in Kisumu. You say you are tuned in to the beautiful ongoing program tonight, and you say it's a very serious hour when the church is negotiating a critical corner that the Messiah is about to appear and rapture the church before the dispensation of tribulation unveils. You see, this is clear as crystal when we witness the unfoldings around the world in the kind of ministration of the mega, mightiest prophets of the Lord, with massive anointing that is raising cripples, opening blind eyes and deaf ears, and you say even HIV being deleted from the blood, and every condition submitting to the decree of the authority of the blood of Jesus. You say yesterday you had a very powerful Sunday service that was graced by the tremendous blessings from the Lord God through His holiest end-time messengers that are preparing the way for the glorious coming of the Messiah, that made the entire church go down on their knees for the undeserving privilege. You say you are also privileged to host 5 new first-time visitors, and you say after the service you stormed the Arena Junction with a powerful open-air crusade where you showcase to the residents the trophy of the cross of Jesus, that is Peter, who was lame and blind on the left eye but was healed at the Kisumu Kibos grounds meeting in the year 2016. And you say you thank our Lords and our Fathers very much for coming to restore the power of the eternal wonder-working blood of Jesus in the church, and for toiling so much day and night for us to enter heaven. Thank you very much indeed. You say this is just the tremendous time that we need to prepare for the coming of the Messiah. Simon Omondi, writing from Oasis Main Altar in Kisumu. Thank you.

As we continue, precious people, beloved listeners, I've also received your message here. You say, this is Frida Kosgei, writing from Machakos main altar. You say, indeed, what a wonderful Sunday service it was after the Lord God Almighty graced us with these blessings through the two mightiest prophets of the Lord. And you say, in repentance, in humility, joy and thanksgiving, the tremendous blessings of the Lord, the blessings of salvation, the blessings of safety, the blessings of protection, the blessings of provision, blessings of protection over the judgment of to Kenya during the 2027 elections, and the blessings of eternity into the kingdom of God in heaven. You say, aye, what manner of love is this which the Lord has showed towards us, a wicked generation? And you say, you purpose and intend to sincerely obey God and to be loyal and be faithful to Him and to listen to the voice of the one who is shouting in the wilderness, that we may prepare for the coming of the Messiah. You say, forever you are grateful to the Lord for sending Jesus to the cross and now sending the two olive trees to prepare the way of the Lord. You say that as a bride, you may be found ready on that day. Thank you so much indeed. Frida Kosgei, writing to us from Machakos. Thank you so much indeed. Thank you very much.

I've also received your message here, precious people, beloved listeners. Remember, you are listening to Jesus is Lord Radio, coming to you live on 105.3 and 105.9 FM, and also globally on our worldwide web stream at jesusisloradio.info. And I've received your message here, Cynthia Jerop, from Southeastern Kenya University. And you say you thank the Lord today for the powerful service at the Kwavunza main altar. And say yesterday you received the blessings of the Lord God Yahweh through his servants, the two mightiest prophets of Yahweh. You say you are so grateful unto the Lord Almighty and his servants, for we know the gravity of the blessings of the Lord in our lives. And you say, so you received it with a lot of humility, with a lot of fear and trembling. Thank you so much indeed, Cynthia Jerop, writing to us from Southeastern Kenya University. Indeed, what a tremendous time. We also understand the gravity of the words and this gravity of the tongue that spoke the blessings of the Lord in our lives yesterday during the Sunday services. And those are the blessings to cling on, blessed people, and to prepare for the coming of the Messiah. Thank you so much, please.

Lord, have your way in me. Very, very serious time, blessed people, when we now need to live according to the will of God and to navigate our lives according to the desires of the Lord, that we may prepare and use this time that while we are here on earth, we may be prepared for the coming of the Messiah, blessed people, beloved listeners. As you continue, I've also received your message here. You say, this is George Otieno, writing from Nomkopir altar. You say, yesterday you had very powerful Sunday service, and said the service began with the repentance session at 7 a.m. and transition to worship moment. You say, and when the two mightiest prophets of the Lord came and blessed the church and decreed healing upon all conditions, you say the church went into prayers, thanking the Lord for his mercies and unconditional love. You say, then you went into worshiping the Lord for his goodness, his mercy and love. You say, worshiping Holy Spirit, and everybody was sunk deep in worship. You say, yesterday, as non-copied altar, you also went out for open air in Mbuvi, and you say, many, many souls received the Lord and were reached out. You say, non-copied altar, you really thank the Lord for sending his two mightiest prophets to us. Thank you so much indeed, George Otieno from non-copied altar. Thank you very much, please.

I've also received a message here, blessed people, beloved listeners, as we continue from Patrick Kumbira, a first-year student at Egerton University. You say, what a time indeed we are living in the history of the church, now understanding that soon the church will not be here and soon there will be no going to church. You say, for sure, it's such a very big privilege that we can still appear before the Lord. And you say, yesterday's Sunday service was powerful, and for sure you really, really appreciate the Lord so much for sending us his servants, the two mega mightiest prophets of the Lord. And you say you really celebrated the Lord Almighty for the tremendous blessings they released to the Church of Christ yesterday. And you say, since you understand that through these tremendous blessings, at the time when greetings were passed to the Church of Christ, and you quoted the greetings of the Lord, I greet you, Church of Christ. You say three total crippled African cripples got up and walked away. You say it was such a powerful service you had there yesterday at Egerton University, Egerton Main Altar. And you say you had three first-time visitors who came to the house of the Lord yesterday. And say it all began when you are privileged to have worship extravaganza right inside the school, the student center, where the worship reached the souls of Christ. And you say they decided to come in the house of the Lord. You say you really choose to repent so much before the Lord as a person, that you may walk in the path of holiness and righteousness until you enter the kingdom of God. You say you also appreciate the Lord Almighty for allowing his son Jesus Christ to go on the cross at Calvary, that we may receive salvation, and also for sending us his servants, the two mega mightiest prophets of the Lord, who have now restored a pure worship in the house of the Lord. Thank you very much indeed. Patrick Kumbira from Egerton University. Thank you.

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Everything that the Lord has done.

0: prayer of all of our hearts that He would captivate us. Hallelujah.
1: As you continue, precious people, beloved listeners, I've also received your message here. You say, this is from Jeff Washira. You're writing on your way back to Kisumu after a powerful 2 days revival weekend mission at Kericho, Kaisugu region. And you say, yesterday you had a very, very powerful Sunday service when the two mightiest, most dreadful prophets of Hashem came to decree the tremendous blessings to the Church of Christ yesterday. And you say, you had a very powerful service of worship and celebrations. And then you finally culminated with a massive storm at Brook Market with the gospel of the coming of the Messiah. And at the tail end, you say, at the tail end of the crusade, you say 10 people received the Lord, and two of them even gave out their contacts for follow-up. And you say, you want to really thank the Lord, our Savior Jesus Christ, because in His suffering and in His persecution and His death and resurrection, we are now saved. Thank you very much indeed, Jeff Washira. Thank you so much indeed.

Blessed people, precious listeners, as we now begin to wind down this program, precious people, very shortly I will be praying with all of you who would want to receive the Lord, even as we wind down this program, blessed people. And I also received your message here, Deputy Archbishop Cynthia from Goma, Philadelphia. You say you're tuned in to the morning worship as you begin your morning with worship. And yesterday, see, it was a very powerful repentance and celebration service you had, celebrating the mighty doings of the Lord Jesus in our midst, where one of you testified how the Lord healed him of chronic ulcers of 16 years. See, one of the visitors who came to the church was a renowned alcohol brewer in the area, and she gave her life to Christ Jesus. And after she came, you say you made follow-up to her home, and five other people in the home received the Lord Jesus. You say we bless the Lord so much for the life transforming truth that has come upon the Church of Christ. Thank you very much indeed, Deputy Archbishop Cynthia. Precious people, beloved listeners, at this point in time it could be that you are there, you want to receive the Lord, then this is the moment I want to give you to receive the Lord. Precious people, beloved listeners.

I've also received a message here, James Olo, from Kapka Church. You say, in humility and repentance, you bring your thanksgiving to our Lords and our Fathers, and Lord, their God, Jehovah Yahweh, because of the tremendous eternal blessings released to the Church of Christ yesterday during the Sunday service. And you say, the Lord remembered our salvation, our safety, our health and families, and every station in our lives, and decreed healing upon all our conditions. You say, you thank our Lords and our Father so much for their unconditional love upon our lives as the Church, and coming to release the blessings of eternity to us, and to prepare our hearts for the glorious coming of the Messiah. Thank you very much, James Olo, from Kapka Church. And therefore, precious people, beloved listeners, as we now come to the end of this program, it could be that you are there and you want to receive the Lord, to give your life to Jesus. This is the moment that I would want to give you, precious people, beloved listeners.

And therefore, precious people, beloved listeners, it could be that you are there. And I would like to take this opportunity to pray together with you as you give your life to Christ Jesus. Those that would want to receive the Lord this morning, and you can repeat this prayer after me. Say, precious Lord Jesus, I repent of all my sins. I repent to you, my Lord Jesus, that you may forgive me and cleanse me in your precious blood. I believe that Jesus, you died for me on the cross, and you rose again. And please, Lord Jesus, come into my heart and be my Lord and my Savior. Forgive me and write my name in the Lamb's Book of Life. In the mighty and most glorious name of Jesus Christ, I am born again. Amen.

AM East African Time, and we now come to the end of this program right here on Jesus Is Lord Radio. And it could be that you have repeated that prayer after me and you are now born again. Very much important that you may find a Bible teaching church, that you may be baptized in full immersion in much waters to fulfill all righteousness as you prepare for the coming of the Messiah. It could be that you also are in need of further assistance on this journey towards the kingdom of God and salvation. You can write to us on this number 0727 503030, and we will gladly connect you to the nearest pastor and to the nearest altar, that you may join in blessed people, that you may also be prepared and be taught the righteous ways of God, that you may be holy as you wait for that moment when the Messiah will come, even as we prepare for the life ahead of us here called eternity. Blessed people, beloved listeners, we now come to the end of this program, and it has been tremendous privilege, a privilege of my life, to be your host on this program right here on Jesus Is Lord Radio this blessed morning by the grace of God. Thank you so much indeed, blessed people, beloved listeners. My name is Kevin. Thank you so much indeed. Please stay tuned up next for the up next program coming up, blessed people, right here on Jesus Is Lord Radio. Thank you so much indeed, precious people.

0: 105.9 FM and also globally on the World Wide Web stream. As you join us this morning in our prayer and worship program, my name is Margaret and I'm joined by Pastor Elizabeth and Pastor Caroline. And I welcome you, precious people, to this program. As you join us, could be you are tuned in as you prepare to leave for the workplace, or could be you tuned in, precious people, having come from the night shift, and now maybe you're putting your report there, writing your report before heading back home to take a little rest. Or could be you're also tuned in doing your assignment day as a student, where they're supposed to submit it today. Or maybe it could be you're tuned in this wonderful morning already in that matatu, or in your vehicle, driving to work. Thank you so much and welcome on board. All over the nations of the earth also. And for some of it is already nighttime, for some of it is already afternoon, and some of you it is early morning. Thank you so much and welcome on board to your prayer and worship program. Well, blessed people, as we begin this wonderful program this morning, our lead scripture today is in the book of Psalm 121. If you can, you can open with me the book of Psalm 121. From verse 1 to verse 8, and the word of the Lord says, I lift up my eyes to the mountains. Where does my help come from? My help comes from the Lord, the maker of heaven and earth. He will not let your foot slip. He who watches over you will not slumber. Indeed, he who watches over Israel will neither slumber nor sleep. The Lord watches over you. The Lord is your shade at your right hand. The sun will not harm you by day, nor the moon by night. The Lord will keep you from all harm. He will watch over your life. The Lord will watch over your coming and going, both now and forevermore. Blessed people, this is our lead scripture this morning, the book of Psalm 121, to encourage all of us, precious people, as we begin this day, today, 5th of October, 2026, that in whatever your endeavors today, precious people, in all your errands today, in whatever situation you will be going through today, precious people, could be you are tuned in this wonderful morning and maybe you have not slept the entire night, perhaps because of a sick one that you haven't there in the house, and even was very sick in the night, and you couldn't wait for daybreak to take him or her to the hospital. Or could be you're tuned in this morning, and today being 5th of October, maybe today is the deadline that you're given by your landlord, or else he threatened to lock your house with the belongings inside. Or could be this day, precious people, is a deadline for the debts that you're supposed to pay, and maybe you have tried everything possible trying to pay off your debts, but it hasn't been possible, precious people. Or could be this day is a day that you have been assigned or been told by the doctor to go for your diagnosis results, and you have so much fear in you, you don't know what the results will be from the biopsy that was done maybe 2 weeks ago, and you have so much fear because of the results that you are supposed to be going for today, precious people. Or maybe you are tuning this wonderful morning and you are there wondering how it will be. Maybe this month you have been given already your set with a termination letter at your workplace by your boss, and now you're wondering how it is going to be trying to look for another job. And maybe when it took you 6 years to find this job that it is now coming to an end this month. Well, I want to encourage you, listen, wherever you're tuning from this wonderful morning, that the Lord God Almighty, He is all able and He is almighty, as He has written in His word and His promise in His word, that for them who look up to Him, our help comes from Him, blessed people. the maker of heaven and earth. And I want to read again the scripture here in the book of Psalm 121. It says, I lift up my eyes to the mountains. Where does my help come from? My help comes from the Lord, the maker of heaven and earth. He will not let your foot slip. He who watches over you will not slumber. Indeed, he who watches over Israel will neither slumber nor sleep. The Lord watches over you. The Lord is your shade at your right hand. The sun will not harm you by day, nor the moon by night. The Lord will keep you from all harm. He will watch over your life. The Lord will watch over your coming and going both now and forevermore. And therefore, blessed listener, for as long as you put your trust in Him, for as long as you depend fully on the Lord, the maker of heaven and earth, He who already knows the future, He who knows the end from the beginning, blessed people, for as long as you put your trust in Him, then He watches over you. Even the fear that you have in your heart today, blessed listener, wherever you are this wonderful morning, just surrender it all to Jesus. Surrender it all to the Lord, who He knows all that you are going through and is all able and almighty. Please come on.
1: Indeed, blessed people, precious listeners, the Lord is very, very able, and there is nothing that can defeat the Lord, beloved listeners, precious people. And therefore, we can trust in Him, no matter the circumstances, no matter the weight of our situations. We must remember, He is mightier, He is much more powerful, beloved people, precious listeners. Mpendwa msikilizaji, hakika Mungu ni mwaminifu na ni Mungu mwenye nguvu kushinda hata hali zetu. 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
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Mpendwa msikilizaji, blessed people, beloved listeners, indeed we can trust in the Lord and we can wait on the Lord for his help
It is assured, beloved people. He says that he will help us, that surely God, he is our help, beloved people. He says in the book of Psalm 121, our lead scripture this morning, and I will read verse 1 to verse 4, beloved people. And the Bible says, I lift up my eyes to the mountains. Where does my help come from? My help comes from the Lord, the maker of heaven and earth. He will not let your foot slip. He who watches over you will not slumber. Indeed, he who watches over Israel will neither slumber nor sleep. Beloved people, what an assurance from the word of the Lord, that he does not sleep, he does not slumber, that he watches over us, beloved people, that even when things are tough and we have been pushed to a corner, when we have probably lifted up our eyes to all the mountains of this world where we may have expected help to come from, and there is no help there, beloved people, this morning we can turn our eyes and look to the Lord, because surely he is our help, and he is able to come through. He is able to help us, beloved people. No matter how things may be this morning, beloved listeners, I just want to encourage us to lift up our eyes and look to the Lord, to bring our cares to Jesus, because he says that he watches over us. He will not slumber, but he will give us victory. He will help us, beloved people. Maybe this morning you're getting me, beloved listener, when you're probably wondering where your help will come from. Maybe, beloved people, you gave birth to a child that is totally deaf, or maybe totally blind. Or probably you're getting me when your name has been on that list in the hospital for a surgery where probably you were scheduled 8 months later, that the doctor may operate on your eyes, probably to remove cataracts, probably operate, beloved people, and try to help you that you may not lose your sight. Maybe you've been waiting and waiting, but probably every single day you get worse and worse. Maybe this morning you feel as though there is no help, because maybe you cannot even afford a private hospital where they could probably attend to you quicker. Maybe you don't have even the health insurance, and the money you are depending on probably is from a son, maybe from a daughter that is working probably abroad. And maybe you received the news that they have lost the job they were even waiting for, to get money, to get a salary, to be able to cater for your hospital bills. Maybe this morning you feel helpless. You feel as though for sure you're going to lose your sight and there will be nobody to help you. Maybe you're getting me this morning, beloved people, when it is a child that you have that is probably ailing from epilepsy. Maybe every single day you have to use a lot of money to buy medication for your child, because probably he or she is dependent on medication to be able to function normally. Maybe you're getting me this morning when probably the entire of last week, maybe you walked from house to house as a mom there, looking for a kibarua, looking for somebody to give you their clothes that you may wash for them, that you can at least probably afford food and afford that expensive medication for your child. But maybe you trekked, and the number of jobs you got the entire week, they cannot even afford meals for your family, leave alone the medication. Maybe this morning you've just told your child not to wake up and prepare for school, because probably without the medication, you know that they may have an attack, maybe on the road, maybe at school, and you don't want to risk it. Maybe your heart is heavy this morning because you probably feel as though you have failed your children, failed your family, and you don't have anywhere to turn to. Maybe you're looking at that condition that probably the doctors have said that there is no cure. Maybe it is cancer, and maybe the doctors have recommended you for radiotherapy. Maybe the queue in that public hospital, it is very, very long, and you don't even have hope of when you will be attended to. Or maybe it is a surgery that the doctors have recommended to probably cut out that tumor, but probably you don't have the money. In your attempt to raise funds, they have hit a rock. There is no way out.
Maybe you are getting me this morning when probably you have been discharged from hospital, but probably the hospital bill is so big, so huge, that the hospital cannot even waiver all of it. Maybe they have tried. Maybe you have been sending your relatives to the office of the administrators there to probably beg them that they may at least waiver you, or maybe just allow you to go home as your loved ones look for that money to clear the hospital bill. Probably they have left you just sitting there sleeping on the floor, because now the hospital beds are probably other people to come and use them, and you feel as though, beloved people, you have reached the end. There is no one to help you. But I want to remind you that the word of the Lord in the book of Psalm 121, he says that even when there is no help from anywhere else on the earth, even though we cannot see where help will come from, that when we trust in the Lord, when we give our cares, our burdens, our situations that may appear so tough, beloved people, to the Lord, he says, our help comes from the Lord, the maker of heaven and earth. And he says that he is the same God who will not let our foot to sleep, that he watches over us and he does not slumber. The one who watches over Israel, the Bible says that he will neither sleep nor slumber. Beloved people, we can trust in him. Yes, it may be tough, beloved listeners. It may have gone on for a long time until you've probably reached the end and you don't even have anyone or anywhere to turn to. But this morning, let us turn to the Lord. He knows, he understands, he sees us, and he has enough power to help us, beloved people. Probably you're getting me this morning when you've probably, beloved people, getting me when maybe the doctors have said that maybe that surgery did not work. Maybe they were unable to probably reach that tumor. Or maybe when they opened you up, they discovered that the tumor is maybe lying on a blood vessel that they cannot even attempt to touch. And maybe they have just told you, beloved people, that it is impossible and you don't have anywhere else to turn to. Maybe you are getting me, beloved people, probably as a family. Maybe you've been probably outside that ICU or maybe outside that hospital ward the entire night because your loved one is probably admitted in there. Maybe the doctors did not even expect them to pull through the night and you've been just seated there, hopeless, not knowing where to turn to. Maybe, beloved people, you're getting me when your loved one has been in the operating room the entire night. Maybe this morning you're waiting there with a lot of anxiety, probably waiting for a doctor or a nurse to come to you and give you news of what happened inside that theater, whether your loved one is still awake, is alive, or whether they have been assisted by that surgery. Beloved people, even in the hopeless situation, even in the anxieties of life, we can turn to the Lord Jesus because he is with us. He says that he is for us. He will never abandon us. He will never leave us. He is not like man who walks away when we are in the midst of trouble. But the Bible says that he is the friend that sticks closer than a brother. We can trust in him and we can wait upon him, beloved people, because he will never fail us. He will never desert us, beloved people. He will never allow us to be put to shame when we trust in him, beloved people. Therefore, this morning we can trust in the Lord. We can give it all into his hand, no matter how tough it is, and he's more than able to intervene, beloved people, precious listeners. The word of the Lord in the book of Isaiah, beloved listeners, the book of Isaiah 41, in the book of Isaiah 41, verse 14, the Bible says, beloved people, the Bible says, the book of Isaiah, chapter 41, verse 13 and 14, he says, for I am the Lord your God, who takes hold of your right hand and says to you, do not fear, I will help you. 14, he says, do not be afraid, you warm Jacob. Little Israel, do not fear, for I myself will help you, declares the Lord, your Redeemer, the Holy One of Israel. Beloved people, that is the word of the Lord, and he promises us constantly that he will help us. And he urges us this morning, beloved people, not to be afraid. In his word, the Bible urges us not to be afraid.
not to fear beloved people, no matter how big, how intimidating the situation in front of us may be. The word of the Lord has encouraged us not to fear, but to trust in the Lord, but to run to the Lord for help. And He's able to intervene. He's able to help us. Maybe you're getting me this morning when you're still waiting, beloved listeners, to probably collect enough money that you may probably, beloved people, be able to afford that CT scan that probably the doctor said they cannot attend to you, or maybe they cannot diagnose you without that CT scan. Maybe they quoted to you a sum of money that you don't have, and you're just waiting, just borrowing from friends, waiting for the sum to come together, that, beloved listener, you may go and get that CT scan done, that you may begin your treatment. Maybe you're getting me, beloved people, when you're probably ailing from rheumatism. Maybe this morning you're getting me when your body is in a lot of pain, or probably it is hard for you to breathe. Maybe this is the day after you maybe went to the hospital for those monthly injections and your body is in a lot of pain. Maybe you have waited. Maybe you've probably tried to reach many other doctors that are specialists, trying to see whether a cure has been developed, but maybe there is none. Beloved people, this morning, let us trust in Jesus, because even though there may be no cure for your condition, the Bible says that the Lord Jesus Christ, He is the great physician. And in this, beloved people, dispensation, where the Lord has sent us help and has sent His mightiest, mightiest prophets, beloved listeners, we have seen indeed that the Lord, He is our help, and that His help, it never fails, beloved listeners. Because when you remember the testimony of Mercy Cherono from Bureti region, beloved people, who used to walk on all fours, totally, totally crippled in the dust of the earth, without any help. Because in the hospitals, world over, beloved listeners, there is no injection, there is no vaccine, there is no tablet, there is not even a surgical intervention that can be done on a cripple, beloved people, to make the cripple walk. But beloved listeners, in Menengai 7, when the two mightiest, mightiest prophets of heaven walked in with the maximum power, with the tremendous power of God the Father, Jehovah Yahweh Himself, beloved listeners, Mercy Cherono, who was totally crippled, and she used to move on all fours like an animal, beloved people, that massive power of God touched her, and today she is walking. Beloved listeners, if you remember what we saw at the ministry headquarters just this past week, the totally crippled cripples on the dust of the earth that have been raised at just one degree of the eternal wonder-working blood of Jesus. Sometimes the two mightiest prophets of heaven, they just come and greet the church, beloved people. And from those greetings, where there was hopelessness, where there was no help, beloved people, in the entire of humanity, the Lord Jesus, He intervenes and raises the cripples, and now they are walking. When you look at Noella Hadassah, beloved people, totally crippled, beloved listeners, since birth, totally, totally deaf. And the Lord, when the two most dreadful prophets of heaven greeted the Church of Christ, that I greet you, Church of Christ, the Lord Jesus totally delivered her, raised her from the dust, and opened her totally deaf ears, that today she can hear, and their ears are very, very sensitive. We saw her blocking her ears using her fingers, beloved people, because of how sensitive they opened. We saw the hands that were totally shriveled, holding things, beloved listeners, where the feet that could not even crawl, the feet that were inverted, that she used to pull herself on her stomach like an animal. Today, those feet are stepping on the ground, beloved people. Surely our help, it is in the name of the Lord. We can trust in Jesus. No matter how tough it is, no matter how hopeless it is, beloved people, let us turn to the Lord. In all the battles of this life, in all the painful situations and circumstances that we may be going through, help is available in Jesus. And this morning, beloved people, ours is just to invite you to surrender it all to the Lord, to look to the Lord from where our help comes from, and is more than able to intervene, beloved people. As again, the word of the Lord says, I lift up my eyes to the mountains. Where does my help come from? And He answers, my help comes from the Lord, the maker of heaven and earth. Beloved people, let us trust in Jesus. Let us wait upon the Lord.
if more than able, if more than faithful, beloved listeners. Maybe you're getting me this morning, when probably as a single mother, you've maybe woken up your children, and it could be beloved people, you're just looking at them as they probably prepare for school, while knowing very well that when they probably come back, you will not have anything to offer them in terms of food. Maybe beloved people, this morning, you're getting me when that place, that shop that you probably go to maybe borrow, maybe maize flour, probably borrow beans and maize, probably take cooking oil and cooking flour, that you may be able, beloved listeners, to make mandazi, make chapati, and walk around with them, hooking them maybe from house to house or maybe from construction site to construction site, that you may earn some money, beloved people, to be able to sustain yourself and your family. Maybe that shop, you found that it was closed yesterday and you had no other shop to take and to borrow those things from. Maybe this morning you're getting me when you're still lying in bed without anywhere else to go, without anywhere else to turn to. Maybe you're getting me, beloved people, when it could be that you prepared that porridge, but when you maybe want to put it in that thermos where you normally put it, that you may go out and sell it, you probably found that that thermos broke in the night and you have nowhere to put that porridge. And it seems as though, beloved listeners, your livelihood has been snatched out of your hand. You don't know where to turn to this morning. Maybe you're getting me, beloved people, when you've probably totally lost hope. Maybe you're in the deepest situation, beloved listeners, and nobody understands. Maybe you have prayed. Maybe you have waited. Maybe you have tried. Maybe you've even developed depression, developed ulcers that are not going away. Maybe, beloved people, you have reached the end and you feel as though there is no reason for you to continue living. Maybe you're getting me this morning when you probably have battled addiction to alcohol, or maybe you're totally trapped in drugs. Maybe your salary cannot survive even to the 10th of the month before, beloved listeners, you have gambled all of it away. Maybe, beloved listeners, you maybe lost your family, your wife and children left because of that addiction, maybe to alcohol, maybe to drugs. And this morning you're feeling as though you have sunk to the depths and there is no one to help you. There is nowhere for you to turn to. But beloved listener, this morning you can turn to Jesus. There is help in Jesus. When everything else has failed, beloved people, you can look to the Lord. Because we have read the book of Psalms 121, verse 2, he says, that my help comes from the Lord, the maker of heaven and earth. And we have also read from the book of Isaiah, chapter 41, verse 13 and 14, that the Bible says again, that for I am the Lord your God, who takes hold of your right hand and says to you, do not fear, I will help you. The Lord is ready to help us, beloved people. Therefore, this morning we can turn to him. We can run to him, beloved people. We can submit our cares, our troubles, our burdens, those situations that have defeated us, those situations where there is nobody to intervene, nobody to help us, we can surrender them to him because he's more than able. His strength cannot be, beloved listeners, it cannot be limited to our troubles, to our struggles. He is more than able. When you look at the conditions that the Lord Jesus Christ has intervened and become a source of help to, you see, HIV and AIDS has been healed, beloved listeners. You see, even heart conditions totally healed. And the Lord even created a new heart for Rafael Koikai. When you look at the women without children that were totally barren, that had reached the end, there was no hope. The Lord Jesus Christ, he stepped in, beloved people. When you look at, beloved listeners, even cancer has been healed. And the cancer cells have been totally dried when the doctors had given up and say that the cancer is all over, that is, it is inoperable, beloved people, then the Lord Jesus Christ, he stepped in. Surely he is our help, and he's able to help you this morning. You can turn to the Lord, whether it is a child that is unwell, whether it is yourself that is unwell, and probably this morning, as a single mother, you maybe cannot get out of that bed to go and fend for your children, and you're probably wondering how it will be, because maybe this is the day when the landlord comes to knock on your door, waiting for rent, and probably he will not take even a single shilling less, and you probably know that you don't even have even half that money, and you're wondering where to turn to.
Beloved listeners, this morning you can turn to the Lord. He is able to make a way, even where there is no way. He is able to intervene. He has enough power, sufficient power, to step into our situations, beloved people, and turn them around. When you look at the landscape of the church, you see that you're surrounded by the many, many miracles, the testimonies, the confirmation that our God, He is indeed our help. When you look at Melody Chemchor, totally crippled on the dust, but beloved people, the filmmakers, prophets of heaven, all the way from Sao Paulo, came live on air, beloved people, when it appeared that as though there was no hope, because now the focus of the Lord has shifted to the nation of Brazil and the massive, massive visitation that the Lord had promised in that nation. And the two mightiest prophets of heaven had already left, beloved listeners, and arrived in the nation of Brazil. But then, beloved people, the Lord, in His perfect design, beloved listeners, looked back and saw Melody Chemchor totally stuck on the dust of the earth, cannot even crawl, cannot even pull herself on the dust, because she was totally, totally crippled, beloved people. And out of that situation, from the command of the two mightiest, mightiest prophets of heaven, the Lord Jesus raised her from the dust, and today she's walking perfectly. You cannot even tell that she was a total, total cripple. Beloved people, there is help in Jesus. It may appear as though your situation is, beloved listeners, has been passed by time. It may appear as though it is too late, beloved listeners. But let us remember that our God, He is the God of the impossible. He is able to intervene. He cannot be limited by anything. And surely, He is our help. He is able to help us. He is able to sustain us. This morning, let us remember that our help comes from the Lord, the maker of heaven and earth. And therefore, we can trust in Him, we can surrender to Him, and we can wait for Him, because He's more than able, beloved people. Indeed, blessed listeners, the Lord is more than able, and nothing is too difficult before Him. In whatever situation you may be going through today, just put your trust in Him and fully depend on Him, for the Lord, He is our help. Wapo wasikilizaji katika yote ambayo unapitia katika maisha yako, iwe inaonekana ngumu kiasi gani, kumbuka kwamba Bwana ndiye msaada wetu. 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Well, blessed people, we worship for this wonderful worship song, and then on the other side we will continue with the prayer and worship program right here on your home radio station, Jesus is Lord Radio, 105.9 FM. And also globally on the worldwide web stream.

the Lord Jesus is great shepherd. And therefore, in all you do today, in all the hands, in all your hands, in all that you put your hands to today, precious people, remember to put your trust in Him. For the Lord is a good shepherd. And once He takes lead, then all will be well, precious people. And remember this morning, this scripture has come from the book of Psalm 121 that says that the Lord, He is our help, and He, the Lord, He is the maker of heaven and earth. And blessed people, I want to encourage you this morning as you continue this prayer and worship program right here on the home radio station, Jesus is Lord Radio. And I want to encourage you with the example of Job in the Bible, blessed people, that for him, for Job, in all his suffering, in all his loss, what he went through, precious people, losing all he had. You can imagine coming from that place whereby you're doing well, very, very well. You have cattle, sheep, donkeys, everything that somebody would desire in this world. A lot of wealth Job had, precious people. But when now all that was taken away from him, Job, he still stood firm. Even when his wife asked him to curse God and die,

0: said, listen, we apologize to him, we apologize for that technical hitch. Welcome back to our morning prayer and worship program, right here on a home radio station, Jesus is Lord Radio, broadcasting live from Nakuru, Kenya on 105.3, 105.9 FM, and also globally on the World Wide Web stream. And blessed listener, remember this morning, our lead scripture has been from the book of Psalm 121, from verse 1 to verse 8, whereby the word of the Lord encourages us that our help comes from the Lord, the maker of heaven and earth. And therefore, blessed people, in whatever situation we may be going through today, remember that the word of God is firm. The word of God never changes. The word of God lives forever. And therefore, in all you are going through today, blessed people, remember that the Lord, he is our help. And I want to encourage you with the example of Job, precious people, that Job, he went through so much suffering. The Bible says in the book of Job chapter 1, from verse 1, it says, in the land of Uz, there lived a man whose name was Job. And this man was blameless and upright. He feared God and shunned evil. He had 7 sons and 3 daughters, and he owned 7,000 sheep, 3,000 camels, 500 yoke of oxen, and 500 donkeys, and had a large number of servants. He was the greatest man among all the people of the East. And it continues on how Job now used to hold feasts for his sons, for his daughters. He was a wealthy man, blessed people. But the time came now when Job lost everything he had. But even in that situation, whereby even his body was afflicted, blessed people, with painful sores, from the feet, the Bible says, from the feet, from the sole of his feet to the crown of his head, he had painful sores. You can imagine, apart from losing all that he had, all the donkeys, all the sheep, all the oxen, all the oxen, and also losing his own sons and daughters, you can imagine, his children also. He lost all his children. But even in all that, blessed people, and also on top of that, not being afflicted with sores, a man who was of good health, the Bible says he was the greatest man among all the people of the East. He had everything, blessed people. But one man, he lost everything, precious people, everything, including his children, and was afflicted with sores, with painful sores, from his feet to the crown of his head. Even in that situation of desperation, precious people, whereby now he's lost everything and is now in untold suffering. Job, he did not denounce Jesus, he did not abandon God. Even when his own wife asked him to curse God and die, Job still remained steadfast, blessed people. He still remains steadfast. And the book of Job chapter 13 and 15 says, though he slay me, I will hope in him. But even if the Lord brought this affliction, allowed this affliction to come to him, he says, I will hope in him. How many of us can say that in that situation today, precious people, whereby you've lost everything that you've worked for many, many years, including your own children, and still say that I will still hope in the Lord. I want to encourage you this morning, blessed people, that our circumstances may change today. You may not have what you had yesterday. Maybe to yesterday you had a job, but today already you have been served with a termination letter. Or maybe today you've woken up and you've just received the news that your shop has been vandalized. What you've worked for many, many years now has been stolen. Or maybe you've woken up to receive news today that your shop was set on fire and now everything has been burned to ashes and you're downcast within you. I don't even know how you're going We are going to begin from this morning, blessed people. I want to encourage you that our circumstances may change, but the Lord God Almighty, He who is our keeper, He never changes, blessed people. He is our help for as long as we trust in Him. The Bible in the book of Psalm 121 tells us that I lifted my eyes to the mountains. Where does my help come from? My help comes from the Lord, and therefore today, precious people, even in the situation in which Job was in a situation where, humanly speaking, there seemed to be help nowhere. There seemed to be no help anywhere, precious people. And in a short period, he lost all his wealth. In a very short period, he lost his children, his health. And even his wife now began to discourage him and told him to curse God and die. And yet, precious people, Job, in all that suffering, he still looked beyond his circumstances and trusted God, precious people. He lost possession, lost family. He lost even his health. He lost his comfort. But he discovered that when anything else can be shaken, God remains unshaken. God is our firm foundation, our solid rock, precious people. And sometimes the Lord allows us to reach this place where now we cannot depend on our resources. We cannot depend on our connections, our strength. The Lord allows us to pass through suffering to teach us that we cannot depend on our understanding, but only depend on Him. For He is our help, blessed people. He is our ever-present help. And therefore, this morning, I want to encourage you today, precious people, that don't lose hope, don't be discouraged. However much you are going through today, hope it is the loss of a loved one, and you're there with many, many deaths. You're supposed to clear the hospital bill. Maybe the entire family or siblings are looking after you to clear the hospital bill for the relative who died. And you're there wondering where you're going to begin from. Or maybe you're there, precious people, and you've had a relative who has been in the morgue for many, many weeks now. Because of the debt, you're unable to clear the debt, and you're now unable even to give your relative a dignified sending. And there, your heart is really torn within you. I want to encourage you this morning, blessed people, that the Lord is our source of help in all that you are going through today. Because you can see how Job's life was really shaken. But Job, he refused to let go of God. He still remained firm and said, I will hope in Him. I will hope in the Lord. Even when he was in so much grief, you can imagine losing all his sons and daughters. But he still continued to hold on. And therefore, even today, precious people may have woken up feeling overwhelmed by the many, many problems that you're facing. Maybe it could be this morning, the power cuts in your area have really disrupted your business. Maybe you're doing fish business, and because of that, you've made very huge losses because of the electricity cuts in your area. And this has really taken many steps back. Or could be this morning you're tuned in, and maybe you have a court case whereby you're supposed to attend court today. Maybe because you're taking care of a patient there as a nurse in the hospital, and the patient died in your arms, and now the family has lodged a complaint against you. They have accused you of killing the loved one, and you're there supposed to attend court, and you really are feeling very, very hopeless and helpless. Remember, the Lord God Almighty is your defender. He who watches over Israel, the Bible says, He who watches over Israel will neither slumber nor sleep. And therefore, today, precious people, I want to encourage you that in all your suffering today, remember, the Lord is present, and He watches, He sees all that you are going through. He does not sleep, He does not slumber. And therefore, today, you can put your trust in Him, blessed people. The Lord is almighty and all able. He has not abandoned you, but He wants a supporter trusting him even in all our situations, precious people, who are trusting him. And therefore, and remember the Lord, he is faithful. He is more than faithful, blessed people. And therefore today, in all that you have gone through, blessed people, remember, even in that storm that you are facing today, it does not mean that the Lord is absent. No. He says he does not sleep nor slumber. He sees all that you're going through, but as long as you put your trust in him, then he is faithful to help you in that situation. As long as you hold on to him, blessed listener. Upon wasikilizaji, endelea kumtegemea Bwana katika yote ambayo unapitia siku ya leo. 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
2: 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Beloved people, precious listeners, what an assurance that we have in the word of the Lord, that no matter how tough, no matter how impossible, no matter how painful, no matter how terminal things may seem in our lives, that the Lord is able to intervene and is able to help us, beloved people. And this morning, we can rely on the help of the Lord. We can rely on His intervention because He has never failed. He has encouraged us to go to Him in prayer, to keep calling Him, to keep taking our cares and our burdens to Him, because He's more than able to help us, beloved people. And that is the assurance that I want to remind you of this morning, that no matter the burden, no matter the situation, no matter how dark the valley that you're probably walking through is in your life, beloved listener, you can look to the Lord. He is able to come through for you. Maybe you're getting me right there, probably in that university as a student. Maybe, beloved people, you're getting me when probably things are very, very bad. It could be that rent is due. And maybe, beloved people, home where you've called to try and ask for help, maybe they say that they are not able to assist you. Maybe you did not receive the help money this semester. And maybe it has been a struggle every single day, how to get a meal, how to talk to the landlord that he may allow you to keep staying in that room without you having cleared the rent. Probably the landlord already even locked the door, and it could be you're just staying with a classmate there. But you can tell, beloved people, that your days there are numbered, because you can see how probably your classmate is responding to you, and you don't know, and you don't have anywhere to run to. Maybe you're getting me when you're just counting a few weeks to the exams beginning, and you know very well that no matter how much you prepare, no matter how much you study, if you don't get school fees to clear the school fees area that you have, you will not be able to sit for those exams. Maybe even the notices have been posted on the notice board, on probably the WhatsApp groups, urging all students to clear their school fees, and you feel stuck. Probably you're getting in an institution where the university staff are on strike. Maybe you're looking ahead, probably you are projecting that you'd be able to graduate this year, maybe in December, maybe in November. But now looking at the situation, it feels as though, beloved people, there is no hope. Probably you feel heartbroken because this is your third time, beloved listeners, maybe the fourth time, about to miss another graduation. Probably you've had missing marks, maybe you've had supplementaries, maybe you've been chasing the lecturers around, beloved people, that they may key in for you the marks of the exams that you did. Maybe you still have those cards, and beloved listeners, it has been a struggle. Maybe you feel as though you were not meant even to finish school because of probably how much you've suffered to get where you are. And now that you're probably on the finish line, then something has come up, beloved people. Maybe you're getting me this morning when you've tried and tried and maybe nothing has worked. Probably you're getting you, and maybe the doctors have said that you have nerve problems. Maybe you're getting you and you're bedridden because of that problem. Cannot get up. Probably you cannot even feel your legs, feel your hands. And you're there on that bed with a lot of fear, wondering what will become of you, beloved listeners. Maybe you're getting you when this morning it is that hypertension that has wreaked havoc in your life. Maybe every single night you have to wake up to chew things, to chew medication, but maybe nothing helps. Your blood pressure, it is still very high. Maybe the doctors told you to take it easy or to be careful because you are at risk of a stroke. And this morning it could be, beloved people, you feel as though you are not well. And every single morning, every single moment since the doctor spoke to you, you feel as though you are surely getting there to that stroke. Maybe you are getting near when, beloved people, you have done many, many interviews, and maybe you're still waiting for a response. Maybe this morning you're wondering whether to take the last bit of cash that you probably have to go out, take your resume, take your CV to the different offices. But then probably you're looking at how much you've spent on printing the CVs, taking them to different offices, and maybe now 5 years later, 8 years later, you've never gotten a job. Maybe you feel so heartbroken, you feel as though you have failed yourself, failed your family. Maybe every single night you're crying, wetting your pillow there with tears, wondering where you went wrong. But beloved people, you cannot come up with an answer or a solution, beloved people. Maybe you're getting me this morning, probably as a man in that marriage. Maybe the doctors have said that it is prostate cancer. Maybe you're just a new husband with a new family. Maybe you don't even have children. And now this huge mountain, huge valley that is dark has come upon you. Maybe you're fearing that your wife may pack her bags and leave you, and you don't know how you're going to make it alone. Maybe you're getting you and you're totally helpless, beloved people. Maybe it is the debts that you have. And maybe, beloved people, there are no means to pay. Probably you lost that job where you are expecting that probably that bank, they would deduct maybe month after month, and until the end you would be able to have cleared that debt. But now you have been taken back to zero. There is nobody to help you, nobody you can call, nothing to sell probably in your house to be able to make those installments that the bank may not send auctioneers to come and take away what you have. Maybe you're getting me, beloved people, when it is a court case that has been going on for many years. Probably for many years you've been going there, waiting from morning to evening, waiting for the judge, waiting for the lawyer, but you've never gotten justice. Maybe, beloved people, as a widow, you're getting me when you don't know where to begin from. Maybe it is 2 months after you probably buried your husband, and maybe now your brothers-in-law have come and moved in to that plot of land. Maybe they have even begun building and there is nothing you can do. Maybe your husband trusted his family with the documents there and your name is not even in them. Probably you're looking at that battle and you feel helpless. You feel as though you've already lost before you've even begun because there is nothing you can do. The law is not on your side, beloved people. Maybe you're getting me as a widow as you're probably making your way to the courtroom this morning. Maybe it is your son that was falsely accused of a mistake, a crime, and he was thrown into the jail. Maybe it has been years going there, pleading, trying to
1: follow up that case, that your child may be finally released. Maybe they asked for a hefty sum of money as bail, and you did not have. Maybe you tried to take your title deed there, but they said your land is of little value. It cannot cover the bond, beloved people. Maybe you went back home with tears, probably every single night you cry, because maybe that is your only son, probably your only child. You are left there with no one to help you. Maybe, beloved people, you are getting new one. It is a loved one, maybe it is a brother, maybe as orphans there, your elder sister had probably to travel to the Middle East to look for a job that she may be able to educate you and to take care of you, the younger siblings. Probably every single day she calls, probably with a lot of worry, maybe the job that she had, the contract ended, maybe the employer took away the passport, and now there is no way that she can get a job or no way of coming back home. Maybe, beloved people, you got reports that maybe your loved one in another country is unwell, and there is no means for you to reach them or to assist them, and you are there left feeling helpless with no way of intervening in that situation. Maybe you are getting me this morning when probably, beloved people, that HIV AIDS infection has brought on other the opportunistic infection. Maybe you have developed pneumonia. Maybe you have developed sores in your mouth that you probably cannot even eat anything. Maybe, beloved people, it is the lung infection. Maybe the doctors are testing you for TB and giving you medication, but probably in a lot of pain. Even breathing is a huge task. Maybe you're getting new one, beloved people. It is a bone that is broken. Maybe as a Boda Boda rider, you are just probably trying to negotiate that corner when probably a vehicle, maybe a lorry came from nowhere and crashed into you, and you were badly wounded. Maybe they fled the scene, you did not even catch the number plate, and you're left there helpless, probably with no means of fending for your family, maybe in pain, probably you cannot even afford the daily medical fees that you are supposed to pay for the nurses, maybe in that hospital, to attend and dress your wounds, beloved people. Maybe you're getting me when you've totally reached the end, because everything you are fighting for, maybe your health, maybe your family, probably your business, maybe that job, maybe they have all come crashing down, and you feel as though there is no one to help you, no one to come through for you. But beloved people, I want to remind you that even in the midst of the hopelessness and the helplessness that you may face in this life, the Lord Jesus is there. He is ever ready. The word of the Lord says in the book of Psalm 46, beloved people, that He is an ever-present help in trouble. No matter what you may be going through, He is there with us. He says that He's close to the brokenhearted and to those who are crushed in spirit. If probably that is your condition this morning, then you can trust that the Lord, He is near. And when the Lord is near, He is able to intervene, beloved people. He is able to make a way. He is able to help us. The word of the Lord says that His hand, it is not shortened. It is able to reach us even in the depths of the situations we may be going through. And He is able to draw us out. He is able to help us, beloved people. This morning, let us not be afraid. Let us not lose hope, beloved people. It is possible, beloved listeners, to give up hope when probably all that we are looking at is the problems, the situations, beloved people, against us, and feeling as though we have nobody who has enough strength to intervene. But this morning, beloved people, we can change our perspective and look to the Lord. We can look at the beautiful things He has done, even in this land of Kenya alone. When you hear the testimonies, beloved people, they draw you closer to the Lord, and they are an assurance that there is nothing that is impossible with the Lord. Whether it be, beloved listeners, that as a woman there you've been labeled barren, and maybe the husband walked away, maybe the in-laws call you every day to send you photos of his new wife with a baby there, and your heart breaks every single day. You wonder where you went wrong. This morning, I want to remind you that there is a God who sees our tears, and He cares, beloved people, what you go through. But the word of the Lord in the book of Psalm 56 says that He records our pain, our misery, and He takes every drop of the tears that flow from our eyes and He stores them in His bosom. Beloved people, we can trust in this God because He cares so much for us. We have just read from the book of Psalm 121 that the Bible has assured us that the Lord our God, He is the one who watches over Israel. He does not slumber, He does not sleep, and He assures us that this God who neither slumbers nor sleeps, that he watches over us. He repeats it more than four times, beloved people. Verse 3, he says, he who watches over you will not slumber. Verse 5, he says, that the Lord watches over you, that the Lord is your shed at your right hand. Verse 8, he says, verse 7, he says, that he will watch over your life. And verse 8, he says, that the Lord will watch over your coming and your going, both now and forevermore. What an assurance, beloved people, that even when you're in the midst of trouble, the Lord, he is there. He is with us. He is able to rescue. He is able to save. When you read the Bible, beloved listeners, you are met to the tremendous testimonies of the God who saves, the God who is our help, an ever-present help in trouble, beloved people. When you look at the testimony in the life of Shadrach, Meshach, and Abednego, when things were very, very bad, beloved people, and they were now being taken, being marched towards the furnace of fire that had been heated seven times over, there was nobody that could rescue them from the hands of King Nebuchadnezzar. He himself had told them that nobody can rescue you out of my hand. But beloved people, even though the situation was speaking hopelessness, it was speaking death, the Lord our God intervened. He was with them in that fire. And the king himself testified that I see four people walking and bound in the fire, and one of them looks like the Son of God, beloved people. The Lord Jesus was with them in the fire. Yes, you may say that the Lord allowed them to be thrown into the fire, but the Lord was with them inside the fire. Even us this morning, we can trust in the Lord that he's with us. He's an ever-present help in trouble. He's with us in that situation that may appear as though it is fire, that we have no way of getting ourselves out. He's with us, beloved people. He has never left. He will never leave. He assured us, beloved listeners, in the book of Matthew 28, when he was leaving, beloved people, and ascending to heaven, in verse 20 he says that, behold, he's with us even to the end of the age, beloved people. He is with us. His word is true. It will never fail, beloved listeners. Let us wait upon the Lord. Let us surrender it all unto him and wait upon him, because he's able to save us. He is able to help us. When you look at the life of Daniel, beloved people, the mountains of this world were unable to save him from the den of lions. The king, he tried everything all night, looking at the law, looking for a loophole, looking for a way out. There was no way out. It appeared as though his enemies had won, beloved people. But the Lord was with Daniel inside that den of lions, and he shut the mouths of the lions. Nobody touched him. Nothing harmed him. Beloved people, let us trust in Jesus. He is able to help us. He is able to rescue us out of trouble. Let us wait upon the Lord. Indeed, the Lord is our help. When you read the Bible, you see the many, many people that he intervened in their situation when there was no way out. And he helped them. He rescued them, beloved people. And when you look at these days that we are living in, when the Lord has sent his mightiest prophets, you see that he's still intervening, that his arm has not lost power. It is not shortened, nor is his ear, beloved people, deaf to hear our cries. He hears and he answers. He has helped his people. He has helped us, beloved listeners. Therefore, this morning, let us trust in the Lord, because he's able, beloved people. The word of the Lord says, in the book of Psalm 146, verse 5, beloved listener, through verse 9, the Bible says, blessed are those whose help is the God of Jacob, whose hope is in the Lord their God. He is the maker of heaven and earth, the sea, and everything in them. He remains faithful forever. He upholds the cause of the oppressed and gives food to the hungry. The Lord sets prisoners free. The Lord gives sight to the blind. The Lord lifts up those who are bowed down. The Lord loves the righteous. The Lord watches over the foreigner and sustains the fatherless and the widow, but he frustrates the ways of the wicked. Beloved people, our God is all-sufficient. He is able to intervene. Surely he is the maker of heaven and earth, the sea, and everything in them, as we read in the book of Psalm 121, verse 2. And he says here that he remains faithful forever. If the word of the Lord promises that the Lord is our help, that he is able to intervene, beloved people, the word of the Lord also assures us that he remains faithful forever. Nothing, beloved listeners, can draw us out of his hand.
2: nothing, beloved people, can prevent his help from reaching us. Let us trust in the Lord. He is more than able. He is more than faithful. He is able to intervene, beloved people. This morning, no matter what you may be going through, let us lift up our eyes and look to the Lord, because our help, surely, it comes from the Lord, the maker of heaven and earth, the sea and everything in them, the God who remains faithful forever, who intervenes for the cause of the oppressed, who gives food to the hungry, who sets prisoners free, who gives sight to the blind, and lifts up those who are bowed down. Beloved people, let us trust in the Lord, because surely our help is in the name of the Lord our God. Beloved listeners.
1: Oh yes, indeed, blessed people, the Lord is our help. And therefore, in all that you are going through today, remember to put your trust in Him. For if we depend on ourselves, then there's no way we can get help from that. As long as we put our trust in Him, blessed people, the Lord is our help, and He never slumbers nor sleeps, and therefore He knows all that you are going through. He knows you by name, and He sees and He knows all that you are going through, and therefore today, put your trust in Him. Open the sklizaji, tunaenda kuabudu Bwana na wimbo huo ibada, lakini kumbuka ya kwamba tumetoka nje sasa kwenda kutafuta pengine kibarua. 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

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And this morning, remember, our lead scripture has come from the book of Psalm 121, and it says that the Lord, He is our helper. Our help comes from the Lord, and that He watches over us, and He is our

0: our people. And therefore, today, precious people, even as you go out, remember the Lord, He is our helper in all that you are going through today. However difficult and how impossible it may look to the human eye, remember the Lord is all able and nothing is impossible before Him. Well, as you continue in this segment, blessed people, here I've received your prayer requests. And mpokea ujumbe wako wa maombi hapa. 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Na pia hapa I've also received your message here and it said, this day I humble myself before the Lord with a lot of fear and humility and say, my son is awaiting his cases examinations. And he is also a keyboardist and an evangelist in the house of the Lord. And he said, it is your desire to buy him a violin that he may serve the Lord, and also a keyboard. And he said he was sent home for school fees, arrears amounting to 76,000. And he said, I don't have money today. May the Lord go before him, ahead of him, that he may be allowed back to school in the mighty name of Jesus. And may the Lord remove shame from my house, that he say, because now my son is with me in the house instead of being in school. And so may the Lord give him favor before the school administration, that is from the chief principal to the class teacher to the cooks and everyone, that he may remain at school. Thank you so much. Yes, indeed, it will be very difficult as a parent where you have huge school fees arrears and you're looking to the front, to the back, everywhere, and you don't know where you're going to get the school fees from. You yourself are struggling to put food on the table, and yet here you are with a lot of arrears for your son in school, and he's supposed to be sitting for his KCSE exam next month, and you don't know how it is going to be. Well, I want to encourage you this morning that the Lord, He is Jehovah Jireh, our provider. Even where there seems to be no hope, even where there seems to be no help coming forth, maybe you've tried calling your relatives, your neighbors, your friends who will help you, you've tried doing a fundraiser and nothing is forthcoming, I want to encourage you this morning that the Lord is our ever-present help in times of trouble. And as we said in His word in the book of Psalm 121, that He neither slumbers nor sleeps, and He watches over us. He is our shade at our right hand. And therefore, today, precious people, even in this circumstance, and encourage you that the Lord, He that is all knowing and all able, put your trust in Him and you'll never ever be ashamed. Thank you so much for presenting your prayer request before the Lord. And here also, I've received your prayer request here. And in writing, and they say, this morning I surrender and choose to trust in the Lord. May the Lord intervene and restore my 6-year-old marriage that has been apart for 5 months now due to lack of a baby. And I say, the shame is real. The distress and agony is unbearable. And I say, please, Lord, come. Please, Lord, intervene. May God restore my holy wedded husband. Thank you so much. I want to encourage you this morning that the Lord God Almighty, He that initiated marriage, He is very, very faithful to restore your marriage. It does not matter that you have been a partner for 5 months, and this is because of a lack of a baby for the 6 years that you have been in marriage. I want to encourage you today with the many, many testimonies that we have. For example, the testimony of Samuel from Nairobi, who was barren for a whole 16 years with no child. And when we listened to her testimony, what she went through was unbelievable, whereby she was ridiculed. She was mocked. Insults were hurled at her because of being barren for 16 good years. And there was no hope now. But look, when she sent a prayer request to the two mightiest, mightiest prophets of the Lord God Yahweh, and they decreed that it is well. And by that decree, now she has her son Samuel, who has grown up and now serving the Lord in the house of the Lord, and also doing very well in school. I want to encourage you too that the Lord is all able. He says in His word that He is the God who settles the barren woman as a mother to many children. And therefore, even today for you, put your trust in the Lord, for He never fails. Thank you so much indeed. And here also, I've received your prayer request. And you say, this morning, I present my prayer request before the Lord. And you say, the Lord God Almighty, whom I have witnessed heal many of tumors, the one also whom I witnessed resurrect Mama Rosa and raise uncountable number of cripples. And I say, today, request that the Lord may remember me. And I say, whenever you go to the chamber, when you come back, there is a strange pain moving in every part of your body. And I say, it has brought fear of death in your life. Sometimes you don't sleep at night because of pain. And I say, please, may the Lord remember me and heal me and bring peace in my life again. And I say, so my daughter is becoming sick every time, and she's been admitted to hospital every time. And I say, I know the Lord God is more than able. And I say, may the Lord remember mercy upon my life and my family. Amen. Thank you so much. Let us remember the testimony, precious people. The two mightiest, mightiest, most glorified prophets of the Lord God, they came live on air, and they decreed the eternal wonder working blood of Jesus over our situations, over all diseases. And therefore, for as long as you put your trust in that word, precious people, the Lord, He is mighty and is all able. Thank you so much indeed. And here also is another prayer request. And you say you're about to do your KCSE exams. And you say, I'm asking the Lord to help me in my KCSE exams and give me wisdom and knowledge to remember all that I've been taught by my teachers for 4 years. And you say, it is also a prayer that you may serve the Lord in the house of the Lord in the IT department. And you say, may the Lord remember me. Thank you so much. The Lord is mighty. Remember, all wisdom comes from Him. And therefore, and it says that the fear of the Lord is the beginning of all wisdom. And therefore, remember also to have the fear of the Lord, to be obedient also to your teachers, and also to put the Lord first in all you do. And the Lord is very mighty to help you. Here also, before I give it to you, Pastor Caroline, I received your message here, and you say, please, I have a prayer request, and you say, I have a visa, but no final job offer yet. And you say, please pray for my sister's son who has leukemia and hospitalized now, is not hospitalized. And they say, we only depend on the Lord God Almighty as our everything. And they say, I need this job abroad so that I can construct a house for my siblings. So, they say, we are now grown, but we have nowhere to call home. Amen. Thank you so much. Thank you so much. You too, listen, you may be listening this morning. And maybe you've tried applying for visa, trying to get a job abroad to at least help your family here. And maybe you've tried all you can, but still you've not gotten the visa. Or maybe you've gotten the visa, but still not through the job offer yet. As this prayer request also. But I want to encourage you this morning, blessed people, that the Lord God Almighty, as long as you depend on Him fully, He says His ways are higher than our ways. His ways are not like man's ways, precious people. Therefore, put your trust in Him and you will never ever be ashamed. The Lord is mighty and all able. And you say your brother's son, also sister's son, has leukemia and maybe it has weighed him down. Maybe even he's not even in school right now. But I want to encourage you. How difficult the situation seems to look like, and so impossible. Then the Lord, all things are possible, and the Lord, He is our helper, He is our healer, He is Jehovah Jireh, He is Jehovah Rapha, our healer. Look at the many testimonies that we have, even of Peter Chumba. Peter Chumba suffered a very severe form of cancer that really affected him, even in his legs. He could not even go to work anymore. And where they used to put him to lay on that sofa in his living room, the situation was so bad to an extent that even the wounds on his legs, you know, the cancerous wounds on his leg, developed maggots. And the maggots were so full in that sofa. You can imagine how been in that situation. But then when he attended the Lord's meeting, blessed people, in Eldoret, and there, the two mightiest, most glorified prophets of the Lord God already decreed the powerful blood of Jesus and cast cancer. Blessed people, Peter Chumba's wounds dried up completely and he went back to work and is now living a normal life, free from cancer. And therefore you too, however deplorable situation may seem to be today, precious people, maybe you're there and you have a very, very severe wound, a chronic wound oozing flesh and blood. I want to encourage you today that the Lord, He sees all that you're going through, but He wants us to depend on Him, that you may experience His full power and His and the power and the blood of Jesus. And therefore today, don't lose hope. The Lord, He has the last word. The doctors may have written their terminal, or maybe congenital or chronic, but remember the Lord Jesus, He has the last word, and therefore put your trust in Him. Pastor Caroline, please.
1: Thank you very much. Upande huu nimepata hitaji lako la maombi hapa. 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Lazima kitoroke na Mungu atakusaidia, mpeni msikilizaji. Your prayer request here. He said, you humbly present your prayer request before the Lord, that He may purify you and set you free from the bondage of sin, that the Lord may set you free from anger and bitterness, and fill you with the Holy Spirit to direct you. And he said, you also present a prayer request for favor at your place of work, that you may be transitioned into a permanent role and that your siblings may come to salvation. Thank you very much, and the Lord is very able. And more than faithful, beloved people, remember, beloved listeners, in the just recent concluded Thanksgiving and reception service to welcome back the two most dreadful and the most glorious prophets of heaven, beloved people, back to the nation of Kenya, after the very, very powerful mission of the Lord to the nation of Brazil, the two mightiest prophets of heaven blessed us with many, many blessings, beloved listeners, a trillion fold, beloved people, precious listeners, the most dreadful prophets of heaven, still again, beloved people, out of grace and mercy from the Lord, came to us yesterday, beloved people, in our services, and blessed us and decreed the eternal, wonder-working blood of Jesus Christ over all our situations. Beloved people, it is to encourage us and to remind us that the Lord, He is in control, beloved people, that we just need to surrender to Him. Your prayer request here, you say you broke your arm and you cannot work to pay any of your bills. And you say there is a possibility your utilities may go off soon. And you say your arm pains a lot and restricts you to do some things, and your health isn't the same at times. And you say you have to take custody of your grandson because your daughter and her husband stripped him of his clothes and beat him with an extension plug wire until he was bleeding. And you say you pray for the favor of the Lord to win the court case to keep him. You say he doesn't want to go back to them. And you say you desire to walk close with the Lord, but you're failing, and all you can do is cry. And you say your responsibility, it is your responsibility, as the Lord's message spoken, to build your spiritual life, but you don't understand a lot of the word of the Lord, and we want to sharpen your iron. You say you do not want to give up on God yourself, but you see a failure in me. Beloved people, precious listeners, the first thing I want to encourage you is that you are not a failure, beloved people. Yes, indeed, this life, beloved people, this journey is not a smooth journey, beloved people. But blessed are those who, beloved listeners, even when you fall, you get up and dust yourself, beloved listeners, and move on and move forward, beloved people. Because, beloved listeners, the Lord is compassionate. He is ready. Remember, beloved people, the parable of the lost, of the prodigal son, beloved listeners, that even when he took his inheritance and went away and squandered it, beloved people, and then, beloved listeners, he lost everything, and everything came to an end, beloved listeners. But when he decided to go back to the Father, when he decided to go back home, beloved listeners, the Father was there ready to welcome him. And when he was still far away, beloved people, the Father literally ran, beloved listeners, and embraced the Son, beloved people. Therefore, even for you, beloved listeners, the Lord is ready to take you back. Do not fall and remain there, beloved listeners. Do not see yourself as a failure. Remember, the Lord is able. You just need to trust in Him. You just need to make sure you are always in His word, beloved people, serving Him. And He is able to hold your hand. He is able to restore your fellow beloved people, precious listeners. And also for your grandson, then you say that he has passed through a lot, and you are pleading for the favor of the Lord to win that court case. The Lord is able and more than able, and even to heal you. Remember, we have the healing decree of the eternal blood of Jesus Christ from the tomb of God, the most glorious prophets of heaven. Therefore, be encouraged. Remember, the Lord, He is in control. I have received your prayer request here. You say, you say you are pleading with the Lord to remember you, that you will conceive. You say it has been 6 years of waiting, and now you are losing hope. And also you are presenting your mom, who is badly off due to sickness, your grandmother and your sister too, that they may receive healing. And also, you say you are pleading for unity among your siblings, especially your elder brother, that he may receive Christ Jesus and be born again. And the Lord, to remember your sister in her business and also other family members. Thank you very much, dear. The Lord is very, very able. And blessed people, precious listeners, it doesn't matter that 6 years, yes, you may be in that marriage for a very long time without a child. But remember, beloved people, the Lord is still enthroned. There is still hope, beloved people, especially when we see all around us what the Lord has done, especially when we see the mighty, mighty wonders and the mighty miracles that the Lord has done, beloved listeners. Remember, Pastor Lena, beloved listeners, who was also barren for 9 years, beloved people, 9 years, 9 good years, but the Lord remembered her. Remember Mama Emmanuel Tumaini, for her more than 20 years, beloved people. If it was giving up, she could have given up very early, beloved listeners. But the Lord remembered her, and today she's called Mama Emmanuel Tumaini. Even for you, the Lord is able to remember you. And also for the healing of your mom and your grandmother and your sister, the Lord is able. Let us hold on to the words of the Lord, decreed by the two most dreadful prophets of heaven, beloved people, even up to yesterday, beloved listeners, precious people, that the Lord is able to intervene. He's able to help you, beloved listeners, and is able to come through for you. Your prayer request here, you say you are pleading with the Lord to remember you. You say you are pleading with the Lord to remember you. Your feet have been burning, tingling, and sometimes feeling numb. And you say this has been on and off, and it's very uncomfortable, scary, and painful. And you say you lay your prayer request before the Lord, that even that He may remember you and set you free from this suffering. Thank you very much, dear. The Lord is very able and very faithful. And remember to hold on to the words of the Lord, to the decree of the Lord, the decree that never falls to the ground, beloved listeners, precious people. We have seen what, beloved listeners, that decree of the eternal blood of Jesus Christ has done, beloved listeners, even in this nation. Remember, beloved people, precious listeners, recently, when the two most dreadful prophets of heaven came live on air to greet the Church of Christ in the mighty name of Jesus. And out of those greetings, beloved people, precious listeners, Lampiris, Memayan, Noela Hadassah, and Abigail Chepkoech, they are walking, beloved listeners, precious people. When you see them on the dust before healing, on the ground, on the dust, without hope, beloved listeners, who could have known that one day the two most dreadful prophets of heaven would come live on air to greet the Church of Christ, and then, beloved people, precious listeners, these totally crippled cripples would get up and walk away, beloved people. Let us trust in the Lord. Let us wait upon the Lord. Let us remember that He is in control. He is still enthroned, beloved people, and He is a dependable and trustworthy God, beloved listeners, and is still also very, very faithful, beloved people, precious listeners. Pastor Elizabeth, please.
2: Indeed, we can trust in the Lord. We can wait upon Him, beloved people. Even as we surrender our request to the Lord, let us remember that He is indeed more than able, beloved people. I've received your prayer request here. You say that you are submitting your daughter, who is doing her final exam, KCSE this year, and you are asking the Lord to intervene and enable her to succeed. And you say you are also pleading with the Lord to open doors for market for your poultry farm, so the Lord may bring customers to the business. You say also you're presenting one of you there that does not have a job, that the Lord may open doors for a job. You say that right now he's doing Uber business, that the Lord may open doors for customers and protection on the road. And you say also you're pleading with the Lord to protect you, your family, and your school-going children, your house, and that the Lord may forgive you and remember you when he comes to rapture the church. Thank you very much indeed. for presenting your loved ones, your conditions before the Lord. He is indeed more than faithful. Remember, He is the one who gives all knowledge, all wisdom. It belongs to Him and is able to intervene and give your daughter success as she prepares to sit for her national exams. And even remember, beloved people, we have the blessings of the Lord from the two mightiest prophets of heaven, the blessings of protection, of good health, covering every area of our lives, beloved people. Therefore, you can trust the Lord, even for provision, to open the door for the market, to bring customers to your poultry farm, and also open the doors for a brother there that is doing the Uber business. The Lord is more than able. We can trust in Jesus, because no word from the Lord ever falls to the ground, beloved people. He's more than able to intervene. He's able to do anything, and is able to come through for you, beloved people. Let us keep our eyes on Jesus, because He's more than faithful. I've received your prayer request, and you say this morning you are presenting your prayer request. You say that you've been sick for about 2 weeks. You say this is the third week, and you have a lot of difficulties. You say there is chest pain, back pain. You say your pressure is high, and also the joint pains. You say you've been admitted for 5 days, but still there is no change. You say this blessed morning you're asking the Lord to see you and bring everything back to normal, that you may be able to resume your job. Thank you very much indeed. They are presenting a prayer request before the Lord. Remember that the Lord Jesus Christ, He is the great physician. There is no condition, even those that the doctors may have been unable to diagnose or get a cure for, there is nothing that defeats Him. Look at how the two mightiest prophets of heaven, by just decreeing, just stepping forward and cursing HIV and AIDS virus, they have totally deleted that command of the blood of Jesus Christ, our Lord and blessed Savior, has totally deleted HIV and AIDS from the blood of over 50 people in this nation of Kenya alone, beloved listeners. Truly, the Lord Jesus, He is the great physician. There is nothing that has ever defeated Him, and nothing will ever defeat Him. Therefore, this morning, no matter what the doctors are saying, whether they have attended to you, as you have said in your email, and there is no cure, you're not getting better, let us keep our eyes on Jesus and remember that the eternal wonder-working blood of Jesus, it is still flowing with maximum power to intervene and heal all our conditions. And also remember, we have the tremendous blessings of the Lord that the two mightiest prophets of heaven decreed upon our lives yesterday, even the blessings of healing. Therefore, let us wait upon the Lord. He is able, beloved people. I've received a prayer request here. You say, please pray for me. You say that you're an orphan and you have siblings that you take care of them. You say that they are three siblings. You say currently they cannot go to school because of school fees balance. You say they are at home and one is set to sit for the grade 9 exams. You say for yourself you cannot look for any job as now because you're always sickly. You say even now you have a very bad headache. You say that you still believe in God, that He is able to help you. Thank you very much indeed. I want to remind you of the scripture that we have read this morning from the book of Psalm 146, from verse 5 through verse 9. But we will read, beloved people, verse 9. The Bible says, I just want to use the scripture to encourage you. Verse 9, the Bible says, the Lord watches over the foreigner and sustains the fatherless and the widow. Beloved listeners, the Lord watches over us. He watches over you. He is the father of the fatherless. He is the God of those who have nowhere to run to. He is with them. And the word of the Lord has promised us this morning and encouraged us that the Lord, He is our helper. He will always be with us. He will never walk away. He will not leave us, beloved people, to be put to shame. He is able to fulfill His promise, because He promised that He is the father to the fatherless. And in the book of Jeremiah 49:11, He says that we can leave our widows, our orphans with Him, that He is able to take care of them, He is able to help them. Therefore, beloved listener, just trust in the Lord. Whether an orphan, whether there is no way, let us remember Jesus is able to intervene. He is able to make a way where there is no way, beloved listener. I've received also your prayer request here. You say that you surrender this month and this week as you start, that the Lord may go with you, that you may find favor before the Lord. You say that you surrender in your family to the Lord. One who is a Muslim You said there is also one that you are pleading with the Lord to remember him and remove him from the bondage of sin. And you say also you have a land gift that the Lord may help you. You say also you're presenting one of you there that wants to get into a holy marriage that the Lord may intervene, and also brothers there that the Lord may deliver them from alcohol. And you say, oh, thank you very much indeed. The Lord is able, very much able, beloved people, to intervene. No matter how tough the situation may seem, no matter how impossible, no matter how many they may be in your family, probably you're looking at your family this morning and seeing how probably things are not working. Just remember that the Lord Jesus Christ, he's able to intervene and turn things around. He's able to make a way where there is no way. He's able to come through and bring healing because he is God and he has never been defeated. Let us keep our eyes on Jesus. Let us trust in him. And let us remember already, the Lord has taken charge over all our situations and conditions, because the two most dreadful prophets of heaven have already decreed the blessings of the Lord over all our situations and beloved people, parts of our lives. The Lord is able, beloved people, to intervene. I've seen also your prayer request here. You said that you present a prayer request for one of you there in California. You see his feet are rotting. He has gangrene on both of his feet. You say you don't remember his name, but you say you're asking the Lord to intervene and heal him. Thank you very much indeed also for presenting this prayer request for the brother there in California. You say that his feet are rotting, he has gangrene on both his feet, and you're asking the Lord to intervene. The Lord is very, very powerful, beloved people. I just want to remind you again of that very, very powerful testimony of Peter Chumba, beloved listeners, whose feet had totally, totally been eaten away by cancer. And appeared as though there was no help, there was nobody to intervene. There was no medication, no injection, no surgery that could have brought beloved people health back to his feet. But when the two mightiest prophets of heaven decreed the eternal wonder working blood of Jesus, the power in the blood of Jesus Christ, the power in the command of the Lord, beloved people, totally deleted and dried up the cancer cells. And today he's walking on those feet that when you look at the Gitonwa, totally eaten, they were just wounds oozing past there. But the Lord Jesus Christ restored every single cell. Even in the case of that brother, it does not matter whether it is gangrene, does not matter what the doctors have said, whether there is no cure, whether they have probably said that the only way is to amputate. For us, we hold on to the word of the Lord. And the word of the Lord has assured us that the Lord is able to heal all our diseases, beloved people. And remember, the two mightiest prophets of heaven already blessed us yesterday with the tremendous blessings of the Lord, even upon our health, beloved people. Therefore, we can trust in Jesus and wait upon him. He is able to do a new thing. He is able to deliver, beloved listener. Deputy Bishop, please.
3: Thank you so much. Dear blessed people, the Lord is almighty and all able. Even as we begin to slowly wind down this prayer and worship program, yes, I have received your prayer request, and you say the request for prayers, even as we embark on a great week of the Great Commission of students, beginning tomorrow Tuesday through Saturday, and during this period we shall be undertaking the following regular activities: early bird evangelism, one-on-one evangelism, evening evangelism crusades. And we say, may the Lord give us strength, wisdom, favor, boldness, protection, and a great harvest of souls. And we say, we also request for the Lord our God, may grant us financial breakthrough and divine provision for the entire ministry, and that he may open doors, release the necessary resources, and meet every need. And may the Lord give us victory throughout this week and cause his name to be glorified through every activity. Amen. Thank you so much for presenting your prayer request before the Lord. The Lord sees all the sacrifice. He sees even the effort that you're putting to go out and do the Great Commission. And the Lord is your helper. Even how the wisdom also to speak to the people there. It comes from the Lord, and therefore look to Him, even for the strength that you need to go out and do the Great Commission. You need to look upon the Lord, and the Lord is all able and all faithful. As it says in His Word in the book of Psalm 121, that our help comes from the Lord, the maker of heaven and earth. How mighty and how powerful is our Lord. He who holds the whole earth in place, blessed people, He holds the foundations of the earth. And therefore, He is your help, He is your strength, and He is also a protector. You must go out to win souls for Him. Thank you so much. Even concerning the financial needs, the Lord is our provider. Continue to trust upon Him. And He who has called you to serve Him is able to provide for you and also to open doors for you. Thank you so much. And remember also the powerful decree that the two mightiest prophets of the Lord God decreed yesterday upon all our situations. Thank you so much. And here also, when I say, most Lord, Wendy, I received your prayer request here. And you say, may the Lord remember our family. You say, your brothers, your sisters. May the Lord open for us the doors of provision, employment, salvation, and deliverance in our family. We have been unemployed for too long. May the Lord remember us. And my sister also is scheduled for an interview this month. May the Lord go ahead of her that she may succeed. Thank you so much for presenting your prayer request here before the Lord. And it doesn't matter for how long you have been jobless. All the siblings have been jobless. And yes, it is not an easy return for you. Then maybe you will be asking yourself, when will your situation change? When will the door finally open? Well, I want to encourage you from the little scripture here, the verse in the book of Psalm 121, verse 1 and 2, that I lift up my eyes to the mountains. Where does my help come from? My help comes from the Lord, the maker of heaven and earth. And therefore, even as you have so much fear and you don't know what tomorrow holds because one of your siblings is employed, but I want to encourage you today that the Lord, He sees that you need provision. He sees that you need employment, and therefore, nothing is hidden from Him. He is all-knowing and all-powerful. Just commit everything to Him, and the Lord, He will see you through. Don't give up. Continue looking upon the Lord, and He is all-able. Pastor Elizabeth, please. He is more than able. He is faithful and is able to come through for us, beloved people. Precious people, beloved listeners, as we come to the end of this program, we want to pray with all of you, beloved people, as we begin the day, and also surrender all our conditions and situations before the Lord, because He's more than able to help us. He is our help, beloved people. Well, wherever you are, let us pray, beloved listeners. Mighty and everlasting Father, in the mighty name of Jesus Christ, in this morning we come to you with a lot of thanksgiving, because Lord, you have given us life this morning. You have given us another chance to see your goodness and your faithfulness, and to trust in you, Jesus, and to wait upon you. Lord, we thank you, because your word in the book of Psalms 121 has assured us that, Lord, you are our helper, and our help comes from you. And now this morning, we lift our eyes to you, and wait upon you, Lord. And this morning, we surrender every person that is going through a tough and difficult situation. Lord, whoever may be in a circumstance where they feel as though there is no help, mighty Father, we pray that this morning you may remind them that your hand is not shortened. It is able to reach them and save them, that you are still their help, mighty Father. Lord, we bring before you those who are sick of many, many conditions, mighty Father. Many cannot even afford treatment.
2: cannot afford surgeries, cannot afford, beloved Almighty Father, even medication. Many are sitting in hospital beds, without hope, without anybody to help them. Mighty Father, we pray that you may remember them, even according to the blessings of your two mightiest prophets, who they spoke over us and over our health yesterday, that, Lord, you may intervene, that, Lord, you may help your people. Mighty Father, there are many without employment. Lord, there are many that are drowning in debt. There are many whose houses have been locked because of rent arrears. There are many whose children are at home because of school fees. There are also many who have had to close their businesses because there's no money for stock. Mighty Father, we pray that Jehovah Jireh, you may hear the cry of your people, that you may help them, that you may provide for your people. Mighty Father, remember those who are suffering of many, many conditions. Remember the widows. Remember even the widowers. Remember the orphans. Remember those that have been abandoned even in hospitals. Remember those whose marriages have broken down, those that are in areas of conflict, those, Mighty Father, whose hearts are in pain this morning. Probably they have lost loved ones, and they have no one to run to for help, for comfort. Mighty Father, may your Holy Spirit comfort their hearts and strengthen them and help them to look to you, because, Lord, you are our help, and our help comes only from you. Mighty Father, we present your people today, even those who have court cases. There are many who are faced by imprisonment because of crimes they did not commit. There are many who are at the verge of losing their property because they cannot afford lawyers. Mighty Father, you are a God of justice. Please may you fight for your people and advocate for them and intervene in their conditions. Mighty Father, we remember also those that are battling addictions. Many are suffering from alcohol and drug abuse. Mighty Father, we pray that you may intervene and restore them and deliver them and set them free. Your word says that he whom the Son sets free, he is free indeed. We pray that, Lord, you may intervene. We have seen how you have intervened at one decree from your mightiest prophets. We pray that even in these conditions, that, Lord, you will intervene. Mighty Father, we trust in you, because we know that your word is true. You are the way maker. You are our provider. You are the great physician. Lord Jesus, you are the Prince of Peace. You are able to give your people peace. You are the God who gives us direction and directs our steps. Our protection comes from you, because you say in your word that you are able to cover us as a shield, Mighty Father. Mighty Lord Jesus, we pray that you may intervene in the lives of your people where human help has failed, where all interventions have hit a rock. We ask you, Lord, to intervene, to have your way, and to be our help and help your people. You today, we surrender everything into your hands. We surrender your people in all their situations into your hands. We trust in you to help your people. We wait upon you to intervene, and we surrender to you as our only help. In the mighty name of Jesus Christ, our Lord and blessed Savior, we have prayed, believing and trusting. Amen.
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And may you help me, Lord, to hold on to your word and to your promise to the very end. Mighty Lord Jesus, today I open up my heart to you and I receive you as my Lord and my personal Savior. In the mighty name of Jesus, I am born again today. Amen. 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Olivia has said that prayer, the repentance prayer: Behold now your new creation, the old is gone. Now begin to lead a holy life and begin now to walk in holiness. Remember, you must now make every effort now to please the Lord and to live in holiness, that you may be among the people who will be taken up in the kingdom of God when that moment strikes. Blessed people, nobody knows the day or the hour, and therefore we need to be alert and be prepared every moment. Well, as we come to the end of this morning prayer and worship program, remember today our lead scripture has been from the book of Psalm 121, which says, I lift up my eyes to the mountains. Where does my help come from? My help comes from the Lord, the maker of heaven and earth. He will not let your foot slip. He who watches over you will not slumber. Indeed, he who watches over Israel will never slumber nor sleep. The Lord watches over you. The Lord is your shade at your right hand. The sun will not harm you by day, nor the moon by night. The Lord will keep you from all harm. He will watch over your life. The Lord will watch over your coming and going, both now and forevermore. And therefore today, even as you begin this day, blessed listener, in whatever circumstance you may be in today, maybe sickness, maybe you have just received a cancer diagnosis, or maybe you're going through financial difficulties, or maybe unemployment, maybe going through a lot in your marriage because of barrenness, or maybe because of drunkenness, financial difficulties, whatever it is, the pain that you're going through today, well, remember, the Lord, our help comes from the Lord. Our help does not come from our strength, but from the Lord. And therefore today,

put your trust in Him. And He says, He will not let your foot slip. He who watches over you will not slumber. And therefore, in all that you are doing today, remember the Lord is watching. Whether you are there waiting for that interview today, He is watching. Whether you are there in that hospital bed, the Lord is watching. Even when you are crying in that room, in a place where nobody can see you, the Lord is watching. And whether sleeps or no slumbers, and therefore, remember today, the Lord, He is your keeper, He is your shield. He is watching over your coming in and going out, and therefore, put your trust in Him, and the Lord, He is all able. Wapenda wasikilizaji, tunapofika tamati mwa kipindi hiki, kumbuka andiko letu la mwongozo umekuwa kwenye kitabu cha Zaburi mlango wa 121, ambayo inasema hivi, inasema: nainua macho yangu nitazame vilima, msaada wangu utatoka wapi? 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
1: 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Asanteni.

Yes, indeed, blessed people, beloved listeners, it's exactly 1 minute after 9 a.m. East African time. And for sure, I see him coming and I know that he's coming, blessed people, beloved listeners. Welcome, beloved people, precious listeners, wherever you're listening to us from. Could be that you're right there at home as you're also tuned in to Jesus is Lord Radio, broadcasting on 105.3 and 105.9 FM, and also globally on jesusisloradio.info. Blessed people, beloved listeners, what a wonderful time indeed. What a very powerful, very, very powerful time indeed, when the Church of Christ is being prepared in holiness and in righteousness for the glorious coming of the Messiah, beloved people, precious listeners. A very wonderful time indeed. A big time when the Church of Christ is being prepared indeed. And when the cripples are walking, when the blind can now pop open their eyes and get to see again, beloved people, precious listeners. And what a very big time indeed, blessed people, when also even the HIV and AIDS is being deleted from the bloodstream of people, beloved people, at one command of the eternal blood of Jesus by the two mightiest, most glorified prophets of the Lord God Almighty, beloved people. For us as a generation, we can say for sure that he is coming, beloved people, and we know very well that he is coming, beloved people, precious listeners. But for me, right here in the studio, beloved people, I can only speak for myself, blessed people, beloved listeners. I, as Robin, I truly know that the Messiah is coming, beloved people, precious listeners. What a big time indeed, when, beloved people, HIV is being deleted, and also the lunatics are being restored back to sanity, and they're even now becoming the fellowship leaders right there in the villages there, beloved people. You can tell that for sure the Messiah is coming, beloved people. And for me, when I see the Yamoussoukro visitation, beloved people, for me as Robin, right here in the studio, beloved people, when I see the Yamoussoukro visitation, and when I see the Boa Vista visitation, beloved people, when I see the Lord God Almighty himself descending down and coming

and as the sovereign God who is coming back to take a holy church into the glorious kingdom of God. Blessed people, beloved listeners, what a time indeed that we have been privileged to see these tremendous and very shocking wonders. Very shocking indeed, because these kind of miracles were not there in the house of the Lord before the servants of the Lord, the two mightiest, most glorified prophets of the Lord God Almighty, came to the church landscape. Beloved people, we were not seeing this kind of miracles at all. There were no cripples walking, there were no blind eyes popping open and seeing. Beloved people, there was no miracle. It was a spiritual depravity. Beloved people, this kind of message that we are getting, the eternal gospel, and a message that is directing us to the glorious kingdom of God, it wasn't there. Beloved people, everything was just about money and also people getting to satisfy their own stomach. Beloved people, precious listeners, but for me as Robin right here in the studio, when I see the eternal gospel having been restored back at the pulpit right now, beloved people, and people being preached to and their souls melting down and raising their hands and receiving Christ Jesus in their lives. You hear, for example, in South Imendi there, beloved people, in Imendi there, they just step out for a worship extravaganza, beloved people, precious listeners. And then when they just come live on radio here, beloved people, you hear more than 200 people just received the Lord when they just heard about the worship alone, not even the preaching, beloved people. For me, when I see that, I, as Robin right here in the studio, beloved people, when I see that, I truly know that indeed the Messiah is coming. Blessed people, beloved listeners, what a time. I also want to hear from you, beloved people. I really don't know about you. I really don't know about you. I can only but speak for myself here, that you may also call me and also tell me, beloved people, if you also know that the Messiah is coming, if you also see that the Messiah is coming, beloved people, precious listeners. But again, blessed people, beloved listeners, again, I, as Pastor Robin, I can only speak for myself. I can only speak for me, beloved people, precious listeners. For sure, with this kind of visitations now finally here, and for sure, I see him coming, beloved people. I see him coming. He is coming indeed. With the advent of the most glorious messengers from heaven finally here, beloved people, precious listeners, and they are ministering in such a very dreadful way. We just witnessed in Brazil, beloved people, the very powerful ended mission of the Lord in Brazil, when the mightiest prophets of the Lord God Almighty ministered there with the dreadful shadow of the Lord God Almighty. And instantly, cripples getting up and walking, blind eyes popping open and beginning to see for the very first time, their deaf ears also, beloved people, popping open right there. For sure, when I see this, I, as Robin right here in the studio, beloved people, when I see this, I know that he's coming. And I see him walking with God the Father, walking with the Lord of hosts, live on a global rolling camera, beloved people. And the global rolling cameras are right there, beloved people, precious listeners. And then total blind eyes popping open instantly, just instantly, as he passes by there, beloved people. For sure, I know that he is coming, and that this time around, beloved people, precious listeners, that he is coming as a triumphant king. I know very well, blessed people, beloved listeners, that he is coming as a victorious king of the entire universe, beloved people. He's not coming as a baby in the manger anymore, beloved people, but he's coming as the king of the entire universe to take back a holy church into the glorious kingdom of God, beloved people, precious listeners. For me, when you ask me, I will only but speak for myself, blessed people, beloved listeners, but I really don't know about you. I also want to hear from you, therefore, that you may also call me right here in the studio and also tell me if you also know, if you also are like me, beloved people. Tell me if you are also like me, and tell me also your reasons, what you saw and what you have seen that makes you know that he is coming, blessed people, beloved listeners. What a time, and what a very shocking time indeed, when the Church of Christ is being prepared in holiness and in absolute righteousness, beloved.

And therefore, blessed people, beloved listeners, even as we begin in this wonderful program, I also want to hear from you, beloved people, as you also call me right here in the studio, and also, beloved people, as you also share with us how it was yesterday in the house of the Lord after a very, very powerful Sunday service yesterday in the house of the Lord, beloved people, and also as you share with us your revival plans throughout this week, beloved people, precious listeners. I therefore want to just open my phone lines right here in the studio as you call me, beloved people, and share with us how it was yesterday in the house of the Lord, and also as you share with us your revival activities throughout this week, beloved people, precious listeners. What a very powerful time indeed when we can see the Church of Christ is being prepared in holiness. And also yesterday we were walking into the house of the Lord with people who are formerly cripples, but they were coming and entering into the house of the Lord on their brand new feet, walking with their brand new feet, beloved people, precious listeners. This is the kind of dispensation that we are living in when we are witnessing people who are formerly cripples, but then they are coming into the house of the Lord, into the church, while they are walking on their brand new feet after a decree of the eternal blood of Jesus by the two mightiest, most glorified prophets of the Lord God Almighty, beloved people, precious listeners.

0: Blessed people, beloved listeners, that I may also hear from you how it was in the house of the Lord yesterday. 0777-445-8850, 0777-445-8851. Those are my phone lines right here in the studio. As you also call me and also share with us how it was in the house of the Lord yesterday, beloved people. 0777-445-8850 0777-445-8851. 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Mpendwa msikilizaji, and right away, even as we begin to hear from you, Jesus is Lord Radio, praise the Lord.
1: Amen, amen, Pastor Robin, this is Bishop Pius Kemboi. I'm calling from Maragua here in Murang'a. Just to say also, I see that he's coming, I know he's coming. It is true that the Messiah is coming, please, Robin.
0: For sure, the Messiah is indeed coming. When we see our cripples getting up and walking away, and when we see the two mightiest prophets of the Lord God Almighty, for me right in the studio, and you ask me, I will tell you that for me as an individual, when I see the servants of the Lord, the two mightiest prophets of the Lord God Almighty, ministering in a such a very dreadful way, with a dreadful shadow of the Lord God Almighty, and then instantly the blind eyes popping open and seeing, you can tell that, and I know very well that the Messiah is coming. Kindly share with us also, Senior Bishop Pius, how it was yesterday in the house of the Lord. Yesterday was such a very powerful day indeed, when also our Lords and our Fathers came to us and also blessed the Church of Christ yesterday in the house of the Lord. Please, Senior Bishop.
1: Yes, please, Robin. Yesterday it was very powerful in our churches. We woke up to a very, very blessed service. The service that the cripples like Faith Sarah Wanjiro from my region here in Keno was entering into the church with his 2 feet, which he was raised from the dust, and from the other far end in Kangare also we have Amos Rokoro, who was totally crippled, raised by the mightiest prophet of the Lord. And then upon entering the church, in very powerful worship, the Lord appeared and spoke very mighty blessings upon our lives. It was very, very, very powerful in the house of the Lord, please, Robin, yesterday.
0: For sure, what a very blessed Sunday service it was. Also just beginning a very powerful Sunday service when the Lord allowed his servants, the two mightiest prophets of the Lord God Almighty, to come to us and to bless the Church of Christ. Imagine just walking into the house of the Lord, and then it is a blessed Sunday service. So how many visitors also came into the house of the Lord, please?
1: We had 2 visitors, new first-time visitors in our altar yesterday, please, Robin.
0: That is very powerful. You say over there in Maragua, in Murang'a, you had 2 first-time visitors in the house of the Lord.
1: Yes, please, Robin. We just arrived into the house of the Lord for the first time, and they decided to receive the Lord for the first time and enter into the very glorious ministry of the Lord. And upon their presence in the house, again the mightiest prophets of the Lord came with the massive blessings, the glorious holy blessings of the Lord, and they received it with a lot of joy, please, Robin.
0: For sure, when we see the souls now ready to receive the Lord, and people now coming to receive the Lord at this moment, we can tell that indeed the Messiah is coming, and the harvest is already, and people are very ready now to be harvested for entry into the glorious kingdom of God. This is the time to make sure that everybody gets to prepare himself, because we know very well that our bodies are perishable and our bodies are mortal, but eternity is a very long time indeed, and therefore we need to prepare our souls for entry into the glorious kingdom of God, our Senior Bishop.
1: Yes, please, this is the moment. There has never been a moment like this in the landscape of the church, when we read in the Bible that one moment ahead of us in this earth here, they will appear, the two mightiest prophets of the Lord, into the church landscape. And it is one thing to read in the Bible, and another thing now to see them appear and begin to minister in a very, very, very mighty way, raising the cripples. We remember the 18 cripples that the Lord raised, have raised, and they came to receive the mightiest prophets of the Lord, with nine of them.

0: And you remember very well the African cripples are not like the other advanced countries' cripples, yes, because these are cripples who are totally in the dust.
1: Yes.
0: You see them, you can see the 14 years old empiries looking like 3 years because of the adaptive atrophy of the body, not be able to grow. And the skin is thickened on the knees, what you call hyperkeratinization, because that is now their wheelchair. That is now their survival way, because of the situation in this African crippleness. So for the Lord to come and raise them, please, ransom, it is a very, very fearful and a very, very serious thing the Lord has done, that is going to now convert our minds, our hearts completely towards the coming of the Messiah, that we can now see really the Messiah is coming. Please, Robin.
2: Oh yes, indeed. These tremendous and very shocking miracles, when we see that when the servants of the Lord can just come live on radio here, while in another continent, in Brazil, there in Sao Paulo, and then they come and describe a totally cripple that is going to walk, and is going to get up from the dust and walk from the and be raised from the dust and walk away, all the way from Brazil, and then they come live on air here, more than 9,000 kilometers away, really, from Kenya here, in another continent. And then in less than 24 hours, you hear that Melody Chemchor from Nakuru here in Kaptembwa. How do you even explain that? That a decree was made and a description was made all the way from Brazil. And more than 9,000 kilometers, the power of the blood of Jesus all traveled and traversed the mountains over the seas and came and met Melody while she was still on the ground and raised her from the dust, and she's now walking even up to now. These miracles, I agree with you indeed, Senior Bishop Pius, that they ought then to prepare our souls and prepare us in holiness and help us now to store our treasures into the glorious kingdom of God. Indeed, Senior Bishop Pius.
0: Yes, please, Robin, what you have just said is very, very, very critical, because now the ministration was going on in Sao Paulo in Brazil. The mega, mightiest prophet of the Lord were making the decree from that part of the world. And then now that voice traveled all the way, more than 9,000 kilometers, almost 10,000, all across the skies of the continent, and specifically landed in a place called Nakuru, Kaptembwa, found a very young girl called Melody and raised her. That is unexplainable. That is unfathomable. That's a very mighty power that the Lord has used his mega, mightiest prophet,
1: yes,
0: to bring to the landscape at this particular hour. And all is directed to the souls of this generation, the dark generation, the wicked generation of the homosexuality and so forth and so on. The Lord is now speaking in a very new, very big language and very big voice to the nations of the earth.
1: Yes.
0: And when you see in the gospel of the kingdom of God, which was written in the book of Matthew 24, finally the gospel is reaching the four ends of the earth, speaks volumes that the Messiah is really coming. Please, Robin.
2: For sure, yes indeed, the Messiah is indeed coming. So you tell me then, Senior Bishop Pius, over there in Maragua, in Muranga, how are you using these tremendous wonders, and also as you share with us your revival activities, your revival plans for this week, as you have also witnessed these tremendous and very shocking miracles of the Lord, we need to use them to also reach out to our fellow and invite them to the light of Christ, telling them that very soon the Messiah will be coming to take the Church of Christ into the glorious kingdom of God. Senior Bishop Pius, as you also share with us your revival activity plans this week, please.
0: So, please, Robin, we are planning this week. Yes, last week we were having a very big door which was opened, going to schools. We were able to enter into Genda Mixed Secondary School and be able to meet with the entire population there,
1: yes,
0: bringing them the gospel of the kingdom of God. And we are still planning, we are waiting to get an opportunity in the rest of the schools around so that we can be able with to bring this gospel of the kingdom of God. But rather, in Maragua today on Monday, we are having an hospital mission. We are preparing to enter into the Maragua level 4 hospital to bring them the gospel of the kingdom of God. And morning even in the morning, we were not able, we are planning tomorrow to also have a morning discipleship in the streets of Maragua to bring them to the know of the coming of the Messiah.
2: Yes.
0: So that we are able to reach out and bring them this gospel, because right now we cannot hide this talent, we cannot hide this gospel that the Lord has revealed to us. We need to reach out to the dark world and bring them to the kingdom of God that is very near. Please, Robin.
2: Oh yes, indeed. We must then run out and bring them into the light of Christ, that they too may begin to prepare in holiness and in righteousness for the glorious coming of the Messiah. Because the dispensation of the after the rapture of the church, we heard very well the two mightiest prophets of the Lord God Almighty bringing it out clearly to us, that dispensation is totally unbearable, the dispensation of the Antichrist. And so therefore we don't want anybody to find himself, to find herself in such like a dispensation. But thank you so much indeed, Senior Bishop Pius from Muranga.
0: Thank you so much. We appreciate so much. We want to, just before I sign off, I want to thank the mightiest prophet of the Lord for coming to us in this particular hour.
2: Yes, indeed. We really appreciate and we thank the Lord God Almighty so much for allowing his servants, the two mightiest prophets of the Lord God Almighty, to come and prepare the church and to come and prepare us who are totally lost, to come and prepare us for the glorious coming of the Messiah. Thank you so much, Senior Bishop, please. Thank you so much. That is Senior Bishop Pius. You are calling from Maragua there in Muranga. Thank you so much indeed. Also want to hear from you, blessed people, beloved listeners. Yesterday was such a very powerful Sunday service. I just want to hear from you how it was in the house of the Lord in your region there, and in your altar there, while you are in the house of the Lord worshiping the Lord and exalting the name of our Lord and blessed Savior Jesus Christ. You hear in Maragua there, they had two first-time visitors who came into the house of the Lord and worshiped the Lord together with them. Beloved people, precious listeners, Jesus is Lord. Radio, praise the Lord.
1: Jesus Christ, thank you. Jesus Christ. Jesus Christ, thank you. Jesus Christ. Jesus Christ, thank you. Jesus Christ. Praise the Lord, Robin.
2: Hallelujah, praise the Lord.
1: Amen. You're speaking to Monica Mwangi. I'm calling you from Salem Altar over here in Nakuru Southeast region, full of joy, very, very happy that yesterday was such a day 0.5. When we entered into the house of the Lord, we did not know what God was planning to us until when the mega mightiest prophet of the Lord came live on air and brought to us the blessings, the tremendous blessings of the Lord.
2: Yes,
1: and that's
2: yes.
1: Why I begin by celebrating very, very much the tremendous blessings of the Lord, understanding that the hour we have entered into is such a very critical hour, when we see the mega prophets of the Lord giving a decree all the way from Brazil.
2: Yes.
1: And then here in Nakuru, totally crippled, stood up and walked away. Such a mighty time, Robin.
2: For sure, such a very critical hour indeed that we are in right now, when we can see this kind of anointing, the global anointing, traveling all the way and traversing the mountains, traversing all the seas there, and without even losing its power, and coming in less than 24 hours, coming and touching here Melody Chemcho in Nakuru Kaptembwa. And then she's now walking, even up to now. She entered into the house of the Lord yesterday while walking on a brand new feet. This dispensation indeed, and this generation, we have seen the greatest wonders of the Lord God Almighty, Pastor Monica Mwangi.
1: Oh yes indeed, Robin, we have seen a wonder of our time. We have seen the most tremendous anointing. that God the Father has bestowed on his most ancient prophet of the Bible. And right now, we are witnessing the overflow of the blood of Jesus, live globally erupting. And we realize how sure as we have been waiting for the coming of the Messiah, this is the hour when you can clearly tell that for sure, the Messiah must be coming. Because look, even from the just completed reception, Robin,
2: yes,
1: we witnessed over and over 18 super classic miracles of the Bible happening in the New Testament. Said, where have we seen this? Unless here, where the major prophets of the Lord are ministering. And the shock of it all, the peak of it all, nine of the super classic miracles have happened in this year called 2026.
2: Yes.
1: And you see, we are in the 10th month of this year, meaning in every month the Lord God Almighty has visited us, meaning God the Father. In other words, in every month he has raised totally crippled. This is a wonder. Very mighty, and this is very, very big. It should be sick to all of us.
2: Yes,
1: but we now prepare very, very, very well, because our salvation has drawn nearer more than we first believed, Robin. I want to let you know that yesterday was a very, very powerful service here in Salem Main Altar. We gathered, and as I said earlier, we gathered, we did not know what God was planning for us, until when the mightiest prophet of the Lord brought us the tremendous blessings of the Lord. How I wish you would have seen how the sheep of Christ, together with the leaders, went into prayers receiving the blessings of the Lord. Tears wouldn't stop running the eyes, because that was too much love.
2: Yes.
1: For sure, God has loved this generation very, very, very, very much. And after that, Robin, we bursted into celebration. We celebrated, thank you, Jesus Christ, the entire congregation together with our children. We were really celebrating the wonder-working power of the Lord. And after that, Robin, we sat down and we did our deliberation. But right now, according to the book of Romans, chapter 12, verse 1, are running down to 3. But now we will offer our bodies as a living sacrifice to God.
2: Yes.
1: Holy, and which is the acceptable act of worship, so that you may understand what the will of God is. And at the end of the service, everybody accepted that this is the hour to now allow the Holy Spirit to live in our hearts, that we may understand the will of God, because this is the hour to know clearly that God the Father is coming. I want to also let you know, Robin, yesterday was a powerful day, because the house of the Lord was not empty. We were visited by six very powerful visitors of the Lord.
2: Yes.
1: And they came in. And Robin, I have shared with you earlier, every week, every evening in the week, we step out in a place called Canyon. We trumpet to them the glorious coming of the Messiah. And from that evangelism, we got six of them coming into the house of the Lord. And mark my words, they stayed into the church up to the end. You can imagine.
2: That is very powerful, really, what you are saying there, Pastor Monica Mwangi. You say, yesterday when you just walked into the house of the Lord, six brand new, first-time visitors, they came into the house of the Lord and worshiped together with you, right there in the house of the Lord in Salem Altar, please.
1: Yes, yes, indeed, Robin. Yes, yes. They came, six of them, and they worshiped. They worshiped up to the end. I saw them. They normally sit somewhere at the back, and they stayed up to the end. Imagine, they also received the tremendous blessings of the Lord. And after there also, we did not go home. We went out for a worship extravaganza. And after the worship extravaganza also, it was mighty. Because you could see new people worshiping from outside there in a distance, everybody lifting up their hands. Others were enjoying the worship song. Others were bowing down, and they were really receiving from the Lord. And you see, we will never understand what the Lord did when he instructed us to go out with the worship. Because you see, simply from the worship yesterday alone, again, six brand new souls came, they stepped forward, and they received the Lord.
2: Yes.
1: Robin, that was a very, very massive harvest for the Lord. And you see, they don't only receive the Lord. After they receive the Lord, every Sunday, you see them in the church. You see them in the church.
2: Yes.
1: And when they don't come, you'll find them on the road and they'll tell you, Pastor, for me today I did not make because of this and this, but next Sunday I will come. What a time, Robin.
2: What a very shocking time, and we really celebrate the Lord so much when we see people now accepting Jesus Christ in their lives and now coming back to the light of Christ, because we know very well that this earth is not our home. Our home is in the glorious kingdom of God, and when Christ Jesus left, he left us with the promise that he will come back and take us into the glorious kingdom of God. So then this is the time when we see the people now coming back to the Lord Jesus Christ, we really must celebrate, because we have seen what has happened on this earth. The dreadful earthquakes in Colombia, 7.4 magnitude, and the very shocking earthquake in Venezuela there, burying people under the rubble, and the very serious conditions like the coronavirus, telling us that prepare for evacuation from this earth, because this earth is for sure not our home. We must then prepare in holiness and in righteousness for the glorious coming of the Messiah. Tell us also your revival plans, your revival activities for this week, even as we also prepare others for this glorious day when the Messiah will come to take the Church of Christ into the glorious kingdom of God. Pastor Monica Mwangi.
1: Yes, yes, Robin, it is true, I agree with you, that when we see the prophet of earthquake walking in our midst and ministering dreadfully to fulfillment, the Haiti earthquake, Mexico, Chile, all of them, we now know that the hour to go and reach to the Lord centers, the hour to love our brothers and sisters has come now. And that is why, Robin, we are taking advantage of this time when the grace of God still lasts. And for us, we turned our evening into an evening of investing for the glorious kingdom of God. And this week, again, on beginning today evening and running up to the end of the week, we will be out with the evening evangelism using the megaphone. We will announce loudly with confidence the coming of the Messiah, because we have already seen the strength and the evidence and the confirmation that for sure the Messiah is coming. Today, tomorrow, and also running up to Saturday, we will be out to evangelize Jesus Christ. Robin, because in this area of the Salem altar, the devil has really enslaved the children of the Lord in drunkenness. And Matthew is not only men, the ladies, the children, everybody, the young, the youth, everyone. Imagine, they have been enslaved. You see them sometimes sleeping down on the road. You walk around, you will not miss any one or two people sleeping down endlessly. They have been drunk, they cannot even walk.
2: Yes.
1: But for us, because we have been given freely, and the mega prophets of the Lord have taught us the best of the best way to serve God.
2: Yes.
1: We will be out to make sure that if they will give them the word of God, perhaps the Lord will have mercy on them and bring them to the glorious kingdom of God. Robin, that is what will be happening. Again, we'll be having morning glory every day also in the house of the Lord, just praying and seeking the mercies of the Lord.
2: Yes.
1: The fellowship, home fellowship, will continue on Wednesday, and also on Saturday we will make sure that we step out, all of us, that we may reach out to everybody. We are forever grateful to God the Father for loving us and snatching us. The youth church, you were totally lost. before the coming of the mega prophets of the Lord.
2: Yes.
1: In a day like this, in the evening, we will come out to work and then go and do other things which are very evil. But right now, look, evenings come and we run to call people to come to the glorious kingdom of God. We are forever grateful to God the Father, Jehovah Yahweh, for loving us and giving us unmerited grace that we can prepare for the glorious coming of the Messiah. As well, I want to appreciate the mega mighty prophets of the Lord for releasing to us tremendous blessings of the Lord yesterday. We are happy, we are forever grateful, and we will prepare well to enter the kingdom of God. Robin, as well, we will fight for the Lord until we see ourselves climbing the glorious stairs, entering the kingdom of God. Please allow me to sign out with celebration. I'm so happy. On behalf of Salem Halls and the entire Nakuru East region, allow me to register our celebrations before the Lord.

0: Christ, thank you. Jesus Christ. Jesus Christ, thank you. Jesus Christ. Jesus Christ, thank you. Jesus Christ. Jesus Christ, thank you. Jesus Christ. Pastor Monica Mwangi calling from Salem, Maine, Alta, over here in Africa and East region. We will fight for the Lord back in the studio.
1: Thank you so much indeed, Pastor Monica Mwangi, also for calling to give us your Sunday reports, how it was yesterday in the house of the Lord yesterday. Thank you so much indeed from Salem, Maine, Alta.

0: Blessed people, beloved listeners, this is very shocking time indeed and very serious time when we are now being prepared in holiness and in righteousness for the glorious coming of the Messiah. But then the question is, as you have witnessed this tremendous and very shocking miracles of the Lord God Almighty, at one point the servants of the Lord, the two mightiest prophets of the Lord, coming live on radio here, and then just greeting the Church of Christ, and three total African peoples getting up and walking away, beloved people. And again, the two mightiest prophets of the Lord God Almighty describing a cripple that is going to walk in Kenya here, while in Brazil, in Sao Paulo there, more than 9,000 kilometers away from Kenya. And in less than 24 hours, you hear a totally African cripple gets up and walks away. This kind of global anointing, beloved people, how has it also impacted you? How has it also helped you to do evangelism and to reach out unto other people, beloved people, precious listeners? As we continue, I just want to play to you this audio here, beloved people, that you may also get to listen in and hear this, beloved people, and also tell me if you are also using this opportunity to reach out and to bring the source of Christ Jesus to the church, to the light of Christ Jesus, and into the glorious kingdom of God, back unto the Lord God Almighty, beloved people, precious listeners. Listen in to this short clip, beloved people, how people are doing evangelism outside here. People are having a serious burden to reach out to fellows and to reach out to the people of God in their regions and inviting them to the glorious kingdom of God, beloved people. How about you then? As you are also seeing these tremendous and very shocking miracles, how are you also reaching out to your people, to the people of God in your regions, beloved people, precious listeners? Listen in to this short clip, beloved people, precious listeners. Again, I want to play this short clip to you, beloved people, precious listeners, that you may hear how people are having the burden of reaching out to people outside there, beloved people, the burden of the souls, that they too may get to be prepared in holiness and in righteousness, beloved people. Listen in and hear this, beloved people, again. Listen to that very short clip, beloved people, precious listeners. People outside here are having a burden to reach out to souls. But beloved people, precious listeners, after I have played to you this short clip, I want to challenge you, beloved people, precious listeners. Look at this kind of serious evangelism that is going on. People having the burden of reaching out to souls and bringing them to the light of Christ Jesus and preparing them for the glorious coming of the Messiah, announcing the glorious coming of the Messiah. How about you then? In your region, are you also doing the same? Are you also taking a megaphone and standing at the bus stage and reaching out to the people of God in your region, beloved people, precious listeners? Is this also happening in your region? How about your region, beloved people, precious listeners? Is this also happening in your region, beloved people, precious listeners, as you call me right here in the studio and also share with me how it was in the house of the Lord, and also tell me if you are also having this burden, because other regions outside here and people outside here, beloved people, are having the burden of reaching out and inviting the people of God back to the Lord God Almighty, to the glorious kingdom of God, beloved people. Jesus is Lord Radio, praise the Lord.
1: Praise the Lord, Pastor Robin.
0: Hallelujah, praise the Lord.
1: Amen, amen, Pastor Robin. My name is Enoch Manyasi, and I'm coming to you from Mombasa, right in Kongoya. And these are very, very mighty, very special moments. An hour again, other in the house of God, the hour of the greatest, biggest monumental revival ever is promised in the Bible. That in the book of Haggai, that the great, the former glory, the latter glory will be greater than the former. And actually, we have lived to see, to witness tremendous, biggest revival. revival.
0: Yes.
1: Happening right in our eyes.
0: For sure, we have seen mighty and very shocking and serious revival happening in our times. The cripples getting up and walking away, and the servants of the Lord God Almighty, they just come live on radio in another totally different continent. And then they decree and they describe to us a cripple that is going to get up and walk away in another totally different continent. In Kenya here, more than 9,000 kilometers away really. And then in less than 24 hours, we see a cripple indeed. She gets up and she is now walking, even until now. And even yesterday, she walked into the house of the Lord on her brand new feet, Melody Chemchor, in Nakuru here in Kaptembwa. Which kind of anointing then is this that is operating globally and universally and reaching out to the people of God and removing them from their deplorable conditions? Deputy Archbishop Enoch Manyasi, this is the time to make sure that when we see this kind of anointing, and when we see the cripples being raised from the dust, and the blind eyes popping open, we must also reach out to people outside there and invite them to the light of Christ indeed. Senior Enoch Manyasi.
1: Robin, it is extremely very, very serious. Actually, the righteous people, the prophets in the Bible, in the Old Testament, actually, they desired, they long to live these days, to live to see and behold the arrival of Elijah, the mightiest prophet of Jehovah Yahweh, the preparers of the way, how they'll be able to appear and minister with God the Father, Jehovah Yahweh. As you have said, when they left Kenya and they gave a prophecy, and they gave a prophecy that a cripple is going to walk, and give the details of how the mother will be calling the baby, and even the red carpet, something like the red carpet around, you see, in another continent. And then within less than 24 hours, Melody stood and walked away, and you look at how it happened. Actually, they see a great of the watch of the mighty prophet of the Lord Yahweh. You are shocked. Melody stood and walked away, and you are talking about 9,000 kilometers away in a different continent, when the power of God traveled all the way and traversed all the mountains, traversed all the seas and the oceans, and came all the way and raised Melody from the dust of the earth.
0: Yes.
1: You look at that one alone, dropping, you have to believe that the Lord sent one who carries the global anointing. A global anointing. And you will know that Jehovah Yahweh is actually very much serious with this idea of the coming of the Messiah. You look at other Elijah's Robin, one has appeared in our midst, and you will know that these days that we are living in are uncommon days. When one actually steps in a field that is so silent like a crapyard, what we witnessed in Brazil, and actually commanded the doctors to line up the top dot of death, the top dot of life, and say that I'm going to walk here, say the Lord God Almighty. And actually when they make a step like this, you can be able to see the total eyes pop open, the self-pierce thing pop open instantly.
0: Yes.
1: We experience the instant visitation of Jehovah Yahweh himself.
0: When the global cameras are rolling right there, the global cameras are running there, and before very senior people, really senior pastors are also there, seated there waiting to see and to understand how does this prophet operate with the Lord God Almighty in the meeting of the Lord. Senior Manyasi.
1: Absolutely, cameras are rolling. We were here, we are watching to see how the Lord God Almighty is going to come down. And the senior pastors and the presence of pastors who are seated watching to see. They say, no, we want to sit up and see how he's going to minister with God the Father. We are partnering ministers with the great Messiah of God. How can that happen? In this age and time, they have never seen one. Pastors used to go and take crusades. You see the so-called revival crusades in their nation. But they have never ever seen one who has ever stepped forward and begin to walk with the great we shadow of God the Father, and you see the light has been popped open. You see these people who are actually being behind the pulpit for more than 6 years, because I had someone been there for more than 6 years, 30 years, 20 years, that is not one day. These are the people who are the full of the taboo.
0: Yes.
1: You see, theology of the sober, they have read the Bible from Genesis to Revelation, not once, but twice, several times. They have heard about how God ministers and visits Robin. It's not a joke. But now there is one who comes and then he walks like this. You are able to see blind eyes. You are able to see the physical manifest of the presence of God. You see God the Father pulling the eyes and the eyelids, you see, restoring the eyesight. And you see one is crying and weeping, feeling the pain, the physical touch of God the Father himself. The days of the biggest revival,
0: yes,
1: that was promised in the Bible. The days when the latter anointing is flowing. The days when heaven is open, Robin, and the blood of Jesus has fully been restored in the house of God. When we talk about yesterday, Robin, what we experienced yesterday right here in our Sunday services, it began in a very powerful way,
0: yes,
1: a mighty way, with the day of hope, the day of grace and mercy, when the mighty prophet of Jehovah Yahweh came right in the middle of our services and came to us and blessed us, just to bless the church alone, blessing the church, bringing good tidings to the church of Christ and Robin. It was a tremendous and amazing time, a beautiful moment, a moment of hope in the house of God.
0: Yes.
1: So yesterday it was very powerful how the church actually came together. Like here, the Mombasa and Robin, I want to let you know that we were gathering at the Mombasa main altar and the entire coast region. Right from the senior and David Archbishop, the David Archbishop, they are regions all the way from Lamu. You see, talking about Lamu, the Nariva, Malindi, Kilifi, Kwale, you see, Taita, Taveta,
0: yes,
1: all gathered at the Mombasa main altar. Yesterday it was the day of celebration in the house of God, where actually, we were able actually to parade very powerful classic miracles that the mighty prophet of Jehovah Yahweh had raised actually in the court mission. But since the Lord God Almighty sent them in the church landscape, and is still of them fully established mighty miracles of Jehovah Yahweh. And the maker prophet of the Lord Yahweh comes at the middle of that service to come and bless us again and again. Robin yesterday was an amazing day. It was a defining moment in the house of God. The day of joy and jubilation in the house of God, Robin.
0: Oh, very powerful indeed. How many visitors also came into the house of the Lord during the very powerful Sunday service over there?
1: There were more than 15 visitors who came in the house of God yesterday, Robin. Very serious visitors who came in the house of God. We had very, very important, very powerful visitors who came in the house of God yesterday, 15 of them. And they were able to witness tremendous signs and wonders, miracles of the Lord God Almighty, Jehovah Yahweh, and that in the house of God, in the church landscape, including the Muslim. You see, Muhammad Juma was totally crippled,
0: yes,
1: from the Muslim community. You see, also yesterday, we are able to actually showcase the mighty miracles of God the Father, from people who are totally dead, who not be able to hear anything at all. If you could be able to sound, the ears were totally dead. But from meningitis age, the right moving, the deaf ears totally open. Yes, we were able to follow yesterday and showcase the mighty miracles of Jehovah Yahweh. If you remember, Joy Lewe, who had a blood issue, that
0: yes,
1: turned from red as negative to red as positive. I want to say that Robin, these days are the biggest days. These other sides, the mightiest prophets of the Lord Yahweh, they have done tremendous wonders to reach out to the Muslim community.
0: Yes.
1: And therefore, even when you look at such things, Robin, you will be able to agree with me that the Messiah is coming. The Messiah is coming, and the question you ask is so, that's what we need to do. We need to have the burden to reach out.
0: Yes.

0: visitations of the Lord and the very shocking miracles that we have witnessed, to also reach out. Because look at how people are serious outside here, reaching out and having the burden of announcing the glorious coming of the Messiah. I don't know about you over there, Deputy Archbishop Enoch Manyasi, how you're also having the burden of reaching out to the people of God in Mombasa, there in the coastal region, and inviting them to the light of Christ. Senior Enoch Manyasi, as you also share with us your revival activities this week, please.
1: Absolutely. On that note, Robin, this other side, we are not leaving anything to chance. Every day, the early bird evangelism is our breakfast. Every day we wake up in Congoya Market, we storm out Congoya Market every day. That is our breakfast. We reach out to the people in Congoya every day, give them every single opportunity in every sector, tomato sector, the Dumu sector, everywhere, fruit sector. We are able to reach out to carpet sector,
0: yes,
1: just to give everybody opportunity to also prepare the way to cross over to record the early bird programs are ongoing. Early AL programs are ongoing, Aburi AL programs are ongoing, and we are running up and down to ensure that people are given the opportunity, looking at the world, that there is no time, there is no time, and the Messiah is going to come very, very soon, Robin. And also I want to let you know, based on the what is happening, the gravity on the ongoing revival event, the move of God, the speed at which the Lord Jehovah Yahweh is preparing the nation, Robin, I want to let you know, give you the program for Congoya this week. This week is going to be very, very power-packed.
0: Yes, yes.
1: Beginning from tomorrow, this is going to be a very, very, very great week, the great week for the great commission for the entire Mombasa County. We are going to gather today and come fully this week in Congoya. The Congoya is a nation for Mombasa County, everybody, including the senior leadership, the sheep of Christ, the youth, and a big revival is going to be actually delayed by the students, the coastal students. Revival is going to begin tomorrow, and from 10 a.m., we are going to have a door-to-door evangelism. Door-to-door evangelism, we are going to come to the areas of Kisumu Ndogo,
0: yes,
1: the areas of County Kikuyu. We will be able to reach out to these areas of Nazimota, Zimunyoni. All these areas will be called inside out, one-on-one evangelism, door-to-door evangelism. And then later on, in the evening, Robin, we gather an evangelism crusade, where we'll be able to showcase the mighty miracles of Jehovah Yahweh, what the mightiest promise of the Lord Yahweh has done. On Wednesday, it is the same thing. Thursday, the same thing. Let the entire coast of the entire Mombasa County crusade, what is extravaganza, will be at County Kikuyu. Very powerful program we are going to have. Robin, and also, I want to let you know, before we go out for the door-to-door evangelism, we'll be having the early bird evangelism at Congoya Market. The students will be actually going there very early in the morning, and then later on we transition to the door-to-door evangelism, then later on we come back for a very powerful crusade, which at the end of the day, we might showcase what the blood of Jesus is able to do, and what the mightiest prophet of Jehovah Yahweh have used to restore the power and the authority of the mighty blood of Jesus right in the house of God. So obviously this week is going to be very busy. We are going to run very, very powerful and help the people of Congoya, and Lord, also they may prepare for the coming of the Messiah, Robin.
0: For sure, we must then reach out to the people of God also, that they may also be prepared in holiness and in righteousness, that they may also take a lot of time preparing their soul, because we have now got to understand that these bodies that we are walking around with are mortal. They can die any minute, any moment, and begin to rot and smelling very badly and oozing a lot of pus. For sure, when we understand this, we must then run out and reach out to the people of God and tell them that the Messiah is soon coming and is coming to take back a holy church into the glorious kingdom of God. Thank you so much indeed, Deputy Archbishop Enoch Manyasi.
1: Yes, indeed, Robin, we really appreciate all of that, our brother, very much for

0: helping us. For helping us and facilitating us in a very mighty way, actually to really help us to reach out. Now our work is very much easy. We step out with the hero of the Lord and be able to present to people, and you'll be able to see people run, presenting to them the holy worship to make a promise of the Lord Yahweh as we saw in the dark landscape. It's very much easy to reach out. We really appreciate our Lord Jesus for sending them. If actually them we have not accepted to come, this revival will be known. Nobody will be actually preparing to go to heaven. Right here in Congo, Mombasa, my name is Ebenezer Bishop Enoch Manyasi. You can take it away from me.
1: Thank you so much, Deputy Archbishop Enoch Manyasi from Kongowe in Mombasa. Thank you so much for that very powerful report. You hear that in Mombasa there they had 15, more than 15 first-time visitors who came into the house of the Lord and to worship the Lord together with them over there in Kongowe in Mombasa, beloved people, precious listeners. How about you also? You is listening to me outside there. I want to also hear from you that you may also call me and share with me, beloved people, how it was yesterday in the house of the Lord. And after you have witnessed these tremendous miracles of the Lord God Almighty, are you also having the burden to reach out to others and invite them to the light of Christ and announce the glorious coming of the Messiah, beloved people, precious listeners?

0: As we cross over from the coastal region to another region, blessed people, beloved listeners, what a powerful moment indeed when the Church of Christ is being prepared in holiness and in righteousness. Jesus is Lord Radio, praise the Lord.
1: And praise the Lord, Pastor Robin.
0: Hallelujah, praise the Lord.
1: And you're speaking to Overseer Calvin Ron, calling you from this side of Kayole in Nairobi. And indeed, I want to agree with you that Messiah is coming. We see him, we hear him. He's about to come and take the church, considering how we have seen how Jehovah Yahweh has been behaving with these two mega prophets of the Lord. Let me just take a classical example from the just concluded Brazil mission. The two mega prophets of the Lord came live,
0: yes,
1: and described the cripple who is going to walk here in Kenya. And actually it came to pass, Pastor Robin.
0: It is very shocking, very, very shocking indeed to see the servants of the Lord God Almighty, that in this generation we have been privileged to witness one that is ministering in such like a very serious and a very shocking manner, that he can just come live on radio here all the way from another continent, more than 9,000 kilometers away, and describe a cripple that is going to walk in another different country, in another totally different continent. And then, in less than 24 hours, we are shocked then that a totally African cripple, one who even doesn't know an electronic wheelchair, people who are pulling themselves on the soil, on the dust of this earth, then she gets up and walks away. And even until today, she is walking and very stable. Yesterday, she even went into the house of the Lord walking on her brand new feet. When we see this kind of visitations, really, Overseer Calvin Ron, you can tell that yes indeed, and you can know, and for me right here, I really know that yes indeed the Messiah is coming. But also share with us then, how was it in the house of the Lord yesterday when you are worshipping the Lord over there at the Kayole main altar place, Overseer Calvin Ron?
1: Yesterday we had a very, very powerful service, and the two mega prophets of the Lord stormed the service with tremendous blessings. We were not expecting this, Pastor Robin, but because of the love of God that he has for the church, we were blessed, and the church broke into serious celebration. Pastor Robin, it was very, very powerful indeed. And maybe just to let you know, early in the morning on Sunday,
0: yes,
1: we happened to reach out to close to 6 police stations with eternal gospel. The God Almighty has given a privilege to visit this police station in weekdays and Muso on Sundays, and we preach to them. And we have seen the fruits, because most of them, they usually come back to the church and thank the Lord, because the Lord removed them from that kind of state. Pastor Robin.
0: It was such a very powerful Sunday service yesterday indeed, walking into the house of the Lord, and a Sunday service that is blessed by the Lord God Almighty himself through his servants, the two mightiest prophets of the Lord God Almighty. How many visitors then were you having there while you were worshipping the Lord at Kayole main altar?
1: Amen, Pastor Robin. I've just received a updated report from the protocol team. Whooping 22 visitors came yesterday, and they stayed until we finished the service, Pastor Robin.
0: That is very powerful indeed. Very, very powerful. You say a whooping, you had 22 first-time visitors over there in Kayole main altar.
1: 22 visitors who came yesterday, and they were attended very well with the protocol team who actually served them very well, Pastor Robinson. And I just allow me to give you the revival programs of this week. Today, Monday, we are going to have a bus evangelism from just here town, from the Matatus Kayole bound buses. We are going to have a very powerful bus evangelism. And maybe for those who wish to join us on our lunch, our service, we are going also to have our lunch program. Tomorrow, Tuesday, we are going to have street mission, whereby we are going to prepare a meal for them. We are going to have prison evangelism. We are going to also have bus evangelism tomorrow, including early bird evangelism. Then coming on Wednesday, Pastor Robin, because the reason why I'm saying we really need to go out, because the two mega prophets of the Lord have been toiling, and they have requested to go out and reach out to people. And here in Kayole, we don't want to take any chances. On Wednesday, we are going to have a very powerful crusade, yes, at Dukamoja. And the same Wednesday, we are going to have our hospital mission at Mama Lucy, where we usually have our weekly hospital mission. And again, in the evening, we are going to have bus evangelism and prison evangelism. Coming on Thursday, Pastor Robin, we are going to have prison evangelism. We are going to have street family evangelism again.
2: Yes.
1: Then Friday, Pastor Robinson, prison evangelism, and we are also going to have worship extravaganza at Kioe Market. On Saturday, we usually have it for all the members, where we meet. We are going to have orphanage mission. We are going to have street street family. We are going to have a street mission, whereby we reach out to one-on-one at Jacaranda grounds. And also, Pastor Robin, the same Saturday,
2: yes,
1: we'll go to Soweto Police Station for to reach out to the inmates there, including the police officers there. That is how the programs of this week is, Pastor Robinson.
0: That is very powerful indeed, when the Bible promised that the glory of this former house will be greater than the glory of the latter house. Yes, indeed, we must then use this opportunity to reach out even to the inmates, to the prisoners there in the prisons, and even to the sick in the hospitals, and tell them that this is the moment then to prepare in holiness, and carrying the burden of the souls, carrying the burden of the people of God, that they may not be found into the dispensation of the Antichrist, Overseer Calvin Ron. Thank you so much indeed for that very powerful report from Kayole. Thank you indeed.
1: To take this Sunday Sabbath opportunity to really appreciate Jehovah Yahweh for sending us its two mega prophets of the Lord to come and help us as a generation. Thank you so much, my lords and my fathers. We are grateful as Kayole region, as Kayole fraternity. We are thankful so much because we have also John Kariri. We have James Maina still working. Back to you in the studio. This has been Overseer Calvin Ron from the region of Kayole. Thank you so much.
0: Thank you so much indeed, Overseer Calvin Ron from Kayole. Thank you so much. They also have very powerful revival activities, reaching out to the people in the prisons there, the inmates, and reaching out to the people also in the hospitals, and evangelizing to them, telling them that the Messiah is soon coming. Beloved people, precious listeners, how about you also in your region? Are you also having the burden of reaching out to the people of God and telling them, announcing to them the glorious coming of the Messiah? That's why I just also want to hear from you as you call me and share with me, beloved people, precious listeners, how it was in the house of the Lord yesterday, and as you also share with me how you're also using these tremendous visitations of the Lord God Almighty to reach out and to announce the glorious coming of the Messiah to the people of God in your regions, beloved people.

as they continue to hear from you, blessed people, beloved listeners, what a moment. Yesterday was also a very powerful time indeed in the house of the Lord, worshiping the Lord and exalting the name of our Lord Jesus Christ in a Sunday service that has been blessed. And we were blessed, beloved people, precious listeners. I also want to hear from you, beloved people, precious listeners. Jesus is Lord.

Okay, it seems we can hardly hear you. I don't know if you can get us. Hallelujah, praise the Lord. Okay, you can try and come back to us. We can hardly hear you. Well, we can see you're still.

Jesus is Lord Radio. Praise the Lord. Hallelujah. Praise the Lord. We can hardly hear you, please. Such a very shocking generation and a very serious and critical hour that we are living in as the Church of Christ, living to see the tremendous and very shocking miracles of the Lord.

0: gave us an opportunity yesterday to enter into the house of the Lord. And when we were entering the house of the Lord, we were focused on worship until the mighty prophet of the Lord came on air. That we had a special announcement that our Lord and our Father, the two make a mighty prophet of the Lord, they are coming to bless the church.
1: Yesterday was such a very powerful time indeed in the house of the Lord, just entering into the house of the Lord to worship the Lord, and then the tremendous blessings of the Lord God Almighty finding us right there in the house of the Lord. What a powerful moment indeed. How was it then in the house of the Lord, please, over there in Turkana?
0: There was nothing good at the church. But when the Lord sent his two mega mighty prophets of the Lord,
1: yes,
0: and they came into the

0: We celebrate this occasion because we know that where we are now, that the Bible promises in the book of Malachi chapter 4, that I will send Elijah, and when Elijah will come, he'll come to restore everything. And in the book of Matthew chapter 17, verse 11, Christ knows that Elijah must come first, and when he comes, he must come to restore all things. And when the two mega mighty prophets of the Lord came, that basket, for surely they came, and the first thing they came to restore, they came to restore the worship. So yesterday we were gathered worshiping the Lord, worshiping. And another thing they came to restore the pulpit, the word, the eternal gospel at the pulpit. So when they came back yesterday, as we were continuing in our normal services, everything stopped because we know what's coming to us. And just some weeks ago that they came to us, we have to come with to greet the church. Oh, what happened and what transpired and what we encountered and what went all over the globe when they came just to greet the church. The three photos of totally African cripples, they were made and woke up from the dust.
1: Yes.
0: One from Maralasea, one from Samburu, another one from Nakuru, another one from Austin, Kisu. They walked and now they're walking very powerful. So yesterday when the special announcement came, as we were going on our services, we knew that those who are coming to us, we knew that the special greetings, we knew the blessings that are coming to us, we knew what we are going to encounter. And so our hearts were eagerly waiting and longing. And when the moment came and they came live on earth, everybody wanted to come and receive their blessing. Some said this, some they lay totally flat down, because we know this is a dreadful voice of Jehovah Yahweh himself. And we know when they are just traveling to Sao Paulo and they give a prophecy about it, the cripple that is going to walk, and they give the details even over their mother, and also the details of it, of the head of the desert that was bigger. And it came to pass with less than 24 hours from Sao Paulo, traveling now to the command that it increased and travel over 9,113 kilometers when even a giant sort of cripple of the melody that the form and raised up from the dead, raised up from the dead, left that were dead, that was crippled. That is very powerful. And we understood the ministration that we are just watching in Brazil, Sao Paulo.
1: Yes.
0: The ministration of the shadow of Yahweh. And when they just came into the meeting of the Lord, when the senior pastors of the higher ranks of higher opulence, they were waiting to see how they operate with Yahweh himself, how they operate with the Lord. As when the generation has seen how they operate with the Lord, the ancient God of heaven, how they interact with him, and the healing service, when they were seated waiting for him, and the seal of the meeting of the healing service was there at the top. There nothing was going on. No, the pastors of the presence of the pastor of the high rank would stand up and say, I want to decrease some healing here before. Nobody could say that. Everybody was waiting, in spite of their theological classes, they have studied the Bible, they have done many things that have happened according to the theological classes, but they could not stand up. Everybody was waiting at that moment when the two mega mighty prophets of the Lord will come. And surely, as when the Lord brought them into the mega healing service in Sao Paulo, it struck the meeting, and they can say the Peter way, they can say only when the camera is rolling, that now we want to ask Jesus Christ to come and move here and touch the total deviant, touch the total blind eyes, and open them. And surely, Robin,
1: yes,
0: that is the one who touched that they are coming live on earth to bless the church. We could not, we were finished, we went down on our knees, we surrendered, we went down totally to receive God's blessing, because now we understand who are these that are speaking to us, Robin.
1: For sure, when we see this kind of visitation happening in our midst, then we must also run out and also invite others to the glorious kingdom of God, to the light of Christ Jesus. Tell me also, over there in Turkana, how are you also using these tremendous visitations of the Lord to announce the glorious coming of the Messiah to the people of God in Turkana there, overseer? Sure, we must then go out and bring them to the light of Christ, and that they may also begin to prepare themselves in holiness and in righteousness for the glorious coming of the Messiah. Because we know very well that these bodies are mortal. They will one day die. So it is important that everybody may now begin to prepare her soul, to prepare his soul for the glorious coming of the Messiah, that we may also get to enter into the glorious kingdom of God when the Messiah will come to take back the Church of Christ into the glorious kingdom of God. Thank you so much indeed from Turkana. How many visitors were you having yesterday in the house of the Lord, yesterday, please?

0: that they came into the house of the Lord to worship with us. And they, when they came, they joyfully also received the blessing from the two mega mighty prophets of the Lord when they came. And also when they also came after that, we also went for powerful open crusade to reach out to the refugee camp there to people in the refugee camp and send them and give them hope and give them that only Jesus is our refuge, only Jesus is our strong tower, and we bring to them hope that they have faith in Christ Jesus. So, Pastor Robin, the way we have said that our bodies are mortal, they are dying, and we think our souls are the ones that are saved and live eternally. As the Bible says in the book of Mark, chapter 8, verse 32 to 35, that what it will profit a man to have everything in this world and then forfeit his soul into hell. So we are reaching out to people, telling them that let us guard our souls, let us make sure that we feed our souls with the turn of gospel, let us make sure that we care for our souls more than the things of this world.
1: Yes, yes.
0: People are doing many things, or trying to education, people are doing all education, many things, mining here, people are so mining, others are looking at their lives of their pastoral is there, here, so many things, but you are reaching out to them, telling them all these things that you are doing, but make sure you value your soul, make sure you value your soul, because your soul will not die, but it is most of us that will die. So we are reaching out to them, we are calling out to them, and make them sure that we reach out to them so that they can receive Jesus Christ. So for us, we are grateful so much. As to Cana County number 23, we are so blessed so much for the Lord sending to us his mega, mighty, most glorified prophets of the Lord. Because when they came to us, we have a treasure. And here in Cana County, we have a very powerful testimony of John Interpatan, who was totally, total blind. But the Lord healed him at the meeting in Menengai one. He popped

0: put down an 11 and put it in you, the Lord also remembered me and through that visitation of Mount Carmel.
1: That is very powerful. What you are saying there, really, overseer, that is very powerful. You say you also, you are paralyzed, but at the command of the eternal blood of Jesus, the power of the Lord touched you and you are now living a normal life, overseer.
0: Yes, please, Mr. Robbie, I was totally paralyzed in the year 2009 up to 2011 for 2.5 years.
1: Yes.
0: I was totally paralyzed, but when the Lord sent his two mega mighty prophets of the Lord to the meeting in Kusi Stadium, I was taken there. I was immobile, I could not do anything, I could not touch anything, I could not bend down. Even going to the toilet was a problem. I could not go down and squat down. I could not walk, raising my hand, I could not raise my hand.
1: Yes.
0: I was paralyzed. I was totally paralyzed. But when the Lord sent his two mega mighty prophets of the Lord, they in Kusi Stadium.
1: Yes.
0: And the Lord came and said that he will go and open heaven. The open heaven, that there will be a visitation of open heaven. I was taken there at the meeting in Kusi Stadium. And when the mighty prophets of the Lord came, when it was just a daytime, when the sun was a daytime, when the sun was shining daily, and they said that the Lord has told me that I have given me to open heaven, he has given me a key to open heaven, and to get the joy, and I have chosen that I am going to open heaven. I choose open heaven in Kusi, and that heaven rain, and that spiritual rain, that fall in Kusi Stadium,
1: he
0: touched me and fall on me, and that day I was raised from paralysis, and now I am walking, I am a living testimony from 2011, 2012, 2013, 2014, 2015, 2016, 2017, 2018, 2019, 2020.

0: in this mighty prophet of the Lord.
1: Yes. Indeed, they are such a very big treasure to us, and we really appreciate the Lord so much, because even you yourself, you are a living testimony, testifying of what the blood of Jesus has done in your life, and of the benefits that we are having in this generation, having the two mightiest, mightiest, most glorified prophets of the Lord God Almighty. Thank you so much, Overseer, also for that very powerful report from Turkana. Thank you so much indeed.
0: Thank you so much. I want to thank my Lord and my Father, the two mightiest prophets of the Lord. This has been Overseer Moses.

thank you so much. Although I see we lost you right there on the line, but thank you so much. Blessed people, beloved listeners, very shocking indeed. You just pick a call here and then you bump into a very serious and powerful miracle of the Lord. A very powerful testimony that is living and testifying of what the eternal blood of Jesus has done in their lives. This is very shocking and very serious indeed, beloved people, precious listeners. We must honor and we must listen to every instruction that has been brought to us as the Church of Christ by the two mightiest, mightiest prophets of the Lord God Almighty, beloved people, precious listeners, because this is very serious indeed, beloved people. You hear over there in Turkana, we just bumped into a caller here, Overseer Moses from Turkana there, and he's telling us that even for him, he was totally paralyzed, but when the servants of the Lord, the two mightiest, mightiest prophets of the Lord God Almighty, were having a meeting in Gusii, in the Gusii Stadium in Kisii there, beloved people, he also received his healing, and 15 years down the line, beloved people, he is now still living a normal life and serving the Lord God Almighty, beloved people. When we see this kind of tremendous and very shocking miracles of the Lord God Almighty, how are we using them to preach the gospel of Christ Jesus and to announce the glorious coming of the Messiah, beloved people, precious listeners? This is the moment to make sure that we are also reaching out to the people outside there, because this past Saturday, beloved people, a mortician brought to us such a very serious rebuke, that these bodies that we are focusing on very much and trying to make them look good, they are just mortal and they will one day die, beloved people. We should then make sure that we are taking a lot of time investing in preparing our souls more than we are preparing our bodies, beloved people, precious listeners. How then are you also using this moment to prepare the souls of others outside there for the glorious coming of the Messiah, beloved people? I want to hear from you

0: What a very powerful moment indeed, blessed people, beloved listeners, as we continue. Jesus is Lord Radio, praise the Lord.
1: Robin.
0: Hallelujah, praise the Lord.

0: Praise the Lord, brethren.
1: Hallelujah. Welcome so much. You are live on air, please.
0: This is Deputy Bishop Barno right here from Ban Torres. Very powerful times that we are living in. The days of the mega, mightiest prophet of Yahweh. Them that the Bible promised in the book of Malachi, chapter number 4, verse number 4 and 5, that they will appear. And now it is a big thing even to encounter them live here.

0: and work in Kenya here, more than 9,000 kilometers away. And then in less than 24 hours, a totally African cripple gets up and walks away. Asinia Barno, this generation for sure, I agree with you that we have witnessed the tremendous and very shocking revival and very powerful revival in this age. Deputy Archbishop Barno.
1: To Senior Robin, because I read the Bible. In the book of Luke chapter number 2, there is this servant of the Lord called Anna. He spent a life in the temple of the Lord for 84 straight years.
0: Yes.
1: And then he was able to meet the Messiah, the messenger from heaven. How blessed is this generation that also heaven has remembered them in the most powerful way.
0: Yes, yes.
1: That the mega mightiest prophet of Yahweh, the promised Elijah, has appeared and is running across the nation of the earth, and the entire globe is being prepared with so much power and authority. Senior Robin, the way you have said, it is very shocking, because we follow the powerful, successful mission of the Lord to Brazil. It was the most powerful, because right from the reception,
0: yes.
1: You saw all the senior pastors, the president of pastors, very humble, receiving the messengers from heaven. And also, how the nation of Brazil honored the mightiest, mega mightiest prophet of Yahweh in the most shocking way, and became a very powerful classroom that teaches the nation of the earth that when the messengers of heaven come to your nation,
0: yes,
1: please honor them. And you see, when they honored the mega mightiest prophet of Yahweh, look the kind of visitation, the powerful visitation ever. It was an instant visitation. It was chaotic, because you could hear, my lords and my fathers, a creeper's walk here. My lords and my fathers, the blind person is here. My lords and my fathers, you hear the deaf. It was chaotic. It was chaotic on the day of the healing, the healing anointing. And you know, more than 200 pastors seated there,
0: yes,
1: paying attention, following everything.

0: miracle. The people who went there are liars, and they have been deceived for many years. So they were waiting, that is there anybody of this generation that the Lord has sent? And you can see them, they are standing and they are sitting there, they are following. And surely, when they encounter the messenger from heaven,
1: yes,
0: it was a game changer. Everything changed that day. You saw, even at the tail end of the meeting, the way they knelt down to fear Jesus,
1: yes,
0: to appreciate Jesus, to honor the two mega prophets of Yahweh. Because finally they have seen God with their own eyes. Very powerful, Sana. So yesterday here in that forest,
1: yes,
0: we were just reflecting. We were just sitting down, worshiping Yahweh, praising Yahweh, because of the great visitation in the nation of Brazil. Because I remember Baby Melody Chemchor.
1: Yes.
0: Before they left here, Kenya, the mega mightiest prophet of glory, the powerful prophets of Yahweh, with authority and unlimited power. When they left here, Melody Chemchor was

0: people, your health, your family, waiting for the Lord. And look, before the mightiest mega prophet of Yahweh came to the meeting, the healing service.
1: Yes, yes.
0: I remember then that the radio was interrupted, and we heard that the Lord has spoken with these two mega prophets of Yahweh, and everybody was confirming that we are tuning here in the forest. We are tuning at Busia, tuning everywhere, global tuning. And when the mega mightiest prophet of Yahweh came live on air,
1: yes,
0: we followed what the Lord has spoken, and they spoke that Kenya will receive their portion, and the mightiest prophet of Yahweh really stun us, shock us to the core, because Robin, they described and gave the details of the cripple that the Lord will raise her. Who can speak like that, surely? And which generation is this? And who are these that are walking in our midst?
1: Yes, yes.
0: That they can come prior before the meeting of the Lord, before the Lord get them to that stadium, to raise cripple. They speak and say, even you, Kenya, you receive your portion. And they gave the details, and exactly the way it is described. When these cripple, Melody Chemchor, left here in Kenya, totally crippled,
1: yes,
0: on the soil, unable to stand, unable to walk, you had the description of the doctors. The mightiest mega prophet, it does not mean that they did not have power to raise this cripple before they left for Brazil. No.
1: Oh, yes.
0: But the Lord did it for a purpose. The Lord wanted to show something, that these two mega prophets of Yahweh, they have global anointing.
1: Yes, yes.
0: They have global anointing, because it is the anointing that always makes the difference.
1: Oh yes, indeed. It's only the anointing that makes the difference, Deputy Archbishop Barnaud. Only the anointing makes the difference, because before the advent of the servants of the Lord, the two mightiest, most glorified prophets of the Lord God Almighty, there were no such like miracles. We were just witnessing the spiritual depravity, and people just trying to do their own things just to get money from the sheep of Christ. But then look at the manner in which the Lord has come and helped his own people by allowing his servants, the two mightiest, most glorified prophets of the Lord God Almighty, to come to us and bring to us these tremendous and very shocking healings. You hear that when they just walked there in Brazil with the dreadful shadow of the Lord God Almighty. And then instantly on that line, the blind eyes pop open and begin to see. The deaf ears pop open right there and then, and begin to hear right there and then. So then the question that we are asking ourselves, really, after we have witnessed this kind of tremendous anointing, the global anointing and the ministration of the dreadful shadow of the Lord, the ministration of the servants of the Lord God Almighty, ministering with the dreadful shadow of the Lord God Almighty, how are we using these tremendous visitations and these awesome miracles of the Lord God Almighty to prepare the people of God for the glorious coming of the Messiah? How are we using these tremendous and very serious miracles to announce the glorious coming of the Messiah to the people of God in our regions? Deputy Archbishop Barnaud, tell me also your revival activities in your region, and how you're also using, because we have heard from other regions here, they are using every moment, taking a megaphone and standing at the bus station there, going outside there with the burden of the souls and with the burden of the people of God, that they may not find themselves in the dispensation of the Antichrist. but they may enter the glorious kingdom of God. They may begin to prepare their souls for entry into the glorious kingdom of God. How about you there then, in Burnt Forest there? Deputy Archbishop Barno, share with us how you have been using these tremendous and very shocking miracles to reach out to the people of God over there in Burnt Forest, please. Senior Barno.
0: A very powerful, powerful celebration yesterday, Robin. We resolve, and each and every one of us, we resolve that we are going to be an evangelist in our families, in our estates, in our villages, that we are going to maximize the opportunity that we have now, now that the Lord has revealed these two mightiest mega prophets of Yahweh. And we realize that we have no time. That's why we resolve that each and every one of us must be an evangelist, running from one village to another. And we have bought the megaphones, and we have the portable speakers.
1: Yes.
0: And we are using out to reach out to our villages. So after a very powerful celebration service yesterday, we went to Burnt Forest Center. And then another group went to Bayete Center. There is a place, a very powerful town here that is called Bayete.
1: Yes.
0: And then there is another group of people went to Kitterach Center. We have a very powerful, powerful crusade there. And we announced to them that as you see all this visitation, because we are featuring the powerful visitation of the Lord at such an hour. And in this region, we have the healing of the Lord.
1: Yes.
0: So Robin, at a very powerful, powerful crusade, the dispensation when the pastors Ian Bayete dispensed the word, I was there in that Forest Center, and then there is the overseer in Kitterach and other places, even one in Jetiret. After a very powerful, powerful meeting, the crusade ended. People receive Jesus.
1: Yes.
0: The time that I have here, six people receive Jesus.
1: Yes.
0: And they have decided to join the ministry of repentance and holiness, Robin.
1: That is very powerful.
0: And also,
1: yes, yes.
0: I want to report this, that because of massive, massive revival in Burnt Forest,
1: yes,
0: the Lord has helped us. And one of the family donated a land to be built, that the altar of the Lord be built there. So as we speak, I released brethren last week, and that place is called Soliat. It is the interior part of Burnt Forest. Interior part of Burnt Forest.
1: Yes.
0: So I released brethren. There were 80 number. So when I released them, and I told them that the mightiest mega prophet of Yahweh, they have come with massive anointing.
1: Oh, yes.
0: And now Jesus is

0: has been started here in Bank Forest Robin.
1: That is very powerful indeed. You say 26 of them came into the house of the Lord for the very first time. When you just launched another new altar, you just opened a new altar with the burden of preparing the people in the interior areas, the interior environments of Burnt Forest there, that they too may begin to prepare their soul for the glorious coming of the Messiah. You say 26 of them came into the house of the Lord, Senior Barno.
0: Yes, please, Robin. Remember that this is the altar that we launched a week ago.

0: now to the relatives and the report that I received yesterday. 26 of them came to the altar. So this means that people are hungrier. They are fast. And they have realized that time is over. And the Lord has sent us the mega mightiest prophet of Yahweh.
1: Yes.
0: And also in this region, Robin, we have revival every week. For example, today is Monday. There is a big market center in a place called Cherus, here in that forest. A place that people gather, the business community. They come from Nandi, they come from Tibarua, they come from the villages of Man Forest.
1: Yes.
0: This is one of the biggest market centers. So we always utilize, we always use the opportunity to trumpet and to spread and to preach the eternal gospel to them, because we always mount speakers there. And we have a collaborate. We collaborate with the team from Mandy and the team from Man Forest. And we have a very serious crusade there every Monday.
1: Yes.
0: That we may reach out to the people who are coming to that market. That they may hear also the announcement of the coming of the Messiah. And on Tuesday evening, we have a serious team that they always visit the hospital here in Bad Forest. We have the hospital ministry. And the report that I received, 24 people received Jesus.
1: Yes.
0: The 24 patients received Jesus. They were reached out and they received Jesus. We appreciate the Lord God Almighty. And then we have the projector show.
1: Yes.
0: We are running with the projector show from one estate to another, showcasing the visitation of this hour, showing them what the Lord is doing at such an hour. And we are telling them, please, don't miss the hour of your visitation, because the mega mightiest prophet of Yahweh, they have seen the reign of the Antichrist.
1: Yes.
0: And nobody will survive. So we are trumpeting, we are reaching them. In the evening, we have a projector show. We are running to the villages of Man Forest. We have a team of students, KMTC. Every time when they finish their classes, they are all there. They are going for projector show, showcasing what the Lord has done. We are showing them how the Lord God Almighty has remembered his people.
1: Yes.
0: How the Lord has come down and helped his people. And now he's deleting HIV. That now there is hope in the Church of Christ globally. So here in Pan Forest,

0: and then we are opening new altars.
1: Yes.
0: So for us, we are not sitting down, because the way the mega majesty, the prophet of Yahweh said, time is over. And for sure we are running, literally running, because we want to reach every soul here in Banzarest, Robin.
1: For sure, this is the moment to make sure that we are running to everybody, to every corner, to every village, to every house, and bring the people of God back to the kingdom of God, back to the light of Christ Jesus. Because we understand very well that after the rapture of the church, the Antichrist will reign and he will be very brutal. So we really don't want anybody to find himself in that kind of dispensation. And even from the vision of the Lord of September 12th, the year 2025, that very soon there will be no church and there will be no going to church. You can tell that it is of great importance to make sure that everybody gets an opportunity to prepare his soul, to prepare her soul for the glorious coming of the Messiah. Thank you so much indeed, Deputy Archbishop Barno from Burnt Forest. Thank you so much.
0: Even there are other places that we have mapped, that very soon we are going to launch altars. The pastors, we have mapped some places that very soon we are going to bring the report that we have launched another altar. So for us here, we are very serious. We are running every time and then, because we know that the coming of the Messiah is very near. So as I finish, I want to appreciate my fathers very much, my lords and my fathers, the two mega prophets of Yahweh. Before they came, we were nothing, we were useless, we were heading to hell. But now, after they have come, they have ignited a global revival. And you can see everybody is thirsty, everybody is angry for Jesus, everybody wants the truth.

0: yeah.
1: Even in our villages.
0: Yes.
1: You hear even testimonies that for me, I was just in passing by. But when I heard the voice of the mightiest prophet of Yahweh during the time of visitation, because every time when we have a visitation, we put speakers loud. So when people are passing by before our altars, people are coming in and they say, when I heard the voice, I didn't even feel any peace. So I had to come in that I may know what is happening. And then when they see on the screen, they see mega visitation of the hour. So we really appreciate the mightiest mega prophet of Yahweh for this tremendous revival that has hit the nation of the earth. Thank you, my lords. Thank you, my fathers. I return back to you, Reverend.
2: Thank you so much, Deputy Archbishop Arnaud from Burnt Forest. Forever, we appreciate and we really thank the Lord God Almighty for sending His servants, the two mightiest, most dreadful prophets of the Lord God Almighty, to come and prepare the Church of Christ for the glorious coming of the Messiah. Because were it not that they had come to us, we could still be languishing in sin and in the wickedness of this earth, beloved people, precious listeners. This is the moment, therefore, to make sure that we are taking a lot of time preparing our souls that we may enter the glorious kingdom of God, because we have got to understand that these bodies are just but mortals and they can die any moment and rot, beloved people, even from the very serious rebuke that we received from the mortician this past Saturday, beloved people, precious listeners.

Ni wale wanapenya wagonjwa wao, wakati wao wagonjwa mahali pale, na wengine pale, wakati tunahudumia wagonjwa wao, walipo

Kwamba katika kitabu cha Ezekieli 33:11 kwamba hasira

have also received a message here, even as we continue, beloved people, precious listeners. This is Maina Irungu. You're writing from the University of Nairobi, and you say you also tuned into the program, which is really ministering Jesus to your heart after a busy weekend in Upper Mount Kenya RHSF, where you have been reaching out to the perishing souls in Meru Nation. And you say it all started on Friday, where you had a very powerful worship extravaganza at Mitungu Market, where many closely followed and followed the worship, and at the end of it all, they were led back to the Lord. And you say on Saturday, you decided to enter into house to house and one-on-one evangelism, according them, an equal opportunity to hear the glorious announcement of the soon coming King. And you say you are also privileged to reach out to more than 500 plus souls, and 200 souls received the Lord. And you say after one-on-one evangelism, Molly Achieng, the healed of the Lord, led the students of Upper Mount Kenya Repentance and Holiness Students Fellowship in a very powerful procession over there in the Meru Nation. And you say also yesterday in your Sunday service, which was a joint service, it was conducted in an open air ground where all were following closely, and amidst of the service, you say you received a mighty, mighty blessings of the Lord God Almighty, and you are very much blessed by the very powerful service led by Senior Deputy Bishop Professor Njagi. And you say, and all was culminated by celebrating the healed of the Lord Molly Achieng, Peter Oyan, and you did a serious procession, ensuring that no stone was left unturned. And you say, as the students, you are much indebted to the Lord God Almighty, and you really appreciate the Lord so much. And you appreciate the Lord God Almighty for sending His servants, the two mightiest, mightiest prophets of the Lord God Almighty, to come and prepare the Church of Christ for the glorious coming of the Messiah. Thank you so much indeed. Overseer Maina Irungu, thank you so much. You are giving us the report of Upper Mount Kenya Repentance and Holiness Students Fellowship. Thank you indeed.

have also received a message here. This is Overseer Amos. You're writing from Kimugul Altar, and you say you appreciate Jesus very much for sending us, his servants, the two mightiest, most glorified prophets of the Lord, who have come to prepare the Church of Christ for the glorious coming of the Messiah. And you say, the Lord is bringing us this revival in order to prepare us for the kingdom of God, and also to use it to reach out to many. And you say over there in Kimugul Altar, the Sunday service yesterday was very powerful, where you had four new first-time visitors who came to the house of the Lord from other churches and crossed over to the ministry of the Lord. And you say, after the Sunday service, you had a very powerful open-air crusade at Kimugul Center, at the Kimugul Center, where three new souls received the Lord. And you say, in less than 2 months, you have had more than 15 first-time visitors, new souls, in the house of the Lord, and you are doing the Bible study, discipling them on how to live a holy life and preparing the way for the glorious coming of the Messiah. And you say, this week, on Wednesday, you shall be having a very powerful Bible study for the new believers at the altar in the house of the Lord, at Kimugul Altar. And you say, on Thursday, you shall be having Mashinani Revival, where you shall be visiting the home of one sister who has decided to cross over to the glorious ministry of the Lord, that you may also encourage her, and that she may also be steady in preparation for the glorious coming of the Messiah. Thank you so much indeed. That is Overseer Amos. You're writing from Kimugul. Thank you so much indeed.

have also received one more message here. This is Evangelist Ann Nyambura. You're writing from the Nairobi main altar. And you say you are also tuned in and you have been following the program after a very powerful early bird evangelism where you had that you had this morning at Maziwa bus stop with a megaphone reaching out to everybody with the message of the glorious coming of the Messiah. And you say yesterday it was very powerful. You had a very powerful Sunday service where the two mightiest prophets of the Lord God Almighty came live on radio to bless the church. You say indeed we are forever grateful because we remember the other time when the two mightiest prophets of the Lord came live on radio in our Sunday services to greet the Church of Christ. And those tremendous greetings raised three total African cripples from the dust. All these are to tell us that the Messiah is coming soon. And you say for you as Nairobi main altar, you choose to always use this opportunity to reach out to reach out on a daily basis and evangelize to people about the glorious coming of the Messiah. And you say yesterday you had five first-time visitors in the house of the Lord, and today you had a very powerful early bird evangelism in the morning at Maziwa bus stop with a megaphone. And in the evening, you say you will have evening market evangelism at Muthurwa Market with a portable speaker reaching out to the people of God and inviting them to the light of Christ Jesus. And you say you humbly take this opportunity to really thank the Lord God Almighty so much for sending us his servants, the two mightiest prophets of the Lord, who are preparing the Church of Christ for the glorious coming of the Messiah. Thank you so much indeed. That is Evangelist Ann Nyambura. You're writing from the Nairobi main altar, saying that even for you, you're also using this opportunity to prepare the people of Nairobi there in the at the market of Muthurwa and the bus stage at Maziwa there for the glorious coming of the Messiah. Thank you so much indeed, Evangelist Ann Nyambura from Nairobi. As we come to the end of this wonderful program, beloved people, precious listeners, I just want to give you this opportunity that you may also receive the Lord as we enter into the lunch hour worship program this afternoon, beloved people, because for sure the Messiah is coming. Just look at what is happening in the church landscape at this hour, the dreadful earthquakes that are happening here. All this is an announcement that this earth is not our home. We need to prepare well for the glorious coming of the Messiah, and we need to invest. We need to take a lot of time and making sure that our souls are right with the Lord more than we are beautifying our bodies. We need to take a lot of time beautifying our souls so that on that day when the Messiah will come to take the Church of Christ, we may also be found ready and worthy of entering into the glorious kingdom of God, beloved people, precious listeners. And so could be you're there and you want to receive the Lord at this particular moment, I just want to give you this opportunity that you may receive the Lord, beloved people. If you're there and you want to receive the Lord, please repeat this prayer after me. Say, mighty and precious Lord Jesus, Lord, I humble before your holy presence this morning. And Lord, I acknowledge and I confess that I am a sinner before you. Today, my Lord and my blessed Savior, I choose to cross over from all forms of wickedness in my life, and I receive you into my life that you may be my Lord and my blessed Savior. Lord, please write my name afresh in the Lamb's Book of Life and send me your precious Holy Spirit to come and lead me on this path of righteousness. Please establish your word in my heart and establish your righteousness in my life, mighty Lord Jesus. Today I receive you in my heart as my Lord and my blessed Savior, and I declare that I am born again. Amen. 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
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Blessed people, beloved listeners, if you have repeated that prayer, this is the time to make sure that you are preparing your soul. You are preparing yourself in righteousness and in absolute holiness by separating from the things of this world and making sure that you are living a holy life. Because such are the days that you are living in, when the Messiah is coming, the signs are very evident, and everything is now has now been laid out for us that yes, indeed, the Messiah is coming, beloved people, precious listeners. If you want to fellowship together with us, you can write to us right in the studio on 0727-503030, and you can also send us an email on jesusislord.fmradio@gmail.com. Beloved people, and for us, we shall direct you to the nearest altar that you may be baptized by full immersion in many waters to fulfill all righteousness, beloved people. For me, it has been a humbling privilege to be a host anchor in this wonderful program, beloved people, on your morning program. My name is Robin, but keep it right here on Jesus is Lord Radio for the next program that you have lined up for you this afternoon, beloved people, precious listeners. Thank you so much. May the Lord bless you.

beloved listeners, the time now is 12 minutes past midday, East African time. This is Jesus is Lord Radio, broadcasting live from Nakuru here in Kenya on 105.3 and 105.9 FM, and also globally on jesusisloradio.info. My name is Victor, and I take this opportunity to humbly welcome you, precious people, this afternoon, wherever you are, to your lunch hour worship program here, a program that reaches out to you, precious people, beloved listeners, and minister Jesus this afternoon, even as you are coming out of the office, going for your lunch. Blessed people, beloved listeners, probably you carried your packed lunch, and as you step out of the office for the lunch hour break, precious people, for the lunch break, you go and sit under that tree as you read your Bible and just take your packed lunch. And also could be you've just arrived in your hostel as a student, precious people, beloved listeners, after the morning lectures. I highly welcome you to this wonderful program this blessed afternoon. Once again, my name is Victor, and I'm privileged to be your host in this program as we worship the Lord and glorify Jesus Christ, our Lord and our blessed Savior, the soon coming Messiah. Blessed people, beloved listeners, thank you very much as we begin and sail together till the end. Remember, you can write to me how the lunch hour worship is reaching out to you and ministering Jesus this afternoon on 0727 503030. That is my SMS line here in the studio. You can email on jesusislord.fmradio@gmail.com, and I'll be sampling your text messages, your emails, and also your WhatsApp messages, blessed people, beloved listeners, as we honor and worship the Lord. Thank you so much as we begin and sail together till the end. Welcome on board.

Oh yes, great is the Lord. His love endures forever, forevermore. Thank you so much, blessed people, beloved listeners. Once again, I highly welcome you to your Lunch Hour Worship Program. Here with me, your host, my name is Victor. And I've received your text message as we worship the Lord this afternoon. Blessed people, beloved listeners.

Thank you so much for your text message. I've received your message as we worship and honor the Lord this afternoon. Precious people, beloved listeners, you say that the land of our worship is highly blessing your heart and nourishing your soul as you continue with your work at your workstation. And you say you really appreciate the Lord very much for loving us as the Church of Christ and for sending to us the two mightiest, most glorious prophets to come and prepare us for the glorious kingdom of heaven. You say that the cry of your heart is that on that day the Lord may help you, that after all has been said and done, you may enter the glorious kingdom of heaven. Thank you so much. Okay, thank you very much.

This is Abigail Lucy, a first-year student at Kenyatta University. You say that you are tuned in to the Soul Nourishing Lunch Hour this afternoon as you glorify Jesus for the tremendous works he did at the cross, and also sending to us his two mightiest, most glorious, and the most dreadful prophets who have restored the true message. You say, and we can see how the Lord is using them to raise our cripples. Just from the recent mission in Sao Paulo, a total cripple was raised from Kenya. You say, surely this is the hour to submit under the instructions of these servants, because very soon they will bring the Messiah. You say, as Kenyatta University, you are forever grateful, and to the Lord God for sending to us the ancient mega prophets to prepare us for the kingdom of heaven. Thank you very much. Thank you indeed. Okay, that is from Kenyatta University. Thank you very much. Okay, that is Lucy from Kenyatta University, Lucy Abigail. Maxim Buge from Kisii University. You say that you are tuned in Kisii University, Smeka region, and you are being blessed by the Lunch Hour worship. You say for you, you know that Jesus is coming because seeing Noella Hadassah walking can only point to the coming of the Messiah. You say that you are prepared to have a powerful open-air Bible study at the main gate with the PA system, big banner and placards. And you say you are also planning to have a public lecture at St. Paul's Amasogo Senior School, where you will be handling the youths there and the challenges facing them, especially homosexuality. You say besides, you will be receiving Molly Acheng, formerly crippled, on Wednesday, and on Thursday, you say you will hold a massive procession at the streets of the university, and on Friday you will be heading to a town known as Keumbu for a two-day mission, and there too Molly Acheng will be in the lead front. You say you will be featuring door-to-door evangelism, open-air crusade, worship extravaganzas, and processions. You say that you have also printed white t-shirts for the purpose of the procession, and you humbly thank the Lord and his two mega mightiest prophets so much for bringing us this end-time revival. You say the students are no longer food for the devil. That is powerful. Thank you very much. Maxim Buge from Kisii University, thank you. You say that you are going to have a revival, but that is powerful, and that is the duty for the church and for everybody, as long as we have been given a privilege to serve Jesus as we prepare for the kingdom of heaven.

Great is the Lord, and his mercy endures forever and ever. Thank you so much for your text message. This is Sergeant Judith. You say that you are writing from Huduma Center, Narok. And the Lanjawa is blessing your heart. You say the one who is coming. You say when we understand the principle coming on the day of rapture, we can prepare appropriately. It is a monumental, consequential day. And the magnitude of who is coming means then we must prepare very, very well for that day. You say, may the Lord help you. And you say, may the Lord remember you and your family on that day of glorification. And you will continue reaching out to many people and repent. You say, and in repentance, so that they may prepare and enter the kingdom of heaven. You say you really appreciate the Lord very much for sending to us the two mightiest, most glorious, and the most dreadful prophets, the ones that have come to prepare us for the kingdom of heaven. Thank you so much, Sergeant Judith, from Huduma Center in Narok. John Andeso, writing from Oman, you say that the Lanjawa worship is really uplifting your soul so much, as you still thank the Lord so much for loving this generation by sending to us the two mega mightiest prophets who have brought Jesus revival back to the church landscape, and joy unspeakable to our families through the visitation of the Lord God Almighty, courtesy of the eternal blood of Jesus. You say now our cripples are walking, the blind can see, and many other conditions healed, and the message of the coming of the Messiah is being trumpeted to us. You say all these are meant to quicken our preparedness towards the glorious kingdom of God. And you say you really appreciate the Lord Jehovah Yahweh for sending to us the two mega mightiest prophets to come and prepare us for the kingdom of heaven. Thank you indeed. That is Joanna Andes. One more text here. This is from Nixon Shikala. Writing from Dagoretti, you say that you are tuned in and humbly following the powerful Lanjawa worship at your workplace over there in Karen, and the worship is blessing your heart very much, even as you thank the Lord God for his goodness. You say, because yesterday in your Sunday service, yesterday it was very powerful. While you were in the house for the Sunday, in the church for the Sunday service yesterday, the two mega mightiest, most glorified prophets of the Lord came live on air and blessed the church. And the Lord, you say, the Lord is displaying this powerful end time anointing in order to reveal his servants to the face of the earth, that people may turn to holiness, righteousness, and to the fear of God. And you heard in the teaching that Jesus is holding the pastors in his palm. You say, meaning he has perpetual control of the pastors' ministries, that unless you are not in his right hand of authority, Jesus is the owner of the church. You say, he died for the church, and Jesus is helping the church and supervising the truth they are transmitting to the world. You say you need the help of Jesus to run the church during the church age, and you really want to appreciate the Lord very much for sending to us his two mega mightiest, most dreadful prophets to come to restore and reestablish the authority of the eternal blood of Jesus in the church. Thank you so much. Indeed, the message was so powerful, that Jesus is at the center of the church and he is supervising the church. That is Nixon Shikala from Dagoretti.

Oh Lord, I live to worship you. As we continue blessed people, beloved listeners, but what a time that the Lord has given us, precious people, to worship Him at a time when the worship has been restored in the house of the Lord and the presence of the Lord has been restored. Blessed people, beloved listeners, we know how the condition of the church was before the advent of Elijah, the glorious prophet of the Lord, the greatest and the lead prophet. Before he appeared in the church landscape, there was nothing in the house of the Lord. Blessed people, there was total silence. The Lord was not speaking because, you see, servants had turned away, had turned their backs to the Lord. Blessed people, beloved listeners, and the love of money had entered the church. False prophecies, falsehood had entered the church. Blessed people. But thanks be to the Lord God Almighty, He sent to us the two mega prophets who came with the broom to clean the chaff and the dross that was in the house of God and to establish the cross and the blood of Jesus Christ in the house of the Lord, beloved people, and the message of restoration. Now look how the church has been greatly restored. We glorify the Lord and we really honor the Lord Jesus Christ. Overseer Calvin Ron from Kayole, you say that you are being blessed by the powerful lunch hour worship as you meditate on the shocking time we have entered in as a generation. You say, indeed, the Messiah is soon coming, and therefore it is important we prepare and hearken to the instructions being downloaded by the mega prophets of the Lord. You say, this evening, you shall have a very powerful bus evangelism in Kayole-bound buses to enlighten them about the imminent coming of the Messiah. And you say, forever, you are indebted to Jehovah Yahweh. Thank you indeed. That is Overseer Calvin Ron from Kayole. Thank you so much. On this side, this is Mercy Moss. This is Mercy Moss writing from Waka Main Altar. And you say that you are following the lunch hour service worship program and it is blessing your heart very, very much. You say, what an opportunity that the Lord has given unto us that we may serve Him at this time. You say that you have been reaching out to the people of Ruaka through early morning evangelism, armed with placards, portable speakers, and Bibles, sensitizing out brothers and sisters of Ruaka as they begin their daily activities about the hour and the times we are living in. You say, helping them understand that indeed from the unfolding events we witnessed every day, we can continue living. We cannot continue living in sin any longer, because soon the opportunity to receive Jesus will come to an end. And you say also another team went to Kiambu Level 5 Hospital to reach out and encourage the sick at their lowest moment, taking Jesus to them as the hope we need as a generation, helping them to know that this world is not our home. And you say that today, before wrapping up the morning outreach, you also went to one of the Mjengo site over there in Ruaka and requested them for an opportunity to be praying and fellowshipping with them before starting their work. And you say, yesterday at the Ruaka main altar, it was a blessed surprise from God to have His two mega mightiest, most glorious prophets that came and blessed us. You say that for you over there in Ruaka, you understand the gravity and the greatness of the blessings of the Lord, because you have Hope Chepchumba in your midst, who was raised by the blessings of the Lord, by the mega prophets of the Lord. And you say this is a critical hour in the church landscape.
and you as Ruaka have chosen to listen and obey the instructions of the Lord by reaching out and trumpeting the eternal gospel. And it is truly a privilege to have this opportunity to serve the soon coming King. Thank you very much, Massimos from Ruaka Main Altar. Thank you very much. One more text here as we get back to worship. This is from Joseph Aida from Tasia Pandege Altar. We say that you are tuned in and following the powerful lunch hour worship. We say, indeed, the worship is really blessing your heart as you also meditate on the great miracles that our Lord Jesus did through his most holiest servants, the glorious prophets of the Lord, from the just concluded Brazil mission. We say the two most dreadful prophets whom at their command the deaf ears pop open, the blind get to receive their sight again. We say indeed it is a most privileged and humbled opportunity to live at the days when biblical prophecies are being fulfilled in our eyes. You say you personally together with the members of Tasia Kwandege Altar choose to repent this afternoon because you have seen the great miracles of the Lord God Almighty. Yet you are, you say that yet we are still unworthy before the Lord. You say the cry and the desire of your heart is that on that day you may enter and see the glorified King. Thank you, Joseph Aida from Tasia Kwandege Altar. Thank you. My SMS line is 0727-503030 or jesusislord.fmradio@gmail.com. That is my email.

your name on high, that you came from heaven to earth to show the way from the earth to the cross. My debt you pay, from the cross to the grave, from the grave to the sky. Lord, I lift your name on high. As we continue, blessed people, beloved listeners, in your Lunch Hour Worship program, here with me, your host, my name is Victor. At this juncture, precious people, beloved listeners, I kindly request you to allow us to refresh our systems right here on Jesus is Lord Radio, and then I will be back to you, blessed people, beloved listeners. Mpendwa msikilizaji, ninakusihi katuruhusu tuweze kurefresh mitambo yetu hapa kwa kituo cha redio cha Yesu ni Bwana, na upande ule mwingine nitarejea kwenu wapendwa wasikilizaji. Once again, blessed people, kindly allow us to refresh our systems here on Jesus is Lord Radio, and I will be back to you, precious people, beloved listeners.

will march with heart courageous after you, precious people, beloved listeners. Now we are back on air. We really apologize for that interruption, precious people, beloved listeners. But thank you so much for staying tuned in. Now we are back on air loud and clear. Mpendwa msikilizaji, tunaomba mkatuie radhi kwa ajili ya hitilafu hiyo ya mitambo, lakini sasa tumerejea moja kwa moja hewani. Asanteni sana kwa kuendelea kusikiliza kituo cha redio cha Yesu ni Bwana.

to be pleasing you. This is all I really wanna do. Blessed people, beloved listeners, in your life, in your walk in salvation, have you made a determination to live a life that pleases the Lord? Blessed people, beloved listeners, have you decided? Have you made a deliberate life that no matter what, a deliberate decision that no matter what comes in life, for you, you will endeavor to please the Lord, beloved people? I'm reading the book of Matthew, chapter 22, from verse 11. Allow me to read the scripture from Matthew chapter 22, from verse 11 to verse 14. The Bible says, "But when the king came in to see the guests, he noticed a man there who was not wearing wedding clothes. Friend, he asked, how did you get in here without wedding clothes?" The man was speechless. Then the king told the attendants, "Tie him hand and foot and throw him outside into the darkness, where there will be weeping and gnashing of teeth. For many are invited, but few are chosen." Precious people, he says, many are invited, but few are chosen. Blessed people, how do you prepare to be among the few that will be chosen on that day? Beloved people, precious listeners, how do you amend your ways? How do you prepare your heart to be among the few that are chosen, to be among a few that enters the kingdom of heaven on that day, the day of the glorious coming of the Messiah? Beloved people, precious listeners, the two mightiest, most glorious, and the most dreadful prophets of the Lord, the most honored, treasured, ancient, mega prophets of the Lord, they taught us and they gave us the characteristics of the heart that enters the kingdom of heaven. Precious people, beloved listeners, I want to play for you a short clip here, a short excerpt, beloved people, and through this lunch hour, even as you are having your lunch together with your friends, or you are just there reading your Bible as you eat your lunch, precious people, I want you to reflect your heart based on this short excerpt that I'm going to bring to you. I'm going to play to you because the Lord helped us to understand the characteristics, the nature of that heart that will enter the glorious kingdom of heaven. Allow me to say it in Kiswahili. Mpendwa msikilizaji, nimesoma katika Biblia, kitabu cha Mathayo sura ya 22 mstari wa 11 hadi mstari wa 14, mpendwa msikilizaji, ambapo Biblia inasema hivi katika kitabu cha Mathayo

0: want to move you to a place.
1: Nataka kuwapeleka mahali.
0: Whereby.
1: Mahali ambapo.
0: I am going to define to you the condition of the heart that enters.
1: Ninaenda kuwaelezea kuhusu hali ya moyo ambao unaingia.
0: Why?
1: Moja.
0: Because also.
1: Kwa sababu pia.
0: I'm going to tell you that the ones I saw entering were very few.
1: Ninaenda kuambia kwamba wale ambao niliona wakiingia walikuwa wachache mno.
0: So I'm going to be able to address what happened to the rest.
1: Basi nitaenda kuelezea ni nini kiliwafanyikia wengine.
0: And then I will finish and go to other countries, right?
1: Alafu nitamaliza na kwenda katika nchi zingine.
0: Can we look at the heart that enters first?
1: Je, tunaweza angalia moyo ambao unaingia kwanza?
0: I've just talked about 1 Samuel chapter 16 verse 7. Okay, now Deuteronomy chapter 6, 4 to 6. I'm looking at the heart. Step by step, I'm walking you into the heart that enters. And now you can use it, you can use this as a checklist, a mirror to do a spiritual audit of your heart. Hallelujah. It's about the heart, right?
1: Inahusiana na moyo.
0: Are you ready?
2: Yes, please.
0: Deuteronomy chapter 6, verses 4 to 6. Read very loud.
2: Hear, O Israel.
0: Hear, O Israel.
2: The Lord our God is one Lord.
0: The Lord our God is one Lord.
2: And thou shalt love the Lord thy God.
0: And thou shalt love the Lord thy God.
2: With all thine heart.
0: With all thy heart.
2: And with all thy soul.
0: And with all thy soul.
2: And with all thy might.
0: And with all thy might.
2: And this word.
0: And these words,
2: which I command thee this day, shall be in thine heart.
0: Shall be in thy heart. Look at that now. He's all of a sudden,
1: the ghafla binfu,
0: now centralizing the heart.
1: Sasa anaweka moyo kuwa shina la kati.
0: He's now all of a sudden,
1: sasa ghafla,
0: raising the features and the elements of the heart.
1: Anainua maswala na vipengele vya moyo.
0: He's now saying, sasa, everything depends on the heart. Love thy God with all thy heart.
1: Anasema sasa kila kitu kinategemea moyo. Mupende Bwana Mungu na moyo wako wote.
0: And you'll find,
1: na utapata,
0: even when the Lord wants to come and deposit his spirit,
1: ya kwamba hata wakati Bwana anapotaka kuja na kuweka roho wake,
0: it is the heart that is
1: ni moyo ambao ndio anaulenga.
0: You will soon find,
1: hivi karibuni utapata,
0: that of all the organs God created in the human being,
1: ya kwamba katika viungo vyote ambavyo Mungu aliviumba katika mwanadamu,
0: the heart,
1: moyo,
0: is the most important,
1: ndio ulio wa muhimu zaidi.
0: Because,
1: kwa sababu,
0: the heart,
1: moyo,
0: is the one that can respond to the environment.
1: Ndio ambao unaraundi ukaitikia
0: life.
1: Yale maisha, mazingira ya maisha.
0: Number two,
1: jambo la pili,
0: the heart,
1: moyo,
0: is the one that can respond to the requirements of the Lord.
1: Ndio ambao unaweza itikia matakwa ya Bwana.
0: So all of a sudden,
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0: he's saying,
1: anasema,
0: that of all the organs,
1: ya kwamba katika viungo vyote,
0: the heart is the most central to the Lord,
1: moyo
0: in the human being.
1: Moyo ndio ulio muhimu sana kwa Bwana, kwa Mwana.
0: The heart is the one that modulates faith in Jesus.
1: Moyo ndio ambao unaendesha imani katika Yesu.
0: Joy,
1: furaha,
0: decision making,
1: kufanya maamuzi.
0: Whether you want to be spiritual or not, it is the heart.
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0: It determines your plannings.
1: Unaamua mipango yako.
0: Your desires.
1: Matamanio yako.
0: Even the enemy targets the heart.
1: Hata adui analenga moyo.
0: And on and on.
1: Na kuendelea na kuendelea.
0: That's why I want to focus on the heart.
1: Ndiyo sababu nataka kulenga moyo.
0: Now the book of 1 Samuel chapter 13 verse 14.
1: Kitabu cha Samueli wa kwanza mlango wa 13 mstari wa 14.
0: Hallelujah.
1: Hallelujah.
0: Are you ready? 1 Samuel 13, 14, I don't have time.
1: Je, muko tayari? Samueli wa kwanza 13 mstari wa 14. Sina wakati.
2: But now thy kingdom shall not continue.
0: Saul But now thy kingdom shall not continue, Saul.
1: Sauli, lakini sasa upande wako hautadumu.
2: The Lord hath sought him a man after his own heart.
0: The Lord hath found a man after his own heart.
2: And the Lord hath commanded him to be captain over his people.
0: And the Lord hath commanded him to be captain over his people.
1: Bwana amemtafuta mtu aupendezaye moyo wake, na amemchagua awe kiongozi wa watu wake.
2: Because thou hast not kept that which the Lord commanded thee.
0: Because thou hast not kept that which the Lord commanded thee. Because if you read really the reason he chooses David, is because actually he says that David shall do his will, everything.
1: Kwa sababu ambayo anamchagua Daudi, anasema Daudi atatenda mapenzi yake kila siku moyo.
0: Because he told Saul, go and destroy the Amalekites.
1: Kwa sababu alimwambia Sauli, nenda ukawaangamize Waamaleki.
0: Destroy the animals, the people and everything, don't do any looting there.
1: Ukawaangamize wanyama, watu na kila kitu, usichukue chochote huko.
0: Their king, Saul saved the fat animals. He did things that defiled God. Then he began to sacrifice them unto the Lord.
1: Sauli akamwacha mfalme, akaacha wanyama walionona, akafanya kitu cha unajisi, alafu akaanza kuvitoa kama dhabihu kwa Mungu.
0: The book of Acts chapter 13 verse 22.
1: Kitabu cha Matendo Mitume 13 mstari wa 22.
2: And when he had removed him,
0: and when he had removed him,
2: he raised up unto them David to be their king. To whom also he gave testimony and said, I have found David the son of Jesse, a man after my own heart. Which shall fulfill all my will,
0: according to my pleasure.
1: Baada ya kumuondoa Sauli katika ufalme, akawainulia Daudi kuwa mfalme wao, ambaye pia alimushudia akisema, nimemuona Daudi, mwana wa Yese, mtu anayeupendeza moyo wangu, atakayeyatimiza mapenzi yangu yote.
0: Hallelujah. So these people that I saw enter,
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0: these are the features of their hearts.
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1: Wakati Musa alikuwa peke yake mahali fulani.
0: Then the Lord approached.
1: Kisha Bwana akatokea.
0: So a heart that can spend some time alone.
1: Kwa hivyo with the Lord. Moyo ambao unaweza kuchukua muda fulani pekee pamoja na Bwana.
0: A bold heart.
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0: An inquisitive heart, an inquiring heart if you will.
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0: 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A caring heart.
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0: In other words, absolute loyalty to God.
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0: A heart that declares the power of God.
1: Moyo ambao unatangaza nguvu za Mungu.
0: A heart that declares the grace of God.
1: Moyo ambao unatangaza neema ya Mungu.
0: A heart that depends on God's provision.
1: Moyo ambao unategemea utwalizi wa Mungu.
0: A heart that desires God's presence.
1: Moyo ambao unatamani uwepo wa Mungu.
0: A humble heart.
1: Moyo wa unyenyekevu.
0: A reverent heart.
1: Moyo wa heshima.
0: A respectful heart.
1: Moyo wa kuheshimu.
0: A trusting heart.
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0: reverent heart, he said. Obedient heart, he said. Right?
1: Moyo wa toba, moyo wa
0: utiifu. A faithful heart, he said. A devoted heart.
1: Moyo uliojitolea.
0: A heart that recognizes Jehovah for who he is.
1: Moyo ambao unamtambua Yehovah kwa kuwa yeye ni nani.
0: A willing heart.
1: Moyo ulio na hiari.
0: A holy heart.
1: Moyo mtakatifu.
0: A righteous heart.
1: Moyo wa haki.
0: A heart of worship.
1: Moyo wa kuabudu.
0: A heart that strives to do and fulfill God's will.
1: Moyo ambao una
0: the very reason he called him and distinguished him from Saul.
1: Moyo ambao unapambana kutimiza mapenzi ya Mungu.
0: A heart that performs God's pleasure, according to King James.
1: Moyo ambao unatenda mapenzi ya Mungu kulingana
0: na a heart of dignity.
1: Moyo wa heshima.
0: A heart of integrity.
1: Moyo wa unyofu.
0: A powerful heart.
1: Moyo wa nguvu.
0: A strong heart.
1: Moyo wa nguvu.
0: I really can say them off head, right?
1: Naweza nikazisema.
0: A treasured heart. I can say them all the way.
1: Ninaweza nikazisema sote.
0: Hallelujah.
1: Hallelujah.
0: Have you got a few?
1: Je, mmepata chache?
0: Now you can really use those to look at the picture of your heart.
1: Sasa unaweza kutumia hiyo kutazama taswira ya moyo wako.
0: Then you can now electrocardiogram or electroencephalometer. I don't know what the names are these days. You can now connect to the heart and take the readings against these parameters, right?
1: Alafu unaweza kuziunganisha na moyo na kusoma.
0: Hallelujah.
1: Hallelujah.
0: And you see where you measure on these parameters.
1: Alafu uone mahali ambapo unapima ambapo umefikia katika vipenge hivi.
0: Because I saw.
1: Kwa sababu naliona.
0: When they were lifted up.
1: Walipokuwa wakiinuliwa juu.
0: And then they turned.
1: Alafu wakageuka.
0: And they just went straight and entered the kingdom of glory.
1: Alafu wakaenda moja kwa moja.

What an eye-opener, blessed people, beloved listeners, to the Church of Christ about those that will enter the glorious kingdom of heaven and the disposition of their heart. You hear the Spirit of the Lord saying that a heart that enters the kingdom of heaven then is a heart that has absolute faith in God. Blessed people, beloved listeners, we read the scripture that says, many are called, but few are chosen. And for you to be among the few, now the glorious and the true mega prophets of the Lord helped us to understand the condition of the heart that enters the kingdom of heaven. That is a heart that has absolute faith in God. A heart that has absolute love for God. Absolute thankfulness to God. Is a heart that has an absolutely repentant heart. A heart that has absolute obedience unto the Lord. Absolute honesty before God. That a heart that is spirit-filled, precious people. A heart that spends time alone with God. Blessed people, beloved listeners, that it is a bold heart. It is an inquisitive heart, an inquiring heart, a powerful heart, a caring heart, a servant heart, a heart of servanthood, a self-sacrificial heart, blessed people, that it is a courageous heart concerning the matters of God, a loyal heart that is totally and absolutely loyal to God, a repentant heart, a perfect heart, a heart that recognizes Jehovah for who he is. He has done his miracles. You recognize and you honor God and his servants, the glorious prophets of the Lord, beloved people. A willing heart, that it is a holy heart, a righteous heart, a heart of worship, a heart that strives to do and fulfill God's will, that you are not forced to serve God. No, you create time, you strive, you endeavor to do and to fulfill God's will. That it is a heart that performs God's pleasure, a heart of dignity, a heart of integrity, a strong heart. Precious people, beloved listeners, you can't just draw a checklist and compare, do a comparison with your heart and determine that. Precious people, beloved listeners, do you have a heart that bears these qualities and these characteristics that the two mightiest, most glorious and the most dreadful prophets of the Lord taught us and enlightened on us in order to help us prepare right for the glorious kingdom of heaven? Beloved people, precious listeners, we get back to worship as you continue to meditate and ponder on the qualities and the characteristics of the heart that enters the kingdom of heaven.

Congratulations, people, beloved listeners, as we slowly begin to wind down. Just to sample a few of your text message here before I pray together with all that wants to receive the Lord Jesus. This is Jeff Washira, writing from Kisumu City Church. You say that you are following the powerful and wonderful Lunch Hour Worship program after receiving a tremendous blessings of the Lord yesterday, which never ran into vain. And you say that for you as a person and the entire Kisumu City Church, you have now made a resolution to evangelize Jesus. And even this afternoon, you are going out for a very powerful bus stage outreach after the Lunch Hour Fellowship over there at the Jomo Kenyatta Sports Ground. And you want to thank Jehovah Yahweh, the Lord God Almighty, for sending to us His two mightiest, most glorious prophets to prepare us for the kingdom of heaven. Thank you so much, Jeff Washira. Vincent Orowe, writing from South and Central RHSF, you say that the Lunch Hour Worship is truly blessing your heart over there at school after the morning lectures. And you say, as you meditate on the blessings we received yesterday from our Lords and our Fathers, the two mega, mightiest, most glorious prophets of the Lord, you say the cry and the desire of your heart is that the Lord may help you to do His will until you enter the kingdom of heaven. Thank you. That is Vincent Orowe. One more text here. This is Evangelist Ann Nyambura from Nairobi, Main Altar. You say that you are being blessed by the Lunch Hour Worship over there at your working place after a busy morning of early bird evangelism, that you head in Maziwa bus stop with a megaphone reaching out to the lost souls with the message of the coming of the Messiah. And you say, what a serious message we have just heard, and a very serious awakening to us as the church about the heart that will enter, that the Lord is looking for a holy heart, a heart that is willing to do the will of God, a pure heart that is not mixed with sin. You say, for you as a person, you choose to repent so much and to use this opportunity to reach out on a daily basis and evangelize Christ Jesus to the lost world, because all these are instructing us to prepare in haste for the glorious coming of the Messiah. And you say you really humbly thank the Lord very much for sending to us the two mightiest mega prophets of the Lord to come and prepare us for the kingdom of heaven. Thank you so much. That is Evangelist Ann Nyambura from Nairobi, Main Altar. Blessed people, beloved listeners, I see time is not on our side. At this juncture, I want to pray together with all that wants to receive the Lord, precious people. You are there, you want to give your life to Jesus. Then please repeat this prayer after me, beloved people. Say, precious Lord Jesus Christ, today I repent and I ask you to forgive me of every sin that I've done in my life, knowingly and unknowingly. Lord, forgive me and change my heart to be a heart that does your will. Write my name in the Lamb's Book of Life, and please fill me with your precious Holy Spirit to prepare me for the kingdom of heaven. In the mighty name of Jesus Christ, I am born again. Amen. 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
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Amina. Thank you so much, precious people, beloved listeners. If you have repeated that prayer, now you are born again. You need to get baptized by full immersion in order to fulfill all righteousness, beloved people. As we come to the end of this program, it has been a privilege for me to be your host. My name is Victor. Stay tuned, keep it right here, Jesus is Lord Radio. 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

After 2 p.m. East African time, and we are coming to you live on Jesus is Lord Radio. We are broadcasting live from Nakuru here in Kenya on 105.3 and 105.9 FM. My name is Ransom. I want to welcome you very much this very blessed and wonderful afternoon, beloved people, as we continue to celebrate the tremendous visitations of God Yahweh, the visitations that are announcing that the Messiah is coming. I want to welcome you very much as you join us across the nations. I see many, many cities that have joined us all across. I do welcome you very much into this program that will run into this wonderful evening, blessed people. And today, we just want to focus on the tremendous visitations of God. That is what I just want us to focus on, blessed people, because as we can see, it is so obvious that the Messiah is coming. Every day that comes and goes, blessed people, is always moving us closer to that day, closer to the day of the glorious coming of the Messiah. And it's always important, blessed people, to look back at these shocking visitations of God Yahweh, the visitations that are announcing to us that the Messiah is coming. And therefore, this wonderful afternoon, that is what I want us to focus on, the massive visitations, very, very monumental visitations of God Yahweh, the unique visitations of Yahweh that are announcing the glorious coming of the Messiah, blessed people. My name is Ransom. I do welcome you on board.

beloved listeners, as I welcome you once again this very blessed and wonderful afternoon, wherever you have joined us from, be it in your office, be it just at home, wherever you are following our live broadcast from right here on Jesus is Lord Radio, this wonderful afternoon, you will be part of this program. But I just want us to focus on the massive visitations of God Yahweh, the tremendous visitations of God Yahweh. I believe that you've been able to see them also. Maybe you've been privileged to see those tremendous, tremendous visitations of God Yahweh. The mightiest, mightiest and most dreadful prophets of God the Father are brought to the nations and unveil them to the earth, blessed people. The visitation that are announcing to us that the Messiah is indeed coming. Sometimes on such a very wonderful Monday afternoon, sometimes it's just important to go back to those visitations and get to find out what is it that the Lord is saying, blessed people, and what ought we to do with these glorious and monumental visitations of God the Father, the visitations that are announcing the glorious coming of the Messiah. Because as we can all of us see, according to the tremendous prophecies of God Yahweh, the mega prophets of God the Father have given in our hearing, and they have come to pass, beloved people, and the tremendous, tremendous, glorious, non-stop announcement of the glorious coming of the Messiah that the mega prophets of God have been making, it is so obvious that for sure the Messiah is coming. This is all that I want us to focus on, the monumental visitations of this hour, the visitations that are announcing to us that the Messiah is coming, that indeed it is true, that

for sure, beloved people, and I just want us straight away to look at one of the most glorious visitations of God the Father. A shocking, monumental visitation of God Yahweh. A very monumental visitation of God the Father that has just happened in this moment and time that we are in, announcing to us that the Messiah is coming. And I'm going to just pull out a few of those tremendous visitations of God Yahweh this wonderful afternoon, that we may remind ourselves of these most monumental visitations of God the Father that have announced to us that the Messiah is indeed coming. To begin straight away from Bogota in Colombia. That is just where I want us to go straight away to, because in that country, the mega prophet of God the Father stepped forward. And when they stepped forward, blessed people, we saw the terrible prophet of the rain. We saw the most glorious and most terrible prophet of the rain, blessed people, stepping forward. And he spoke to God the Father up there in heaven, in the seeing and in the hearing of everybody. The whole world stunned and shocked at what he was just about to do, stepping forward, speaking to God the Father, and announcing to the entire world that God the Father will actually listen to him, and he will respond by bringing down the rain of the Holy Spirit. We saw that with our very own eyes, and yes, indeed, God the Father responded to him, and he opened heaven, and he brought down the rain of the Holy Spirit, blessed people, making a very, very powerful and glorious announcement to this generation that yes, indeed, the Messiah is coming. I want us to straight away go to that tremendous, tremendous moment and get to hear, blessed people, when the terrible and glorious prophet of God the Father stepping forward and speaking to the entire world, as the whole world was watching and following and listening, and he announced that God the Father will actually open heaven and bring down the rain of the Holy Spirit. One of the tremendous visitations of God Yahweh that has announced to this generation that the Messiah is indeed coming. Let's listen in.

0: That was a tremendous moment we remember very well, blessed people in Bogota, Colombia, and the super glorious prophet of God the Father, the terrible prophet of the rain, stepping forward and speaking to God the Father, and indeed asking him to open heaven. And God the Father responded by opening heaven, and he brought down the tremendous visitation of the Lord. Let's listen in.
1: Everybody sing it with me.
2: Oh,

tremendous moment, a very, very shocking moment, blessed people, as heaven finally listened and obeyed. And for sure, God the Father responded to him and he brought down the rain of the Holy Spirit. That has happened in this generation here. Just a few weeks ago, when the terrible prophet of God the Father stepped forward and he spoke to God Yahweh up there in heaven, in Colombia, and he asked him to open heaven and to bring down the rain of the Holy Spirit. And for sure, you see how God the Father responded and he brought down the rain of the Holy Spirit. And you remember the details of this tremendous visitation of God Yahweh? God the Father speaking to his mega prophet of God Yahweh, up to three times speaking to his mega prophet of God Yahweh, and telling them, including even telling his glorious prophet of the rain, that is the visitation of God the Father. And he told his servants, the mega prophet of God the Father, by voice. We remember very well as the terrible prophet of the Lord God came to us live on radio here, sharing with us the details of this visitation. And he said that God the Father told him that is the visitation of God the Father. And for sure, having seen this massive visitation, this is just but one of them, having seen this most monumental visitation of God the Father himself, someone may step forward and speak to heaven, and heaven may listen to him and bring down the rain of the Holy Spirit in our seeing. Then for sure, you can really see that he is coming. That for sure, then

And came another moment again, blessed people. Remember that we are looking at the visitations, the powerful visitations of God Yahweh that are announcing the glorious coming of the Messiah. These tremendous, tremendous monumental visitations of God Yahweh that the mightiest, mightiest and most glorious prophet of God the Father have brought to this generation here and unveiled them to us, that are clearly announcing that indeed the Messiah is coming. Blessed people, we have just seen what he did, the terrible prophet of the rain, the most fearful and most awaited prophet of God the Father, the one that God the Father himself promised that he will come and prepare this generation for the glorious coming of the Messiah. Walking into Bogota, Colombia, and you see him step forward there. And blessed people, before the entire world, as the whole world is watching, speaking to God the Father up there in heaven, and God the Father responding to him, and he brought down the rain of the Holy Spirit. Very, very monumental visitations, very powerful and shocking monumental visitations of God the Father, announcing to us that the Messiah is coming. We are reminding ourselves of what we have seen, the visitations of the Lord God Yahweh has unveiled to us. We just pull out what we have just seen this year alone, the visitations announcing that the Messiah is coming. They are very, very fearful and dreadful monumental visitations of God the Father himself, blessed people.

Look at what he just did in Brazil, in Boa Vista, the unforgettable visitation of God Yahweh, the terrible prophet of God the Father brought to Boa Vista. And in Boa Vista, he also stepped forward as the whole world was watching. And this time around, it was tremendous, very, very tremendous, blessed people, because the terrible prophet of God the Father, he had already announced that massive visitation of God. You can imagine preparing the nations right from the conferences, the glorious conferences, first of all arriving in the country, and then even right into those very powerful and wonderful conferences that he held. He announced that the visitation of God was coming, that a massive, massive visitation of God Yahweh was coming, a very, very fearful and powerful visitation of God Yahweh, the visitation of open heaven was coming. And he gave details to the entire world, and he said that God's visitation was coming, that God the Father will open heaven and will bring down the rain of the Holy Spirit. And even in a press conference, he prepared the nation also. And he told them that the visitation of God the Father was coming, the visitation of open heaven, that the pastors, the presidents of the pastors, upon receiving him in the country, that is in Brazil, in Boa Vista, they had asked him, the glorious prophet of God the Father, to open heaven and bring down the rain of the Holy Spirit. And then for sure, blessed people, beloved listeners, he went ahead, mobilized the entire country in their largest millions, and he told them that God's visitation was coming, that the visitation of the Lord God Yahweh was coming, blessed people, preparing the nations. And finally, everybody was waiting. Finally, that moment arriving, and the glorious prophet of God the Father, he arrived into the ground of the healing service, the very place where he had said that he would bring down that tremendous visitation of God the Father, the visitation that are announcing to us that the Messiah is coming. And he walks in and puts aside everybody, and then what he says there is unthinkable and unimaginable, asking God the Father to bring down the tremendous visitation of God the Father. And God Yahweh listened to him, and he brought down the rain of the Holy Spirit in announcing that the Messiah is coming, the visitation that this generation has seen. I want us to go straight away to Brazil. Let's listen in to how everything went down, the visitation that are announcing that the Messiah is coming.

tremendous, tremendous moment you can imagine stepping forward and speaking such unbelievable words before the entire world, as the whole world was listening and the whole world was watching him do that in Brazil, blessed people. And he spoke to God the Father up there in heaven, and he asked him to open heaven and bring down the rain of the Holy Spirit. In Boa Vista, blessed people, the visitation that are announcing the glorious coming of the Messiah, that the dreadful prophet of the rain has unveiled unto this generation. And yes, indeed, blessed people, and you see the way he spoke to God the Father up there in heaven, and he asked him to open heaven and to bring down the rain of the Holy Spirit. And he announced even publicly there, saying that he carried that plastic bag that he was holding in his hands, that when it rains, it may not rain on his Bible. And the entire world then was waiting to see, really, is heaven going to really, really listen to him and bring down the rain of the Holy Spirit here? Because remember that he has stepped there before the whole world had announced to them that the Messiah is coming. And we need to prepare, because the Messiah is coming, blessed people. And for sure, indeed, shock and stun struck the entire world as heaven obeyed his words and brought down the rain of the Holy Spirit, blessed people. Listening to this tremendous moment.

tremendous, tremendous blessed people just by the highlights of the tremendous visitations of God here that we have seen so far. The glorious prophets of God the Father unveiled before the eyes of this generation. For the eyes of this generation. And you can see at this tremendous moment, the terrible prophet of God the Father stepping forward, speaking to God the Father, up there in heaven all alone, as the whole world watched him step forward there, standing before the Lord. And people are watching him all over the entire world, you can imagine. The entire four corners of the world were watching him because they wanted to see, what is he going to do? Is heaven really going to obey him? He has stood here and announced to the whole world, announced to the entire world that the Messiah is coming. He has announced to the entire world that the Messiah, the Lord Jesus, is coming, blessed people. So he wanted to see. Everybody was waiting to see because he had announced and said that there was going to be a tremendous, tremendous visitation, a very monumental visitation, very, very historic visitation, monumental visitation of God the Father himself, whereby he, Elijah, the terrible prophet of Yahweh, he will step forward and he will announce to the whole world, he will speak to God the Father up there in the eyes of the whole world, and he will ask God the Father to open heaven and bring down the rain of the Holy Spirit. The whole world was waiting for this moment here. And you see, when he arrives at the ground of the meeting, stepping forward, speaking to God the Father up there in heaven, asking him to open heaven and bring down the rain of the Holy Spirit. And yes, indeed, we have just listening with you here. See, for sure, heaven listened to him, and God the Father now brought down the rain of the Holy Spirit, announcing to this generation that the Messiah is coming, announcing that we need to prepare that the Messiah is coming. The historic and monumental visitations of God Yahweh, that the glorious prophet of God the Father have unveiled before the eyes of this generation in announcing to us that the Messiah is coming.

Tremendous indeed. Even you yourself that are following the broadcast out here, listening to Jesus is Lord Radio, you can really see, blessed people, that these tremendous and most historic visitations of God the Father, that the mega prophet of God here have unveiled here, really we ought to be preparing for his glorious return. We ought to be preparing for the glorious return of the Messiah because of the monumental visitations of Yahweh, the mega prophet of God the Father have allowed our eyes to see. They have unveiled to us here, and we've seen them with our very own eyes. Just look at the two most historic visitations of God here that we have so far looked at. The monumental visitation of God Yahweh that the terrible prophet of God the Father brought to Colombia in Bogota. And then we have now looked at the massive and monumental visitation of God the Father that just happened in Brazil, in Boa Vista. That is a very tremendous visitation, monumental indeed, that is really telling this generation that the Messiah is coming. Every now and then, very important it is, blessed people, to always go back to these tremendous visitations of God Yahweh and get to find out what is it that the Lord is saying, because those are the visitations that are announcing the glorious coming of the Messiah, that the glorious servants of God Yahweh have been announcing ever since God the Father sent them to us here, announcing the glorious coming of the Messiah. And that's why this afternoon today, we have just decided to go back to those monumental visitations of God Yahweh, because it is so obvious and clear that the Messiah is coming. So what have we seen, blessed people, that the mega prophet of God Yahweh have unveiled to this generation that really clearly tells us, as a people, as a generation, that the Messiah is coming?

The same year also we have seen the terrible and most glorious biblical prophet of God the Father announcing to the nations that the Messiah is coming, that the nations need to prepare for his glorious arrival, his glorious return. And I want us now to go to Yamoussoukro, that most monumental visitation of God the Father. And in Yamoussoukro, in him announcing that the Messiah is coming and unveil the most monumental visitation of God here to this generation, in Yamoussoukro, he called down, blessed people, the most terrible and most dreadful visitation of God the Father. Calling down the most dreadful visitation of God the Father, at the same time also, he did ask God Yahweh to come down, and God the Father really came down and visited, blessed people, his mightiest and most terrible prophet of God the Father. As the nations watched him do that, call God the Father, and God the Father really coming down, and God the Father visited his most terrible prophet of God the Father. It was such a shocking moment, a dreadful moment, blessed people, because he came down in a very, very fearful way. It was unbelievable. We will never forget that moment. It was so dreadful as he arrived down, blessed people, in a very, very monumental way. And at the same time, the glorious prophet of God the Father, Jehovah Yahweh himself also, asking God the Father to open heaven, and God the Father listening to him. God the Father listening to him, blessed people, and he really brought down the rain of the Holy Spirit. In him announcing that the Messiah is coming, the visitations of God the Father that we have seen as a people, the visitation that this generation has been privileged to see,

monumental visitation again that I just want us to look at again. Blessed people, this is a special announcement. This is a special announcement that we just received right now into our newsroom studios here, the Jesus is Lord Radio on 105.3 and 105.9 FM. And this special announcement says, blessed people, the holy fast of the Lord God Yahweh. And this special announcement continues to say, please kindly note that the above session begins tonight on Monday at sunset. And this special announcement continues to say, you can take all fluids. And this message continues to say, blessed people, that the Messiah is coming. And the book of Colossians chapter number 3, verse 3 and 4 has been appended for us that I read. The book of Colossians chapter number 3, verse 3 and 4 has been appended for us, where the Bible says, blessed people, it says, for you died and your life is now hidden with Christ in God. When Christ, who is your life, appears, then you also will appear with him in glory. I read again this scripture that has been appended for us on this very important

want us to go back now to that tremendous, tremendous visitation of God, Yahweh, that we witnessed, blessed people. The most historic visitation of God the Father, that the terrible and glorious prophet of God, Yahweh, has also unveiled to this generation. Another moment that he announced to us that the Messiah is coming, blessed people. In this review of the visitations of God the Father that we have seen, that the mightiest, mightiest and most terrible prophets of God the Father have brought to us here in announcing that the Messiah is coming, that this generation needs to prepare for the glorious coming of the Messiah. We saw what he did in Colombia that we have listened to and followed, what exactly happened there as he stepped forward and spoke to God the Father, and God the Father even speaking to him by voice and saying, that is the visitation of God the Father. And we saw how finally God the Father obeyed his words and brought down the rain of the Holy Spirit in Bogota, in Bovista also, doing the same, stepping forward and speaking to God the Father up there in heaven, and God the Father listening to him. You can imagine how he had mobilized the whole world, everybody listening and following, and they wanted to see, whole world wanted to see, he is announcing the glorious coming of the Messiah to this generation. Is God Yahweh really going to listen to him? And yes, indeed, we saw how he finally listened to his terrible prophet of God the Father, and he brought down the rain of the Holy Spirit. Now, in Yamoussoukro was so serious because as he stepped forward and speaking to God the Father up there in heaven, blessed people, and asking him to come, he stepped forward, arriving there in the ground of the meeting of the Lord, and everybody was waiting to see what is this that is going to happen. And yes, indeed, as he stepped forward and he spoke to Yahweh, spoke to God the Father up there inside heaven, blessed people, and God Yahweh listened to him, and he did not only listen to him, but he responded to him, and not only responding to him, but coming to him in order to identify him to this generation and to tell us that be careful, because what he is announcing there is just about to take place, that you better listen to him. And God the Father saying that that is my servant, the terrible prophet of God Yahweh, that you see traversing across nations from one nation to another, announcing that the Messiah is coming, that this generation needs to be careful and prepare the way for the glorious coming of the Messiah. So severally, having announced that God's visitation was coming, having announced that the visitation of God the Father was coming, blessed people, a visitation, one unique visitation that is really preparing this generation for the glorious coming of the Messiah. I say again, Yamoussoukro was such a unique visitation because even God the Father now came down to his terrible prophet of God the Father, to his most glorious prophet of God Yahweh, blessed people, and it was shocking. Shock and stun as God Yahweh himself coming in a storm. It was unbelievable. He himself decided to come, announcing to this generation that the Messiah is coming. The visitations that we have seen, the visitations of our time, that the glorious prophet of Yahweh has unveiled to this generation here, that are announcing the glorious coming of the Messiah. I want us to go straight to that visitation, another visitation again, and we just want to briefly listen in what he said there and how God the Father obeyed him. God the Father coming down according to his words, according to his request, and God the Father also opening heaven and bringing down the rain of the Holy Spirit. Amazing. In the seeing of all people, you can imagine that the whole world is listening, the whole world is following, and he did such a tremendous, tremendous biblical wonder by bringing down the most dreadful visitation of God Yahweh himself, the most dreadful cloud of God the Father coming down and visiting in a storm. It was unbelievable. People almost ran away. Oh, they were trying to flee away, blessed people. It was such a very dreadful moment, extremely fearful moment that struck the earth. Even us that were following all over the entire world, I believe that you followed that moment, and it was unbelievable as God Yahweh came down, blessed people, in a shocking manner. Remember that he finally opened heaven and brought down the rain of the Holy Spirit. This is now what I want us at this moment to just go straight into
listening to the moment when he finally, simply now walking into the ground of the healing service, where everybody was waiting to see, where everybody was waiting to see him open heaven and bring down the rain of the Holy Spirit. And when he arrived, this is what he spoke at that ground of the meeting. The mighty shocking decree that brought down God the Father, invited Yahweh to come and visit his most glorious prophet of God, Yahweh. And the mighty, mighty shocking decree opened heaven and brought down the rain of the Holy Spirit. I want us to straight away go into that tremendous visitation and get to listen to what happened on that day.

very, very shocking. You can imagine in Yamoussoukro, standing before the nations of the earth and standing before the entire world, announcing that the Messiah is coming, that we need to prepare for the coming of the Messiah. And then he steps forward and he says that I want to call the Lord to visit here, and I want to also ask him to open heaven and that he may bring down the rain of the Holy Spirit here. And yes, indeed, blessed people, as he went ahead speaking to God the Father up there in heaven, blessed people, and God the Father responded to him in Yamoussoukro in Ivory Coast. Very, very shocking. After making this tremendous decree, yes, indeed, blessed people, God the Father arrived there in a shocking manner, in a storm. It was unbelievable, as the most dreadful, thick, dark cloud of God Yahweh himself arrived in that meeting. And it was such a very dreadful moment. People almost fled, blessed people, the moment when this most humongous and most dreadful visitation of God the Father really happened. The very reasons why, again and again, blessed people, you see that it is so clear that the Messiah is coming. Having looked at such, having seen, having been privileged to see such most monumental visitations of God the Father, and right after this tremendous decree, stepping forward and calling God Yahweh to come, and he really finally arrived there. Dread and shock struck the meeting and the whole world as God Yahweh finally came down to his mightiest and most dreadful prophet of God the Father. Let's listen in the moment he finally arrived.

service.

dread and shock, blessed people, as he finally arrived. Very, very shocking indeed, as finally the Lord arrived, coming to visit his most glorious prophet of God the Father. And blessed people, finally, he opened heaven. He also opened heaven after he had come down identifying with his mightiest and most dreadful prophet of God, Yahweh. And he now reigned the reign of the Holy Spirit. And we saw that this year, 2026, we are looking at the tremendous visitation of God here that he just brought in this year, 2026, as he's announcing that the Messiah is coming. You tell me, beloved people, then, how can we fail to prepare for the coming of the Messiah in the face of such monumental visitations of God the Father? And then you see clearly that he is coming. And finally, he opened heaven and he brought down the reign of the Holy Spirit according to the request that his most glorious prophet of God had made, asking him, God the Father up there in heaven, to open heaven and bring down the reign of the Holy Spirit. And yes, indeed, he finally, after coming down in his thick dark cloud, blessed people, and you see the way he arrived in a storm, it was unbelievable, people fleeing the moment when he arrived there. But then he also opened heaven according to the request of his most terrible prophet of the reign, Elijah, the terrible prophet of God the Father, asking him to open heaven, and he did open heaven and brought down the reign of the Holy Spirit. Listen in, the moment now heaven opened and brought down the reign of the Holy Spirit in Yamoussoukro, Ivory Coast.

Mission accomplie.

shocking indeed. And finally, heaven obeyed and opened and brought down the rain of the Holy Spirit. All that we saw in this year 2026. All that we also saw, Him announcing that the Messiah is coming, blessed people. Are we preparing for the glorious coming of the Messiah? Are we really now preparing for the glorious coming of the Messiah, blessed people? But then how can we fail to prepare for the glorious return of the Messiah in the face of such very, very monumental visitations of God, in the face of such very, very historic and monumental visitations of God the Father, like what we have just seen. The three visitations so far we have looked at, all the way from Bogota into Boa Vista, Brazil, and now into Yamoussoukro. You see how the terrible prophet of God the Father simply stepping forward, first of all announcing to this generation that please, the Messiah is coming. We need to prepare for the glorious coming of the Messiah, and stepping forward and calling God Yahweh up there in heaven to come and visit His most glorious prophet of Yahweh. And God the Father obeying, listening to His terrible and glorious prophet of God on the earth here, asking Him to come. And God the Father responding to Him by coming to His terrible prophet of God the Father in a thick dark cloud, blessed people. In shock and stun as He arrived there in a storm that almost took down the tents and everything there. Unbelievable moment. Rushing to announce to a generation that that is My servant that is walking there, warning you and asking you to prepare for the glorious coming of the Messiah. And the glorious prophet of God, Yahweh, asking Him to open heaven and bring down the rain of the Holy Spirit. And heaven really listening to Him and brought down the rain. The rain of the Holy Spirit in the seeing of the entire world, as the whole world watched that tremendous, tremendous moment of heaven opening, listening to a man on the earth here asking God the Father to open heaven, and heaven listening to Him, and He brought down the rain of the Holy Spirit as the Messiah is coming, blessed people. Having seen these most monumental visitations of God Yahweh, are we then now preparing for the glorious coming of the Messiah? And if we are not preparing, what really can make us not prepare when the Lord God Yahweh has allowed us to see such monumental and historic visitations of God the Father?

0: also came to us and warned us, blessed people, telling us that we need to prepare for the glorious coming of the Messiah, because God's judgment is coming. Are we really now preparing for the glorious return of the Messiah? Because he has made it so clear that God's judgment is coming to the earth, and that the Lord is determined to totally destroy this earth, blessed people, and telling this generation that we need to prepare for the glorious coming of the Messiah. We need to prepare urgently and make sure that, blessed people, we prepare seriously for the glorious return of the Messiah. Kept announcing to us, and he has even stepped forward and judged nations we have just seen. I want to bring, blessed people, a few of the moments also, as we have seen him announcing the glorious coming of the Messiah. I want to bring some of the tremendous moments that he's done on this earth, judging nations in his bid to prepare this generation for the glorious coming of the Messiah, to warn us as a generation that we may prepare for the glorious return of the Messiah. But you see, the question we are asking ourselves then, as we know it is clear that the Messiah is coming, but after seeing these humongous visitations of God Yahweh, that the glorious prophet of God the Father has unveiled to us in helping us as a people and as a generation to know that indeed the Messiah is coming. Are we now preparing for the glorious coming of the Messiah on this very wonderful Monday? The question we are asking ourselves is, are we now preparing for the glorious return of the Messiah? And if we are not, blessed people, what kind of excuse will we ever give when he has unveiled such monumental visitations of this caliber? Massive, massive visitations of God Yahweh, like what we have seen as a people. A mighty, mighty and very serious visitations of God Yahweh that he has allowed us to see. Because we just highlighted a few of them, like what we saw happen, what the terrible prophet of God the Father did in Boa Vista in Brazil, and the tremendous visitation of God Yahweh he brought to Colombia, and of course the massive visitation of God Yahweh in Yamoussoukro that involved God the Father himself coming down, blessed people, coming down in his cloud of God Yahweh himself, in his dreadful cloud of God the Father. And we all saw that God gave humans an opportunity to see his tremendous, tremendous visitation of God Yahweh as he came down and visited in his thick dark cloud. It was such a shocking moment. But you see, he has also warned us that we need to prepare, because God is essentially announcing the end of an era, that God is announcing the end of the church age, and that is determined to bring the judgment of God in the other dispensation. It's totally determined to destroy, total destruction of the earth, because he wants to establish the kingdom of God. And you see, the mega prophets of God here have also announced the glorious coming of the Messiah by unveiling the unbelievable judgment of God the Father, and giving us a little taste of the unbelievable wrath of God Yahweh that they carry. Let's just look at them, what he did to Colombia the other day. Unbelievable moment, as the glorious prophet of God the Father warned the nation of Colombia, warning them very, very seriously, and warning them and telling them that you need to repent, because God's judgment is coming. Asking them to repent, blessed people, telling them that you need to repent because the Messiah is coming. And in a shocking record time, blessed people, after warning them, in about 23 days after that tremendous warning, when he warned them and the country failing to repent, in fact, the same way he's outlining the sins of the earth, are telling the nation that we need to repent, outlining the very sins and wickedness, the homosexuality, the sexual sins you see on the earth today, unbelievable rot you see happening in the world today, and he's warning us and telling us that repent, because those are the things that are going to bring the judgment of God. Now, those are the things that will make you find yourself in that unbelievable moment of God's judgment, of God's wrath that is coming to the earth. And make sure that you prepare for the glorious coming of the Messiah. In the same way he did warn Colombia, and he told them that repent, the judgment of God is coming. Literally, they know that God's judgment was actually coming. Blessed people, he has also used that to tell us to prepare for the glorious coming of the Messiah. Biggest question today is, friends. As you're tuned in from home, maybe you're traveling, wherever you may be, are you preparing for the glorious coming of the Messiah? Are you really then preparing for the glorious return of the Messiah that has drawn more nigh, blessed people? I want us to go straight away to Colombia. And I will bring one of the tremendous prophecies of God here, because the terrible prophets of God the Father warned them severally, up to four times. Four times. Even on radio here, warning them and telling them that repent. The judgment of God is coming. That repent, because the Lord has shown his servants the judgment of the Lord that was coming. And then when they failed to repent, the judgment of the Lord that struck them was unbelievable. Let's go back to that tremendous moment. And we will also listen into the moment when finally the judgment of the Lord now came. The terrible prophets of God are warning the land on the judgment of God that was coming. Let's listen in.
1: El Señor Dios Todopoderoso,
2: Jehová Elohim,
1: He has spoken with me, blessed people,
2: Él ha hablado conmigo, pueblo bendecido,
1: about what is coming to Bogotá, what is coming to Colombia,
2: acerca de lo que viene a Bogotá, lo que viene a Colombia.
1: Today is Saturday,
2: hoy es sábado,
1: on the 18th of July,
2: el 18 de julio,
1: the year 2026.
2: El año 2026.
1: And this past night,
2: y esta noche pasada,
1: the Lord came to speak with me again.
2: El Señor vino a hablar conmigo otra vez.
1: About what is coming to this nation.
2: Acerca de lo que viene a esta nación.
1: In that dream,
2: en ese sueño,
1: the Lord Almighty,
2: el Señor Dios Todopoderoso,
1: He commanded me by a voice.
2: Él me ordenó por voz.
1: And He told me to step forward.
2: Y me dijo que parara adelante.
1: And command this nation to repent.
2: Y a ordenar esta nación a arrepentirse.
1: He took me and showed me the homosexuality all over this city and nation.
2: Él me llevó y me mostró la homosexualidad en esta ciudad y la nación.
1: He showed me the transgender.
2: Él me mostró el transgénero.
1: The homosexuality.
2: La homosexualidad.
1: The homosexuals.
2: Los homosexuales.
1: And all manner of abomination that is taking place in this land.
2: Y en toda manera de abominación que está ocurriendo en esta tierra.
1: And then after that,
2: y entonces después de esto,
1: He took me again to show me the high places on the mountain.
2: Él me llevó otra vez y me mostró los lugares altos en la montaña.
1: Where they do adoración del diablo.
2: Donde ellos hacen adoración del diablo.
1: They worship Satan.
2: Ellos adoran a Satanás.
1: And then after that,
2: entonces después de esto,
1: He showed me the Catholicism and the idol worship. Very filthy in the Catholic churches.
2: Me mostró el catolicismo y la adoración idólatra muy sucia en la iglesia católica.
1: And then the Lord Almighty,
2: entonces el Señor Dios Todopoderoso,
1: by His voice,
2: por su voz,
1: Jehová Elohim, He commanded me to step forward and command this nation to repent.
2: Él me ordenó que me parara adelante y ordenar esta nación a arrepentirse.
1: And when I did exactly as the Lord commanded,
2: y cuando yo hice exactamente como el Señor ordenó,
1: and this nation did not repent,
2: y esta nación no se arrepintió,
1: then all of a sudden, even me, I was shocked.
2: Y solo un segundo, incluso yo estaba asombrado.
1: Instantáneamente. Suddenly.
2: De repente.
1: A massive earthquake, hit Colombia.
2: Un masivo terremoto, pegó a Colombia.
1: A massive earthquake, hit Bogotá.
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1: And I saw the buildings collapse.
2: Cuando yo vi los edificios colapsar,
1: people were running and crying.
2: Y la gente estaba corriendo.
1: And I saw the small building blocks, pieces like bricks.
2: Y yo veía pequeños bloques de edificio como bloques
1: of the buildings,
2: como de edificio alto,
1: colapsarse. The same way I warned Venezuela.
2: De la misma manera que advertí a Venezuela.
1: The Lord is saying, repent, Colombia.
2: El Señor está diciendo, arrepiéntate, Colombia.
1: Repent, Bogotá.
2: Arrepiéntate, Bogotá.
1: The judgment of God is coming.
2: El juicio de Dios viene.
1: And the Lord showed me today.
2: El Señor me mostró hoy.
1: That when this nation did not repent.
2: Que cuando esta nación no se arrepintió.
1: But my words became fulfilled.
2: Entonces mis palabras se cumplieron.
1: The words of Yahweh himself.
2: La palabra de Yahweh él mismo.
1: Became fulfilled.
2: Se volvió a cumplirse.
1: And this particular building, there is this other tall building that collapsed.
2: Y ese edificio particular, hay otro edificio alto que se colapsó.
1: A tall building.
2: Y un edificio alto.
1: And I saw the pillars of that building.
2: Y yo vi los pilares de ese edificio.
1: They broke into huge pieces. At first it fell, and then it broke into huge blocks, huge blocks.
2: En un momento se cayó y entonces se quebrantó en pequeños pedazos, pequeños
1: bloques.
2: And I
1: saw the people of this land trying to remove the stones and try to dig out their loved ones from under the rubble.
2: Y yo vi que la gente de esta tierra trataban de remover a sus seres queridos de las piedras y buscando excavar su gente de los escombros.
1: I saw them using spades like this, spades trying to, with their hands, trying to remove soil. Many, many people buried under.
2: Yo veía mucha gente usando palas para excavar con sus manos y muchas personas estaban allí enterrados abajo.
1: This is what the Lord says to this nation.
2: Y esto es lo que el Señor le dice a esta nación.
1: Repent, Colombia.
2: Arrepiéntate, Colombia.
1: Repent, Bogotá.
2: Arrepiéntate, Bogotá.
1: The Messiah is coming.
2: El Mesías viene.
1: What is wrong with you?
2: ¿Qué te pasa?
1: Turn away from homosexuality.
2: Apártate de la homosexualidad.
1: And clean up this land.
2: Y limpia esta tierra.
1: And prepare the way for the coming of the Lord.
2: Y prepara el camino para la venida del Señor.
1: I have seen juicio fuerte, a very severe judgment of God coming here.
2: Yo veo juicio fuerte, un severo juicio de Dios que viene aquí.
1: I see a massive earthquake coming here.
2: Yo veo un masivo terremoto que viene
1: aquí. Because of abomination of homosexuality.
2: Debido a la abominación de la homosexualidad.
1: Transgender. Idol worship.
2: Adoración
1: worshiping of Satan.
2: Adoración de Satanás.
1: Let us return to Jesus.
2: Vamos a regresar a Jesús.
1: Time is over.
2: El tiempo se acabó.
1: I have seen the coming of the Messiah.
2: Yo he visto la venida del Mesías.
1: Repent, Bogotá.
2: Arrepiéntate, Bogotá.
1: Repent, Colombia.
2: Arrepiéntate, Colombia.
1: And return to your Creator.
2: Y regresa a tu Creador.
1: The Messiah is coming.
2: El Mesías viene.
1: And when these words are fulfilled,
2: y que estas palabras son cumplidas,
1: it shall be known.
2: Se sabrá.
1: But the prophet of the Lord has walked here.
2: Que el profeta del Señor ha caminado aquí.
1: And it shall be known.
2: Y se sabrá.
1: That the mouth of the Lord he has spoken.
2: Que la boca del Señor él ha hablado.
1: In the mighty name of Jesus.
2: En el poderoso nombre de Jesús.
1: Repent, Colombia.
2: Arrepiéntate, Colombia.

very, very shocking, announcing that the Messiah is coming. That was the shocking and very, very serious warning that he issued in the hearing of the entire world, in the hearing of the whole world, as he warned the nation of Colombia, telling them that God's judgment is coming. The same way he's warning the earth that God's judgment is coming to the earth. He warned them and told them that you need to repent. And you see how he even highlighted the unbelievable wickedness and sin that was happening in the land. The thing that had grieved God, the thing that had actually captured the attention of God, and why he had finally decided that he has to bring his tremendous, tremendous judgment to the land, blessed people. Announcing that the Messiah is coming to tell us that we need to prepare for the glorious return of the Messiah. And when that country, the nation of Colombia, failed to repent, as they had been warned by the terrible and glorious prophet of God the Father, in less than 23 days, blessed people, we saw the words of the mega prophet of God Yahweh fulfilled. We heard the terrible words of the mega prophet of the Lord God Yahweh in the news. The next thing we heard, the words of the glorious prophet of God the Father in the news, that finally he had actually struck Colombia with a massive, massive earthquake that he had announced to the details, as he had announced and told them to repent, and asking them, pleading with them to repent, and telling them that this is what the Lord is saying. The Lord God Yahweh himself is asking you to repent. But he told them that I've seen that at the end you do not repent. And finally God's judgment came. It's unbelievable. That was one of the most shocking things I ever heard. That God Yahweh had already even shown his mega prophet of God the Father that that country will not repent. And that the judgment of the Lord God Yahweh was coming. And in less than 23 days he struck them with unbelievable judgment. What we saw in the news was shocking. This is what we saw. Before we continue, after that tremendous warning.

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1: The powerful 7.4 magnitude earthquake has struck Western Colombia. Severe damage to buildings. You can only imagine seeing that video, and that people are trapped. The mayor of one city says at least two people are dead there, and the U.S. Geological Survey warns that the level of shaking could mean significant casualties. The epicenter was located about 250 miles west of Colombia's capital. CNN meteorologist Derek Verdam is keeping a close eye on this story. So Derek, the initial quake was 7.4. What sort of aftershocks are we seeing here?
2: We've already had aftershocks of magnitude 5.0 and greater. So what you're looking at now is one of six airports that had sustained damage from the original earthquake, that magnitude 7.4. I'm going to show a series of videos because we're going to try and tie all these pieces together. You're looking at Cali, Colombia, near the epicenter, and I want you to see all the dust in the background here from this elevated position. These are buildings that have sustained severe damage, if not full collapse. And there have been reports coming out of this region that at least 20 buildings have collapsed. Of course, people trapped under the rubble, that is not good news. And then we take you to the ground, and this is what it looks like in Cali, Colombia. And you can see rescue efforts, first responders digging through the rubble amongst the aftershocks that are happening as we speak. So, again, this is about 250 miles west of Bogota. The epicenter was actually about 100 kilometers below the surface, nearly 1 in 3. Chance that there are over 1,000 fatalities from this particular earthquake. Terrifying moments. We have reports of damage to airports, so that's infrastructure, of course, buildings that have collapsed, and the rubble here that you can clearly see in these first few videos now we're getting out of Western Colombia.
1: All right. Thanks, Derek. Let's go live now to CNN correspondent Stefano Posibon. Stefano, I know you've covered Colombia. What more can you tell us about this quake?
3: Several people have actually been awakened by this earthquake because it hit at 7:30 a.m. in the morning in Colombia, and so several people, they just said that they were being thrown off their bed by the magnitude of this quake. The majority of the damage seems to be concentrated in the area of Pereira, the city of Pereira, which is a city of about 500,000 people, right in the center of Colombia. It's at a high altitude on top of the mountain. Of the Andes Mountain, and where we understand the airport in Pereira has been substantially damaged. Of course, the president of Colombia, Abelardo de la Espella, has called for an emergency meeting of his cabinet. He posted a video from his presidential jet saying that he was heading to the capital, Bogota, to chair this emergency meeting. We are here still in the very early stages of the storm. We'll bring you the latest as soon as we hear more from the Colombian authorities. Pamela.

very, very shocking, blessed people. And we heard him very clearly announce that the judgment of the Lord is coming, announcing that the Messiah is coming, and he announced God's judgment coming to Colombia. And he finally struck Colombia with a very, very fearful judgment, announcing to us that the Messiah is coming. When you saw that, did we really begin to prepare for the glorious coming of the Messiah? So what excuse will we ever say and will we ever give that we failed to prepare, that made us to fail to prepare for the glorious coming of the Messiah? And if you've not begun listening to these tremendous visitations of God Yahweh, then really, you really can see clearly that we need to prepare for the coming of the Messiah. You need to begin by receiving Jesus today in your heart as Lord and Savior, and begin to prepare for the glorious return of the Messiah. Very, very serious announcement of the coming of the Messiah that has been made by the mega prophet of God. And you see, out of each and every of the tremendous visitations of God that we are looking at, you see, he steps forward, unveils a shocking visitation of God here to the earth. All the way from Bogota, Colombia, announcing that God has spoken with him, and that he will speak to God the Father, and God the Father will respond to him and bring down rain. We have seen that. Now into Brazil, opening heaven and bringing down the rain of the Holy Spirit. Now into Ivory Coast. Now you see, he has also announced the coming of the Messiah using tremendous, tremendous judgments. Unbelievable judgments. Stepping forward, warning a nation, warning the nation of Colombia and many others. We've seen Japan, also Venezuela, striking them with a twin earthquake. So far within this period of 9 months, the things that is done are unbelievable. What we have just listened to right now, warning Colombia, outlining the sins that God Yahweh is demanding that the nation may repent, telling them that they may repent. It's amazing that God Yahweh even showed him that the nation will not repent. Finally, he struck them with that unbelievable judgment. We just woke up after some 22, 23 days there, waking up one morning, and then we heard, blessed people, in our news that a massive judgment of God has struck Colombia, according to the words of the mega prophet of God Yahweh, after warning them, telling them to repent. And in fact, when he was leaving, he was telling them that you need to urgently organize for a national repentance, that you may repent and prepare, because they may

After the Messiah is coming, you can imagine how important that agenda of the coming of the Messiah is. This is all that we just want to look at as Christians today, be it in your office, wherever you are. Maybe you just tuned in from home. Sometimes it's important to look at these tremendous unveilings God Yahweh has used, using his mega prophets of God Yahweh to announce to this sleeping generation that the Messiah is coming and the time is

way the Lord God Yahweh has really announced the glorious coming of the Messiah using his servants, the mega prophets of God Yahweh. If you just look at these tremendous visitations of God Yahweh that we highlighted today, we just wanted to review these massive monumental visitations of God Yahweh, because they are not happening anywhere. And remember that all these massive visitations happening now here are attached to the glorious coming of the Messiah. Every moment the mega prophets of God Yahweh came to us announcing the glorious coming of the Messiah, and they did such to unveil such very powerful visitations of God Yahweh, telling us that the Messiah is coming. We need to prepare, because the kingdom of God Yahweh is near. That the kingdom of God Yahweh is near, and you need to prepare the way for the glorious coming of the Messiah. In this year Lone Lake, what we have just decided to look at this wonderful afternoon in our revival program on radio here, you see some of the most shocking visitations of God Yahweh. We have just picked a few of them, and you can see the gravity that they carry. They are speaking quite a lot to us as a generation, while you see the major, the mega prophecies of the Lord shaping life on this earth. Then we need to quickly prepare for the glorious coming of the Messiah. So we don't have much time, just 20 minutes after 4 p.m. East African time. I would like to open our phone lines also and give you an opportunity. When we saw all these tremendous visitations of God the Father, we are aware that God is using them to capture our attention and to prepare our hearts for the glorious coming of the Messiah. Did we then begin to prepare for the glorious coming of the Messiah? And if you are following the broadcast for the very first time out here, then you know this is the moment then to receive Jesus in your heart as Lord and Savior, that you may begin to prepare for the glorious coming of the Messiah. Because such monumental visitations of God Yahweh that he is using to announce the glorious coming of the Messiah, you can imagine, we have highlighted just a few of them. The opening of the heaven, the tremendous judgment is gone across the nations, moving from one country to another, announcing that the Messiah is coming. And he allowed us to see such monumental wonders, very shocking visitations of God Yahweh. And he allowed us to see. And you see, we have to add on top of that also the very latest of the visitation that just happened the other day in what we just saw in Brazil. Very shocking ministration with the shadow of God the Father. Someone stepping forward there and speaking to God the Father, and openly then saying that I am walking with the shadow of God Yahweh here. And he says, I am walking here now, says the Lord of hosts, says the Lord Almighty. Unimaginable, blessed people. And then he begins to walk. We saw the tremendous wonders of God Yahweh himself. The visitation that the Lord is using to announce the glorious coming of the Messiah and to reveal the preparer of the way for the glorious coming of the Messiah. Because it is clear now that the Messiah is coming. What else has he done? What else has he used to announce the glorious coming of the Messiah and the unveiling of the messenger of the prepare the way that is announcing here day and night that the Messiah is coming? Blessed people, very shocking indeed.

0777445851. 0777445850. Those are my phone lines here in the studio. To tell me, among us of these tremendous, tremendous and most historic visitations of God the Father that we have just seen, are you aware that they are announcing that the Messiah is coming? I want to begin by reading a few text messages here that are coming in, because I see many of them flowing in here. Many of you writing to us here in our studios also. Josphat Korir, you're writing from Kapkoros. You say, I am tuned in and I'm following the program as I serve my customers here in the shop. And you say, for sure, the visitation of the Lord that took place in Bogota, Colombia, really shocked me very much and clearly showed that the Messiah is coming. You say, I repent very much from all my wickedness, that the Lord may help me. You say, may the Lord help me to prepare very seriously for the glorious coming of the Messiah. You say, as it was in the fulfillment of the prophecy of Colombian visitation that was prophesied by the mega prophets of God Yahweh, so shall it be also, because they have been announcing the glorious coming of the Messiah and trumpeting it across the nations for the past 20 years now. You say, my prayer is that may the Lord help me and may He find me ready for the glorious return of the Messiah. Thank you very much. That is very serious. The visitation that He has brought to us, the visitations that the glorious prophet of God Yahweh unveiled to this generation in this year 2026, unbelievable, monumental visitations that He has used to announce the glorious coming of the Messiah is what we are looking at. When we saw those tremendous visitations, are you aware that He was announcing that the Messiah is coming? Even many of you tuned in across the nations, some of these visitations happen in your nations, like what we have played on air here in Yamasukro. He even brought down God Yahweh Himself in His dreadful cloud of God, and it was dreadful and shocking, very, very serious there. And you saw how He opened heaven and brought down the rain of the Holy Spirit. You saw what He did in Bogota, Colombia there also, brought down the rain of the Holy Spirit. The tremendous judgment of God Yahweh struck the land with, really? When He saw that, are you aware, blessed people, that He was telling this generation that the Messiah is coming? That He was telling this generation that the Messiah is coming. The judgment of Yahweh is just about to strike the earth. That this generation needs to prepare for the glorious coming of the Messiah. You can imagine God Yahweh using such monumental visitations of God Yahweh, God the Father Himself, to capture the attention of a generation. To tell us that you cannot fail to understand what He's saying at this hour, because He is about to bring the Messiah.

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1: Praise the Lord, Deputy Bishop Benson.
0: Amen.
1: Benson, my name is Deputy Bishop Obutu. I'm calling you, joining in this serious program that is featuring the grateful landmark visitation of God Yahweh. I'm shocked the entire earth, and each and every person now is being called to attend to the voice that is announcing the glorious coming of the Messiah. Renson, just unpicking any of the visitation that the two most glorious prophets of glory have delivered to the earth at this late hour, when the time for evacuating the earth has come. Renson, only one visitation will shock you. But I just want to draw our attention to the fact that all these are happening at a time when humanity is lost hope. And if you visited churches, you saw nothing close to what we are today seeing. Mm-hmm. We lived in an era of great depravity, desolation in the house of God. There wasn't anything promising or any expectation that one day God who visited with Moses in the dreadful manner, God that responded when his dreadful messenger, the mightiest prophet of God, Yahweh Elijah, the Tishbite, called him down.
0: Yes, yes.
1: Would any day come again? Benson, we were in a serious trouble.
0: Mm-hmm.
1: The church was literally waylaid by the enemy.
0: Yes.
1: Until God finally had mercy on this generation and sent the two most glorious prophets of God Yahweh to a generation. And when they arrived, it changed. The landmark changed. And we can now see how God Almighty ministered with the two most glorious prophets, Renton.
0: Very, very shocking indeed, Pastor. Well, really, I agree with you, because what captures your attention, first of all, Deputy Archbishop John Ogutu, is the fact that, wow, we are actually seeing someone walking on the earth in review of these tremendous visitations of God Yahweh. What captures your attention, first of all, is that we are seeing someone walking on the earth here, and his ministration involves such very, very fearful visitations of God the Father, visitations that are touching God the Father himself, visitations that are involving God Yahweh himself coming down, Deputy Bishop John Ogutu. Even before you pick any of those visitations, you're like, wow, that is serious. That someone can actually be ministering on this earth, announcing to a generation every now and then, be it during the day, during the night, be it in the morning, all the time, telling a generation that be careful, the Messiah is coming. And that announcement, as he announces to the earth, is using monumental visitations of God here that involve Yahweh himself coming down, Deputy Archbishop John Ogutu.
1: Renson, that is the most fearful thing. We know very well, Renson, if you take, for instance, when the Lord God Almighty heard the cry, heard the lamentation of Israelites when they were serving in slavery in Egypt, when God was speaking with his friend Moses regarding the deliverance that he had purposed to bring to the Israelites who were in slavery, you hear the Lord God Almighty say that he has heard. And finally, he came down and summoned his servant Moses to commission him to go for the deliverance of Israel. Renson, when time comes for God himself to come down, that God himself has finally come down, then you must get to understand, Renson, that for sure it must be on a critical matter. It must be on a serious mission. It must just be a serious business that brings God himself down. And that is what we are seeing, especially how he has been ministering with the two most glorious prophets of eternity. Renson, where God himself speaking voice by voice to his two mighty prophets of God Yahweh, and sometimes appear to them in person, Renson. It is a dreadful thing, as you say. It is a fearful thing, as you say, Renson, meaning it is himself has appeared to his servants, and then a generation continue with normalcy of life, that will be uncalled for. It is actually uncalled for that a generation should live at such a dreadful moment and fail to acknowledge, fail to appreciate the fact that God has finally come down himself and has chosen to minister to humanity using his two most glorious prophets of God, Yahweh, speaking in volumes and in a dreadful way. And then a generation choose to adamantly be disobedient and go on in its own way. Ransom, that is a serious abuse. It is uncalled for. If I get up to this dreadful visitation that you played ransom in Bogota, Colombia, we were shocked at how the Lord God Almighty revealed his messenger in a shocking manner, in a dreadful manner. And I want you to say the following before I revisit what I had ransom, that if you find a person that God speaks to by voice and face to face, ransom, you must fear that person. You must honor that person, for it is a God. It proves, it is apparent that a person who speaks with God, a person to whom God appears in person, is a super holy person. That is not a normal human being, you know, or meet around. That must be a serious and a dreadful messenger that has come from God, Yahweh, ransom. And that alone tells you what happened in Bogota, Colombia, was a serious revelation of the messenger that come to prepare a generation for the glorious coming of the Messiah. And therefore it goes without asking that if you will fail to acknowledge such a person, you will fail to obey such a person, you will fail to honor, fear, and to subscribe to the instructions of such a person, then you are doomed to hell. Ransom, in Bogota, Colombia, the Lord God Almighty revealed to the entire globe, entire humanity, that the two most glorious prophets of God, Yahweh, are the messengers written about in the Bible who come to forerun the Messiah, preparing a generation for the glorious coming of the Messiah. Take for instance, when the two most glorious prophets of God, Yahweh, were ministering in Colombia, the one that takes the lead to open heaven at his command, finally, the voice of God, meaning privy to the holy conversation within the ultimate council, the council of the triune God, ransom. It will be such a person. What do you fear him? What do you dread him, ransom? And another thing,
0: yes,
1: you realize that if that person who speaks with God and is privy to the conversation in the throne room of God, the throne room from where discussion about creating the entire universe was made, ransom. We know very well, for example, ransom, that God, upon deciding to create man, there is the council, the ultimate council that engineered creation. The council that said, let us make man in our image. And for sure, human beings are today walking on earth here. Human beings have been living on earth here and are still alive. Others are dead, others are living, others are being born. Ever since the glorious council of creation declared that let us make man in our image, man is existing up to this moment. But we have made somebody that is privy to such conversations, the conversations within the ultimate council, the council of the triune God. If you need such a person, and for sure he produces evidences that he had God speak. If on another day, on another time, such a person tells you that he has heard the sound of the last trumpet, he has heard the sound of the trumpet call of God, ransom, run to him, hear him, obey him, fear him, respect him, and you will see eternity of God, Ransom. That is what the visitation that we saw take place in Colombia at the presence of the two most glorious prophets of eternity is trumpeting across the globe, Ransom.
0: Very, very serious. But then the question is, the question that we are asking ourselves as a generation and as a people, having been privileged to see then such very monumental visitations of God Yahweh, of this caliber, did we then begin to prepare for the glorious coming of the Messiah? Because did we really understand that those are visitations that are announcing that the Messiah is coming, Deputy Archbishop John Ogutu?
1: Reason it cannot be in vain that God invests in such a humongous way. Number one, sending to the cross his one and only begotten son to die, shed his blood, and give out his life so that he may deliver humanity. It is not in vain. Number two, God sending his glorious prophets, the messengers of God Yahweh, and he brings them to the earth, sends them to humanity, and they go through a serious belaboring to deliver the will of God to humanity by preparing humanity for the glorious coming of the Messiah ransom. If we were able to understand the processing of the glorious purpose of God Yahweh, you will have to fear them and honor them and obey them. I am talking about the holy prophets of God, not the kind of prophets you see around, the false prophets you see around where they attend some colleges to be the so-called colleges, the prophet schools of school for training prophets. Those are nonsense. I am talking about the holy prophets of God Yahweh. I am talking about the prophets about whom God wrote before creation. God had ordained them and prepared them for a mission, the glorious mission of eternity ransom. I am talking about the messengers that are serving the Lord God Almighty, standing before the Lord of all the earth, before the throne of creation, and ministering to the entire globe ransom. If you realize that God has invested that much, sending his messengers to the earth to prepare you for the glorious coming of the Messiah, then ransom, you must, it is a must that you hear them, listen to them, and prepare. And so to ask the question, have the earth prepared? Have men obeyed them and prepared? You realize, ransom, that the Lord God Almighty is going to judge men, because looking around, you still see some people who have disobeyed the voice of God. They have rejected the call of God. They have done their ears to the glorious announcement of the glorious coming of the Messiah. Why do I say they have rejected this call? You realize, brethren, at this late hour, there are people who still claim they are anointed, they are sent, they are prophets. You still hear some people who say they have their pastors, they have their apostles, they have their churches. You still hear people that claim that their pastor is preparing them. And yet the Lord God Almighty has written in the Bible, the Word of God says, in the last day, he will send his messenger. In the book of Malachi, chapter number 4, verse 5. And finally, when God sends his messengers, you realize that people reject the messengers of God. Mm-hmm. How? You realize that somebody has rejected the messengers of God. The instructions that the two mega prophets of God, Yahweh, have been trumpeting across the entire globe is repent and turn away from sin. But Ransom, tell me, if you walk across the land of Kenya, would you meet people that are entering houses of worship, churches, and yet they are naked, they are new? Would you find preachers on the streets of Nairobi, on the streets of Kakamega, Kisumu, Mombasa, still preaching another gospel, the gospel of prosperity? Would you meet pastors that are still visiting Louis Bonds. So you realize that God has sent his messenger with a message, the ultimate message, the only message that can prepare humanity in holiness for the glorious coming of the Messiah. But men have since rejected the voice of God and are subscribing to another voice, Ransom.
0: But you see, that is a serious concern. That's a very serious concern, Deputy Bishop John Ogutu. But not anymore, especially now that such monumental visitations of God, like what we're looking at right now, have been unveiled to us here. Not anymore, because these are very historic visitations of God that you cannot ignore, Deputy Bishop John Ogutu.
1: It is impossible to ignore, Ransom. Tell me, Ransom. If you meet a person that speaks with God and commands heaven to open, and heaven opens and releases rain, it reminds me of this day today when Elijah, the terrible prophet of God, Yahweh, commanded heaven over Bogota, Colombia. We remember very well how God Almighty, the Lord God Almighty, obeyed his servant and opened heaven over Colombia, and rain came down. But we should not forget the fact that there are some people who are saying they don't want rain that has not been announced. They thought that it is man walking in their midst. They thought that it is their normal pastor, their usual pastor, their street pastor, the pastors in their churches, the so-called apostles, not knowing that the one that has come understand the thoughts of men. They understand the thoughts in the hearts of men. They understand the thoughts in the minds of men. They were already aware of what they are thinking, and they are saying, Ransom, you can imagine how dreadful it is to meet somebody that knows before you introduce yourself, that knows your thoughts, knows your thinking before even you speak, Ransom. If you meet such a person, won't you fear? Won't you honor such a person? So it is late, Ransom. It is too late for a people to begin to stage rebellion, to stage resistance to the Lord God Almighty. Because if we wanted evidence that the two of glorious prophets of God have been sent by God, they have commanded heaven, and heaven obeyed, opened, and released rain. Show me, who did you ever see do such a humongous thing? Not even doing rain, so. I have never seen, ever since my mother gave up to me, I never heard of a person that ever stood before a congregation and said, I want to command heaven now. Give me a minute. I want to speak with God so that heaven may open here and release rain. In the broad daylight, I never heard of anybody speak like that, let alone do that kind of thing. But if you get to meet such a person, it should be a clear evidence, a clear proof to you that it is too late to stage resistance. You'd rather obey and accept to be guided, to be prepared for the glorious coming of the Messiah, because rebellion and resistance will attract dire consequences. For it is not human being, it is God that is walking in the midst of a people at this time, Ransom.
0: Very, very serious indeed. But what a powerful agenda that the Lord is calling the church to really take up and prepare for his glorious return. You can see how serious it is, based on the investment that God Yahweh has made in that announcement. The very, very serious investments, including some of these, including just some of these visitations of God Yahweh that we have just highlighted on radio here. You see him investing such monumental visitations of God Yahweh, of this gravity, in a bid to tell this generation that it's a serious thing that is coming to happen to the earth. We better prepare for the glorious coming of the Messiah. As you're winding down, Deputy Bishop John Ogutu.
1: Renton, I'm in agreement. I'm totally in agreement that the visitations that the two men, the prophets of God Yahweh, have brought to the earth are underscoring serious event that is forthcoming. Renton, God cannot allow his messengers to minister in such a dreadful manner unless there is a serious event forthcoming. Coming, ransom. The Lord God Almighty cannot allow Elijah to command heaven to open over a postmodern generation as this, because they stand and ask, really, can that happen at such a time? In a generation that has gone seriously machine-wise generation, AI generation, a generation that really went far away from God. Never thought of such a thing happening. But look at how the two mighty prophets of God Yahweh, who is the one responsible for opening heaven, taking the lead confidently with a lot of audacity, step forward and speak in the broad daylight with a lot of confidence, boldness, and audibly that I will command heaven to open over your nation, and rain will come down and prepare a nation for several days, repeatedly giving that prophecy without altering the first prophecy. He does a confirmation and puts emphasis and even puts it more clearer towards the day of visitation, ransom. And then finally, when that day arrives and that time comes, the two mighty prophets of glory have never failed to deliver faithfully everything that they speak, ransom. That must be a serious thing that underscores a forthcoming serious event. The glory that is announcing the coming of the Messiah. The glory which is trumpeting, announcing the coming of the King, ransom. You cannot at all claim ignorance. You cannot at all still say that you have a pastor somewhere who is nurturing you, who is alive. It is so shameful, ransom. It is really shameful. And I can say that it will attract serious judgment. Why? As I wind down, ransom. Because we know very well, recorded in the Bible, that many generations that lived before us really desired to see what we have seen. And the generation that desire to see what we have seen, ransom, were more righteous than us. They were more righteous than us. None of the generations gone celebrated sin openly as you see today with this present day generation. But God never honored them and privileged them with the privilege that he has served us with. A wicked generation. And therefore, to realize that we are abusing the privilege, we are abusing the grace of God, that must be speaking of serious judgment that will strike this generation. And therefore, it is very easy, ransom, we should obey. We must obey the two mighty prophets of God Yahweh and appreciate their presence in this generation and use their instruction to prepare and inherit the kingdom of God. Or else, you will not see the kingdom of God. I say boldly and loudly, ransom, that the eternity of humanity has finally been handed the two most glorious prophets of God, Yahweh. Unless a person listens to the two mega prophets of glory, you will not see the kingdom of God. There is no one else that God has mandated with the responsibility of preparing humanity for the glorious coming of the Messiah. If you dare say of anyone else, you are lost, you'd rather change direction and run. It is let's run to the two most glorious prophets of God, Yahweh, ransom. Back in the studio.
0: Thank you very much indeed. We really thank the Lord Jesus very much for having sent his mega prophets of God Yahweh to help this generation. to prepare for the glorious return of the Messiah.

a very, very powerful moment. Blessed people, remember that we are just looking and reviewing at the massive visitations of God Yahweh. The mightiest, mightiest and most glorious prophet of God the Father have unveiled to this generation in announcing that the Messiah is coming. And we are asking ourselves, when we saw those massive and monumental visitations of God the Father that the terrible prophet of God brought to us, are we aware that it was essentially the announcement of the glorious coming of the Messiah they were making? And are we now preparing for the glorious coming of the Messiah, blessed people? This is Sheila Hezron, you're writing from Nairobi. And you say, I am tuned into the program. And you say, what a powerful moment that we have entered into as the Church of Christ, where the mega prophets of God are ministering in such a very, very dreadful way. And you say, the terrible prophet of God the Father simply stepping forward and speaking to God Yahweh to open heaven, to bring down the rain of the Holy Spirit, and God the Father bringing down the rain of the Holy Spirit. You say, truly indeed, we have witnessed the mighty visitations of God that are announcing to us that indeed the Messiah is coming. And you say, ours is very simple, to prepare for the glorious return of the Messiah. And he say that we appreciate the Lord Jesus for having sent his glorious prophets of God the Father to prepare this generation for the glorious return of the Messiah. Thank you very much. Just one more text message on this other side before I take the next call also. You're writing from Juja. This is Beverly Obewa. You say, this afternoon, I've been tuned in and I'm following the program. You say, what I've seen in the church landscape, I've seen the mightiest and most dreadful prophets of God Yahweh came, is truly a confirmation that the King is coming. And he say, when I watched the dreadful visitation of God Yahweh that happened in Yamasukro, where God the Father himself came down in a very dreadful way that has really shocked this generation, you say, when you watch that visitation of God Yahweh, like what also happened in Brazil, like this past week, you say, you can truly tell that the Messiah is coming. And you say, when you see the global massive anointing upon the mega prophets of God Yahweh, then for sure the Messiah is coming. You say, for me, I choose to repent very much and simply prepare for the glorious coming of the Messiah. Thank you very much indeed. And we just highlighted a few of the massive visitations of Yahweh that the mightiest and most glorious prophets of God Yahweh unveiled to this generation as they are announcing the glorious coming of the Messiah, telling us that you need to prepare. Then my question is, when you saw those monumental visitations of Yahweh that the mega prophet of God Yahweh unveiled to this generation, you saw in Bogota, in Brazil, in Colombia, blessed people, and also in Boa Vista in Brazil, tremendous monumental visitations of God the Father. Are you aware that they are announcing the glorious coming of the Messiah using those visitations? And our question is only one in this wonderful program today. Are you now preparing for the glorious coming of the Messiah?

0: Jesus is Lord Radio, praise the Lord. Jesus is Lord Radio, praise the Lord.
1: Praise the Lord, King Ransom.
0: Amen.
1: Amen. My name is David Glenn Bishop Arlington of Gambogi, main altar in Amici, and dear Ransom, I've also followed the conversation and also the visitation that we are talking about at this hour. The visitation that was promised by our Lord Jesus, promised in the Bible, in the Old Testament. And one thing you get from there, dear Ransom, is you are even just shocked, because what manner of visitation are we seeing at this hour in the New Testament church, the church landscape? The visitation of the coming of the Messiah, because if this actually is what the Lord promised will come prior to the coming of the Messiah, then it also speaks so much about this single event that the entire globe is waiting for, the coming of our Lord Jesus Christ. Because, Senior Anson, in this generation that we know, this atheist generation, are people that do not want Christ, outwardly denouncing Christ Jesus, worshiping another openly, you know, they're having gay parades all over, and you know, it is public, and they are not blinking. And then that is the time when one comes with the power of God, one walking obedience, and then in the prophecy, not once, you talked about Bavista, Bogota, you know, talking about many nations, Brazil, and then...
0: Okay, it seems we lost you. Hallelujah. Amen. You are now back. We can now hear you very well.
1: Amen. As I was saying, Senior Anson,
0: yes,
1: is a shortcut, because, you know, for one to appear in this most wicked generation and then walking so closely with Jehovah as you have seen the Holy God of heaven opening heaven as much as they want, and you see how God comes down like Yomasuko, just an example, very, very dreadful. We are even, we now, the Lord has really loved us even to understand who the Jehovah Yahweh is, a dreadful God, is a dread. When he comes down, actually a terror. Such a time in the church is a very dreadful and serious time. And the visitations that you have been talking about here, Anson, at this hour, you know, they are themselves speaking a serious message to our people, to our generation.
0: Okay.
1: Because we have never been this way before.
0: Absolutely. Look at, just for example, a few of those monumental visitations, because today we just highlighted five of those monumental visitations of God Yahweh. And like you're saying, it really must disturb you, really, because you really ask yourself a question, like, why would God really use such massive visitations of this caliber to announce the glorious coming of the Messiah? How important is it? You can imagine that he chooses to use such very, very massive visitations of this level, Deputy Archbishop Hannington.
1: Very amazing that on this one matter of the coming of the Messiah, that the Lord can choose to use such massive, dreadful visitation, never seen before in the church landscape. Never seen before, ever since the church age was born. Because, forgive me, dear Anson, we have never seen one in the name of a preacher or a...

0: say the Elijah will come back. Come back. The Lord is very serious on this matter of the coming of the Messiah. Very, very serious, especially in this generation. The Lord is very, very serious on this matter of coming to take away the church. Taking a people to the kingdom of God, transporting a people to heaven and to God the Father is a very, very serious matter. Because the Lord is using this visitation to awaken us. You know, just in case you miss this one, just in case you are forgotten, then remember your master. Just in case you are forgotten how dreadful he came, then remember how he came down in the right wing. Just in case you forgot, or just in case you are not serious, or maybe he didn't catch them, then remember how the Lord himself, you know, how the Lord of heaven, you know, stood on the cameras, and now I remember Jesus. You know, we are talking about time. We have never been before. I'm sure that with us completely, completely. The Lord can appear with that massive glory, massive authority, massive power.
1: You can imagine, let's just pull out one visitation here, like the visitation that happened in Brazil. How do you really step before people and announce that the Messiah is coming, that the Messiah is coming, and you need to prepare for the glorious coming of the Messiah, and you mobilize the entire world and mobilize millions of people? You know, literally you are mobilizing the whole world, Deputy Archbishop Arrington, and then you go live on TV, mobilize the whole world and the entire country and their millions, and tell them that I have opened heaven many times, and in fact I'm going to open heaven in Boa Vista. And then when people are waiting really for, people are waiting to see you do that tremendous wonder. Because they have heard you saying that and promising that you're really going to do it. For sure, you step forward and speak to Yahweh up there in heaven, and really, really, really, Yahweh listens to you and brings down the rain of the Holy Spirit. I think that is a very serious thing that cannot be ignored. We cannot ignore as a generation. The same voice announcing that the Messiah is coming. But are we aware that while he was doing that, such a very, very fearful and shocking, dreadful wonder of that type and caliber, are we aware that he was essentially telling us that he will also call the Messiah and he will come? He will also ask him to come and take the church, and he will also take away the church. Deputy Archbishop Arrington, very, very serious visitations that the glorious prophets of God, Yahweh, have unveiled to this generation in announcing that the Messiah is coming. Deputy Archbishop Arrington.
0: Very serious visitation. Very, very serious. You know, just one, as you say, is even enough. One is even enough to shock everybody. And everybody should rise to their knees to this mega prophet and repent. You know, the one who described is just there in Boa Vista. You know, the problem is what you think about. No one is going around the globe and announcing the coming of the Messiah. That is one. And then the visitation, going around and then announcing and mobilizing people, telling them, you know, I have opened heaven severally in many places. And now, heaven is going to open where I am going. And you know, they come. People come, and people are glued, some of them, on the internet, on their television. They are waiting. They are waiting for one person. That is also very dreadful and shocking. They are waiting for one man to stand before them and open heaven. That is shocking also, because you mobilize and tell them, and confidently tell them, I've done this several areas, several places, you know, and now as I'm going there,

0: heaven is going to open. Globally, I'm going to open heaven. And then for real, we live to see that day. We watch from this other side, and people get there, and then God obeys. And if God honors, and then he opens heaven, because you will ask yourself, then who is the maker of rain? Who opens heaven? That is just where you begin from. Then that means, then this man is working very closely with Jehovah. This person must be very close, must be very holy. Because you also know the glory of heaven is no job. He's a very holy, separated from sin. Very holy God. And as you say, if that is the manner of announcing the coming of the Messiah, then you look at that and see how several have done that, the visitations to the nation, just focusing to the nation. Because if you are to talk about, you and me know that there is also quite a lot and very, very shocking visitations also. We can refer to, you are very shocked, you even tremble at what you are seeing, at your head. And if that is actually the same point, that calls down God, and then God responds in such a generation. We are ransomed. We know we are in a place where people, it is now normal to fake miracles. Very normal right now. Very normal to pay somebody and come there and pretend, you fold your legs like that, and then, when somebody comes and says, pray, then just running. That is common. That is common. But there's one thing you can never fake: the opening of heaven. You cannot. And so that tells you, deliberately, the Lord has done this to prove to a generation, to prove to a people, that you want to differentiate, you want to know who actually is working with God, who actually is announcing the coming of the Messiah, who actually is actually the voice of God. Then it is upon you, if you look elsewhere, if you won't believe. Because it is now clear, God has differentiated completely from many other voices, from many other pastors, from many other imposters, trying to do their own gimmick there.
1: But you see, that is, what you're saying is powerful. But why such monumental and historic visitations? Why? Why such very, very monumental and very, very powerful visitations of God? Yahweh? One alone is shocking. If we were just to focus on one visitation of God Yahweh alone, moja tu peke yake, yuko na mambo mingi sana kabisa. So you can imagine, in 1 year alone, we've just been looking at some of these tremendous visitations of Yahweh that is done this year alone. And you see, you have not even added on the tremendous healings and wonders, opening heaven up to 3 times. 1 year, 9 months, that's amazing. That's very amazing, really. And striking nations with earthquakes. And he's using that to make sure that this generation, we understand that, no, the prophet of God Yahweh is here. The messenger of God the Father is here. And that we need to prepare for the glorious coming of the Messiah. We need to listen to him. Very serious indeed.
0: Very serious. Very serious. That's with you. But all this is pointing to one thing. All this is a thing, visitation, a monumental, for that matter. Very shocking, very grateful. Heaven is here. Announcing and pointing a generation to one direction. God is very clear. God is speaking to a people and saying, this has not happened before. You people have not seen this. Which is true. Before that birth of the mega prophet heaven, there was no visitation in the church. There was no such discussion as we are having now. There's no discussion, but look, God has visited. Listen, we also have to appreciate that fact so much that we can talk about the visitation of God the Father, the Holy God of the Bible. That is our, in the church land, considering where the church was. Now, we can talk about God came down. God came and we saw him and we saw his visitation. Why? He came because his friend, the messenger of righteousness, the holy, most glorified prophet of heaven, Elijah, has said to the church landscape. And so, the answer to the why is here. That look, Elijah is finally here. And you know, when Elijah comes, all he demands is obedience. Ever since in the Bible, when they saw the visitation of God, when Elijah opened heaven in the Bible, when Elijah came to fight the false prophet, God answered, and the fire of the Holy Ghost came and consumed the sacrifice. And then Elijah slaughtered the bull. It was clear that now everybody recognized Elijah is here, God is here. And they went down their bellies and they said, Jehovah is God. That is what the Lord is announcing, King Arento.
1: Very serious, very, very serious indeed. But then, as we just look at this shocking monumental visitations of God he just did in this year alone, wow, he has really announced that the Messiah is coming in this year, 2026. You know, mpaka hata unaangalia, ukirudi nyuma kuangalia tena, unashtuka kabisa kabisa. You really shocked that, wow, God has done, through his mega prophet of God, he has done all these tremendous wonders in just in some 9 months, you can imagine. All these massive visitations. And then on top of that, add on top of it now, the cripples is raised from the dust, blind eyes is open, tremendous healings across the nations where he came into our nations and raised cripples there, opened blind eyes, and stormed there with a massive, massive anointing of God. That is too much, just in 9 months alone. Just in some few months alone, Deputy Bishop Hannington, very, very serious. When we saw that, the question is, did we begin to prepare for the glorious coming of the Messiah? Because it is clear that the Messiah is coming. Did we now begin to prepare the way for the glorious return of the Messiah?
0: Dear Angel, it is a call unto repentance. It is a serious call unto repentance that every person, I individually, needs to go back to the beginning in repentance. Why? The visitations are clear. The message is clear that the Messiah is coming. God, you want the visitations actually bringing the Messiah soon. The way Elijah calls God down and he comes down in his massive visitation, he's going to call the Messiah. The question you ask, the million-dollar question, you know, is what takes me back to my roots. But indeed, it is time as a person, as an individual, to go back to the drawing board. Because after all, seeing all this, what if you talked about the massive station just 9 months? Talking about nine cripples in this land. Literally, it's like every man, Elijah has raised a cripple. At one time in our church, three, treating the church, three rise up and move. That can only return me back to repentance, generation, because if this is the manner of announcement that the Lord is here at this hour, if this is what it means to announce the coming of the Messiah, then against you, then there is no time. There's no time. It could be at any time another visitation, maybe that could not be bringing the Messiah back. It's time to go back. To go back to our salvation. Because the purpose of all this, the reason for all these visitations, the Lord doing it several times, and you know, why repentance? Because you ask yourself, then how wicked, how stiff-necked can we have been? Can we be as a generation? The Lord has to repeat again and again again and again and again, the same visitation, and each of them humongous, dreadful in their own way. Each of them very dreadful in their own way. The presence of an angel like this, heaven responds. The presence of an angel like this gives a prophecy. God comes and confirms. At one time you hear them saying, I'm waiting for God to come and confirm. God confirms again. And then the visitation. God visits again. God visits them in His glory, in His power. It is time for repentance here and soon. Because this visitation are the visitations of God the Father, the Godhead Himself. And the message is clear. The announcement of the coming of the Messiah has never been made such seriously as it has been done at this hour during this visitation generation.
1: Absolutely. What a moment. This is the time to prepare now for the glorious coming of the Messiah. This is all that the Lord is saying to this generation. Even when you see Him raise our cripples, bring us such tremendous visitations of God Yahweh, allowing our eyes to see. That is all that He is saying. That all that should really help us to prepare for the glorious return of the Messiah. Thank you. Thank you very much for calling, Deputy Bishop Arnington.
0: I really want to thank the Lord so much that He could allow me, the worst of all, to be part of this generation. What we have seen as a people in the church landscape, on this other side of grace, being born again, the visitations we have seen are a shocker. We are the people, the generation that has gone down in the book of history, who have seen God come down, who have seen the glory of God, who have seen one walking in a minute with God the Father, who have seen one calling on God in broad daylight, and God comes, God answers real time, and then comes down. Surely, as the Bible says, to whom much is given, much is expected. Heaven expects so much from us as a people, as a generation. Even as these visitations are announcing the coming of the Messiah, you can see how serious heaven is concerning this matter. He sent one, is this man of glory and power and authority, taking God to come down and showing us the dread of God, the seriousness of God. I repent, dear Anton, as an individual, on my behalf, on behalf of my family and the church over here, I really repent that my eyes have seen that man of visitation. And I pray that the Lord may help me. And even as we see this visitation, that my heart may be transformed and I may be ready that on that day when these two men are promised will bring down the Messiah and may be part of the people that will be raptured to see the kingdom of God. I want to thank the Lord so much even for sending Jesus on the cross and finally the Lord Jesus remembering the church to send Elijah to prepare the church for the kingdom of God. Thank you so much, my Lord and my Father. Even as I give back in the studio here and then, my name is Deputy Bishop Arnington of our ministry.
1: Thank you. We thank the Lord Jesus very much that He considered to send His mega prophet of God here to us here. They may prepare us for the glorious return of the Messiah. They may come and help this generation very much, awakening us to prepare for the coming of the Messiah, raising our cripples, as you can see, across the entire nations where the Lord has been sending them, blessed people.

Right, a lot of text messages are coming into our studios here. I want to read a few of them, blessed people, because I see our time is also really fast running. Quite a lot of text messages that are coming into our studios here. Maybe you just joined us right now, right here on Jesus is Lord Radio. In our wonderful afternoon program today, we are featuring the massive visitations of God Yahweh. The most powerful and fearful visitations of Yahweh that the most dreadful prophet of God the Father have unveiled to this generation in announcing that the Messiah is coming, blessed people. And we are asking ourselves, after having seen those massive visitations of God Yahweh, do you now begin to prepare for the glorious return of the Messiah? Because these massive visitations of God the Father are announcing one thing, that the Messiah is coming and unveiling to this generation the most dreadful servants of Yahweh that are preparing the nations for the glorious coming.

Hi, this is Pastor Salome Wangoi. You're writing from Egerton University, and you say, indeed, the Messiah is coming. You say, based on the ministration of the forerunners of the Messiah, the special envoys of eternity who have restored the latter revival sweeping across the nations of the earth, you say, a time when heaven is literally confirming the return of Elijah, commanding heaven to release the Holy Spirit rain, and heaven instantly obeys, as we saw in Bogota, Colombia, and in Boa Vista, like we heard again today. You say, God himself coming down in his thick dark cloud in Yamoussoukro, visiting in a whirlwind also, as we saw in Botswana. You say, the sun has also clapped at the presence of the two mega envoys of God Yahweh himself, and God even writing, you know, you say, God even writing to his own messengers in the sky. You say, the two mightiest and most dreadful prophets of God have been transfigured before our very own eyes. And you say, the pillar of God's glory beaming directly from heaven and pointing specifically on them. You say, these are biblical visitations that are very shocking. You say, I am deeply convicted that time is absolutely over and that salvation of grace must be upheld with utmost gravity, because grace is not a license for perpetual sin, but an invitation to genuine repentance through preparation for the glorious coming of the Messiah, because the dispensation that will unfold after the rapture will truly be unbearable. We say, as Egerton University main altar here, we are forever and eternally grateful to the Lord that he remembered to send his messengers to this generation. Thank you very much. Really, I joined in to appreciate the Lord for having sent his mightiest, most dreadful prophet of God Yahweh to us. Thank you very much.

Okay, quite a lot of text messages here. Allow me to just quickly sample a few of them. A few more, blessed people. This is, this is Mwalimu Olubai. You say, I've been following this powerful program, and they say, going back to review the most dreadful and most terrifying visitations of the Lord God, Yahweh, that are announcing the glorious coming of the Messiah, like what took place in Bogota, Colombia, and also Yamoussoukro in Ivory Coast. You say, when God the Father came down in a very dreadful, fearful way, shocking and astounding, to identify his most dreadful prophets of God, Yahweh, as the ones whom he has invested his power and authority to bring the Messiah, he said, the Lord has made it very plain to all that yes, indeed, the book of Malachi chapter number 4 verse 5 has been fulfilled in our eyes. And he says, surely someone stepping forward to say God is coming to visit, then it happens exactly as he says, and record, and is recorded live on camera. You say, I, that person must be feared and honored. I agree with you. And you say that this generation has seen the biblical wonders of God, and from all of this, the Lord has really done. You say the Lord has really made it possible to solicit for all and cause their attention. You say capture their attention. I believe you wanted to say that, to the fact that Jesus is coming. And you say no one can feign ignorance and being. You say bringing any excuse that they did not see this. You say that nobody can bring any excuse that they do not see this, because God is really doing everything to save us. You say, for me, I really repent, because I'm very shocked listening to these tremendous visitations of God, Yahweh, again. Thank you very much. Mwalimu Olubai, God, you're writing from Kisumu. Very, very serious visitation that God, Yahweh, has allowed our eyes to see, blessed people. The visitation that the mega prophets of God, Yahweh, have unveiled to this generation in announcing that the Messiah is coming. Very shocking visitations indeed.

0: Blessed people, beloved listeners, right here on the line, I have the blessed senior archbishop. Praise the Lord, the blessed senior archbishop.
1: Amen. Praise the Lord. Am I loud and clear?
0: Yes, please. The blessed senior archbishop, you are very loud and clear, please.
1: Thank you very much. This is Michael Nieswand, the senior archbishop, and I'm coming to you with this very special announcement. Blessed people, beloved listeners, within a short time, any minute from now, the mightiest, most glorified, most anointed mega prophets of the Lord will be live on air here on Jesus is Lord Radio with a very important announcement. Again, beloved listeners, I want to make this very important announcement that any minute from now, the mightiest, most glorified, most anointed prophet of Jehovah God will be live on air here on Jesus is Lord Radio. Please call somebody, prepare to listen to the voice of the Lord. This is very important. Because any minute from now, the mightiest, mega, most holy, most glorified prophets of Jehovah, the ones who opened heaven, the ones who raised thousands of cripples in Kenya from the dust, the ones who have been preparing all the nations for the coming of the Messiah, they will be live on air here on Jesus is Lord Radio any minute from now. Beloved, please call somebody, call your friends, your pastors, your bishops, your sheep of the sheep of Christ in the churches to tune in. This is a very important announcement. The mightiest mega prophets of the Lord will be live on air here at Jesus is Lord Radio within a short time, any minute from now. So please prepare, please call somebody, tell somebody to tune in. This is very critical and very important right now. Let everybody tune in and hear the voice of the Lord. When the mega mightiest prophets of the Lord will come live on air this evening, blessed people. Thank you. Back to you in the studio, Senior Ransom.
0: Thank you very much, the blessed senior archbishop. Thank you very much. Blessed people, beloved listeners, as we have just heard right now from the blessed senior archbishop, the news then that I've just reached our newsroom studios here at the Jesus is Lord Radio on 105.3 and 105.9 FM, have it that very shortly, the two mightiest, most dreadful, and the most glorious prophet of God, the Father Jehovah Yahweh himself, the most dreadful prophet of God, Yahweh, that we have just seen, God the Father revealed them in a very, very serious way, blessed people, in Brazil, openly and publicly walking with God the Father Jehovah Yahweh himself, blessed people. The most glorious servants of God, Yahweh himself, will be live on air right here on Jesus is Lord Radio. So wherever you are, make sure that you are tuned in and inform everybody to be tuned in to Jesus Lord Radio here, that they may have an opportunity to get to hear what the Lord is saying right now, blessed people.

Beloved listeners, make sure that you are tuned in and you are on standby, because very shortly the two mightiest and most glorious prophets of God the Father, the most fearful prophets of God Yahweh, the ones that we have just seen God the Father reveal in a very, very serious and fearful way in Brazil, blessed people, in Sao Paulo the other day, as they walked publicly and openly with God the Father in a very, very serious way, they will be live on air right here on Jesus is Lord Radio. So wherever you are, make sure that you're on standby and reach out to everybody, blessed people, because these are very critical times and moments when it is absolutely important to get to listen and get to hear what the Lord is saying. But blessed people, beloved listeners, as we wait for that moment, as we wait for that moment when the Lord will bring to us his most glorious and most dreadful prophets of God the Father, beloved people, blessed listeners, we are fully aware that, blessed listeners, there has been a very, very serious and very powerful conference happening at the ministry headquarters. We are fully aware, blessed people, that there has been a very, very powerful and very serious word conference that has been going on at the ministry headquarters. And today is the second day of that very, very serious conference happening at the ministry headquarters. But blessed people, beloved listeners, many, many of you tuned in all around the entire world, globally and everywhere, our listeners out here, don't worry, blessed people, do not worry, because it will be brought to us this coming Saturday, blessed listeners, when the church from Uasin Gishu will be gathering before the Lord to give their revival reports, blessed people, this coming Saturday. So you really don't have to worry, because it will be brought to us this coming Saturday when the church from Uasin Gishu will gather before the Lord this coming Saturday, blessed people, to give their revival reports, blessed listeners. And blessed people, beloved listeners, I also want to let you know right now as we speak, beloved people, I am in receipt of the very, very serious preparations, very, very serious preparations that are happening in Angola, blessed listeners, very, very serious preparations that are happening in Angola to receive and welcome the two mightiest and most glorious prophets of God the Father. Right now, blessed listeners, I also want to let you know that I'm in receipt of the serious preparations that are happening in Angola to receive and welcome the mightiest and most dreadful and most glorious prophets of God the Father in the nation of Angola. And right now, what I'm just looking at right now here, blessed people, is this very, very wonderful serious preparations of very, very senior most pastors, very senior pastors, gatherings of senior most pastors from all across the entire country of Angola, blessed listeners, in serious preparation to receive the most glorious prophets of God the Father. You see different senior most pastors there, different groups of pastors are meeting in different groups, blessed people, in different places also, as they prepare to receive and welcome the mightiest and most glorious prophets of God the Father to the nation of Angola. This is what I just wanted to let you know, blessed people, because right now as we speak, I am in receipt of the serious preparations that are happening in the nation of Angola, where that nation is seriously preparing to receive the most glorious prophet of God the Father. Because I'm looking at some of these wonderful videos here and wonderful photos here, blessed people, that I've just received right now into our studios here, and you see how the senior most pastors in the land, senior most pastors in that country, in Angola, they are gathering, blessed people, and you even see them in their seniority. They are preparing and gathering in different groups there, blessed listeners, and they are very ready now to receive the mega prophets of God the Father, Jehovah Yahweh, in that country, in the nation of Angola, blessed people, where the Lord is sending his mightiest and

blessed people, beloved listeners, as we wait for that moment when the Lord will bring his mightiest, mightiest and most glorious prophet of God, Yahweh, the mightiest, mightiest and most glorious prophet of God the Father. Beloved people, I want to let you know that there has been a very, very serious word conference happening at the ministry headquarters from yesterday, and today is the second day, blessed people. Today is the second day of that very, very powerful conference that is happening at the ministry headquarters. But beloved people, blessed listeners, I just want to apologize once again to our listeners all across, our online listeners. Please allow me to refresh our systems here in the studio, and then I will come back to you, beloved people. I just want to apologize very much to our online listeners because I see we are off air, but blessed people, allow me to refresh our systems and I will come back to you again. Wasikilizaji wapendwa, tunaomba radhi sana kwa sababu naona tuko na ile itilafu kidogo hapa studioni kwa sababu ya wale wasikilizaji wetu ambao wanafuatilia moja kwa moja kupitia kwenye mtandao. 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

entire nations, many of you following and listening to Jesus is Lord Radio. That is our online listeners on jesusislordradio.info. We do welcome you back again, but we really do apologize very much for that hitch, blessed people. But we are now back again. We do welcome you back, our listeners. Very, very serious moment indeed, precious listeners. Again, the announcement, the special announcement that we just received right now into our studios here at the Jesus is Lord Radio. Have that very shortly, blessed people, very, very shortly, the two mightiest and most glorious prophets of God the Father, Jehovah Yahweh himself, the most dreadful prophets of Yahweh, are going to come live on air here on Jesus is Lord Radio on 105.3 and 105.9 FM, and also on jesusislordradio.info, blessed listeners. But blessed people, as we wait for that moment when the Lord will bring his servants, the mightiest and most glorious prophets of God the Father, blessed people, I just want to let you know, beloved listeners, that there has been a very, very serious word conference that has been ongoing at the ministry headquarters. And today is the second day. Today is the second day, blessed people, of that very, very serious word conference that has been ongoing at the ministry headquarters, blessed people. But beloved people, blessed listeners, all of you tuned in across the nations, all of our listeners, I want to let you know that, blessed people, do not worry. Don't worry, because it will be brought to us. It will be brought to us this coming Saturday. It will be brought to us this coming Saturday, blessed people, when the church from Uasin Gishu and North Rift, when the church from North Rift and Uasin Gishu, blessed people, they will be coming before the Lord to give their revival report this coming Saturday, blessed listeners. So we just want to let you know that don't worry, because that very, very powerful word conference will be brought to us this coming Saturday, blessed people, when the church from North Rift, Uasin Gishu, North Rift, blessed people, will be coming before the Lord to give their revival reports, beloved listeners. So, blessed people, it's very, very important that you get to note that, so that you don't worry, because this coming Saturday it will be brought to us. Meanwhile also, beloved listeners, as we wait for that moment when the Lord will bring his most glorious and most terrible prophets of God the Father live on air, right here on Jesus is Lord Radio, I want to let you know that I'm also in receipt of serious preparations, very, very powerful and serious preparations of what is happening in the nation of Angola, as the nation of Angola is preparing to receive the mightiest and most glorious prophets of God the Father. And blessed people, I'm in receipt of these tremendous preparations. You see how the senior most pastors in the land, very, very senior pastors in the country, in the nation of Angola, they are meeting in different groups. They are meeting in different groups, blessed people, having different meetings also. They are meeting in different groups, blessed people. Very, very senior most pastors in the country, in the land, as they are preparing to receive and welcome the mightiest and most glorious prophets of God the Father, the most dreadful prophets of God, Yahweh, blessed people, in the nation of Angola, where the Lord is sending his most dreadful prophets of God, Yahweh, to announce the glorious coming of the Messiah. Tremendous revival across the nations, beloved listeners. You look at these tremendous preparations that I've just received here, and you see that these are very senior pastors, very, very senior people, and senior pastors, they are meeting in different groups, blessed people, and all this is in preparation to welcome, to receive the mightiest and most dreadful and the most glorious prophet of God the Father, Jehovah Yahweh himself, to the nation of Angola, blessed people, to announce the glorious coming of the Messiah to that country, to announce the glorious coming of the Messiah to that country. And

beloved listeners, welcome back again. We really do apologize very much to our online listeners, but we welcome you back now to our live broadcast right here on Jesus is Lord Radio on 105.3 and 105.9 FM. And beloved people, blessed listeners, I want to let you know that any moment from now, the two mightiest and most glorious prophets of God the Father, Jehovah Yahweh, will be live on air right here on Jesus is Lord Radio on 105.3 and 105.9 FM. So wherever you are, make sure

blessed people and beloved listeners. I just want to let you know that, beloved people, don't worry. Do not worry, beloved listeners, because this very, very powerful conference, this very, very powerful word conference, blessed people, will be brought to us this coming Saturday. It will be brought to us this coming Saturday, blessed people, when the church from North Rift, when the church from Uasin Gishu and the entire of North Rift, blessed people, will appear before the Lord, will appear before the Lord, blessed people, with their revival reports this coming Saturday. That's when this very, very powerful conference will be brought to us, blessed people. So do not worry. And blessed people, I also want to let you know that I am in receipt of very, very serious preparations here. Very, very powerful and serious preparations of what is happening in Angola, beloved people, as the nation of Angola prepares very seriously to receive the mightiest, mightiest and most glorious prophet of God, Yahweh, to announce the glorious coming of the Messiah in that country, to announce the glorious coming of the Messiah to the nations of the earth from that country, from Angola, blessed people. And I see from this tremendous report here that we just received from Angola, many, many senior pastors, very, very senior pastors, blessed people, they are gathering in different groups, blessed people, as they are preparing for this tremendous, tremendous moment of their visitation, where they are preparing to receive the mega prophets of God, Yahweh. They receive very wonderful, very, very serious report here, blessed people. Very senior most pastors in the country, very, very senior most pastors in the nation of Angola, having meetings, having serious meetings there, blessed people, in different groups in that country, as they are preparing to welcome and receive the mightiest, mightiest and most glorious prophet of God, Yahweh, to the nation of Angola, to the nation of Angola, to announce the glorious coming of the Messiah from that country and prepare the nation of Angola for the glorious coming of the Messiah. This is what I just received right now, blessed people. Very, very wonderful, serious meetings there that are happening in Angola with senior most pastors meeting together in preparation for the mega, mega visitation of God, for the mighty, mighty mega visitation of God the Father, that the mega prophet of God, Yahweh, will be taking to the nation of Angola.

said, people, make sure that you are ready and be on standby. Make sure that you are ready and make sure that you're on standby, because any moment from now, the two mightiest and most glorious prophets of God, Yahweh, will be live on air right here on Jesus is Lord Radio on 105.3 and 105.9 FM. This is from France, Bishop Njila. You say, we are on standby, we are listening, and you say, we are waiting to hear from the Lord. I've also received here from Isaiah, you're writing from Gashie. You say, we are on standby here and very much ready, we are waiting to hear from the Lord. I've also received from Ghana, they are on standby there. This is, okay, Overseer Beatrice, you say, we are on standby here from Ghana, we are waiting to hear from the Lord. Malaysia is also very much on standby, they are waiting to hear from the Lord. I've received from Saudi Arabia, they are on standby and waiting to hear from the Lord. China is on standby, the entire of the Chinese speaking audience, they are very much on standby and waiting to hear from the Lord. I've received here from this is from Namibia. Namibia is very much on standby and waiting to hear from the Lord. I've also received from Sacramento, California. They are on standby. Tanzania pia wanafuatilia sana. Wanangojea kusikia kutoka kwa Bwana. I've also received here from the Nairobi Main Altar Evangelist Anne. You say, we are on standby, we are waiting to hear from the Lord. Mozambique is on standby. Senior Archbishop Ricardo, you say, we are waiting to hear from the Lord. I've also received from the USA, Senior Archbishop Luis Lupo, you say, we are waiting to hear from the Lord. This is also from Archbishop Adriana Rose, confirming that we are waiting to hear from the Lord. I've received also from the Netherlands, they are on standby. Paraguay is on standby and waiting to hear from the Lord. The Nakuru Main Altar is on standby and waiting to hear from the Lord. Pastor Wee.

you're writing from Saudi Arabia, confirming that you're on standby there and waiting to hear from the Lord. Deputy Archbishop, this is Deputy Archbishop Dennis Kere of Maseno. You're confirming that you're very much on standby and waiting to hear from the Lord. Deputy Archbishop Lily Macharia, you're confirming that you're very much on standby and waiting to hear from the Lord. Alfred, you're writing from Kisumu, confirming that Kisumu is on standby and waiting to hear from the Lord. Deputy Archbishop Gadara from Umoja 2, you're confirming that we are really mobilized and we are waiting to hear from the Lord. I've also received here from Yaya Altar, this is Deputy Archbishop Daniel Omondi. You're confirming that you're very much on standby and waiting to hear from the Lord. Narok is very much on standby and waiting to hear from the Lord. Kevin Maramba from Busia, you're confirming that you're very much on standby and waiting to hear from the Lord. I've also received from Pastor Faith Solo, you're confirming that you're very much on standby and waiting to hear from the Lord. I've also received another confirmation. This is Michael Ochieng, you're confirming that you're very much on standby and waiting. Muranga is on standby. Deputy Archbishop Bonventure, you're confirming that we are very much on standby here and waiting to hear from the Lord. Deputy Senior Deputy Archbishop Maureen Wechuli, you're confirming that you're on standby. Deputy Archbishop Ben Mungai, you're confirming that Ruaka and the entire of Kiambu, we have mobilized, everybody is very much on standby and waiting to hear from the Lord. Deputy Archbishop Enoch, also from Donholm, you're confirming that you're very much on standby there and waiting to hear from the Lord. I've received from, this is Joel, you're writing from Ruaka, you say we are on standby. I've received another confirmation here from Choka Altar, confirming that they are on standby and waiting. Mercy, you are writing from Fort Tenan, confirming that you are on standby there, and the church is also waiting to hear from the Lord. Deputy Archbishop, this is Deputy Archbishop Aurelia Wamboi of Ngong, you are confirming that you are waiting. We are very well mobilized, we are waiting to hear from the Lord. Bishop Jackson Parit from Kajiado Central, you're confirming that you're very much on standby. Senior Deputy Archbishop Mark Ekidor, you're confirming that you're very much on standby and waiting. Roy Wanjala, you're confirming that you're very much on standby. Senior Deputy Archbishop Paul Mokaya from Kisii, confirming that you have mobilized, everybody there on standby and waiting to hear from the Lord. I've also received here from Pastor Carol, you're writing from the Nairobi main altar, confirming that the Nairobi main altar is very much on standby and waiting to hear from the Lord. Ethiopia is very much on standby and waiting to hear from the Lord. Mozambique is on standby and waiting. I've received here from South Africa, they're on standby and waiting. I've also received here from Botswana, they're on standby and waiting. Ivory Coast is waiting to hear from the Lord. DRC Congo is very much on standby and waiting to hear from the Lord. I've received from Portugal, they are on standby and waiting to hear from the Lord. I've received from Finland, Finland is on standby and waiting. Germany is on standby also and waiting to hear from the Lord. Make sure that you're on standby, blessed people. The National Coordinator, Senior Deputy Archbishop Dr. Festus Mutai from Juja, you're confirming that the church is very well mobilized. We are waiting to hear from the Lord. Pastor Mama Nathan kutoka Nanyuki, unasema tunafuatilia sana hapa Nanyuki. Tuko tayari kabisa. I've received from Sergeant Judy from Nakuru, you're confirming that the Nakuru main altar tuned in and waiting to hear from the Lord. Humphrey Simiu from Sanctuary, you're confirming that you're waiting. Isaac from Rafiki Farm, you're confirming that you're waiting also. Everybody has been mobilized in Rafiki Farm. They're waiting to hear from the Lord. This is... Okay, thank you very much. Senior Deputy Archbishop Nambanga from Voi, you're confirming that you're waiting to hear from the Lord. I've received from Overseer Jeremiah Taki from Kajiado, you're confirming that you're very much on standby here and waiting to hear from the Lord. Kibet Weldon from the City Mega Church in Nairobi, they are waiting to hear from the Lord. Bishop Wasike Crispas from Kapkangani, you're confirming that you're waiting to hear from the Lord. Senior Deputy Archbishop Justin Langat, you're confirming that you're very much on standby and waiting to hear from the Lord.
Overseer Samuel Ndungu of Kenol, you're confirming that you're waiting. Kenol in Muranga, thank you very much. I've received from Mika Kimutai from the City Mega Church in Nairobi. They are very much on standby. Kevin Mukanda from the City Mega Church in Nairobi, they are waiting to hear from the Lord. Deputy Archbishop Mucha of Kimilili, they are confirming that you are waiting also. You say, we have received the special announcement and we are waiting. Bishop Moses from Tinderet, confirming that they are waiting to hear from the Lord. Deputy Archbishop Jeremiah Aseka from Mudaiga, confirming that they are waiting. Brian Wariado from Mulolongo Main Altar, they are confirming that you are waiting. Victor Kiplangat from Bomet Main Altar, you are confirming that you are waiting also. And everybody has been mobilized in Bomet, they are waiting to hear from the Lord. Kawangware 56, they are very much on standby and waiting to hear from the Lord. Zawadi, you're writing from the Nakuru Main Altar, confirming that you're ready. Deputy Archbishop Edwin from Muhoko Main Altar in Nairobi, very much on standby, you say we are waiting also. Overseer Santos Odak from the Nakuru Main Altar, very much on standby. I've received from Eldama Rabin, they are very much on standby also, waiting to hear from the Lord. I've received from Colombia is very much on standby. I've also received here from Mexico, they are waiting to hear from the Lord. Deputy Archbishop Eric Wambua of Machakos, I've received your message. You say we are very much on standby and waiting to hear from the Lord. Mercy Chebet from Kapsuser, confirming that they are very much on standby. I received here from Elder Rose Langat, you're writing from the City Mega Church in Nairobi, very much on standby and waiting to hear from the Lord. Overseer Jose and Mariotti, I've received your message also. You're confirming that we are very much on standby and we are waiting to hear from the Lord. Caleb, you're writing from Ravine, confirming that you are ready, very much on standby. I've also received here from Deputy Archbishop Henry of Goma, you're confirming that you are very much on standby and waiting to hear from the Lord. Bishop Korir, you are writing from Nakuru Naka, you are confirming that you are waiting, very much on standby. You've informed everybody to be tuned in on Jesus is Lord Radio. Thank you very much. Blessed people, make sure that you are on standby and make sure that you are ready, because any moment from now, the super glorious mega prophet of God Yahweh will be live on air here on Jesus is Lord Radio on 105.3 and 105.9.

Stand by, blessed people, because any moment now, any minute from now, blessed people, the two mightiest, mightiest and most glorious prophets of God, Yahweh, will be live on air right here on Jesus is Lord Radio.

Blessed people, beloved listeners, welcome back again. And I do really apologize very much to our online listeners. But we are now back on air, blessed people. And we do welcome you back onto our live broadcast here on Jesus is Lord Radio. We are very much on standby here in our studios because any moment from now, blessed people, any moment from now, the two mightiest and most glorious prophets of God the Father, Jehovah Yahweh, will be live on air right here on Jesus is Lord Radio on 105.3 and 105.9 FM. So make sure that wherever you are on standby, blessed people. 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I've received quite a lot of confirmations. This is David Munge. You say that Kenyatta University is very much on standby here, and you say we are waiting to hear from the Lord. Deputy Archbishop Jeff Dianga, you're writing from Kangemi. You say we are ready and very much on standby. Grace from Ndege confirming that they are waiting. I've received also from Nicewit confirming that they are waiting to hear from the Lord. Thank you very much. Philip Mutiso, I've received your message. You say we are ready. Ruaka Main Altar is very much on standby. Brian Ominde from Kiserian Altar confirming that you are ready. Doreen from Dandora Phase 5, you're confirming that you're very much ready. Pastor Maria from Nambale confirming that Nambale is very much ready and on standby. They are waiting to hear from the Lord. I've received from Senior Deputy Archbishop Professor Ambula, you're confirming that we are waiting. The church in Gilgil is also very much ready and they are very much on standby, just waiting to hear from the Lord. I've received also from Kiamba, confirming that Kiamba is very much on standby and they are ready, waiting to hear from the Lord. I've received here also from, this is from Saudi Arabia, they are on standby. Kangemi is on standby and waiting to hear from the Lord. I've received another confirmation. This is from Kerio Valley, confirming that they are on standby and waiting to hear from the Lord. Kericho Main Altar, confirming that they are mobilized and everybody is waiting to hear from the Lord. I've received another confirmation from Bernard Owino, writing from Dandora, confirming that they are on standby and waiting to hear from the Lord. I've received another confirmation from Tinderet, they are ready. Makutano is very much on standby. Bumula Busia is on standby and waiting to hear from the Lord. Nyali is on standby. Senior Deputy Bishop Lydia Matthew confirming that they are very much on standby. I've also received from Tana River, they are on standby and waiting to hear from the Lord. Deputy Archbishop Ben Rotich from Bagale in Bura confirming that they are on standby. Vihiga is very much on standby and waiting to hear from the Lord. Overseer Anyona, you're writing from Turi Main Altar in Molo, confirming that you're waiting to hear from the Lord. Lolgorian is on standby. This is Deputy Archbishop Naomi Nshoe, confirming that you're waiting to hear from the Lord. I received from Robert Kipkemboi from City Mega Church in Nairobi, confirming that you're very much on standby and waiting to hear from the Lord. Joy from Githurai, you're confirming that you're very much on standby and waiting to hear from the Lord.

Blessed people, be on standby. I've received here from Senior Deputy Archbishop Steve from GEM. You're confirming that GEM is ready and very much on standby. Bomet is also on standby. They are waiting to hear from the Lord. I've also received here from Chelangat. You're writing from Machakos University, confirming that Machakos University is very much on standby and ready. They are waiting to hear from the Lord. Maureen from Githurai, you are confirming that we are on standby there also and waiting to hear from the Lord. Blessed people, beloved listeners, the latest time posting that we have just received right now, when the Lord will bring his mightiest and most glorious prophets of God your way, live on Jesus is Lord Radio here, is at exactly 7 p.m. East African time. 7 p.m., blessed people, is the time at which the Lord will bring his mightiest and most glorious prophets of God your way, live on air, live here on Jesus is Lord Radio. So make sure that everybody is on standby and inform everybody. These are very critical times, and it's very, very important to get to hear everything that the Lord is saying at this most important moment. Wasikilizaji wapendwa, mahali popote unapotufuatilia, hakikisha uko tayari, kwa sababu ile wakati ambao tumeweza kupewa, wakati ambapo Bwana atawaleta manabii wake wakuu zaidi, wakutisha na kuogofya 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Senior Deputy Bishop Helen, you're writing from Kisumu City Church. You're confirming that the Kisumu City Church is also very much on standby. They are waiting to hear from the Lord. Evans Migwambo, you're confirming that you're on standby and waiting. Enoch Kipkirui, you're writing from Kabianga University, confirming that Kabianga is very much on standby and waiting to hear from the Lord. Moses, you're writing from Amani Altar in Burgei, confirming that you're waiting also. You've received the special announcement. Bishop Ezekiel Elungat, you're writing from Kiamunyi, Nakuru. You're confirming that Kiamunyi, Nakuru is very much on standby. Very much on standby and very much ready. I've received here from Bungoma North, confirming that they are ready and waiting. Dudi Ukaya is also very much on standby. This is Bishop Charles. You're confirming that you're on standby. Deputy Bishop Gichiko, you're writing from Kisi North, confirming that Kisi North is very much on standby and waiting to hear from the Lord. I've also received here from Shapaltarakwa, confirming that they're on standby. That is in Narok, confirming that they are very much on standby and waiting to hear from the Lord. Senior Deputy Archbishop Joshua Onyango of Migori, confirming that you are very much on standby. Naibu Askofu Mkuu Gasheru kutoka Kericho West, unasema tuko tayari kabisa. I've received from Deputy Archbishop Milsen Dubi from Matunda, confirming that they are on standby. Deputy Archbishop Martin Ogada from Kilifi, you're confirming that you're on standby. Voi is very much on standby. Deputy Archbishop Evelyn Tuwei from Turkana, you're confirming that you're on standby and waiting to hear from the Lord. Deputy Archbishop Mandala, you're confirming that you're on standby and the church is also well mobilized. You're waiting to hear from the Lord. Senior Bishop Jane Wangare, you're confirming that the church is tuned in and waiting to hear from the Lord. I've received here from Senior Deputy Archbishop Samuel Kamun, you're confirming that you're tuned in, the entire of Kilifi, they're tuned in and waiting to hear from the Lord. Jeff Washira, you're confirming that you're tuned in also and waiting to hear from the Lord. Pastor Stella Kigui from Sabatia, you're confirming that the entire region is tuned in. Doreen Kerr, you're confirming that you're tuned in and waiting to hear from the Lord. Deputy Archbishop Engineer Daniel of the Nakuru Main Altar, confirming that they are waiting to hear from the Lord. Pastor Kevin Omondi from Ruaka, confirming that they are waiting also and very much on standby, waiting to hear from the Lord.
Pastor Vincent Orowe, you are confirming that you are waiting to hear from the Lord. Make sure that you are on standby, blessed people, because any moment at exactly 7 p.m., the Lord will bring His mightiest, mightiest and most glorious prophet of God, Yahweh, live on air here on Jesus is Lord Radio on 105.3 and 105.9 FM. 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Bishop Max, this is Bishop Max Milan. You're writing from Lira in Uganda. You're confirming that we are tuned in from Uganda here, and you're waiting to hear from the Lord. Jolene Korir, you say we are waiting to hear from the Lord. Abuga Brian, you say we are tuned in and waiting to hear from the Lord. Naomi Kenny, you're writing from Bureti. You're confirming that you're waiting to hear from the Lord. Senior Deputy Bishop Waruingi, you're confirming that you're on standby. Anne Moira from Free Area, confirming that Free Area is on standby. South Sudan is on standby. Luanda, Angola is very much on standby and they are waiting to hear from the Lord. I've also received here from Burundi. Burundi is on standby. Burundi is on standby and waiting to hear from the Lord. Ghana is on standby and waiting to hear from the Lord. Ukraine is on standby. Thank you very much. You're confirming from Ukraine that you're on standby and waiting to hear from the Lord. I've received here from Engineer Monica from Nakuru. You're confirming that you're on standby also and waiting to hear from the Lord. San Diego, California is on standby. Overseer Norma, you're confirming that you're on standby. I've received from Pastor Raquel Fernandez from Brazil, confirming that they are on standby and waiting to hear from the Lord. Shoshana, you're writing from Florida, confirming that you're on standby. I've received from Rorette region, confirming that they are on standby. Pastor Catherine Deritu from Ireland, you're confirming that you're on standby also. And everybody is mobilized, they're waiting to hear from the Lord. Durban, KwaZulu Natal in South Africa is tuned in, very much ready and on standby. I've received from Deputy Bishop Makana Vincent from Airways, you're confirming that you're on standby and waiting. I've also received here from Violet, you're writing from the USA, confirming that you're on standby. Deputy Archbishop Rehab Lemarkoko, you're confirming that you're very much on standby and you're waiting to hear from the Lord. Chebole Togomini is on standby. Deputy Archbishop Bama Chebet, you're confirming that you're on standby. Habil from Greater Seme, you're confirming that you're on standby. I've also received here from Bishop Ernest Wambongo, you're confirming that you're on standby. Dr. Joseph, you're writing from West Virginia in the USA, confirming that you're on standby. Poland is on standby and waiting. Finland is very much on standby. They have received the announcement. Dr. Coley from Gashie, you're confirming that you're very much on standby and waiting to hear from the Lord. I've received here from Bishop Michael Migeke from Superhighway Main Altar. You're confirming that you're very much on standby and waiting to hear from the Lord. Senior Deputy Bishop Ben Kosgei of Kapsawar Main Altar, you're confirming that you're on standby and everyone has been mobilized. You're waiting to hear from the Lord. I've also received here from, this is from Mwea. Mwea is tuned in and very much on standby. Overseer Justin Muduya from Obama Junction, confirming that you're on standby. Warega, you're writing from Donholm, confirming that you're on standby and waiting to hear from the Lord. I've received here from Fangano Islands. This is Bishop Eric from Fangano Islands. You're confirming that we are tuned in and waiting to hear from the Lord. I've received also from Mercy from Abu Dhabi. You're confirming that you're on standby and waiting to hear from the Lord. David Baraka, you're confirming that you're very much on standby and waiting to hear from the Lord. I've received another confirmation here, blessed people. This is from the Nairobi Main Altar. You're confirming that you're very much on standby. Mexico is on standby and waiting to hear from the Lord. Ecuador is on standby. I've also received from Costa Rica. Costa Rica is on standby and waiting to hear from the Lord. Faith Ngeno, I've received your message. You say, we are on standby and waiting to hear from the Lord. Salome Wangoi from Egerton, you are confirming that you are tuned in
and waiting to hear from the Lord. Bishop Enoch Langat, you're confirming that the entire region is mobilized and waiting to hear from the Lord. Mount Kenya University is on standby and they are waiting. I've also received from Jacob from Kisii, you're confirming that you're on standby and waiting to hear from the Lord. Sigalagala Polytechnic is on standby and waiting to hear from the Lord. I've also received here from Sikolia Furaha, you're confirming that Langata is on standby. From Suneka, Deputy Archbishop Obara, you're confirming that you're on standby. Eric Mose, you're confirming that you're on standby and waiting to hear from the Lord. I've also received from Argentina is on standby and they are waiting to hear from the Lord. I've received from Faith Nekesa, you're on standby and waiting. Leah Denya from Uasin Gishu, confirming that Uasin Gishu is very much on standby and waiting to hear from the Lord. I've received from Pastor Robert Mukono from Muranga, you're confirming that you're very much on standby. Callistus from Four Ways Altar, confirming that they're on standby. Brian Otieno from Marigat, they're on standby in Marigat. Baringo is on standby. North Rift Repentance and Holiness Students Fellowship, they're also on standby there, confirming that you're waiting to hear from the Lord. Pastor Jen Luangu from Magumu, Naivasha, you're confirming that you're on standby and waiting to hear from the Lord. Isaac from Yaya Altar, confirming that you're on standby and waiting to hear from the Lord. Deborah Njeroge from Mailisita, confirming that you're on standby and waiting. Patricia, you're writing from Nanyuki, they're on standby. Nyeri Main Altar is on standby also. This is Jacob Onyabel from Kisii Main Altar, they're on standby and waiting. Linux Omondi, confirming that you're waiting also. You're very much on standby and waiting to hear from the Lord. Mila Enoch, you are writing from Nairobi, confirming that you are waiting to hear from the Lord. Make sure that you're on standby. China is on standby. We've received quite a lot of emails here in the studio, confirming that you are very much on standby and waiting. David Ocheng from Apa Nyakach, you are on standby and waiting to hear from the Lord. I've also received from, this is Bishop Evans from Mwatate, confirming that you're on standby. Deputy Archbishop, this is Senior Deputy Archbishop Rufus Mwangi, you're confirming that you're on standby also and waiting to hear from the Lord. Senior Pastor Calvin, you're confirming that you're on standby. Kabati Joseph from Flamingo, confirming that you're on standby and waiting to hear from the Lord. I've received here from Narok Town, they're on standby and waiting. Transmara East is on standby and waiting. Philip Siror from Four Ways, you're confirming that you're on standby. Millicent from South Sea, you're confirming that you're very much on standby. Kisiwa Technical Training is very much on standby and they are waiting to hear from the Lord. Make sure that you're on standby, blessed people. Make sure that you're on standby now, because any moment from now, the mightiest, mightiest and most glorious prophet of God Yahweh will be live on air here on Jesus is Lord Radio. Lithuania is on standby. I've also received here from Linzenbach is on standby and they are waiting. Bishop Elvis Ngaira, confirming that you're on standby from Elbagon. I've also received here from, this is Senior Deputy Archbishop Jenkins, you're confirming that you're on standby and waiting. Deputy Archbishop Horace of Kayole, confirming that Kayole is very much on standby. Boya Ayueyo is on standby. This is Bishop Filgona, you're confirming that the entire region is on standby. Jackson from Sotik, you're confirming that the church in Sotik is also tuned in and very much on standby. They are waiting to hear from the Lord. I've received from Costa Rica, they are on standby. Kampala, Uganda is on standby. New Mumbai, confirming that they are on standby and waiting. I've received here from Saudi Arabia, they are on standby. Ecuador is on standby. Chile is on standby. Germany is on standby. This is Archbishop Julia Brusich, confirming that they are on standby. I've received from Uyuni Naibu Askofu Mkuu, Terry Patricks, unasema tunafuatilia kabisa, tunangojea tu sasa, tuko tayari, asante sana. 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Be on standby now, blessed people, because any minute from now, any moment from now, beloved people, any minute from now, blessed people, the two mightiest, mightiest and most glorious prophets of God Yahweh will be
live on air here on Jesus is Lord Radio. Be on standby now. Any moment from now, Italy is on standby, and the entire Europe. This is Archbishop Charles Safram. You're confirming that the entire Europe is waiting to hear from the Lord. Very much on standby. I've also received here from Chief Inspector. Okay, Chief Inspector Domenico Ketch, you're confirming that you're on standby and waiting to hear from the Lord. Wellington, you're writing from Ongatarongai Main Altar. They are very much on standby. This is Deputy Archbishop Alphonse from Busia, Port Victoria. They are on standby and waiting to hear from the Lord. Lanette is on standby. I've received from Bishop Karidi. You're writing from Kieni West Region. He's very much on standby and waiting to hear from the Lord. Deputy Archbishop William Watoya confirming that Kwanza is on standby. Bishop Sabina Magori, you're writing from Egerton University. You're confirming that you're on standby. I've also received from Bishop Sindani Mwenesi, you're writing from Malava, confirming that you're on standby. Chepsir is on standby. I've also received from Sabatia Region, Bishop Christine Muganda, confirming that they're on standby. Bishop Joseph Lesukuta from Samburu, they are on standby in Samburu and waiting to hear from the Lord. Senior Deputy Bishop Atea, you're confirming that the entire region is tuned in and very much on standby. I've received from Bishop Waweru from Molo North, you're confirming that you're on standby. I've received here from Sami Lekimit, confirming that you're on standby and waiting to hear from the Lord. Make sure that you're on standby. Make sure that you're on standby now, because any moment from now, blessed people, any minute from now, the two mightiest and most glorious prophets of God, Yahweh, the most dreadful prophets of God the Father, will be live on air here on Jesus is Lord Radio. Be on standby and make sure that you're ready. 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I've received here from Senior Deputy Bishop Janet Soka. You're confirming that you're on standby. I've received your message. You're very much ready. Mama Praise from Muranga. You're confirming that Muranga is on standby and waiting to hear from the Lord. Kiprotich Gideon. You're writing from Arvest, confirming that the entire fellowship is tuned in and very much on standby. Pastor Edwin Sisa from Kayole, confirming that Kayole is very much on standby and waiting to hear from the Lord. Emanet, you're writing from Machakos, confirming that you're on standby and waiting to hear from the Lord. Make sure that you're ready now, blessed people. Any minute from now, beloved people, the two mightiest and most glorious prophets of God the Father, Jehovah Yahweh, they will be live on air here on Jesus is Lord Radio on 105.3 and 105.9 FM. Wasikilizaji wapendwa, mahali popote unapotufuatilia, hakikisha ya kwamba uko tayari, kwa sababu wakati wowote tu kuanzia sasa hivi, mpendwa msikilizaji, manabii wakuu zaidi kabisa wa kutisha wa Yahweh, manabii wa kuogofya sana kabisa wa Jehova Yahweh, mpendwa msikilizaji, watakuwa moja kwa moja hewani hapa kwenye kituo cha redio cha Yesu ni Bwana. Blessed people, as we are waiting for that moment when the Lord will bring his two mightiest and most glorious prophets of God Yahweh live on air right here on Jesus is Lord Radio. Blessed people, beloved listeners, I want to let you know that there has been a very, very serious and a very, very powerful word conference happening at the ministry headquarters, blessed people. And today is the second day of that very, very powerful word conference at the ministry headquarters, blessed people. And blessed people, beloved listeners, I just want to let you know that you do not have to worry, blessed people, because
that very, very powerful word conference will be brought to us this coming Saturday. That very, very powerful word conference will be brought to us this coming Saturday, when the church from the North Rift region, and the church from the North Rift region, blessed people in Uasin Gishu, and the entire of North Rift region will be appearing before the Lord this coming Saturday, blessed people, to give their revival reports. That's when this very, very powerful, very, very powerful and serious word conference will be brought to us. And beloved people, blessed listeners, as we are waiting for the moment when the Lord will bring his mightiest, mightiest and most glorious prophet of God Yahweh to us, because any minute from now the mega prophet of God Yahweh will be coming to us. And beloved people, I just want to let you know that I am in receipt of the serious preparations that are happening in Luanda, Angola, that are happening in Angola. Blessed people, beloved listeners, I am in receipt of serious preparations, a serious report of serious preparations that are happening in Angola for the massive Luanda, Angola Revival 2026. Beloved people, blessed listeners, I just want to let you know that right now here in the studio of the Jesus Restored Radio here, I am in receipt of this very, very serious preparations, a very serious report of the serious preparations of what is happening in Angola, blessed people, for the Luanda, Angola Revival, for the Luanda, Angola Revival 2026, beloved listeners. Very, very serious preparations are happening in that country, in Luanda, Angola, for this very, very massive Luanda, Angola Revival 2026. Serious preparations are happening there in that country. I've received many photos here and videos, blessed people. A serious report from Luanda, Angola, as they are preparing for the Luanda, Angola Revival 2026, blessed people. And from this wonderful report here, you see the senior-most presidents of pastors associations. Senior-most presidents of pastors associations recording a welcome message. Recording a welcome message, blessed people, to receive the super glorious prophet of God the Father. When you look at these very, very wonderful videos and wonderful photos here, blessed people, of the senior-most presidents of pastors' associations recording a welcome message to the greatest messengers, to the greatest messengers of heaven, the two mightiest, mightiest, most dreadful, and most glorious prophets of the Lord God Yahweh, blessed people. Very, very serious, beloved listeners. And you see how they are gathered together in different groups. Very, very senior most pastors. These are very senior pastors, blessed people, gray-haired pastors. You just look at them and you know that these are

beloved listeners, very, very serious indeed and very powerful. And in a short moment, blessed people, I will play for you the welcome messages. All the pastors are meeting and passing a welcome message to the mightiest, to the two mightiest, most dreadful and most glorious prophets of the Lord God Yahweh. Beloved people, blessed listeners, in a short moment, I will play for you the welcome messages. All the pastors are meeting and passing a welcome message to the two mightiest, most dreadful and most glorious prophets of God the Father, Jehovah Yahweh, as they are welcoming the glorious servants of God Yahweh, beloved listeners, for the mighty, massive Luanda, Angola Revival 2026, blessed people. Very, very serious indeed.

of people, very, very powerful indeed, beloved listeners. The Luanda, Angola Revival 2026, beloved listeners. Very, very powerful report here from the senior most pastors and the president of the Pastors Association, the president of the Pastors Fellowship there, recording messages, many, many of them recording. You see them in different groups of senior most pastors and presidents of pastors in the land, recording a message, blessed people, to the super glorious prophets of God Yahweh, and welcoming the two mightiest and most glorious prophets of God Yahweh to their country, to their land, beloved people, for the Luanda, Angola Revival 2026, blessed people.

mighty and very powerful. I just want you to listen in to this wonderful message here from the presidents of the Pastors Association there. Blessed people, different groups of senior-most pastors, gray-haired pastors, senior-most pastors. You just look at them and you know that these are very senior people, very, very senior people in the land, in their nation there in Angola. Blessed people, as they are welcoming, recording a welcome message to the servants of God Yahweh, the mightiest, mightiest and most glorious prophets of God the Father, as we wait for the moment when the Lord will bring his servants, the two mightiest, mightiest and most glorious prophets of God Yahweh, because any moment from now, beloved people, the two mightiest, mightiest and most glorious prophets of Yahweh will be coming to us. Listening to this message here, as the senior most pastors and presidents of Pastors Association welcoming the mega and most glorious prophets of God Yahweh, blessed people. Listen to this.

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0: Que nos trouxe a boa nova.
1: That brought us the good news.
0: Que o profeta recebeu do Senhor.
1: That the prophet received from the Lord.
0: A orientação.
1: The guidance.
0: De pisar a nossa nação.
1: To step in our nation.
0: Mais uma vez.
1: Once again,
0: muito obrigado.
1: Thank you very much.
0: Que Deus tenha misericórdia de nós.
1: That God have mercy on us.
0: Que Deus tenha misericórdia da nossa nação.
1: God have mercy on our nation.
0: Estamos de coração aberto.
1: We are here with open hearts.
0: Para receber.
1: To receive.
0: O servo de Deus.
1: The servant of God.
0: Na nossa nação.
1: In our land.
0: Estamos juntos.
1: We are together.
0: Amém.
1: Amen. Amen.
2: Blessed people, beloved listeners, Dosa, that is just one of the messages there that the senior most pastors and presidents of Pastors Association recorded, sending a welcome message to the servants of God Yahweh, the mightiest and most dreadful prophet of God the Father, welcoming the glorious mega prophet of God Yahweh to their country, to their nation. Blessed people, to bring the massive visitation of God Yahweh, welcoming the glorious messengers of God the Father, beloved people, for the Luanda Angola Revival 2026, blessed listeners. Very, very powerful indeed, precious listeners. Very senior people there, you see, even just from the way they look, you can tell these are very senior people, very senior pastors here, and presidents of pastors' associations, welcoming the glorious servants of God Yahweh to their country. When they heard the news from this message they have sent to the mega prophets of God Yahweh that we've just listened to here, when they heard the news that the servants of God Yahweh, the Lord will be bringing his messengers to the nation of Angola, they stepped out in their seniority. They lead, you know, associations of pastors, blessed people, and they are coming out and recording a welcome message. They're coming out and recording welcome messages and sending them to the servants of God Yahweh, sending them to the mega prophets of God Yahweh, the servants of Yahweh, and welcoming the most glorious prophet of God the Father to the nation of Angola. Blessed people, welcoming them to the nation of Angola, and you hear them saying that we welcome the servants of God Yahweh here, that they may have mercy on our land. Very, very powerful, blessed people.

Meanwhile, be on standby now, blessed people, because any moment from now, beloved people, the two mightiest and most glorious prophets of God, Yahweh, will be live on air right here on Jesus is Lord Radio any moment from now. Make sure that you're on standby and inform everybody to be tuned in right here on Jesus is Lord Radio, because any moment from now, beloved people, the most glorious and most dreadful prophet of God, Yahweh, will be live on air here on Jesus is Lord Radio. I am still looking at these wonderful photos of the senior most pastors in Angola, the way they came out, blessed people, and they recorded. See different groups of pastors there. Many of them, many senior most pastors and presidents of pastors association that came together. They met together as a group, blessed people. They met together as a group and they recorded messages. They are recording messages, welcome messages, and sending to the mega prophet of God, Yahweh, to welcome the super glorious prophet of God the Father to their country, to welcome the mightiest and most glorious prophet of God, Yahweh, to their country, blessed people, for the massive revival, the Luanda Angola revival 2026. Very powerful indeed. You look at these photos, you see these are very senior people, really very senior people and presidents of pastors associations. They are meeting different parts of the country as they are welcoming the mega prophet of God, Yahweh, to their country, blessed people, for this massive revival that the most glorious prophet of God the Father are just about now to bring to the country of Angola, to the nation of Angola, beloved listeners. Very serious indeed and very powerful. Allow me to replay again. I just want to play again a message of the welcome message that they recorded, that these senior most pastors, very senior most pastors and presidents of pastors association, blessed people, and they gather together and send a message, a welcome message to the servants of God Yahweh, the mightiest and most glorious prophets of God the Father, to their country, to bring the massive revival, to bring the massive revival. When they heard the mega prophets of God Yahweh are coming to their land, when they heard that the super glorious prophets of God the Father are coming to their country, the blessed people, and they came out, they stepped out, blessed people, gathered together, and they recorded welcome messages, different groups of pastors welcoming, you know, recording welcome messages and sending them to the glorious messengers of God Yahweh, welcoming them to the country, welcoming them to the land, blessed people, to the nation of Angola, for the massive Luanda Angola 2026 revival, blessed people. Let's listen in again.

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1: We are here with very happy.
0: Recebemos o arcebispo Trindade.
1: We received the archbishop Trindade.
0: Que nos trouxe a boa nova.
1: That brought us the good news.
0: Que o profeta recebeu do Senhor.
1: That the prophet received from the Lord.
0: A orientação.
1: The guidance.
0: De pisar a nossa nação.
1: To step in our nation.
0: Mais uma vez.
1: Once again,
0: muito obrigado.
1: Thank you very much.
0: Que Deus tenha misericórdia de nós.
1: That God have mercy on us.
0: Que Deus tenha misericórdia da nossa nação.
1: That God have mercy on our nation.
0: Estamos de coração aberto.
1: We are here with open hearts.
0: Para receber.
1: To receive.
0: O servo de Deus.
1: The servant of God.
0: Na nossa nação.
1: In our land.
0: Estamos juntos.
1: We are together.
0: Amém.
1: Amen.
2: Messages, blessed people, that they sent to the mightiest, mightiest prophets of God Yahweh. These senior-most pastors, very, very senior-most pastors, blessed people, and the presidents of pastors' fellowship there, pastors' association, the messages they sent to welcome the mightiest, mightiest and most glorious prophets of God the Father, the messages they sent to the super glorious prophets of God Yahweh, welcoming them to their country, welcoming them to the nation of Angola for the Luanda Angola Revival 2026, beloved listeners. Very, very powerful moment. And the Lord is preparing nations for the glorious coming of the Messiah. And when you see such very senior people, senior pastors here, and presidents of Pastors Association meeting together, coming together and meeting together, you can imagine their capacity, meeting together and coming together to welcome the mightiest, mightiest and most glorious prophets of God Yahweh to their country. Blessed people, then the Lord God Almighty really has remembered the nations in a very, very mighty, mighty, mighty way. Make sure that you're on standby, beloved people. So this is the wonderful report here that I've just received here, blessed people, in our studios here, the Jesus is Lord Radio. Very powerful moment when the Lord has remembered the nations in a very, very mighty, mighty way, and giving nations an opportunity to prepare for the glorious coming of the Messiah, to hear the announcement of the glorious return of the

Be on standby, blessed people. Meanwhile, be on standby because any moment, beloved listeners, any moment, blessed people, the two mightiest and most glorious prophets of God the Father, the most terrible prophet of God Yahweh himself, will be live on air right here on Jesus is Lord Radio on 105.3 and 105.9 FM. So make sure that you're on standby and make sure that you are ready. Be on standby and be ready because any moment from now, the mightiest and most glorious prophet of God Yahweh will come live on air here on Jesus is Lord Radio. 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Be on standby now, blessed people. Any moment from now, blessed people, the mightiest and most glorious prophets of God Yahweh will be live on air right here on Jesus is Lord Radio on 105.3 and 105.9 FM. Be on standby and be ready. Wasikilizaji wapendwa, kaa tayari sasa kwa sababu wakati wowote tu kuanzia sasa hivi, dakika yoyote kuanzia sasa hivi mpendwa msikilizaji, manabii wakuu sana kabisa wa Jehova Yahweh watakuwa moja kwa moja hewani hapa kwenye kituo cha redio cha Yesu ni Bwana. Be on standby now, blessed people. Be on standby now and make sure that you are ready now because any minute now, blessed people, the mightiest and most glorious prophet of God Yahweh will be live on air here on Jesus is Lord Radio. Be on standby and make sure that you are ready. Be on standby now, blessed people. Any minute from now,

0: Meanwhile, blessed peoples, we are waiting for that moment when the Lord will bring his mightiest and most dreadful prophet of God, Yahweh. Very serious, I was describing to you this very, very wonderful, serious preparations that I mean received of here in the studio. And you look at the very, very powerful preparations happening there in Angola, ready for the massive visitation of God, Yahweh. Massive, very, very serious visitation of God the Father that is coming to Luanda, Angola, in the Luanda, Angola Revival 2026, blessed people. Very, very serious indeed. You see the way this ceremony passes. You can see how people are waiting for revival and longing for the visitation of God Yahweh himself. Blessed people, be on standby, and this is the moment. Praise the Lord, my lords, the mightiest, most dreadful and most glorious prophet of God Yahweh, please, my lords.
1: Amen, blessed people. The time now is exactly 7:30 p.m. 7:30 p.m. East African time, blessed people. And the Lord Almighty today took me to Angola. And the whole day the Lord was passing me through the nation of Angola. And the Lord pointing to me some things there that require to be addressed when we get there. And the Lord calling the nation to repentance, telling me to call them to repentance because the Messiah is coming. So quite a bit, including now, he also showed me today the healing service that is going to take place in Luanda, Angola. It will be very, very powerful, extremely very powerful. The healing service that will take place in Luanda, Angola will be very, very mighty. The Luanda, Angola Revival 2026 will be very, very mighty, very massive. You saw what happened in Bogota. The massive visitation there, instant visitation, cripples every direction, blind, what? The deaf are running, covering their ears. And you saw what happened also in Sao Paulo, also in Gaborone. You saw Sao Paulo, what happened just recently. Instantly, all blind eyes are opening, deaf ears, people are running, moving their listening gadgets and everything, their hearing aid. So it's massive. Now, this time the Lord is physically, when he makes me line them up also and walk by them, he's physically touching their eyes. You saw in Sao Paulo, you have also seen what happened in Botswana, literally pulling the same narrative by those who were healed, the blind eyes that opened in Sao Paulo, the same narrative as that one that happened in Gaborone. So you can tell that the anointing of the Lord is much higher. It's going to be massive in Menengai 9. Massive. Unbelievably massive. You can tell. And so it's very tremendous. This year, heaven has opened 3 times. And then earthquakes about three times when we asked the Lord that we should minister with earthquakes. And the year is not yet over. Remember that? And so the Lord has spoken with me about Luanda, Angola Revival 2026. And I've seen the healing service today. I see the cripples getting up. At one point, a lot of cripples get up and walk away. I see this daughter, this girl that has a big head, was crippled. The head was big. And she's wearing a colorful dress. You know, I see details from now. I see the future. And then she gets up and learns to walk slowly like this. She learns to walk. And I see another boy, a boy, get up and walk totally crippled and so forth. Very massive, blessed people. It is going to be very big in Angola, in Luanda, Angola. Now, because of the big visitation there, and you see the way the government there had already prepared to receive us, you know, in a mighty way. They had offered, Minister of Transportation offered a big coach, a big bus to carry the delegates. I have requested the National Council and College of Bishops to allow the pastors and senior clergy from Kenya who wanted to go to Angola to attend that revival, please allow them, don't deny them this opportunity, this joy of going to Rwanda and witnessing how the Lord is doing with the nations, because it creates an awakening. You saw the team I went with to Sao Paulo. When they came here, you saw how they're activated. You see now they're able to compare. They're able to compare the baby steps of the nations we are going to and the massive climaxed revival that is moving towards climax in Kenya, and then preserve it a little longer. It's a value addition to the clergy. So I've requested the National Council, the senior archbishop, the Right Reverend Michael Niswand, to allow the pastors who wanted to travel, the senior clergy who wanted to travel to Angola, so that it becomes an international conference of pastors. So please, just get to know that now I have reversed it. You can submit your names very, very fast to the office of the senior archbishop, to Lynette, to senior bishop Lynette, and then she'll be able, we need to submit those names tomorrow. Makwengo is waiting, he's tuned in, he's listening right now. They're waiting so they can submit right away for visa application. You know, in Angola, they have to apply on the other side. After they apply, and then they'll give authorization. It's an e-visa. When you arrive, then it will be stamped on your passport, but it has to be released from the other side. So again, those of you who want to travel to Angola, if you are able to pay the flight ticket, there are three ways to go to Angola. The Angolan airline leaves Nairobi to Luanda directly. I think it's not daily. You can find out. And I also think that there is a way you can go through South Africa, the air link through Joburg, Oliver Tambo, and then Oliver Tambo to Luanda. And then another group can go through Addis Ababa. There are many ways to get there, please. But if you can afford, please, just put your name right away with Lynette. And then so that tomorrow morning we apply for you visa right away, so you become part of the delegates. As many as you want, because I think this is a powerful revival time. Looking at the gains, the big gains the Lord has done this year. Very, very massive, very, very severe, very serious. The visitations that have happened this year. This year we have seen the visitation of the cloud of God in Yom HaSukro. It's very serious, blessed people. And the open heaven you have seen. This year there was open heaven in Bogota. The Lord sent us there to command heaven to open. And also open heaven in Yom HaSukro and another country. I think there were three. And there is Yom HaSukro, there is Bogota and another one. I think there's another country also. I don't remember this. There is Bogota recently, and then Yom HaSukro, and there is another country. I've not remembered that. Yeah, but anyhow, you can see that this is such a prime time for revival, blessed people, and we see that the year is coming to an end, because Menengai 9 is right at the corner. It's going to be super massive, super. I think the biggest of them all is Menengai 9. And so you really need to, if you get an opportunity, this is the last opportunity for you to come to this. The next mission is Mexico. Mexico is far away. That's totally different. I will be very thinned out and just rush there and do the mission of God Almighty and then come, make the glorious announcement. This year the Lord has made big gains. He has made the glorious announcement of the glorious coming of the Messiah to the face of the earth. To the nations, many nations. We began from Japan, if I remember well, and then we went to other countries. I need to remember them also. When then we went to, I remember Bogota, I remember Yom HaSukro, and now Sao Paulo. You saw the visitation there. Sao Paulo, there was also the visitation of God the Holy Spirit in bodily form. When the Lord, he descended, he showed me in the dream how he would descend, exactly where you saw me walking. Between the blind and the deaf, where I walked with his shadow, God the Holy Spirit descended there in the dream he showed me before I went to the meeting, in bodily form, the white like a dove. And this time around, he drew me very close to him, so I could see his left eye, very close to him, eye to eye. His eye is totally white, white, white, white. The inside eye is white, totally white. I cannot describe more than this. And so this year has been a very, very busy year. I think we've done Germany also this year. And then and many other nations. I just need to remember them because really we're very busy here. So if you are able to come to Angola, please submit your names tonight. Tonight. You can ask the travel agent, Noel, or you can just Google. You can Google, you can find the flight tickets. You can, many travel agents, even in Nakuru, wherever, everywhere, they'll tell you how much it is on the direct flight from Nairobi, Luanda, by the Angolan airline. And then then there is another one also through Johannesburg, Oliver Tambo International, and then there is one through Addis Ababa. And then please submit your names today so that tomorrow we apply for visa. That's why I'm coming to you now. I'm coming to you now to let you know that the Archbishop, the National Council yesterday decided to nullify your coming to the Mission of God, but the door is open now. I've requested the Council to allow you to come so that we can celebrate the visitation, the revival of the end that was promised. So it becomes an international conference, Luanda, Angola 2026. After that, you know, it's Menengai. There will be no time to travel to any other country, and the year is closing. So it's very powerful. It's very important. Those who are able, please, the door is open. Prepare for travel. And it's such a joyful thing. You saw the team I took to Sao Paulo when they came back, how they were charged. You can see the value addition. I sat there looking at them. I said, this is beautiful. This is, the Lord has added value to them in their ministries. They are charged. They are now more enlightened about the treasure of this revival, blessed people. Now, the Lord has shown me the revival, the healing service also that will take place in Angola. Like I said, I see this daughter. She's not young. The head is a little bit big, but she, with a colorful dress, the cloth, she gets up and walks away, and she's walking slowly like this as she lands. I see a child, a boy, not a child, but a boy that gets up and walks away. So it's going to be a very massive time. If you are able to come, please come so that we can celebrate the revival that was promised. The church in Kenya, the clergy in Kenya, if you're able to come, please come. It will be a big celebration there. So you can also attend the conference there. You will have your badges, your name tags. It would be an awesome time for you to go there. It's free of charge. There's no registration fee. Now, the many presidents or pastors of Angola have been recording messages of welcome and sending to me. I bless you, my sons and my daughters there. Thank you very much for welcoming me to your country. I am coming in the name of the Lord to announce the glorious coming of the Messiah. The Lord has spoken with me, so I'm coming to serve you. I'm coming to stand there and make a glorious announcement of the glorious coming of the Messiah and the fact that revival has arrived. Revival of the end has arrived. That every nation has a portion in this revival as we prepare for the King. Angola, we have come to Angola severally many, many years back. Very early we already came to Angola, I think 2010 or something like that. And the revival has not picked up. This is going to be such a pivotal turning point for the revival in Angola. This is going to be the ignition to explode now the revival. Very, very serious, blessed people. And so those who want to travel, please travel with the servants of the Lord to Angola. It's your opportunity. It's in the African continent. It's much easier for you. Professor Makwengo himself is down there. The Lord today was speaking to me about Professor Makwengo in the dream, how he's serving him very mightily. And the Lord told me to bless him, that bless your son, Professor Makwengo. You see, very, very powerfully so in the dream. He was sitting somewhere and the Lord was really appreciating how he's serving him very, very mightily. And yet he's a very senior executive, you know, from the ADB. Now, there has been a conference that has been running here. This is going to be day two now of the conference. And in this conference, we are handling the glorious coming of the Messiah, as you can tell. And don't worry or panic. There are some senior clergy who are already here who are going to be part of tonight's session. This conference normally goes on until morning. And it shall do the same. And so there was a fast that was announced today. Can we start that fast tomorrow? Because the senior clergy are here. Make sure the fasting, it's a very simple fast. It's very simple, really. It will start tomorrow. The fast will start tomorrow, blessed people. The fasting starts tomorrow. tomorrow evening. We can put in 2 days. I had intended 3 days. We can even do three days and end up on Friday night. On Saturday is a big conference here. Is a big meeting here on Saturday. It's a big conference. The North Rift are coming. All the senior clergy from North Rift are coming. It's going to be very, very mighty with their excellent revival reports. All of them will be here from the North Rift. And so there is a conference that has been going on, and tonight is going to be day two of that conference. And on Saturday, I will still summarize it for you. We will put it live. I wanted to put it live today, but I was late to inform our broadcast team to do so. And so the Lord is talking about the glorious coming of the Messiah. And we see that in the vision of October 18, 2021, he promised a glorious, imperishable body that is powerful and glorious, radiant, that can eat. It's a physical body and can be touched. Come touch me. Look, I'm not a ghost. A ghost does not have bone and flesh. It does not have blood. That body is material, it's matter. It transcends the barriers of this life, defeats the laws of nature, gravity, can pass through doors, you know. So much has been said about this tremendous vision. And so we are handling some of these things there. When he said, we shall be like him. When he said, you shall be glorified. When he said, you shall be snatched up and taken up into glory, you know. Very, very serious moment, blessed people, going on here. And we'll summarize it for you. The Lord is talking about the glorious coming of the Messiah, the rapture of the church. And you can see in Daniel chapter 9, verses 24 to 27, that he demarcated a prophetic timeline of 70 weeks. And you see very clearly that after the 69th week, he stopped the clock, and there's 1 week left. That's why in Revelation chapter 3, verse 10, he says, because you have endured patience, you have obeyed my command, you have exercised obedience, you have obeyed God's command. Because you are obedient to me, says the Lord, I also will keep you away from the hour of trial that is going to come to the whole world. And he says, you were not created. God did not design that the church should pass through wrath. And that's why in Jeremiah chapter 30, verse 7, and Ezekiel chapter 20, verses 33 to 38, he then now talks about the reproving of Israel, the judging of Israel, the restoration of Israel, the completion of the judgment of God that was laid on Israel. The 70th week comes into play. And it's a terrible time if you read Ezekiel chapter 13. I mean Zechariah, I beg your pardon also. Ezekiel 20, 33 to 38, it says, you pass them through the rod, under the rod of judgment, you know. Yes, and Jeremiah 30, verse 7 says, the time of Jacob's trouble, the day of Jacob's trouble. Zechariah 13, 7 to 9, he says, two-thirds will be killed. You remember the Holocaust, it was one-third. This now, he says, two-thirds will be killed, of Israel will be killed. And Daniel chapter 12, verse 1, he talks about it. He says, there will be a time of distress as has not happened before. The judgment of Israel, the redemption of Israel, the restoration, the bringing back of Israel back to the Lord. In Matthew 23, verse 37 to 39, you see God's intent to gather his people to him. So that's the time when he will gather Israel back to himself through the judgment that takes place at that time. And Romans 11, 25, 32, until the full number of Gentiles has come in. So now, once the number of Gentiles come in, then he says the rapture takes place and he begins the agenda now with Israel. Hosea chapter 5, 15, 14, 15, you saw that. I'll be a lion unto Ephraim. I'll be like a lion. I'll devour them until in their misery, in their tribulation, they cry out to me. They will come to me. They will bear their guilt. God abandoned Israel until the tribulation, he says. And then they shall recognize the Lord and come back to him. And if you look at the occurrence in Revelation 6, verses 9 to 11, there is a lot of slaughter in that time. That's not your time. So the church is presented as the bride of Christ. She's taken into glory. So she does not go through this. She's taken up into glory, blessed people. And she's exempted from that. In 1 Thessalonians chapter 1, 9 and 10, 1 Thessalonians chapter 5, verse 9, Revelation 3, 10, 11, we saw. Revelation chapter 6, 9, 11, that's a slaughter. Daniel chapter 7, 21, 22, a slaughter. Revelation 13, verse 7, a slaughter. But the church, you see in Matthew 16, verse 18, he says, I will build my house. I'll build the church. I'll build this new creature that combines both Israel, the Jew and the Gentile, the church. That's a new creation, whereby now there is therefore no Gentile, no Jew. In the Old Testament, there is a believing Jew, believing Gentile. In the tribulation, believing Jew, believing Gentile. But now the church age. And he says, and the enemy will not prevail, meaning the church has been taken away, because if you read Revelation 13:7, it says, he will wage war. The Antichrist that he has shown me will wage war and prevail. So which means the church is not in the area. Very serious, blessed people. So you should be looking forward to the glorified body, blessed people, as promised by the Lord, glorification. And he says the excellencies and the perfection and the excellence of the glorious body has not yet been known, has not yet been revealed. We can't understand it, perceive it in this life. 1 John chapter 3, verse 2. We don't know much about it, do not know what it shall be like, but it shall be such an excellent body, perfection of that glorious body, superiority of the glorious body, the resurrection body like that of Christ. And says, so Christ will appear at rapture to be able now to give you that redemption, that glorious body, redemption body. Body is made to fashion, to fit like his, to be like his, glorious like that of Christ. We shall see him face to face, and all his glory, in all his majesty, in all his supremacy, his sovereignty, you can imagine. So this is a very important time, blessed people. I'll share with you this during the conference when it comes on Saturday, but for now I'll share it with the team that we have here. So again, I want to say here that the door is open for those who want to travel from Kenya and other nations to attend the glorious revival, the massive revival coming, that is coming to Luanda, Angola 2026 revival. Luanda, Angola revival 2026. Luanda revival 2026. And I've seen the massive healing service. The Lord today took me, the whole time I was in Angola, they took me there. I was talking to Makwengo. I see this hotel, you're going there, look, the upper floor is, you check it, it's not well, find a better hotel, because you know all the details, people are drinking where, I see everything from here. So there is going to be a visitation there. Those who can attend from all over the nations, you're welcome to attend. But remember, Nakuru Menengai is near. That's now the bigger one. The bigger, that's the, tremendous. And at the same time, the fasting begins tomorrow, not tonight, because we have seen a clergy in attendance. And then, after that, it will be such a tremendous weekend, because the team is here. And I know some rains are beginning. The Lord, remember, showed me the El Nino rain, when he showed me the metric, the space covering the earth like a tent, like a bluish tent. The whole earth, it's a matrix, like a plastic tent, and the water from one end of the earth was sliding on over it like this and pouring, raining on the other side. So, meaning El Nino will come, but we need to prepare for the kingdom of God, blessed people. We need to prepare for the glorious coming of the Messiah. We are still here doing this conference, but probably very soon we'll be operating from somewhere else. The Messiah is coming. Thank you.

Very, very powerful and wonderful news to hear from the Lord. Blessed people, on the Luanda Angola Revival 2026, mighty, mighty, mighty to hear the Lord already speaking about that massive visitation. Very, very powerful and massive visitation of God Yahweh. The mightiest, mightiest and most glorious prophet of God Yahweh just about to take to the nation of Angola, beloved listeners. Massive visitation of God Yahweh that the Lord has just promised coming up in a very, very serious way.

very awesome what the Lord has just spoken today here. Very mighty indeed. The Luanda Angola Revival 2026. The Luanda Angola Revival 2026, blessed people, and blessed people, you can imagine when the Lord will use his glorious servants to raise a cripple, and the Angolans begin celebrating, and the Kenyan senior clergy also celebrating. That will be an awesome revival to honor Jesus. Indeed, it becomes bigger and better when the Kenyan senior clergy, the delegates, join the Angolans to celebrate the doing of Jesus. It becomes a bigger revival in the body of Christ. It is a historic revival greater than Kenya, blessed people. Very, very

of indeed, what a moment, and what a very glorious moment, the Lord having remembered the nations in a very mighty, mighty, mighty way. It's a glorious moment to see the Lord remembering the nations and speaking about revival coming to the nations. Blessed people, at this time and point, I would like to pray together with you that want to give their lives to the Lord Jesus this evening. If you're there, you want to submit your lives to the Lord Jesus and surrender unto the Lord, I invite you to repeat this prayer after me and say, Mighty Lord Jesus, today, Lord, I totally repent from all sin. I ask you to forgive me. Lord, I am receiving you now as Lord and Savior over my life. And I ask you to totally separate me from sin. Precious Lord Jesus, I ask you to establish holiness in my heart and establish me in righteousness. May you anoint me with your Holy Spirit. May teach me to fear God, and you may prepare my heart for the coming of the Messiah. Mighty Lord Jesus, today I walk away from sin and evil, and I cross over into the eternal life in Christ Jesus. And from today on, I declare that I am born again. Amen. Blessed people, if you have repeated that prayer, you are born again now. Make sure that you be baptized by full immersion. And you can always reach us here in the studio on 0727-503030. That's our SMS line. And you can as well write to us via email. That is on jesusislord.fmradio@gmail.com. And we'll be able to direct you to the nearest altar where you can begin to fellowship. My name is Renson. Thank you very much. Wasikilizaji wapendwa, labda uko pale ungependa kumpatia Bwana Yesu maisha yako, rudia ombi hili nyuma yangu. 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

Very well, blessed people, beloved listeners, the time now is 7 minutes to 9 p.m. East African time. This is Jesus is Lord Radio, broadcasting live from Nakuru, Kenya on 105.3 and 105.9 FM, and also globally on jesusisloradio.info. My name is Victor, and I take this opportunity to highly welcome you, precious people, beloved listeners, to your Sundowner worship program here on your favorite home radio station, a radio station that helps you to prepare and prepares you for the glorious coming of the Messiah, because this is the portal that the Lord is using to communicate with the nations, precious people, beloved listeners, at this moment when the glorious, most dreadful, and the mega prophet of the Lord Jehovah Yahweh have been sent to prepare the nations for the kingdom of heaven, precious people. And we, as the broadcasters of the Jesus is Lord Radio, we really thank and we really appreciate the two mightiest, most glorious, and the most dreadful prophets of the Lord for according us a privilege to air the voice of the Lord to the nations. We really appreciate our Lords and our Fathers, the mega prophets of the Lord, again, for giving us the privilege as the Jesus is Lord Radio to be airing and broadcasting the voice of the Lord that prepares the nations for the kingdom of heaven. And precious people, beloved listeners, once again, I take this opportunity to welcome you to this wonderful program, your Sundowner worship program here, precious people. After just listening and hearing from the Lord, when the glorious and the two mightiest, most dreadful prophets of the Lord Jehovah Yahweh have just been live on air here, precious people, beloved listeners, and the Lord has spoken out of his great love, out of his great care, out of his great kindness, unconditional love, precious people, about what is coming in the nation of Angola. When you see all nations are being given equal opportunity to prepare for the glorious coming of the Messiah by first hearing the message and listening, tapping the instructions, getting the instructions from the messengers that have come from heaven, from the throne room of God the Father himself, beloved people, precious listeners, on this mission to prepare the church for the kingdom of heaven. Once again, my name is Victor, and as I welcome you to this program, remember, precious people, beloved listeners, you can also be part of this program by sharing with me how the worship is reaching out to you, blessed people, on 0727 503030, or you can email on jesusislord.fmradio@gmail.com. Blessed people, once again, it is a privilege for me to be your host. My name is Victor. Welcome aboard as we begin and we sail together till the end. Thank you so much for the privilege to serve you and to minister Jesus to you this blessed night.

unconditional love of God that He sent to us, He gave out His one and only begotten Son, Jesus Christ, who came to this earth. He was born in a manger and He died for the sins of all humanity. Blessed people, today we have this salvation because of the tremendous and the horrendous price that our Lord and our blessed Savior Christ Jesus paid on that old rugged cross at Calvary. Precious people, beloved listeners, as we worship the Lord this evening, I've received here your message. This is from Simon Omondi, writing from Oasis Main Altar in Kisumu. We say that the beautiful sundowner worship is blessing your heart this evening as you take this opportunity to thank the Almighty God for sending to this generation His glorious end time prophets that are preparing the way for the glorious coming of the Messiah. You say, indeed, they have restored purity, hope, and the true doctrine of repentance and turning away from sin back in the church landscape. And you say that you also thank God for loving the church by pouring tremendous blessings of protection, provision, and the blessings that are raising our cripples. And the blessings, you say, the blessings have always carried us in our daily endeavors. You say your prayer is that the Lord may help you to use these wonders to prepare adequately to enter the kingdom of God, because everything is basically pointing to the glorious return of the eternal King, our Lord and our Savior, Jesus Christ. Thank you so much, Simon Omondi from Oasis Main Altar. Thank you. I've also received here your message. This is Alexia Spetti, writing from Ikolomani region. You say that the heart-nourishing worship is really blessing your heart as you still meditate upon the goodness of God to this generation. You say the Lord has really loved us as a generation, that He has performed miracles through His mega prophets. You say this evening you really celebrate the visitation of the Lord coming to Angola, and you are forever grateful to the Lord for going to die on the cross, our Lord and our blessed Savior Jesus Christ, for our sins, and also for sending us His mega prophets who have restored everything in the church. You say you will forever serve this God until you enter heaven. Thank you indeed. That is from Alexia Spetti from Ikolomani region. Thank you very much. Keep on writing to me, precious people, beloved listeners, on 0727 503030. You can email on Jesus via jesusislord.fmradio@gmail.com. Precious people, beloved listeners, and as we worship the Lord, I'll be sampling your text messages and your emails. Thank you indeed. Let's get back to worship.

word.

received here your message. This is from David Aboga, writing from writing from Thika, Main Altar. Okay, thank you so much for your message. Maina Irungu, writing from the University of Nairobi, City Mega Church. You say that you are tuned into the soul nourishing Sundowner worship program, which is really ministering Jesus to your heart. And you say, what a blessed hour in the life of the church when we are literally witnessing the latter revival which was promised long time ago, now being rubber stamped in a very serious and dreadful manner. You say, for sure our Lord God Almighty has loved this generation. You say, we have every reason to live a life that pleases Him. And at the University of Nairobi Repentance and Holiness Student Fellowship, in conjunction with the City Mega Church, you say that you truly and deeply appreciate Jesus Christ for admitting us to His holiest kingdom. Thank you indeed. That is Overseer Maina Irungu. Thank you. Pastor Pamela Randa from Thika, he said that you are tuned in listening to the worship that is blessing your heart. And you say you just want to thank the Lord for sending to us the two mightiest prophets, the ones that have come to help us and blessed us with the blessings that sustains us. So now we don't deserve, you say, we don't deserve this love. You say the healing also is mighty every now and then. We have truly witnessed all this with our eyes, and may the Lord help you as a person and family to prepare well and enter the kingdom of heaven. You say, because ahead is bad after the rapture, that no one can withstand tribulation. You say, as we prepare for Angola visitation, we bless the Lord very much. Thank you so much, Pamela Randa from Thika. Thank you. One more text here before we get back to worship. This is from Faith Omurwa, a student at Kisii University. You say that you are following the powerful soul nourishing sunset worship over there in your room, as you appreciate Jesus for the cross and the blood that brought us this precious salvation. You say you also appreciate the Lord very, very much for sending the mightiest prophets of heaven took us, who came for our aid because we were on grand march to hell, but they came to redirect us and restore purity in the house of the Lord, and now we can prepare in holiness for the kingdom of God. You say, having been privileged to live in such days and to hear the glorious announcement of the coming of the Messiah, as Kisii University, you don't take it for granted. And you are very much aware that the Lord, you say that you are very much aware that the Lord depends on us to reach out also to the lost souls. And you say, so today you had a powerful lunch hour Bible study right at the university main gate with the portable speaker, carrying banner and placards, and the gospel was trumpeted and people were led to Christ. You say, personally, you really ask the Lord to strengthen you and help you because you really desire to enter the kingdom of God in heaven. Thank you so much. That is Faith Omurwa writing from Kisii University. Thank you. Thank you very much.

message. This is from Faith Chepkorir, writing from the City Mega Church. You say that you are following the Sunset Program, Monday edition, as you glorify the most precious name of our Lord and blessed Savior Jesus Christ. And you say, what a tremendous and what a dispensation we are living in. A generation that will usher in the Messiah. You say, after witnessing the mighty miracles, 9 cripples raised in a span of 9 months, that is basically a cripple every month standing up and walking away. You say, as an individual, speaking for yourself, you believe that indeed Jesus is coming soon in a brand new way as a victorious king with pomp and color, and circumstance befitting his majesty. You say he is not coming as a baby in a manger or to come to argue with the Pharisees or walk our dusty roads. You say you can only ask of the Lord that when he appears in the sky to take his elect home, you may be among the number. And you say you really appreciate the Lord for sending us his only begotten Son to the cross to purchase for us this free gift of salvation. And now when the church age is about to come to an end, the Lord has sent to us the 2 mightiest, most dreadful prophets and the most glorious prophets of the Lord to prepare the church for the glorious coming of the Messiah. Thank you so much, Chepkorir Faith from the City Mega Church.

Uluma from Kinamba, Laikipia West Region, you say the sunset worship is blessing your heart at your house as you do. You say that as you do general cleaning, and you really want to thank the Lord so much for the privilege of salvation and thank Jesus so much for sending us the two mega mightiest, most glorious prophets to this sinful generation to prepare for the prepare us for the kingdom of heaven and for the glorious coming of the Messiah. Thank you very much. That is Maxwell Buluma, Maxwell Buluma from Kinamba, Laikipia West Region. Thank you. One more text here before we get back to worship. Job Juma from Nairobi Main Altar, you say that you are following the sunset worship program, getting it loud and clear on 105.3 FM over there in Solai, Nakuru, at your workplace. You say, as you meditate on the goodness of God and His unconditional love for sending Jesus Christ, our Lord and our blessed Savior, to die on the Calvary, to die on the Calvary cross to save us from hellfire, and also thanking God very, very much for sending to us His servants, the two mega mightiest prophets of eternity, who have come to establish the power and the authority of the cross and the blood of Jesus in the house of the Lord. You say, also helping us as a generation to prepare for the glorious return of the Messiah. You say the prayer of your heart is that the Lord may help you to be holy at all times and to wait for Him faithfully. Thank you so much. That is Job Juma writing from Solai in Nakuru. Thank you very much, Job Juma. We get back to worship, blessed people.

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Hallelujah. 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Just lift up your hands and worship the Lord a few moments, will you please? Praise the name of Jesus. Hallelujah. Praise God. Lord, we thank you for your grace. We thank you for your love. Praise the name of Jesus. Praise the name of Jesus.

Calvin Ron from Kayole. You say that the evening worship is really ministering to your heart after a powerful bus evangelism where many souls returned to Jesus. And you say that indeed the dispensation we are living in is very critical, having seen the shocking visitation and the wonders of God through his mega prophets. You say it is high time we work. You say it is high time we work our salvation with fear and trembling, because the days of the day of the Lord has drawn nearer. And you say forever you are grateful to Jehovah Yahweh for sending us his servants, the mightiest prophets. Thank you so much. Now that is Overseer Calvin Ron from Kayole. Thank you.

from City Mega Church. You say that yes, indeed, the worship is pleasing and blessing your heart tonight. Over there in your house, together with your family, as you thank the Lord so much for sending us the envoys of heaven, who are now preparing this generation for the coming of the Messiah. You say that you really desire that your ways may please the Lord, and that the Lord may remember you and your family on that day when the church shall enter the kingdom of heaven. Thank you. That is Isaac Omoi from the City Mega Church. Thank you very much. One more text here. This is Geoffrey Munene, a first year student at Murang'a University. You say that you are tuned into the heart nourishing worship this evening, worshiping the Lord Jesus Christ, the darling of heaven. You say, what astonishing and monumental times we are living in as a generation, living to witness humongous wonders and shocking visitations of the Lord God Almighty. You say, after seeing all this and understanding the urgency of the coming of the Messiah, as students over there in Murang'a University, you have decided that you cannot afford to sit back and relax. And thus, you say, tomorrow in the morning, you will be having your daily morning devotion to seek the face of the Lord, and then class evangelism. Afterwards, you will be conducting

say that tomorrow in the morning you will be having your daily morning devotion to seek the face of the Lord, and then class evangelism. Afterwards, you will be conducting your daily lunch hour fellowship at the graduation square, and then finalize with hostel evangelism to reach out to the students with the good news of the of Christ Jesus. You see, as the student in Muranga University, you will forever be grateful unto the Lord God Almighty for letting His precious Son, our Lord and our blessed Savior Jesus Christ, to come and die for us on the cross, and much more extending His mercies and grace by sending His two mega, mightiest prophets who have come and shown us the way to the glorious kingdom of God Jehovah Yahweh. You say over there in Muranga University, as the students, you will forever obey and submit to the voice of the Lord Jehovah Yahweh. Thank you so much, Geoffrey Munene, a first year student at Muranga University. Thank you very much. One more text here. This is from Isaac Kiprono, a student at ZTEC University. You say that you are tuned in to the sunset worship, which is really blessing your heart this evening, and it is a very powerful thing how the Lord is loving this generation by bringing to us His mightiest. You say His mightiest, most dreadful prophets to us to come and prepare us for His coming. You say this is after He went to the cross to die for our sins and rescue us from that lake of fire. You say personally you are grateful to the Lord for His unmeasurable grace to this generation. You say the Lord has also come to us this evening and promised a mighty and mega visitation in the nation of Angola, when the servants of the Lord, the mega prophets of the Lord, will step in into that land. And you really take this opportunity to appreciate the Lord very, very much for sending to us the mightiest, most glorious, and the most dreadful prophets to prepare us for the glorious coming of the Messiah. Thank you so much. Thank you indeed. That is from writing from ZTEC University, that is Isaac Kiprono. Thank you very much.

And they sang a new song before the throne and before the four living creatures and the elders. You are worthy to take the scroll and to open its seals, because you were slain, and with your blood you purchased men for God from every tribe and language and people and nation. You have made them to be a kingdom of priests to serve our God, and they will reign on the earth. Then I looked, and I heard the voice of many angels, numbering thousands of thousands, and 10,000 times 10,000. They encircled the throne and the living creatures and the elders. In a loud voice they sang, "Worthy is the Lamb who was slain to receive power and wealth and wisdom and strength and honor."

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Worship you, Jesus. 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

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We love you so much. What a beautiful expression, Lord. What a simple song.

As we continue, blessed people, beloved listeners, to worship the Lord and to glorify the name of Jesus, I've received here your message. This is Mama Mokaya from Joska Main Altar. You say the worship is refreshing your soul so much, and you bless the Lord for sending us the two mega prophets that have done wonders of heaven on us. You say you really appreciate the Lord so much for His unconditional love. Thank you so much, Mama Mokaya from Joska Main Altar. And this is Cynthia Jerop, a student from Egoji Teachers College. You say the sunset worship is blessing your heart, and you really bless the Lord even for sending His mega prophets to come and prepare us for the kingdom of heaven and for the glorious coming of the Messiah. Thank you, Cynthia Jerop from Egoji Teachers College. Thank you very much. And this is Purity Jepkemboi, a first-year student from Chuka University. You say the sunset worship is nourishing your heart, and what a powerful generation, what a blessed generation we are living in, as we have lived to witness the powerful miracles that are happening right now, the miracles of the Bible. You say 9 cripples who are walking without having a healing service that the glorious prophets of the Lord have raised from the dust. You say you really thank the Lord even for you say you really thank the Lord for privileging us as a generation to be a generation that prepares for the kingdom of heaven and ushers the Messiah. You say also you really thank the Lord for sending to us the two mega mightiest prophets to come and prepare us for the kingdom of heaven. And you say the desire of your heart is that the Lord may remember you and help you to walk in holiness and righteousness until you enter the kingdom of heaven. Thank you so much. That is Purity Jepkemboi, a first-year student from Chuka University. One more text here. I've received here your message. This is Alice Kashoya from Kikopei Main Altar. You say that you are following the beautiful soul-nourishing worship after a very long day. And you say, indeed, as a generation we have lived to witness the very dreadful and powerful miracles of the Lord. And the mega prophets of the Lord Jehovah Yahweh, Elijah, who was promised in the Bible, in the book of Malachi. And you say the Bible did tell us that he will appear, but it did not tell us that he will minister with such mighty power. You say just this year alone, Elijah, the dreadful prophet of the Lord, has commanded heaven to open 3 times. And again, the prophets of the Lord have raised 9 totally crippled here in Kenya without any healing service, but just by heavenly greetings and blessings. You say, indeed, all this call for us to honor the two mightiest prophets of the Lord, and to fear the Lord, and to prepare for the kingdom of heaven. And you say it is also a clear indication that the message that the prophets of the Lord have been trumpeting, the message of the glorious coming of the Messiah, is indeed true, and we need to prepare in holiness and righteousness so that we can enter heaven. You say you personally choose to really repent of all sins that you have done and ask the Lord to prepare you in holiness for the glorious coming of the Messiah, that you may not miss heaven after the Lord has done all this in order for us, and in order to get the attention of your heart. Thank you so much. That is Alice from
Kikopei main altar. Thank you so much.

Jesus, He is the one who is worthy of our praise. Blessed people, beloved listeners, as we continue on your sunset worship program here on Jesus is Lord Radio, broadcasting live from Nakuru, Kenya on 105.3 and 105.9 FM, and also globally on jesusislordradio.info. Precious people, beloved listeners, we are informed that when the conference begins, the word conference on the glorious coming of the Messiah, that when will it will begin, precious people, beloved listeners, this is an announcement, that when the conference begins, the two mightiest, most dreadful, and the most glorious prophets of the Lord will come live on air with the first part, a little introduction of the conference tonight to give us just a little taste of the conference, and then they will disconnect and give back to the studio. Blessed people, beloved listeners, once again, precious people, beloved listeners, this is an announcement that I bring to you, precious people, that when the conference begins at the ministry headquarters, the two mightiest, most dreadful, and the most glorious prophets of the Lord will come live on air with the first part, a little introduction of the conference tonight, blessed people, to give us just a little taste of the conference, and then they will disconnect and give back to the studio, beloved people, and therefore prepare yourself very well and inform somebody, beloved 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
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Mpendwa msikilizaji, once again, blessed people, beloved listeners, this is a special announcement, and this special announcement has it that when the conference begins, when the conference will begin at the ministry headquarters, the two mightiest, most dreadful and the most glorified prophets of the Lord will come live on air with the first part, a little introduction of the conference tonight, to give us just a little taste of the conference, and then they will disconnect and give back to the studio. Blessed people, beloved listeners, and therefore prepare very well, prepare yourself very well, precious people, beloved listeners, and inform somebody that we have a privilege tonight to have a to get the first part, just a little test of the powerful and the super glorious conference that will be on at the ministry headquarters tonight, precious people, beloved listeners, and that later the two mega prophets of the Lord will disconnect and give it to the studio, and therefore prepare yourself very well for that moment, beloved people.

to me, this water flows toward the eastern region and goes down into the valley and enters the sea. And when it reaches the sea, its waters are healed. And it shall be that every

the authority, Lord. Be unto you, O God, unto you alone.

When the conference will begin at the ministry headquarters, precious people, the two mightiest, most glorious, and the most dreadful prophets of the Lord will come live on air with the first part, a little introduction of the conference tonight, to give us just a little taste of the conference, and then they will disconnect and give back to the studio. Blessed people, beloved listeners, and therefore prepare yourself very well for that moment. I've received here your text message. This is from Ruth Cherotich, writing from Kisii University. You say that you are tuned in to the ongoing program and the worship is blessing your heart so much, even as you meditate on a very critical moment that we are living in as the Church of Christ, where we are witnessing the monumental visitations of God the Father Himself with our own naked eyes through the most dreadful prophets of Yahweh who were promised in the Bible. You say, like the visitation that happened in Yamoussoukro, Ivory Coast, Bogota, Colombia, and also Brazil, you say, for sure, all these dreadful visitations that the Lord has revealed to us as a generation shows us that indeed the Messiah is coming, and is coming to take away the Holy Church, the Church that is well prepared and totally separated from sin. You say the Lord is doing all this to awaken us as a generation and helping us to return back to the Lord, to the old rugged cross, and submit to Him fully. You say, because the same voice that has been calling out these monumental visitations is the same voice that announces the glorious coming of the Messiah, and for sure He will come, and is coming for the Holy Church. And you say, for you as a person, you really repent so much that the Lord may remember mercy upon you, and that even as you are witnessing all this monumental visitation, you may get to prepare yourself well in holiness and in righteousness for the coming of the Messiah. You say, today over there at Kisii University, you had lunch hour Bible study at the main gate where the eternal gospel was preached to all the people, including lecturers, professors, students, and also boda-boda riders, and they were led to Jesus Christ. For we know that soon the Church will not be there. So it's our duty to reach out to many souls. And you say you take this opportunity to really thank the Lord Jesus Christ for dying on the cross, that we may receive the gift of salvation, and we thank God the Father for sending His servants, the two mightiest, most dreadful, and the most glorified prophets of Yahweh, to come and help us as a generation to prepare, by preparing the Church in holiness and absolute righteousness for the glorious coming of the Messiah. You say that you are forever grateful to Jesus, and you thank the Lord very much for sending the two mightiest, most glorious, and the most dreadful prophets to come to prepare us for the kingdom of heaven. Thank you so much, Ruth Cherotich from Kisii University. Thank you. Maria from the Bridge Main Altar in Nambale region, you say that you are following the ongoing powerful program, and the worship is blessing your heart as you meditate on a shocking visitation that we are witnessing as a generation. You say, we see how God the Father is revealing His servants live on the global cameras, openly pointing to this generation, that we may understand that indeed these are the most holiest and most dreadful prophets of God, of God sent. You say that we should honor them for them.

0: we can see how God the Father himself has distinguished them in a very fearful way. And you say for sure the Messiah is coming. You say the cry of your heart is that the Lord God Almighty may have mercy upon you and forgive you and help you to honor his servants and prepare in absolute holiness for the glorious coming of the Messiah. And you say forever, you really appreciate our Lord and our blessed Savior Jesus Christ for accepting to come to die for us and for the hope that has been restored in the house of the Lord and the life in the church. You really appreciate the Lord Jesus. Thank you so much, Maria from the Bridge Main Altar in Nambale region. Thank you.
1: That's really why we gather here every week. Because there has been a fresh oasis of the river of God. By your grace that has been poured out. Not one of us wants to stay where we're at, though. We want so much more. We want life-transforming glory.

Thank you so much, blessed people, beloved listeners. As we continue, I've received here your text message. This is from Overseer Theophilus Rotich, writing from Molo West Region. You say that you are tuned into the worship tonight, even as you appreciate the Lord so much for coming through in this modern generation to help us live godly lives by sending his servants, the mightiest prophets. And you say, owing to the gravity and urgency from the message of the return of the Messiah, you have been using every single opportunity to reach out to the perishing souls. For instance, yesterday you had a powerful revival crusade at Sachoran Market Center, and you say this is the most important time and opportunity to prepare for the glorious coming of the Messiah. Thank you. That is

And Joshua Indimuli, writing from Highway Alta in Vihiga West Region, he said the worship is really blessing your heart over there at home in Majengo. And what a blessed time we are living in when God's wonders are being made manifest in our eyes. Cripples such as Melody Chemchor are now walking because of the tremendous love God has shown us through his mega, mightiest prophets. He said this has made you to realize that the wonders are speaking unto you personally to prepare in earnest for the coming of the Messiah, as that day has really drawn nearer and nearer than before. He said that as Vihiga West and South regions, you had a power-packed revival crusade this weekend at Bugamangi Market in Kibundu, and many souls received the Lord. He said three of them came to the house of the Lord to church yesterday and fellowship with you. And you say you are forever grateful to the Lord. Thank you so much. Thank you. That is Joshua Indimuli. Thank you indeed. Justo Muduya from Obama Junction, Main Alta. You say that you are following the worship program as you meditate on the wonderful doings of the Lord. And what a beautiful and serious dispensation we live in when we have been privileged as a generation to witness the mighty, mighty biblical miracles happening in our days. You say you really appreciate and thank the Lord God Almighty very much, and the Savior Lord Jesus for sending the two mega, mightiest prophets to come and help the church and restore the church and restore the wonder-working blood of Jesus Christ back in the church. You say you really appreciate the Lord very, very much. Thank you so much. That is Overseer Justum Muduya from Obama Junction, Main Altar. Thank you indeed. We get back to worship. Precious people, beloved listeners.

praise for all eternity, I will sing to you. Lucy Njoroge from Arvest, you say that you are following the beautiful soul nourishing worship after a very long day at work. You say, indeed, as a generation, we have been privileged to see the stripes of Elijah, the promised prophets of the book of Malachi. And you say it was never recorded that he will minister with such mighty power and authority. They have commanded heaven to open many times and again raised 9 totally cripples this year alone. You say, indeed, all these are to help us prepare the way for the glorious coming of the Messiah. And you take this opportunity to thank Jesus Christ for accepting to die on the cross and to redeem mankind, and by sending the mightiest prophets to prepare us for the kingdom of heaven. Thank you so much, Ruth. Lucy. That is Lucy from Arvest. Lucy Njoroge from Arvest. Thank you very much. Pastor Pamela from Mbaruk Ndege region, you say, the worship is blessing your heart tonight, even as you thank the Lord Yahweh for sending us the most dreadful prophets of Hashem to come and heal our deplorable sicknesses that the doctors were defeated to heal. You say, like baby Noella who was crawling on her belly, and by the greetings of the dreadful prophets of the Lord Jehovah Yahweh, she stood up and walked away. You say, what a dispensation we are living in, where, you say, where is it written in the Bible that these dreadful prophets will come from King? You say, is this not a great grace upon us as a nation and as a generation? You say, you repent so much before the Lord that the Lord may have mercy and forgive you, and you repent of every form of familiarity. Thank you so much. That is Pastor Pamela writing from Mbaruk, Alta in the Ndege region. And Abigail Njeri from Bungoma, Kibabi University, say that you are tuned in listening to the beautiful worship while meditating on the wondrous deed that the Lord has done amongst us by sending his most holiest and glorious prophets of the Lord to prepare us for the kingdom of heaven. You say, and you really appreciate the Lord Jesus so much for the love that he has for us, that he left his glory above and descended down to this earth, that through him we may have this salvation today. You say, it is the prayer of your heart that the Lord may draw your heart closer to him and may have his liberty. And you take this opportunity to repent before the Lord very much, and you say that the cry of your heart is that the Lord may remember mercy upon you and remember you when he comes in glory. Thank you so much. That is Abigail Njeri from Bungoma, Kibabi University. Thank you.

Beloved people, precious listeners, be on standby now, blessed people, beloved listeners, because any minute, any moment, the two mightiest, mightiest, most glorious, and the most dreadful prophets of the Lord will be live on air right here on Jesus' Road Radio. Therefore,

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Well, blessed people, beloved listeners, again be on standby and be ready, because any moment and any minute the two mightiest, most glorious and the most dreadful prophets of the Lord Jehovah Yahweh will be live on air here on Jesus' Lord Radio. Precious people, beloved listeners, to just give us a taste of the powerful word conference that is on at the

Once again, blessed people, beloved listeners, be on standby now and be tuned in, because any moment, precious people, beloved listeners, the two mightiest, mightiest, most glorious, and the most dreadful prophets of the Lord, Jehovah Yahweh, will be live on air here on Jesus' Word Radio for just the introduction of the powerful Word Conference tonight, precious people. Be on standby and be ready, beloved people, precious listeners. I've received here your confirmation. This is from Deputy Archbishop, Chief Inspector Mwangi. You say Pipeline Bondori region is waiting to hear from the Lord. And another confirmation, this is from Pastor Elizabeth Ongoro. You say that Riyadh, Saudi Arabia, is humbly tuned in and waiting to hear from the Lord. Alex from Doha, Qatar, you say that Doha, Qatar, well mobilized, tuned in, ready to hear from the Lord with absolute humility. Thank you so much. I've also received your confirmation writing from

This is from Bishop Rose Anyango Olo of Uyoma West Region. You say that Uyoma West Region is well mobilized, tuned in and ready. Thank you so much. Dennis and family, together with the entire Imara Daima main altar, you say that you are on standby, tuned in and waiting. This is, I've received here your confirmation. This is Overseer Lea Adenya. You say that you are on standby and waiting to hear from the Lord. Kevin Kirui from Kiwanja.

Gertrude Karochebet, confirming that you are tuned in and waiting to hear from the Lord. Tony Ouma, writing from Masai Mara University, you say that you are tuned in and waiting to hear from the Lord. Kibet Weldon from the City Mega Church, confirming that the City Mega Church is humbly tuned in and ready to hear from the Lord. David Munge from Kenyatta University, confirming that you are on standby, tuned in and waiting to hear from the Lord. Blessed people, beloved listeners, just be on standby and be ready. Blessed people, be on standby and be ready, because any moment and any minute, the two mightiest, mightiest, most glorious, and the most dreadful prophets of the Lord will be live on air here on Jesus is Lord Radio, all the way from the ministry headquarters.

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1: Just to be on standby, blessed people, beloved listeners, as we wait for that moment when the Lord will allow His two mightiest, most glorious prophets of the Lord to come to us. Beloved people, just be on standby.

And be tuned in. Senior Pastor Florence Musia, writing from Oman, you say that Oman is humbly tuned in and ready to hear from the Lord. Monica Githinji from Goshen Medical and Technical College in Thika region, confirming that you are tuned in and ready to hear from the Lord. This is

Pastor Faith Martin from Banana Hill. Main altar, you say that you are on standby. Pastor Raymond Kiplagat, you say that Cheburgey region, you have received the special announcement and you are on standby. This is Maxwell Ondolo from Moloch MTC. You say that you are on standby, tune in and ready to hear from the Lord. Pastor Nancy from Eldama Ravine, you say that you are on standby, tune in and waiting to hear from the Lord. I've also received here another confirmation. This is our Senior Deputy Archbishop Magati. You say that you are on standby, tune in and ready to hear from the Lord. And the Imara Daima is tuned in. Zawadi from the Nakuru main altar, you say that you are on standby, tune in and waiting to hear from the Lord. Just be on standby, blessed people, beloved listeners. And be ready any moment, precious people. Mpendwa msikilizaji, dakika yoyote na wakati wowote, wanabii wakuu sana wa Mungu Baba Yehova Yawe watakuwa wanatujia moja kwa moja hewani hapa.

beloved people and precious listeners, once again, just be on standby with your notebook, with your pen. Precious people, beloved listeners, that when that moment comes and the Lord allows His two mightiest, most glorious, and the most dreadful prophets of the Lord to just bring to us the introduction of the powerful word conference tonight, just be on standby, blessed people, beloved listeners, that you may

on standby, blessed people, because any moment the two mightiest, most glorious, and the most dreadful prophets of the Lord will be live on air here from the ministry headquarters in Nairobi. I've received here your confirmation. This is Senior Deputy Bishop Mirindo. You say that you are tuned in and waiting to hear from the Lord. Maureen Furaha from Langata region. You say that Langata region is very ready to hear from the Lord. Thank you so much. Overseer Stephen.

0: Okay, this is Ronix Titus. You say from Kiwanja Alta, you are tuned in and ready to hear from the Lord. Thank you very much. Esther Morris, you say that from Choka Main Alta, you are tuned in and waiting to hear from the Lord. Thank you very much. Grace Kim from Nuremberg, Germany, you say that you are humbly.
1: Give me all your heart.
0: Okay, you say that you received the special announcement and night. Right now you are tuned in, waiting to hear from the Lord. Thank you.

0: Listeners, wapendwa wasikilizaji, basi huu hapa wakati ambao tumekuwa tukiusubiri. Praise the Lord, my Lord, the two mightiest, mightiest, most glorious, and the most dreadful prophet of the Lord Yahweh, please, my fathers.
1: His son, Pastor Victor, Senior Pastor Victor, I know that later you need to call me to discuss the other thing that you are doing at the site where we are helping you. But then put me live on air now and now.
0: My lords and my fathers, the voice of the Lord is live on air, loud and clear, please, my lords.
1: Blessed. Oh, this is amazing. It's at exactly 12:30 sharp. 12:30 sharp. 12:32 is now 12:32 a.m. East African time, blessed people. And I want to know, Victor, if my... Can you increase the volume of the feedback so I see my voice, if it's okay? If... Very good. The voice is well. Thank you, my son, Senior Pastor Victor. Are you also recording this?
0: Yes, please, my lords and my fathers. We am recording this, my lords, please.
2: Thank you, my son. The Lord bless you.
1: So now, well, blessed people, this is a little introduction on the conference that we have had. A little introduction of the conference we have had. A little introduction of the conference we've had here for the first one was about 2 days ago, and this is the second session. And before we begin the conference, I thought I should give the opportunity for the whole world to hear what's going on here. I want to remind you that right before we left for the mega, mega mission of the Lord in Brazil, in Sao Paulo, very powerful mission, you saw the Lord makes me walk with his shadow in front of the whole world and in a very postmodern country, tremendous, totally blind eye, pop open situation there. And it was like an instant visitation, deaf ears here, blind eyes where, and so forth. People with shriveled hands and legs and what, everything. Before we went for that mission, we remember too well that I had a series of conferences here, like these ones that I began here again. And what came out of those conferences was tremendous, tremendous, tremendous, very powerful. Because the Lord brought out the enormity of the day of rapture. The Lord asked the question, do we really know how monumental that day itself is? And what came out is that if one will just sit back and try to decipher, try to understand, unveil the enormity of the King who is coming himself and the entire heavenly authority that he beholds. So it was quite amazing to discover that that day, the King who is coming, the Lord who is coming out to take the church, will actually literally walk out with the entire heavenly authority into the sky, my Lord. And that really reset, it recalibrated our preparedness. Because then we understood that that day is a day of gravity. That day beholds tremendous gravity. That day has very powerful gravity, very powerful gravity. That day, therefore, requires a monumental preparation that befits it. That is what we saw. And so much came out of the series of conferences that we had. And here again, this time around, we have deferred, we have postponed the mission to the UK because the time frame was too short, very, very short. The visa processing was happening this week after the meetings had begun, you know. So we realized that we need to reset the meetings and so forth, and also take some time. Sao Paulo was quite massive. We needed some time to rest a bit before Angola. But in this interlude now, in the interim, again, the Lord has begun the series of conferences. And in these conferences, we've seen that we get very deep. we get much, much deeper than we do in our normal narrative, normal announcements when we go to your countries and we have only 3 days and 2 days to make the glorious announcement, the third day healing service, and get out to another country. But in these conferences, we get a tremendous latitude, the privilege to really go very profound, get very deep into this announcement, this glorious announcement on the glorious coming of the Messiah, to get very deep on it, to open up some of the things I know which I've not had the time to bring out, to unveil to you. And that's why today serves us with yet another opportunity again to be able to handle, to talk about this glorious coming of the King, the Messiah. And what else? What else is there that we can pick from there that can only help better tighten our preparedness for the coming of the Messiah? This is the whole thing. Because the time when the church is on the earth is now. And therefore, the time to prepare is now. And so it would be a pity for that day to arrive to find that, oh, there was something else I needed to have also known during the other time, which I did not. And that's why we are taking our time to mop up, to go very deep and see what else is there that the church needs to know. And then what is coming out is tremendous. Now, I began here the day before yesterday. This is the abstract I'm trying to give you before I switch off the phone and allow you to go back with Pastor Victor to enjoy the worship sessions that are going on that mighty, mighty global revival radio, the one and only preparing you for the glorious coming of the Messiah. Before I do that, I thought maybe I could give you a little glimpse, a little window, you know, pequeñito ventana, to be able to see through and see what is going on at that place, what is being said. And then later on Saturday, we are able to engage in this very tremendous conversation on the glorious coming of the Messiah. Nothing else. We can not. We don't have any other topic on which we can dwell. Why? Because the next most important event in the calendar of God is the glorious coming of the Messiah. And that's why, blessed people, today is served with such a great honor, tremendous, tremendous honor, to come to you again at this time, in the mighty name of Jesus, to share with you just a little abstract, a sketch of what happened here the other day, and what we're picking up on today, and what will be the main theme probably on Saturday. It will be a big day here when the North Rift eventually now finally come. I want you just know a little bit here that we have quite a tremendous spectrum, if you will, rank and file of senior clergy in here. I may not mention all their names, but we have here, ladies first, I can begin with Professor Ambula, Senior Deputy Archbishop. Professor Ambula is here. Deputy Archbishop Mama Selina Murkomen, Mama Mheshimiwa Sudi is here. And we have the Deputy Archbishop Jane Chaka is here, Charles Gero, Mokaya, Waruinge, we have the Dean himself is here, and we have Dr. JJ, we have Eric. These are Vigogo. You know, when you touch on people like Eric, those are now Vigogo via Kanisa, Vigogo. Those are now like the stones, the cornerstones of the house. I mean, so you have also the national coordinator, Dr. Festus Mutai. Everybody is here. I may not mention all. Israel is here. I mean, he's saying, please, just for the sake of Mombasa, can you mention my name? They are aware they sent me here. So we have Ngerechi is here, South Rift. And then we have my son, James Kichuru, and so forth. I may not mention all the names here. But I want to bring to you a little introduction on what we shared the other day and what we are going to share today, that you may understand the gravity of this conversation that the Lord has rolled out again in this time of interlude before mission, between missions. Now, the Lord Almighty, in this series of conferences, beginning with the first one, he set out to again look at that entire cascade, then entire theme. It's like the creed of the church now, the glorious announcement of the glorious coming of the Messiah. And I decided again to open it up, to to look at the respective pillars, the pillars that support that announcement. We know those pillars. We know, number one, they now are not known. Number two, we know that there will be a resurrection that day. We are now kind of some kind of experts for those who have been here. Those who are tuned in for the first time, don't worry, I'll be able to bring you to this place. But those who have been here, we read from the scripture of 1 Thessalonians chapter 4, verses, strictly verse 16 and 17, and we stretch a bit to 18. Wherefore, comfort and encourage one another with this prophecy, with this hope, this promise that the Lord is coming to take the church. And what came out is that in looking at those pillars, again, I said, the monument of the day, the monumental day, that looked at the monumental king coming and looked at how he is coming with the entire heavenly throne, heavenly announcement, pomp and color, circumstance, infinite glory, infinite authority. The entire authority of heaven is coming out. I said, oh Lord, that really has to recalibrate how we prepare. We're like, oh, I thank God I sat and had this. Yeah, I don't think I was preparing the right way. I need now to be more tight on this. In the same way, so those pillars are the enormity of the day. Number two, day and hour is not known. And that instructs the church, instructs our preparedness. Number three, that there will be a glorification on that day. Number four, there will be resurrection, part of the first resurrection. What forms part of the first resurrection that the Lord encourages the church to participate in? And the other one we saw, another pillar, is that there will be an exoneration from death. In other words, exemption from death. The Lord coming out to say that right from the beginning, right from the book of Genesis all the way to Revelation, this is what I always have been all about. That the Lord has always been, from the book of Genesis to Revelation, he has always been about rewarding faithfulness. That if there be some people that will help him to execute his agenda, to accomplish his agenda on the earth faithfully, he promises rewarding them. Right from Genesis to Revelation. And if you go now to the message the Lord gave to the seven churches, oh, there is more pronounced here that for those who are victorious, I'll give this. Those who will do this, I'll give this. You see, the benefits are right there. The rewarding is right there. So we understand very well that when the Lord says he will exempt, on that day he will exempt those who are faithful, it's just within his paradigm, it's within his program, it's within his protocol, his nature, his MOU, if you will. So we have looked at quite many of those pillars. We looked at many of those pillars that anchor that announcement, anchor the day of rapture. And so, in looking at those pillars, we eventually began by reading 1 Thessalonians chapter 4, verses 16 up to 17, and then 18. And then I told the attendants, the people that were in that conference, the senior archbishop was here, Litunda was here himself, Bonadisi, and so forth. And I told the people that were here, full house, that now, for you to better understand that day, the way he's saying that the dead will resurrect first, they will go meet him there, then those who are alive and faithful, they will be taken up there, oh, there's a transportation, they're being caught up and all that. For you to understand what he's saying, I said, we would need to go back to Revelation chapter 1 verse 19. And when we went to Revelation chapter 1 verse 19, we saw there the Lord coming out in one chapter, in one book rather, one book of the Bible, the Lord coming out and giving, first of all, the outline of the book. That this book is outlined like this. And he says in Revelation chapter 1:19, that right there are for the things you have seen, the things that are, and the things that shall be hereafter. And we say that that is how that book is arranged, in that order. The things you have seen. John has just seen the glorified Christ. The things that be. John is still in the island of Patmos. We are in the church age. He's still on the earth. He has just received the letter to the seven churches. He's still on the earth. The things that are. And the things that shall be hereafter. And I said, for us to understand the rapture that you see in the book of 1 Thessalonians chapter 4, 16, 17, how he snatches those who are dead, resurrected, taken up. Those who are, he does not mention much about glorification in that scripture, 1 Thessalonians chapter 4, 16 and 17. And we said, can we then go to Revelation chapter 4, verses 1 and 2, and see if there he mentions glorification? And then we saw very clearly, blessed people, that in Revelation chapter 4, 1 and 2, John says, after this, after the church age, after this, I saw heaven standing open, a door standing open in heaven. And I said, be careful, that door has just been closed on the earth. Because if you look at the church in Laodicea, the door is closed. Jesus is out. That door which was open for the church in Philadelphia, that door is now closed. And then, now it's open up. He's looking up in heaven. The door is open in heaven. You are departing from the earthly sin, the worldly sin, now the world. The terra is called what? Terra, yeah? The way it's put, huh? The earth. Huh? And when the door is open, John says, at once I was the Spirit. You hear the transformation. And that is the glorification. So we catch it there. We quote it there. And then I said, now you understand. Because if you look at the paradigm and the framework set up, the outline given to us in Revelation 1:19, you begin to understand that everything from chapter 1 to chapter 3 are happening in the church age. Jesus walked among the lampstands, checking the quality of light they are giving the dark world. And I say, everything from chapter 4 has not yet happened. Has not yet happened. It will happen on the day of rapture. And so, we began to quickly understand that now look, on that day when it does happen, there is this, at once I was in the Spirit. Does that mean that the Spirit of John was floating on the clouds? Not at all. He was now in the glorious body, the resurrection body, fashioned to be like the body of Christ. It's the matter. It's material body. It's matter. Material body. But only that is now totally under the influence. For example, I'll give you an example. Many times you find police officers are standing on the road at night. Maybe Fridays is even more serious, or Saturday. When they are there standing on the road and you are driving, you all of a sudden you find a roadblock that was not even there in the day. And they are flagging you down with a torch. They have reflectors, they are carrying machine guns, so you can't even fool around there. So you see, they are flagging you, and then they say, put your car aside, and then they put a breathalyzer on you. They want to know, are you meeting 0.08% alcohol? Are you driving under the influence? So this is the same, I'm not talking about drunkenness, but I'm using that word, driving under the influence, or being under the influence. So this body we are talking about that you get, that John gets, at once as in the Spirit, it is a physical body, like, fashioned to be like that of Christ, when Jesus said, touch me, look. Eh? I'm not a ghost. A ghost does not have flesh and bone. That body does not have blood, but it's a physical body, but totally under the influence of the Holy Spirit. That's why he said, at once I was in the Spirit. You can worship perfectly. Perfection of worship, righteousness, obedience, everything is now running. There is no resistance. And so, we began to look at glorification. I told the people in this conference at that time that if you look at the cascade of visions the Lord has given, the conversation he has had with the church about the rapture of the church, even if you start from the year 2005, all the way, Kehancha, the rapture of the dead, 2006, November 1, the wedding rings, what, glorification, the church is taken up, and all this, every one of them, throughout, you see that there is a glorification. And so I said that the connecting string of all those visions seem to be glorification. It seems as though on that day it will be the hallmark of the day. Glorification. And that's why I took that glorification. I said, can we look at it deeper and see what is it that it does transmit to the church? What else can it give us? And then we read from the book of 1 John We could have started Philippians chapter 3, verse 20 and 21, by your citizen, for your citizenship is in heaven, from where you expect a Savior, eagerly awaiting him. His name is Jesus Christ. It's true, I saw him in heaven. Who by the power that enables him to create all creation, galaxies, the stars, the sun, to create everything, the power that enables him, he will now reserve that power to glorify, transform your bodies, your weak bodies, your immoral bodies, your mortal bodies, your corruption bodies, your humiliating bodies, to be as glorious as his glorious body. We could have gone to Philippians chapter 3, verse 21. And so, yeah, James, could you drink some water, please? I don't have time to mention a name here. Allow me to talk to the nations. So, but we went to 1 John chapter 3, verse 2, the scripture the Lord gave me on that day of October 18, the year 2021, when he appeared before me about 12 meters away, 3 a.m. in the morning, and then he said, go tell these people that when the rapture takes place, there will have bodies like mine. And I saw he was totally glorified over there. And so he picked on that scripture, which he wrote, remember, 1.5 meters above the ground, he wrote 1 John chapter 3, verse 2. And we say, is there something there about glorification that we can learn? And then we decided to read that scripture. And now I'm going to read it after I switch off the radio. We are now on radio simply to give them a little gist, a little taste, the onjo in Kiswahili, of what's going to go on here the whole night. And that's why we have postponed the beginning of the fasting until tomorrow evening, because these people will not have their dinner until morning. Only morning is when they will have their meal. They will have crossed into, already they will have crossed the new day. Hallelujah. So now, we read from 1 John chapter 3, verse 1 to verse 3, and we saw that verse 1 is celebrating being children of God. He said, brothers and sisters, we are now children of God, and that's what we are. And I said, that is amazing, because if he's going to talk about glorification then in verse 2 of 1 John chapter 3, then he's already celebrating the fact that the Father has lavished us with the love. Out of his love is when now we have become children. We are admitted into the glorious family of Yahweh. And he's exalting love, that God's love is the one causing that. Causing mortal men to be admitted into the glorious family of Yahweh. That's tremendous. And then I said about that, we could really go on and on and on and on about being children of God. We even read from John chapter 1 verse 12, where he said, he came and those that accepted him, accepted the message he had, they became children. He made them children of God. So these are children not born of human descent. These are children now of God, born of God. Nicodemus was quite perplexed and bamboozled, and shocked and puzzled. He was shaken when he heard the holy words from the Lord. He told him, unless a man be born again. Nicodemus was like, just a moment. How do a man reach 56 like this, a teacher of Israel, and go back in the womb of his mama? Then he said, no, it's a spiritual birth. Very serious. And then verse 2, we picked up from there in verse 2, which was very astounding. That's where now the center of gravity for our conversation emanated from. Verse 2 of 1 John. 1 John chapter 3, I'm reading verse 2. This is what he says. The book of 1 John chapter 3, blessed people, that you may get to know what is going to transpire here tonight. Verse 2, and remember, this is just an abstract, an introduction. It's kind of a brief sketch of what will happen here. We are giving you out there that you may know that really what is going to happen here is of serious gravity. He says, verse 2, dear friends, now we are children of God. He celebrates being children of God again. Now we are children of God, and that is what, now we are children of God, and what we will be has not yet been made known. And I said, because this scripture is celebrating glorification, the glorious body, then you could as well say that eternity is mostly hidden. That's what he's talking about there. That eternity, because the Bible says What the Lord has kept for those that love him, ears have not heard, eyes have not seen, hearts have not perceived, minds are imperceptible in this life. Yes, it's true, unless he has revealed in scripture, or revealed to his servants, and they have come and told you what they have seen in eternity coming, eternity future, most of this is concealed. For example, most of you sometimes wonder, what will be my weight in eternity? Mm-hmm. Yeah. What will be my body size, body? Some of you wonder, I am now 90 like this, I'm now 70, what will be my age? Will it be the age of Jesus, 33 years, at the time he was glorified? Or, there are many questions. How about the bald-headed people? Because the Bible also says, what you sow is what you get out. I mean, some of those you can even answer them, because how about if you put in a kiwete? Does it mean there will be a kiwete in heaven? Not at all. So you can feel in some of them that there will be a perfection. So he's in other words here telling us the perfection and the excellence of that glorious body, we can't even begin to wrap it around our mind in this age. Because that's a body that in an instant will be the new heaven. In an instant, it will be the new earth. In an instant, new Jerusalem. It will serve the Lord without fatigue, without fragility. It will have subtlety. It can disappear. I know, because I have another body. I have a glorious body. Sometimes when I sit here, just instant, I'm before the Lord. Instant, I'm in another country. When someone talk about me, I've arrived there like this, looking at them and hearing. Right in that same room. So I understand the subtlety. Jesus enters that room without entering through the roof or the wall. So the multidimensionality of that body. In this age, we need only three dimensions to live. But that body that Jesus needs to enter the upper room to enter the upper room through the closed door or through the closed wall, I don't know how many dimensions those are. You have to do a lot of modeling. You have to model. You have to have a little knowledge of some quantum physics and then some space science and the speed of light and then do. Nobody can do that. That's why he's saying it's not even possible to perceive it in this time. But he's saying the excellencies and the excellence and the perfection of that body, we can't even begin to understand in this age. Because he's saying it will be perfect like the body of Christ. If you read further, he says, we shall see him as he is. Meaning, if the Lord is operating in like 50,000 dimensions, you have to, so that you can see him as he is. I gave the example to that team that was here that day, that when I called the cloud of God to defend the borders of Israel, they can only see the cloud, but for me, I can see the angels there with the flaming swords. So, that means you have to operate in a certain dimension for you to be able now to see even the angels now. Or to see the Lord in all his dimensionality. Right? Hallelujah. Very serious. And so he says here in verse 2 again, dear friends, this is really where we picked our theme from. Dear friends, mi amigos, tu amigos, Monami, Rafiki, now we are children of God. He celebrates again being children of God. And what will be has not yet been made known. But we know this one fact, that when Christ appears, he's talking about the glorious coming of Jesus at rapture, Christ appearing. There is the coming in Jerusalem. This is now rapture, glorious appearing in the sky here. When Christ appears, we shall be like him, for we shall see him as he is. Those who have this promise, they purify themselves. So we really took from verse 2. We picked it from verse 2, and that's where the conversation escalated from, became a cascade. Hallelujah. Because he said, we may not know much, but we know one thing, that when Christ appears, we will be like him. I said, that is a monumental thing to say. Hallelujah. That's a monumental thing to say. Professor Mbula, drink some water right there. That's a monumental thing to say. That you will be like the Lord. We will be like him. And then he's saying, because of now being like him, in all his dimensionality, in all the resurrection body, fashioned to be like the body of Christ, then you are able now to see him as he is, face to face. This is very serious. And this is where we're picking up tonight. I want to begin with this small introduction for you, and then we're going to pick up from here for the team that is here, when we switch off and you go back to Pastor Victor to take you through the night with a powerful worship and just a little bit of ventilation and weighing in on all this, no? But at that time, we saw very clearly the Spirit of the Lord said that just to take this particular component that says we shall see him as he is. I said that's a big thing. That's a tremendous thing. And then take the other part, we shall be as he is. That's a big thing. That's a tremendous thing. You can't even handle them both. But you realize that being as he is what allows you to see him as he is. And so we decided on that day to pick on we shall be like him. And we picked on that. What does that mean? What is the Lord saying in all that? Is this a song? Is this thing a sweet song that we may be able, you know, just to enjoy a sweet song entertainment? Not at all. We saw at the end of the day that there was a tremendous instruction coming from there. Just like he invites people, he makes a public invitation in 1 Thessalonians chapter 4, verse 17, that therefore, wherefore, we shall be with the Lord forever. He makes a public invitation to share eternity with the Christ. And I keep asking, who are these? Who are these that the Lord boldly, publicly comes out, he wants to share eternity with them? And I said, they're in the church right now. And I say that if you look at them, you can easily see who they are. Because these people, to begin with, they already received Jesus in this life eternally. You have Daniel there. You have Shadrach, Meshach, Abednego in there. Your people that are, your Peter, who, Paul, they refuse to renounce Jesus at whatever cost. They're already living with him eternally. We have shared that. In the same breath, I opened up this a little bit for the church. In that conference, that stage one of the part one of this conference, and I said, when you look at we shall be like him, he's essentially talking about a very, very complex process. He's talking about when you read the Bible, and you hear salvation, he's talking about the grace salvation that he brought, redemption he brought to mankind. Then you many times hear the Lord, those who are in Christ Jesus and the dead in Christ will rise. For there is therefore no condemnation for those who are in Christ Jesus. You know, you hear him talk about a certain people who are in Christ Jesus, that is coming for them. But to even get it deeper, this being like him on the day of rapture, when you're glorified and then you have a body like him in all the dimensions, to see him in all and all as he is, a body like that of Christ, fashioned to be like that of Christ, I said, it is instructive, very seriously instructive in this life on how to prepare. Because if you follow carefully, those that will see him, those that will be like he is, they are actually already at this time being instructed by that being like him, we shall be like him, is instructing them that in this life, therefore the instruction is, they are Christ-like. They are Christ-like. And so the Christ-likeness became the center theme of that conversation, the instruction coming from 1 John chapter 3, verse 2, where he said, and we shall be like him. I said, how? How can a generation full of sin like this, celebrating gay pride, dead, be like Christ? And then he says, it is instructive that only those who are already in this life are Christ-like. And we say, being Christ-like is a tremendous thing. They have shared, it's a unique union with him. You become united with him in his death, united with him in the persecution, united with him in his burial, his resurrection. And then now, already in this life, you are with him. Because now it's not you living, but it is him living in you now. The old person, I don't want to say man because they're men and women, but the old person in you has now surrendered, unless he has resurrected and crept back slowly by the belly, entered the church and entered you again. Most of the Christians today, you see, as if the old man has he died, but he resurrected and he crawled slowly into the church and he entered them again and said, I am with you. Hallelujah. But this is serious. So we see that. And so when at glorification he says, and we shall be like him, there is a serious instruction coming from there. The Lord is talking about those who are already living in this age, in this time, and they are living in the Christ-likeness. in the likeness of Christ, sharing the attributes, the communicable attributes of Christ, then righteousness, then holiness, all those things about Christ. Even Jesus himself says, I've done this for you that you may know, to set you an example, to set you an example. So it became a big instruction, and that's why today I want to get a little deeper on that Christ-likeness. When I switch off, when I get off the radio, I'll get a little deeper. Again, the two things we have seen there that are being our instruction from being like Christ in 1 John chapter 3, verse 2, is number one, Christ-likeness. And we said that Christ-likeness, which is being instructed to the church, those who want on the day of rapture to look like him, to be like Jesus, to be glorified and be like him, we shall be like him. At this time, they are being instructed clearly to be Christ-like, to live in Christ-likeness. They are very clear about that. Everything they do, they ask, would Jesus have done this? Whether it's a phone call, they ask, would Jesus have picked this phone, have spoken like this? So it's a very serious instruction on preparedness. And that's why I said the more we mind this announcement, this glorious announcement, the more you see the nuggets of wisdom coming, instruction, finer, polishing the church, purifying, preparing, even much better and finer. And so the two things that came out of there is Christ-likeness. So we shall be like him on that day of glorification. But if you look at them on the earth now, they are endeavoring to live like Christ, in Christ-likeness. And number two, the Bible celebrates them many times as those who are in Christ. And the dead in Christ will rise first, in Christ. And we say being in Christ is a very powerful thing. He's talking about a certain spiritual exchange that takes place, whereby now Jesus comes and he exchanges his innocence with your sinful nature. And we saw that in the book of Romans chapter 5 verse 12, that Adam, when he fell, he was able to transmit. We looked like that first Adam, because he shared that death, that sinful nature with all men. And that now when the second Adam comes, he brings righteousness, he brings holiness, he brings now the heavenly nature. He brings the innocence of God, the sinlessness of God, the guiltlessness of God. And if you get time, you read the book of John chapter 18, where the king, the Roman king, the governor there says, look, Pilate says, I find no mistake on this man. But when you move to verse 19, the first verses, they say, no, Barabbas, Barabbas. He say, on such a day I should release you somebody. He say, no, we don't want that man. Should I give you the king of the Jews? No, no, no, Barabbas. So a murderer is released. If you really found that he is innocent, why are you then crucifying him? He looks like a travesty of justice. But that was the exchange we are talking about, the substitute death. That is the event that happened in Genesis chapter 22, verse 13, when instead of slaughtering Isaac, then a ram appeared. There is a spiritual exchange that takes place whereby now the Lord exchanges his innocence with your sinfulness. He wears, he carries, takes on your sins. These are the people he's talking about that will look like him on that day. They are living in Christ-likeness. In other words, they are in Christ, and that is what it entails. He's saying that there is a death they undergo with him. Hallelujah. And so it's a very powerful conversation we're having here. But today, before I switch off and give you back to Victor to open the phones and play those worship songs for the night, before I give you back, the team that is in here, I'm going to escalate it. I'm going to escalate this conversation, cascade it further upwards. And we are going to look at the genesis of that Christ-likeness is celebrating. And so shall we be like the Lord, because that is the day of achievement. Now you are like him. On the earth you have lived in the Christ-likeness instructed by the Bible, by the Lord, to be like Christ. So when you are doing that living like Christ here, he looks at you like somebody before the upper chambers of justice of God, the highest tribunal of God in heaven. The Supreme Court of God, the Supreme Judge is seated Yahweh. So the more you are living in that Christ-likeness, is as though you are always submitting an application before that chamber, before that upper Supreme Court of Justice in the upper chambers of heaven. And in that application, you are submitting a prayer to God in that legal application before his tribunal. You say, Lord, I want to spend eternity with Jesus. I want to spend eternity with you. And then you see that he grants it. And so he's saying that it's a very serious thing at this hour that the church should endeavor to make sure that they are Christ-like. That is the only thing the grace brought us. The gospel came to us that we may be Christ-like. Jesus came that he may show us the way, that we may walk like him. And that transcends, it goes all the way up to John chapter 15, where he says, once you are still connected to the vine, once you are connected to the vine, you are him. But today, with this panel here, in this colloquium that we're having here, I want to cascade it, I want to escalate it further, by looking at the genesis of that Christ-likeness, that being like him on the day of rapture. Where did it start? And I'm going to push them back into the book of Genesis, chapter 15, chapter 14. We're going to look at the covenant with Abraham. That is where it all began from, the grafting of you to the Lord. Hallelujah. So those of you tuned in globally, if you want to receive the Lord now in your millions, because of what you've heard until now, that there is a Christ-likeness that's being commended into your life, and you feel and know in the depth of your heart that you've not lived according to that requirement, then repeat this prayer. Say, Mighty Lord Jesus, I repent, my Lord Jesus, that I have not been Christ-like. And I receive you, my Lord Jesus, in my heart, that you may transform me, that from the inward I may be Christ-like, that it is you, Jesus, that should now be living in me, that the old person in me, having been crucified with you on the cross, Lord, teach me Christ-likeness and order me and command my steps that I may walk into Christ-likeness, that when that day of rapture comes, I may be glorified and be like him. Lord, today I have received you in my heart as my Lord and my Savior. So please help.

you. Thank you. Thank you very much, our Lords and our Fathers, the two mightiest, mightiest, most glorified and the most dreadful prophets of the Lord, for considering the church and loving the church so tremendously like this, to come and enlighten us on how we need to prepare. Thank you very much, my Lords and my Fathers, the two mightiest, mightiest, most glorified and the most dreadful prophets of the Lord.

Gracious people, beloved listeners, what a message, beloved people. What an instruction from the Lord Himself on how the church needs to prepare for the kingdom of heaven. Blessed people, beloved listeners, this is serious, precious people, just a test of the colloquium session that is on at the ministry headquarters. And blessed people, beloved listeners, you find it that it's like the whole sermon, precious people. I want to open my phone lines here to give you an opportunity to call me here, blessed people, beloved listeners, as you ventilate on this serious message indeed, that the two mightiest, most glorious, and the most dreadful prophets of the Lord have brought to us this night, just a test of what is coming ahead of us here on Saturday, blessed people, beloved listeners. When the two mightiest, most glorious prophets of the Lord will come to us, will bring to us that serious message, full throttle, on Saturday, blessed people. But you just hear the introduction alone, a test of the conference, the word conference, of the colloquium that is right now on at the ministry headquarters, blessed people, beloved listeners. And you desire to hear it more and more and more. My lines here in the studio are now open, 0777-445850 or 0777-445851. Precious people, beloved listeners.

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1: Hallelujah, praise the Lord, Pastor Victor.
0: Praise the Lord.
1: Amen, this is Clinton from Joro, and I just like to begin by thanking our Lord and our Father very, very much. Victor, you can imagine, just in the deep of the night, coming to us with such a get a glimpse of the message. You can imagine how the entire night is going to be at the ministry because there's very, very serious instructions that have been transacted there. But you get to hear about the details that are flowing from the ministry headquarters there. I totally agree with you, Victor, that you want to be there. You want to get to listen. We can't wait for Saturday, actually, because you can imagine God is speaking in gravity as much as here, Victor, because you can imagine the mother prophet of God have begun by telling us that the entire spectrum, just from the book of Genesis all the way to Revelation, God has been on an agenda of rewarding mankind. And Victor, we know that this is going to culminate during the rapture of the church, when he's going to give man what is very rare to be given to man, because you can imagine, Victor, promising to be like Christ. You can imagine, Victor, very serious instructions to my address. Go to Mr. Bandelon.
0: Very, very serious instruction that we have listened from the Lord. And look at the promise that the Lord is giving the church. That the Lord, He wants to share His glorious body with us, with the church, with the faithful Christians that are looking up, that are walking on His path, are following Him, are depending on Him. He wants to share His glorious body, a body that is totally consumed with the Holy Spirit, under the influence, totally under the influence of the Holy Spirit, Pastor Clinton.
1: Very true, Victor, because we have the name of the Lord God have read for us in the book of Revelation, chapter number 4, verse 2. Where we see that John now has been translated, actually, has been given glorious body, and he is in heaven. And for a shadow of what we are just anticipating from now, Victor, you can imagine a body that is having multi-dimension, Victor. We have heard that the member of the prophet of God have told us that it appears to be like a scandal. How can you promise a mortal man, somebody that is living in a generation of homosexuality, people practicing gay pride and, you know, all that, and you come and say that I promise them a glorious baby? Because you can imagine. And just from the book of 1 Thessalonians chapter number 4, verse 13 to 18, we see them is there. And it is God Himself who is going to come and push people and take them to heaven. And Victor, if you just allow me to read the book of 1 John chapter number 3, verse 1 John chapter number 3, Victor, please, verse 3.
0: Yes.
1: May that prophet of God have read to us. Very, very powerful. The Bible says, see what great love the Father has lavished on us, that we should be called His children. Victor, you first of all see the sonship. He's celebrating the child, the children of God. Something that is very rare in this life. And then you continue to say that. And that is what we are. The reason the world does not know us is that it did not know Him. Dear friends, now we are the children of God. And what we be has not yet been made known. But we know that when Christ appears, we shall be like Him. For we shall see Him as He is. Victor, the major prophet of God has just touched a little bit on these two statements. You get to hear that we shall be as He is, and we shall see Him as He is. Those are grand statements. Those are someone on their own, because you can imagine. Because when we just take the first one, because actually, that we shall be as He is, you can imagine there are a lot of instructions that are coming from that alone. Because, Victor, we have got to understand that there is an instruction that is coming from that one alone. Because it is a warning. It is like a warning that is coming without being like Christ. So we have heard that, Victor, that we must be living like Christ on this world currently.
0: Yes.
1: Very, very serious.
0: Very serious indeed. Thank you very much, Pastor Clinton Moy. Thank you.
1: Thank Thank you very much. I want to appreciate the Lord very much for sending us a mega prophet. Lord, you can imagine we are traveling through the entire night. They are not tiring with us, but we are here listening very much. Victor, we can't wait for Saturday. You can imagine the explosion that is going to come to us. The World Conference on Saturday. Back to the studio, Victor. This is Clinton from Joro.
0: Thank you very much, Clinton from Joro. Thank you. Jesus is Lord. Radio, praise the Lord.
2: Amen, Victor. Praise the Lord.
0: Praise the Lord.
2: Amen. My name is Nancy Kitui. I thank the Lord Jesus Christ, and I thank the servants of the Lord very much, that the servants of the Lord are turning for us day and night, so that we may not miss the kingdom, and giving us instructions, Victor.
0: But what an instruction and what a message, an introduction alone. But you see, it's like an entire spectrum of the message that we have listened tonight. Share with me two or three points that you have gotten from this, from the, a glimpse of and a taste of the message that is awaiting us on Saturday, Nancy Kitui.
2: Victor, I appreciate the Lord and the message that we have received today morning by the Holy Spirit through the mega prophets of the Lord, that there is a day coming that we will be like Christ. That this day we have, it will be for people that they have already received Jesus Christ. And the Holy Spirit of the Lord reminded us about Shadrach, Meshach, and Abednego, Daniel, Peter, Paul, those that never refused to renounce Jesus just because of the sake of glorification. And also I heard that God brought redemption to mankind, and you know that was a great instruction that God gave to mankind. Whenever we hear about glorification, we take now our salvation more seriously. And also we were reminded in the book of 1 John chapter 3 verse 1 to 3, where the Bible now celebrates, the Bible now celebrates these people, that they will be like Christ. And we see that the message is coming to us, to a generation where it celebrates gay parade, sexual immorality. We hear that people, they have abandoned Jesus. But now the Lord is reminding us that there is a day that we, living in Christ, we'll be in Christ likeness. And we need to be holy, we need to be righteous. And I also heard the Holy Spirit of the Lord reminding us, Victor, that it is all about those that they have been spiritually changed, where Jesus now extends his innocence with the sinful nature of mankind. And we see that one was just a great love from God the Father, that we are now children of God. Whenever we go out, we sit inside our houses, we do our daily activities, we need to understand the promise that God the Father left in the book of 1 John chapter 3 verse 1 to 3. And also heard, Victor, that now this is the time that mankind need to submit fully to Jesus Christ, because now we have an application in the upper chambers of Christ, where Christ wants to now to with Christians to spend eternity with him. And Victor, I also heard that now it is time that we need to connect with the Father and the vine, you, because we are like Jesus Christ, the Messiah, Victor.
0: What a message, that we are the children, we need to connect with the Messiah, and that we are the children of God through admission. That the love of God is what admits us into the family of God. And you see, I heard from the scripture that the glorious prophet of the Lord read for us, the book of John chapter 1, verse 12 and verse 13, that yet to all who received him, to those who believed in his name, he gave the right to become children of God. Children not born of natural descent, nor of human decision, or a husband's will, but born of God. Look at this, the Lord is celebrating glorification, and that eternity has been hidden from the mortal man unless he reveals it in scripture. I heard the mega prophet of the Lord saying that eternity has been hidden from the mortal man unless the Lord reveals it in scripture, or it is his servants who now comes and share with us. And look at the body that the Lord wants to share with us, the glorified body. I heard the Spirit of the Lord saying that the perfection and the excellence of the glorified body cannot be perceived in this age. That is a multidimensional body. The body that enables Jesus to enter a room without going through the door, or through the wall, or through the roof, but he just appeared there. And the Spirit of the Lord said that the current body that we have has only three dimensions, but the glorified body has so many dimensions, and we need to pursue, we need to prepare, we need to yearn and to long for this body, because only until you have this body that you will be able to see the Lord Jesus. You will be able to see him as he is, Nancy Kitui.
2: And Victor, I agree with you that this is the time to yearn and to prepare to get a glorified body. And I also heard, and I totally agree with you, that perfection and excellent body, it is only the Lord that can give mankind. And Victor, allow me to say, through this message that the Holy Spirit of the Lord has brought to us this morning, we heard about the pillars of the coming of the Lord Jesus Christ. And this is what caught my attention very much, Victor. It is because now, because eternity is hidden from the mortal man, that now the Lord Jesus Christ is coming with infinite glory. And the day and hour is not known, that there is a day of glorification coming where mortal man will be glorified. A day of resurrection. A day of exoneration from death. And the Lord Jesus Christ has promised mankind to be rewarded. That one day the church will be rewarded because of his faithfulness. And the Holy Spirit of the Lord has reminded us about the book of 1 Thessalonians chapter 4 verse 16 to 18, Victor, where now we see that the Lord is giving out an outline. The Lord now is coming out very, very clearly to tell me as a Christian that there is a day of transformation, a day of glorification. And the Holy Spirit of the Lord, Victor, reminded us about John, that John got a physical body under the passion of the Holy Spirit. We see that the Lord is very, very much clear on this agenda about the coming of the Messiah. And also on the the servants of the Lord, you know, quoting the book of Philippians chapter 3 verse 20 to 21, where the Bible says our citizenship is not of this world. So if our citizenship is not of this world, Victor, after receiving such a very, very powerful answer from the Lord, we need now to focus on things above and to live a repentant life, and also to use this message to go out and to reach out to souls. And Victor, we cannot sit down until the Lord is not shepherding the church as if we have not been visited. And then the Lord is promising the church about the glorified body. And we see that because eternity has been set in the hearts of men, we need Victor to live a holy life, a repentant life, because that was one of the instructions that we get them from the book of 1 John chapter 3 verse 1 to 3, Victor. And that's why today morning I appreciate the Lord Jesus Christ very much for sending us his own servants. They have come to toil for us, the Church of Christ, and to teach us about holiness and the true message. And now we understand that there is a day coming where the Lord will glorify the mortal body to be immortal. And there is a day where the Lord is coming to reward faithfulness. No matter what, we need to stand with Jesus, because the day and hour is not known. Our Lord and our Father, thank you very much for bringing to us such a serious message at such an hour where the world has abandoned on, Jesus. Thank you for toiling for us and teaching us the true message and returning the true pulpit message back in the church age. Victor, my name is Nancy Kitui, back in our studio. I choose to fear the Lord. I choose to serve the Lord. I choose to submit to the Lord. And I choose to go out and to reach out to souls. Victor, thank you very much.
0: We really thank the Lord very, very much, God the Father, for sending to us the two mightiest, most glorified prophets of the Lord who have brought to us such a deeper revelation of the deeper revelation about the glorified body, that we shall be like Christ Jesus. Thank you indeed, Nancy Kitui. Thank you.

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1: Praise the Lord, Senior Pastor Victor.
0: Praise the Lord, welcome so much, please.
2: Lord, I sing.
1: Amen, Senior Pastor Victor. I am Deputy Archbishop Billy Akel of Lanata Region. And what a significant message we have received today, this night, on the rapture of the church and the pillars that anchor the day of the rapture of the church. And really what has stunned me very, very much tonight is the revelation of the commonality, the common factor, the connecting, the unbroken chain that the Lord has used to exalt that day right from the beginning when he started speaking with his servant, the mightiest, mightiest prophet of the Lord since the year 2005 up to the latest vision spoken in the year 2026, that the connecting string for all those visions of rapture has been the pillar of glorification. And so glorification has become such a significant hallmark of that day that as the Church of Christ we ought to be looking forward to. We ought to be anticipating, so much so that even on the vision of 18th October the year 2021, the Lord, he wrote for his, he gave his servant, the mightiest prophet of the Lord, the book of 1 John chapter 3 verse 2 that speaks to this hallmark of that day, this hallmark of glorification.
0: Yes.
1: And the revelation therein has really stunned me very, very much, because now when he begins to speak about that hallmark of glorification in 1 John chapter 3 verse 1 to 3, he introduces being children of God, what it means to be children of God. And the Lord has really opened up our understanding on that matter by sending us back to John chapter 1 verse 12, that children of God are those who are born of God. They are born again. They have become a new creation, born of God, now not born of natural descent, as per what the reference scripture that I have heard from the book of John chapter 1 verse number 10, where he says here, John chapter 1 verse 12, where he says here John chapter 1 verse 10 verse 12, he said, yet to all who did receive him, to those who believed in his name, he gave the right to become the children of God. But now in defining for us the children of God in light of this significant hallmark of glorification, then the Lord raises those who have believed in Jesus as Lord and Savior, those who have received him as Lord and Savior, those who have believed in his name, those who have become born again on account of his name, those are the people that he raises to be the children of God. What an astonishing revelation we have received tonight on the pillar of glorification, Senior Pastor Victor.
0: What a revelation that we have received tonight on the pillars of glorification, when the Lord is clearly passing a clear message to the church and encouraging the church of the most glorious and the most tremendous reward that he has reserved for the church, that he has reserved for those that are faithful to him, that we shall be like Christ, we shall be like him, and that we shall be we shall see him as he is. I heard the Spirit of the Lord saying, Deputy Archbishop Billy, that we shall have glorious body, the glorious bodies like that of Christ, a body that is multidimensional, a body that, as the mega prophet of the Lord puts it, that it is a body that enabled our Lord and our blessed Savior Jesus Christ to enter a place, to enter a room without going through the door. That it is a body, and the glorious prophet of the Lord said that, for example, when the Lord comes to defend the borders of Israel, as we saw when the mightiest, mightiest, most dreadful prophet of the Lord, Jehovah Yahweh, called God the Father to defend Israel, the borders of Israel, against ISIS, that for us, with our mortal eyes, we could only see the cloud, but spiritual eyes, as the glorious prophet of the Lord described to us, that there were angels standing at the border with the flaming swords, each inch covered with angels, with a flaming sword. And the Spirit of the Lord said that we can only see the Lord face to face in a glorified body. Being as the Lord, the Lord said, it is such a tremendous thing. And through this, the Lord is making a public invitation for everybody to share eternity with Christ. And the Lord said that these people that the Lord is inviting to share eternity with Him are already in the church right now. They are already living with Him eternally in their hearts. They have received Jesus, and they are already living with Christ Jesus in their lives. Deputy Archbishop Billy, as you wind down, please.
1: Absolutely, Senior Pastor Victor, very, very serious. The excellence of that body, the perfection of that body has really astonished me very, very much, because I am very much alive to the event that happened in the year 2016, when the mighty prophets of the Lord called down the ancient dreadful cloud of God to defend the borders of Israel. And indeed, with my mortal eyes, I saw the cloud. I saw the cloud of God Yahweh. But then we know too well that the one that the Lord has sent, as He has a glorious body, and He has revealed to us really the real picture of what was at the borders of Israel during that astonishing moment when God descended to defend His covenant people from Isis. So the excellence and the perfection and the superiority of that body has shocked me very much. Even the details that we need to fill in for ourselves regarding the quality of the perception of the quality of that body, the weight of that body, the age. And when the Lord really came out very, very firm, unambiguously, that there is no way that people who are crippled in this life, that when they are now transitioned into the eternity of God that is making an invitation, there is no way they will be crippled there again. So the Lord has exalted the perfection of that body, and so really has created a significant longing and urging in my heart, because I have heard clearly that the Lord, in raising this tremendous and significant pillar of glorification, that is the reward of this everlasting body, then the Lord has passed on an instruction to us on how to prepare, and on how to prepare has come out from what you have stated clearly there, that we have received Jesus in this life, yes, and we are living eternally with Him. And so the Lord has called that conduct being Christ-like, being Christ-like. That there are not people that are going to be Christ-like on that day when He brings the reward of the glorified body. No, there are people that they are already Christ-like with Him right now, in the way that they are living with Him, because the Lord has said they have a unique union with Him. That being Christ-like means we have a unique union with Him in terms of sharing in His death, sharing in His persecution, sharing in His burial, sharing in His rejection, sharing in His resurrection. So the Lord has come out again to rebuke the tendency of the old man of sin to crawl back in and to creep back in into us, and now sitting with us again in the church. You know, I really thank the Lord for rebuking and chasing away the tendency of the old man to come back, because the Lord is looking for Christ likeness. So the message has really, really shocked and stunned my heart. I have gone down completely and asked the Lord to help me, yes, that I may walk in the true nature of Christ-likeness, in the righteousness that Christ presents, in the holiness that He presents, because I have heard very, very clearly that, you know, being Christ-like is a very significant spiritual exchange, whereby He is taking away my sinful nature and exchanging it with His innocence and giving me His innocence, as he did during the exchange in the court of Pilate, after Pilate had found Him totally faultless, without mistake, without sin, without any are here without offense. But then we see that the Lord has quoted in chapter 19 of John, that right in the chapter next door, we see that innocence, that faultlessness that Pilate found in him, we see it being exchanged with the sinfulness, the violence, the murderousness, the insurrection of a wicked man called Barabbas, who is let go free, while the innocence of Christ, you know, the innocence of Christ is exchanged for that wickedness of his. So the Lord again has exalted the substitution death that we need to embrace in terms of growing closer to Christ-likeness. So it has been a very significant message. I really repent from the bottom of my heart of the, you know, the standard of falling short of the standard of God, you know, by letting the old man to crawl back and you know, sneak back in again and sit with me in the church. I repent very, very much. I desire to be Christ-like, desire to walk in that, in the Christ-likeness. I desire to submit completely unto his Christ-likeness, to endeavor to be like him. I have really, really been helped by this message, that Christ could consider me, you know, to graft me into his innocence. I have been left in tremendous suspense. I really, really await how the Lord will help us understand the genesis of this Christ-likeness, so that we are very firmly and deeply rooted. But with what we have received, I purpose in my heart, together with the church in Lanata, you know, to pursue this Christ-likeness and to run with it for the sake of the community that the Lord has given under my care in Lanata region. Thank you so much. We thank the Lord very, very much for bringing this tremendous, for choosing to reveal to us the things of God that he had hidden, but now he has chosen to reveal to us through his servant, the mightiest prophet of the Lord. Back to the studio, Senior Pastor Victor. I am Deputy Archbishop Billy Atela of Lang'ata Region.
0: Thank you so much, Deputy Archbishop Billy Atela from Lang'ata Region. Blessed people, beloved listeners, as we continue, I'm only giving you strictly 4 minutes each. Strictly 4 minutes each, blessed people, beloved listeners, to share with me what are the take-home points that you have gotten from this very, very serious, just an introduction of the super powerful message coming to us, precious people, beloved listeners, coming up on Saturday, as the glorious prophet of the Lord Jehovah Yahweh have promised that they will take us through the entire spectrum of this message, beloved people. Jesus is Lord Radio, praise the Lord.
3: Praise the Lord, Pastor Victor.
0: Praise the Lord, welcome so much, please.
3: Amen. My name is Beverly, and I'm calling you live from the region of Georgia here. And first of all, I want to thank the Lord God Almighty for allowing the mega prophets to come to us. Once again, remind us about the rapture of the church, and therefore narrowing down and telling us that on that day the Lord will glorify us, and reminding us that we only be glorified when we are in the image of Christ, like the seen like Christ. Meaning, not everybody that goes to church and sits there will be raptured, not at all. But only those who are in church,
0: yes,
3: who are living like Christ inside the house of God. And what is it that shows that they're living like Christ? When persecution comes, they're able to stand like Shadrach, Meshach, and Abednego. People like Daniel, they were able to stand and to live like Christ in a rotten Babylon, where everybody chose to bow to the idol gods that were there. But for them, they chose to stand with Jesus, to stand with the Lord, because they knew the Holy Glorified said that the Lord had promised, and even reminded them many times the Bible, and even also it when the Lord writes the book of Philippians chapter 3, but when Christ appears, that we will glorify us and our citizenship is in heaven, that he will use the power given him to do creation to glorify our mortal bodies. So every day they need to be like Christ Jesus in every aspect of life. And that is what the Lord has encouraged us to always endeavor to be like Christ. Even as you make a phone call, as you go out in everything you do, you make sure that you're doing it in the image and the likeness of Christ, Pastor Victor.
0: What a message and what an encouragement to the church. That no matter what we are passing through right now, we need to focus on Christ Jesus. We need to put our hope in Him, that when He comes, when He appears, that first of all, even to just understand that the Lord has reserved tremendous power, the power of creation, that is going to use to glorify our mortal bodies, to glorify our fragile bodies, our dying bodies, that we may be like Him, to be like His glorious body. And when you try to ponder about the power of creation that the Lord used in creating the world, in creating the universe, you hear the Spirit of the Lord saying that the same power that He used in creating the galaxies, the stars, the sun, the creation itself, that He will use that power to transform our lowly bodies, the bodies of the faithful ones. Not everybody in the church, but only those that are faithful to Jesus, only those that are waiting for Him, only those that are already living like Christ here on the earth, Overseer Beverly.
3: That is very serious. You can imagine that kind of power that you create the entire universe, the galaxies, including the million of galaxies not yet known, not yet identified by scientists. Even the power alone, Victor, that He uses to control the oceans and the lake and tell the ocean where to reach, where to stop, so that there's not the spread the life of mankind on the earth. The power even the sun uses every to give life to mankind and sets and rises up every day. You can imagine that kind of power that has been stored for us to glorify our mortal bodies, to glorify our bodies of weakness, to glorify our sinful bodies, to glorify our bodies of death that dies and rots and completely gets destroyed. You can imagine that kind of power that He will use to look for bodies that maybe someone died, he was eaten by a lion, or maybe died in the lake and the body was not found until today. He will use that power to bring back that body. And therefore, as an individual, having understood what the Spirit of the Lord has spoken this past night, the kind of power preserved to glorify our bodies, then you will endeavor, you will always purpose intentionally and deliberately in your heart as an individual, and in my heart also as an individual, to live for the Lord, to walk in righteousness, to walk in holiness, to walk in purity every minute, to walk in the fear of God every hour, every second, because He has even promised to give us the innocence of Christ, just like the what He did to Barnabas. He accepted to go to the cross and to be crucified, and that Barnabas was set free. That is exactly what this glorification means to us as humans. Therefore, for me as an individual, I choose to take it and to live according to the instructions that the Lord has left for us this past night, that He may ponder in our hearts and put it into practice, and then now go out to reach out to the people of Georgia here, and also to bring them to this, and tell them this glorious invitation, to bring them to this glorious invitation that God has promised to give us a body. Jesus has promised to give us a body like seven of these, a body that don't have to wake up and express what will I eat today. You don't have to wake up and he says, oh, I don't have rent, oh, I don't have food, oh, I don't have school fees. You are not stressed, you are not worried about the things of this earth. And when Shadrach, Meshach, and Abednego saw that, they were not worried even if he was thrown into the furnace of fire. When Daniel saw that, he was not worried even if he was thrown into the den of lions, because he knew Jesus will give him another glorified body, another powerful body, a body that can just appear. It does not even have to pass through the wall or pass through the door. The body that can just appear in a place. And you are there and you are doing other things that also those people are doing. You can appear anywhere. You can go anywhere. A body that does not have gravity, even affected by gravitational pull, not at all. That is such a beautiful body, such a glorious promise that no one ever created by God can ever reject. And therefore, for us, we choose to accept this promise and prepare for the glorious coming of the Messiah with the instructions of that he may live a righteous lifestyle over us to achieve this glorious body, then he will live like that. He will choose to live like that. If there is the instructions are for us to live our own lifestyle, for us to achieve this glorious body, then he will live like that. And I really want to thank our Lord and blessed Savior Jesus Christ for this enormous promise. You are people who are doomed to destruction and to be thrown into the lake of fire. But look at how he has loved us very much in the middle of the night, bringing his mega prophets. Normally, there is no preacher right now. They are preaching and they are preparing people for glorification, for a body that does not die, a body that is not affected by pain.
0: Yes.
3: I am grateful to the Lord for helping us and for bringing us this one in the middle of the night. Somebody is listening, Victor.
0: Thank you very much. Thank you so much, Overseer Beverly. Oh, Bewa, thank you very much.
4: No matter what comes my way.
0: What a message, blessed people, beloved listeners, about the glorified body. I read this scripture before I pick the next call, the scripture that the two mightiest, most glorious, and the most dreadful prophet of the Lord read for us. The book of Revelation, chapter 4. The book of Revelation chapter 4 verse 1 to verse 2, that after this I looked, and there before me was a door standing open in heaven, and the voice I had first heard speaking to me like a trumpet said, come up here and I will show you what must take place after this. Verse 2, at once I was in the spirit, and there before me was a throne in heaven with someone sitting on it. Blessed people. And the Spirit of the Lord said, but after the church age, when he says after this, that means after the church age. Now John is able to see an open door in heaven. Blessed people. And the Lord warned that we need to be careful. We need to be careful because the door might also be shut. Beloved people, precious listeners. And that the Lord is using this door to usher in his faithful ones into the safety in heaven, that they may avoid the mayhem that comes in tribulation. What a very serious instructions and the urgent call to the Church of Christ to prepare for the kingdom of heaven. Jesus is not ready. Praise the Lord.
5: Praise the Lord, Pastor Victor.
0: Praise the Lord.
5: Amen. This is Evangelist Anyambura calling from Nairobi main altar. And what a very, very serious message that we have received, and a very, very serious awakening to us as the Church of Christ at this hour when the Messiah is about to come for the church. And it has come out very, very clearly that the coming of the Messiah is characterized by the fact that the day and the hour is not known. And you see, the Lord God Jehovah Yahweh, he is promising us that when the rapture happens, we will be glorified, we will have new bodies, and the Spirit of the Lord has brought it very, very clearly from the book of 1 John chapter 3 verse 2, if you can allow me to read.
0: Yes.
5: The Bible says that, dear friends, now we are the children of God, and what we will be has not yet been made known. But we know that when Christ appears, we shall be like him, for we shall see him as he is. And the Spirit of the Lord has brought it very, very clearly that the word that we shall see him as he is, it should instruct us how we live our lives here on earth. We should live our lives Christ-like. Very, very serious message indeed, Pastor Victor.
0: Very serious message indeed, that we should be like, we should live our lives being Christ-like. Because that day of the glorious coming of the King, our Lord and our blessed Savior Jesus Christ, is coming to take his own, his Christ-like, those that are like him, And the clear instruction to the church and the warning therein is that not everybody who is in the church will enter the kingdom of heaven. Not every person who is in the church will enter the rapture. And therefore, we have a duty, we have a responsibility. There is an obligation on our part that we need to endeavor to live our lives waiting for Christ Jesus to inculcate the nature, the characteristics of the Lord Jesus in our lives, to be like Him and to be waiting for Him anxiously with enthusiasm, because He is coming to take only His own, Pastor Evangelist Anyambura.
5: Very, very serious indeed. You see, that point that the Spirit of the Lord has brought it, that we shall be like Him, and this instructs us to live our lives Christ-like. It means we have a responsibility as the Church of Christ to ensure that we embrace holiness in our walk of salvation, without which nobody will enter. We have to live our life separating ourselves from sin. We have to live our life focusing on the kingdom of heaven, knowing very, very well that our citizenship is in heaven. Because also, you see, right now, the Lord has given us an open door, and this door will be shut one day. We have to use this opportunity very, very well. And also, to use this chance to reach out and to evangelize to people out there to win souls for Christ. Because this is the only moment that we have to prepare for the coming of the Messiah. The door is just about to be shut. Even when you look at the kind of message that the Lord is giving to the church, you see, indeed, the coming of the Messiah is very, very near. We have to use this opportunity very, very well to prepare in holiness and in righteousness for the coming of the Messiah. And even as I sign off, I want to humbly take this opportunity to really thank so much the Lord Jesus for dying on the cross for us. And also I want to thank the Lord for sending His two mightiest prophets to come to the top in the church. Because right now, the church is being prepared for the coming of the Messiah. They have come to restore the eternal gospel in the church, where the church was not preparing for the coming of the Messiah. Yes. But right now, look now, it is just a privilege, even for the Lord, who might have made a purpose to come to us with such a very, very critical message, a very, very serious message to prepare us for the coming of the Messiah. So for me, I'm forever grateful to the Lord. Thank you so much, Pastor Victor. This has been Evangelist Anyambura from Nairobi Main Altar. Back to you in the studio.
0: Thank you so much. We really thank the Lord very much for sending to us the two mightiest, most glorious prophets to prepare us for the kingdom of heaven. Thank you, Evangelist Anyambura from Nairobi Main Altar. Jesus is Lord. Radio, praise the Lord.
6: Hallelujah, praise the Lord. Sine Pastor Victor.
0: Hallelujah, praise the Lord.
6: Amen. My name is Pastor James Olo. I'm calling from Kapkatet.
0: Welcome so much, Pastor James Olo from Kapkatet. But what a message that the Spirit of the Lord has brought to us tonight from the scripture, that the two mightiest. The scripture that the two mightiest, most glorified, and the most dreadful prophets of the Lord read for us. The scripture that I've read here, again, the book of Revelation chapter 4, from verse 1 to verse 2. You hear that the Spirit of the Lord asks this question: what does it mean to be in the Spirit? That being in the Spirit, as John said in Revelation chapter 1 verse, chapter 4 verse 1, Revelation chapter 4 verse 1, that after this I looked, and there before me was a door standing open in heaven, and the voice I heard first heard, speaking to me like a trumpet, said, come up here, and I will show you what must take place after this. And in verse 2, that at once I was in the spirit, and there before me was a throne in heaven with someone sitting on it. And the Spirit of the Lord asked this question, that what does it mean to be in spirit? That John being in the spirit does not mean John became a floating spirit in the clouds, not at all. That it points to transformation into glorified body. And today I understood it better, because I heard the two mightiest, most glorious and the most dreadful prophet of the Lord said that the glorified body is physical, is real, is material. The glorified body, he said, it has matter. That the glorified body, it is physical, it is real, it is material, yet completely under the influence of the Holy Spirit. And the two mega prophets of the Lord described to us that Jesus Christ, our Lord and our blessed Savior, he demonstrated the reality of his resurrection body when he said, touch me and see. A ghost does not have flesh and bones. What a powerful body that the Lord has promised to reward the church that is waiting for him faithfully.
6: Yes, indeed, Pastor Vika, it's a really, really serious message that we have received from the Lord tonight. Just the introductory part, when the Lord read for us from the book of Revelation chapter 4 from verse 1 and 2, and we have seen that body that John went with before the Lord, it was totally under the influence of the Holy Spirit. And it says that it is a real physical body, tangible body, that you can touch and feel it. And the Lord proceeded and also read for us from the book of 1 John chapter 3, and he said that it begins by the Lord celebrating the great love that the Lord has lavished on us, that we should now be called the children of God. And he proceeds to say that glorious body that you have seen, that John was taken into the kingdom of God, when the door opened, he says that in verse 2, dear friends, now we are children of God, and what we will be has not yet been made known. Meaning that there is some secret about that eternity that is coming. We do not know exactly what that body will be like, whether it will be tall or short, or we do not know the exact age. Maybe it's the age at which Christ Jesus was glorified, at around the age of 33 years. So you think that there is a mystery behind that new glorious body.
0: Yes.
6: And it's saying that we are children of God, and what we will be has not yet been made known, but we know that when Christ appears, hallelujah, and you know that when Christ appears, he will appear in a glorious body that has been glorified. And that's why we say that we know when Christ appears, we shall be like him. Now the Lord laying the promise of the glorification that the church shall also undergo, that we shall be like Christ. And he also says, for we shall see him as he is. And the Lord has told us that for us to see Christ Jesus in his glorious, glorified body, it only means that the church shall also have been glorified. Senior Pastor Victor.
0: What a message, and what an encouragement to the Church of Christ, that to continue pursuing holiness and righteousness, because there is an awesome reward, the glorious body that the Lord has reserved to come and reward the faithful ones. Thank you so much, please.
6: Thank you so much, Senior Pastor Victor. For me, before I sign out, I just want to say thank you so much to our Lord and our Fathers, the two mightiest prophets of the Lord, for having loved us so much, and also coming to prepare our hearts for the glorious coming of the Messiah. Receiving such a wonderful message, we really appreciate and thank

0: heaven. Thank you indeed. Jesus is Lord Radio. Praise the Lord.
1: Praise the Lord, Pastor Victor.
0: Hallelujah. Praise the Lord. Welcome so much, please.
1: Amen, amen. This is Jeffrey Muneme from Rana University, a first year student. And what a powerful message that you have received from the Lord this night, Pastor Victor, about the glorious body that we shall have, like the one that the Lord Jesus Christ is having. From the book of 1 John chapter 3, verse 1 to 3, Pastor Victor, you are receiving a very powerful instruction from the Lord this night.
0: A very powerful instruction indeed that we have received from the Lord about the glorified body. And the Spirit I heard, the Spirit of the Lord said that in the glorified state, when the Lord finally clothes the church with this glorified body that he has promised the church, that is waiting for him faithfully, the Lord said that while in the glorified state, worship is perfected. You worship the Lord in perfection, and also righteousness is perfected. That body has total obedience to the Lord, meaning obedience is perfected unto the Lord. That body is a body that in that state there is no resistance to God. You know, right now, so you can see somebody is born again, and let's say he's serving the Lord, he's ministering, moving up and down, evangelizing Christ Jesus, and you can say that I can rely on this person, I can put hope in this person, that truly this person is born again. But he will just do something that you will be shocked. You will say, hey, what is this again? What is that? Because of the nature of this body that we have, it cannot completely submit to God totally and 100%. But tonight we heard the Spirit of the Lord said that the glorious body, this perfected body, is a body that has no resistance to God, fully under the influence of the Holy Spirit and totally consumed by the Holy Spirit, that it always does and endeavor to do the will of God. What a message.
1: Very, very true, Pastor Victor, and what a message that you have received. Even on that part of the glorious body you received, and I heard the Spirit of the Lord saying that, well, while we have that glorious body, we can serve the Almighty God without having any kind of fatigue. And that's why the Lord said that we ought to focus on Jesus, because he's the one who is having the glorious body, and thus we have to live a life like Christ on the earth. When you look at the life of Christ Jesus when he was here on the earth, first he lived a very prayerful life, Pastor Victor, prayerful life. In his mission, you can see that he lived a prayerful life. Secondly, you can see that he lived a life doing the will of God, which many at this generation now find it very

Did the very persevering life through the persecution, even the mockery from the people, but he endured everything, teaching us that we ought also to endure. We suffer with him because we are longing also for that glorious body like that of Christ Jesus. And yes, indeed, what an instruction, Pastor Victor. And as a student, first year student in Muranga University, I really choose to do the will of God and to live a life, a Christ-like life here on the earth, serving the Lord, and even also reaching out to the students outside here and telling them the good news of the Lord, telling them that they also have to prepare for them to have a glorious body like that of Christ, because indeed we could see that, we could hear that the Lord is saying that that day is very imminent, the day of the coming of the Lord is very imminent, and we ought to live preparing for that body. And you read in the book of First John chapter 3 verse 3, it says that you ought to prepare, because we have this kind of promise, we

0: Everything for this glorious body that we will receive when we prepare for the coming of the Lord, Pastor Victor.
1: Do we lift our hands in praise?
2: We really thank the Lord very much for bringing to us this message. You really can't wait to hear what is in store, full throttle, and what is coming to us on Saturday during the powerful conference now that will be at the ministry headquarters. But thank you so much, please, also for calling and ventilating on this serious message that the Lord has brought to us, please.
0: Indeed, Pastor Victor, lady anticipating and waiting with our full hearts, waiting to hear from the Lord on Saturday. It has been Geoffrey Monene, a first year student in Muranga University, and forever.

preparing for the preparing us for the coming of the Messiah. Thank you so much, our Lord and our Father, the mega mightiest prophet. Has been Geoffrey Munene from Muranga University, a first year student, back to you in our studios, Pastor Victor.

0: Thank you very much. Thank you for Moranga Geoffrey Munene. Jesus is Lord. Radio, praise the Lord.
1: Praise the Lord, Pastor Victor. This is Maureen Furaha from these other sites of Langata region. And I begin by appreciating the God the Father for allowing His servants, the most glorious prophet of Jehovah Yahweh, to come to us this late in the night, Pastor Victor, to help us to understand the about glorification, about the glorious coming of the Messiah. And I've had the Spirit of the Lord reading from Revelation chapter 4, verse 1 to 2, where the Bible says, "After this I looked, and there before me was the door standing open in heaven, and the voice I had speaking to me like a trumpet said, 'Come up here, and I will show you what must take place after this.' At once I was in spirit, and there before me was a throne in heaven, with someone sitting on it. And I heard the Spirit of the Lord say that after this," meaning that after the church age, "and the Spirit of the Lord say that when you hear about," the Bible says, "the Spirit, I was in spirit," that is John was in spirit,
0: yes.
1: Then that is transformation. "And I heard the Spirit of the Lord say that this body," that John here in Revelation chapter 4, "he gets a physical body, a body like that of the Messiah. That it's under the influence of the Holy Spirit." And Pastor Victor, when I've heard that message, that for us, that we will be like, we will have the glorious body,
0: yes,
1: like that of the Messiah, then we need to prepare. We need to prepare very well, Pastor Victor. "And I heard the Spirit of the Lord also giving the excellent and perfection of that glorious body, like that of the Messiah." And the major prophet gave an example that when we saw the cloud of the Lord came to defend Israel against Syria, then we only saw the cloud. But on the other side, the major prophet, they saw the angels with the sword at the border. What a revelation, Pastor Victor.
0: What a revelation that the glorified body, it is physical, it is real. It is material. The glorified body is a body that is completely under the influence of the Holy Spirit. That when John was in the Spirit, does not mean that John became a floating spirit. Not at all. A floating spirit in the on the clouds. Not at all. But it points to the transformation into a glorified body that John received. And I heard the Spirit of the Lord said that there is an instruction on how we need to prepare in this life. That the phrase, "we shall be like him," meaning that they that will enter the glorious kingdom of heaven, the church that will enter the kingdom of heaven, that they are Christ-like already in this life. This is so deep indeed, Maureen Furaha, that they that will enter, when the Bible says, when the Bible uses this phrase, that we shall be like him, it clearly means, I heard the glorious prophet of the Lord saying, that it clearly means that those that are anticipating to be like Christ Jesus, they are already like him in this life. And that the Lord is talking about those who are living in this age in Christ likeness. The Spirit of the Lord also emphasized that you become united. You know, you'd want to know, how then can I be Christ like? And the Spirit of the Lord said that you become united with Christ Jesus in his persecution, in his death and resurrection. Meaning, it is no longer you who lives, but Christ who lives in you. That these people are sharing in the communicable attributes of God. Maureen Furaha, That is why he says that we shall be like him when Christ Jesus appears.
1: Very serious message, Pastor Victor. I heard it in the Spirit of the Lord read from 1 John chapter 3 from verse 1 to 3, that we shall be like him. And you have put it very well, Pastor Victor. This is where God the Father is inviting us. He's giving us a public invitation to share eternity with Christ, like with Christ Jesus. And the Spirit of God says that those who are these, that we shall be like him, we shall be like Christ Jesus. And the Spirit of the Lord said that these are the ones that have already received Christ Jesus. And they gave an example of those that, like the Meshach, Abednego, those the saints, the Old Testament saints, those that went through. But at their point of cross, at the point of their death, they never renounced Christ Jesus. And the Spirit of the Lord said that we need to be like Christ-like, meaning that Christ is still living in us. Christ is living in us, and we are being united in Christ Jesus, in his death, when he's being rejected, we are rejected together with him. We are being united in Christ, like in his resurrection. And we also have to share the communicable attributes of Christ, like of Christ Jesus. And the Spirit of God gave an example of one of the attributes, among many attributes that are communicable, that we need to share with Christ, like holiness, Pastor Kevin. And you see, I heard the Spirit of the Lord saying that, that we need to endeavor to live like in Christ-likeness.
0: Yes.
1: That has been a very, very serious message, Pastor Victor. And the Spirit of the Lord said that when Barnabas, when Christ Jesus appeared before Pilate, Christ Jesus, he had no sin, he was sinless, there was no sin, he was innocent. But you see, when judgment is being passed, we see people requested that Barnabas should be released, and that is the Spirit of the Lord had saying that that was an excellent substitute death, Pastor Kevin, Pastor Lisa.
0: What a deeper revelation that the glorious prophets of the Lord have brought to us. Thank you so much, please, Maureen Furaha.
1: Pastor Victor, even as I conclude, I just want to appreciate God the Father for allowing his servants to come to us to help us understand this message about the glorious coming of the Messiah. Even for me, after listening to that message, for me, I just choose to live in holiness, to always submit fully to the voice of the Lord, and to prepare very well for the glorious coming of the Messiah. Thank you so much, my Lord and my Father, for always coming, for telling for us tirelessly that we will enter the kingdom of heaven. Together with my family, Pastor Victor, we choose to submit fully to this voice of the Lord until we make it into the kingdom of heaven. Over to you in the studio, Pastor Victor. This has been Maureen Furaha from the region of Langata.
0: Thank you so much, Maureen Furaha from the region of Langata. Thank you.

0: Jesus is not ready. Praise the Lord.
1: Hallelujah. Praise Victor.
0: Praise the Lord.
1: Amen. Monica Mangi calling from Salem Alpha over here in Nakuru East region. What a message that the Lord God Almighty has allowed us to receive tonight. And one thing I've got clearly, and the mega mighty prophet of the Lord read from the book of 1 John chapter 3 verses 1, 2 and 3 from verses 2, where the Bible says that when the Lord comes, when Jesus Christ will be revealed, we shall be like him, for we shall see him as he is.
0: Yes.
1: And the mega mightiest, mightiest prophet of the Lord have really opened our eyes to realize that the fact that he says we shall be like him, essentially it must begin from here on earth, is that we must show the likeness of Jesus Christ in our life. Jesus Christ should be evident in us. Victor, what a message.
0: It is clear how the Spirit of the Lord has brought it to us. Very, very deep revelation that you don't wait to be like Christ on the day of rapture. No, that day the Lord is coming to take his own. He's coming to take his resemblance, those that resembles him, those that are Christ-like, those that are living like, are already like him, are bearing the communicable attributes of God. They are sharing in the communicable attributes of God. And the Spirit of the Lord said that how then do you become Christ-like? Or how do you get united with Jesus Christ? So that when he comes, he just comes to take you out, to glorify you and take you home. And the Spirit of the Lord said that you become united with Christ in his persecution. And this is such a knockout point to this present day generation, Monica Mangi, because you see, nobody wants to suffer for Christ Jesus. Everybody wants a soft life. Nobody wants to suffer for the sake of the gospel or for the sake of the Lord Jesus. But the Lord said that you become united in Christ Jesus through his persecution, through his death, and through his resurrection. What a formidable challenge to the present day church, Pastor Monica.
1: A very great challenge, Victor. And it did not escape my ears when the mighty prophet of the Lord brought it clearly. And this is just a very, very critical question the mega prophet of the Lord asked. How then can this generation that is living right now expect to be like Christ, yet we have embraced a lifestyle of sin? And you see, as we say, they also had, but those people that will be like him, those people who will be like Christ Jesus, they have already begun sharing in the death and resurrection of Jesus Christ. In this case, when Christ Jesus is being persecuted, they are being persecuted therein. And already, from how they live their life here on earth,
0: yes,
1: you can tell that these people are walking by the Lord Jesus Christ. And these people are Christ-like. And that is the instruction that Victor can tell. As a generation, we got it from. And thank God, the Spirit of the Lord has come to bring the grand correction. That when the Lord Jesus Christ promised that we will be like him, then he said that we must partake of his communicable attributes. If he is holy, then we who await to be glorified must be holy. If he is righteous, we who await to be like him should be righteous. If he was persecuted, then we have to partake of his suffering so that he may partake of the upcoming glorification. Because it was very clear, Victor, when the mighty prophet of the Lord brought to us and explained to us,
0: yes,
1: that the fact that our first parents, Adam and Eve, they did sin, then we partook of their sin. But look, when the second Adam, our Lord and blessed Savior Jesus Christ, came on earth and died and went to the kingdom of God and brought us salvation, the unmerited grace, then essentially it means we got a privilege to be forgiven our sins, and therefore we have to become like Him. It has come out clearly that we have no option but to be like Jesus Christ in our speech, in our thinking, in our action, the way we carry our salvation, the way we walk, the way we talk, so that the day you will come, we will enter the glorious kingdom of God, because you understand from the book of John chapter 1 verse 10 that the mighty prophet of the Lord quoted, that it was not by our right that we became the children of God, but simply by believing in Jesus Christ. The Bible says that all who believed in Him, He gave them the right to become the children of God.
0: Yes.
1: And hence, if they will walk by the Lord, if they will walk by the standards of Jesus Christ, if they will follow the footsteps of Jesus, then it has come out clearly, Victor, that then we will partake of the glorification by being like our Lord and blessed Savior. What a serious message.
0: Very, very serious indeed. We really glorify the Lord very much for loving the church in such a tremendous way and allowing His glorious prophets to come to us at such a time late in the night to teach us. And just they have just given us a preamble of the message that is coming up on Saturday. You really can't wait to hear it. Thank you so much, Pastor Monica Mwangi.
1: Victor, we appreciate the Lord God Almighty, and as you have said, I can't wait to follow the very powerful message that is coming up on Saturday, because we all know that that is a privilege, but it is not our right. I really wind down by thanking God the Father again for allowing the mightiest prophet of the Bible to bring to us this grand correction. And to me, as an individual, I'm only left to repent very, very much and to ensure that now I align myself in accordance to the will of the Lord, being like Christ Jesus, even as I walk on this earth, so that when that day comes, I may get the privilege to enter the glorious kingdom of God. As well, evangelism is going on. Monica Mwangi, from this other side of Nakuru and East region,
0: thank you very much. Thank you so much, Pastor Monica Mwangi from Salem Main Altar. As we continue, blessed people, beloved listeners, remember also you can write to me here on 0727 503030. 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Precious people, beloved listeners, the two mightiest, most glorified prophets of the Lord have just introduced to us. And you see, blessed people, it's as if they have delivered the whole sermon. 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
2: Praise the Lord, Pastor Victor.
0: Hallelujah, praise the Lord.
2: Hallelujah, this is Jenkins by the privilege of the Lord. In calling from Ukambani to represent Ukambani.

0: his dying body, to be like his own body. And then the Lord exalted being like Christ. There's a portion we have of being children of God through admission. The love of God is what admits us into the family of God, Pastor Victor.
1: Absolutely, Senior Deputy Archbishop Jenkins, that it is the love of God that admits us into the family of God. But we are the children of God through the admission. And what admits us is the love of God. And look what the Spirit of the Lord said, that the Lord is really celebrating glorification, and that eternity has been hidden from them, from mortal man, unless the Lord reveals it in Scripture or through his servants who goes to heaven and come and share with us the deeper secrets in the kingdom of God in heaven. And that the perfection and the excellence of the glorified body cannot be perceived in this age, as the Scripture clearly says in the book of 1 Corinthians chapter 2 verse 9, that no eye has seen, no ear has heard, no mind has conceived what God has prepared for those that love Him. And today we have just been given just a snapshot of the tremendous great reward that the Lord is coming to reward those that are living like Him, those that are Christ-like here on this earth, and those that are waiting for Him, that they shall be clothed, they shall be glorified, and be given glorious bodies like that of Christ. You can imagine, Senior Deputy Archbishop Jenkins, what a reward and what a promise to the church. This alone, such a promise, makes you to forego everything and anything in order to pursue this glorious promised hope, blessed reward that the Lord has placed before the church, Senior Jenkins.
0: Very true, Pastor Victor. The Lord is talking about coming for those people who are in Christ Jesus. And this is instructive of how to prepare in this life, that we shall be like Him. We shall be like Him, meaning Christ-likeness, already in this life, pursuing the Christ-likeness. The Lord is talking about those who are living in this age in Christ-likeness. We become united with Christ in His persecution, in death and resurrection, meaning it is no longer us who live, but Christ who lives through us. These are people who are sharing in the communicable attributes of God. Pastor Victor, it's a very, very serious moment in the church to ask ourselves whether we are sharing with Christ in His persecution, in death, and in resurrection. This is an instruction of how the church is to be like Christ, to live like Christ, meaning we question ourselves in everything we do in this life and weigh in and ask, would Jesus have done what we are doing? These are people who are endeavoring to live like Jesus in every facet of their life, Pastor Victor.
1: Absolutely, you need to question everything. For you, you need to question everything that you do. You need to be very cautious. Even just in taking calls, you really ask yourself, how does this then bring glory and honor to the Lord? How does this help me to maintain Christ-like life, Christ-like nature, Christ-like heart? How does this help me or facilitate me to draw closer and closer to the Lord? That we need to be very inquisitive in everything and on every matter. But what a promise in the book of 1 John chapter 3 verse 2, that we shall be like Him. That when Christ Jesus appears, we shall be like Him. for we shall see him as he is. Look at this promise that the Lord promised here, that that is promising total transformation of the believer, glorifying the believer, the church, and that the church or the believer will be given that multidimensional body that has ability to see the Lord Jesus as he is. And you hear again the Spirit of the Lord said, the two mega prophets of the Lord described to us that when the church enters, will enter the kingdom of heaven, then they will be like Christ Jesus, and they will go with the Lord Jesus wherever he goes. When he comes to Jerusalem, they come with him, they accompany him. I really long to be glorified. I really long to have that body of Christ Jesus. Thank you so much. Please, Senior Deputy Archbishop Jenkins.
0: I'd like to thank the Lord Jesus Christ for dying for our sins, and I also want to thank

0: PBC, dear, your email. This is Salome Wangoi from Egerton University. You say, what an awakening message we have received this morning. A call to being Christ-like in order to be raptured on that monumental day, monumental and consequential day when the Messiah will come back, clothed in majesty and infinite glory. You say he will not come back to bargain with the Pharisees, but will come back as a triumphant king adorned with an infinite crown. You say a monumental day when the faithful church, a church that has endeavored to live for Christ, pursuing holiness and righteousness, united with Christ in suffering for the sake of the gospel. They never renounced Jesus even at the face of persecution, just like Shadrach, Meshach, and Abednego, who refused to bow down to King Nebuchadnezzar's golden image despite the threat of the fiery furnace. You say they chose faithfulness to God over temporary comfort because they understood the eternal reward awaiting them can never be compared to anything this world can offer. But on that unknown day, that church will be transformed and glorified into the fullness of the life promised by God Almighty in heaven. You say the message has compelled you to examine your own walk with God, and to treasure the salvation of the grace, considering the costly price that the Messiah paid at the cross, because the innocence of Christ is what covered humanity with the infinite innocence of God. You say that you are forever eternally grateful unto the Lord for sending to us the two holy, ancient, most glorified, most dreadful prophets of Jehovah Yahweh, who are always being mindful of the church by tirelessly coming to us to help us prepare in earnest for the glorious coming of the Messiah. Thank you so much. That is Pastor Salome Wangoi from Egerton University. Thank you. Jesus is Lord. Radio, praise the Lord.
1: Praise our Lord Jesus Christ, Pastor Victor.
0: Praise the Lord.
1: This is Deputy Archbishop Stella Kaka calling from Nairobi, Nenauta, just celebrating the mighty, mighty word of God, the mighty prophet has given us this night. That's for sure, the Lord God Almighty loves us so much. As per the book of John 3:16, he doesn't want anybody to perish. He sent his son Jesus Christ to die for us, so that whatsoever believes in him will not perish. Because that this man, the Lord has loved us so much, he has taught us about glorification. He has encouraged us on the need to pursue righteousness, because soon and very soon we are going to be transformed in our pastor Victor.
0: Absolutely, soon and very soon we are going to be transformed. But tonight it came openly to us and to the church of Christ that not everybody who is in the house of the Lord, who is in the church, will be glorified, Deputy Archbishop Stella.
1: Yes, for sure, not everybody who is in the church will be glorified, because the Bible talks of those who do the will of God the Father. Because as per the book of John, 1 John chapter 3, the Bible speaks, talks of the great love Jesus Christ has lavished on us, that we should be called children of God. And then down there, the Bible says, and this is what we are. And the reason why the world does not know us is that if we did not know him, then we continue to refer to what the mighty prophet of the Lord is. We are children, now we are children of God, and what we will be has not yet been known. But when Christ appears, we shall be like him, for we shall see him as he is. All who have this hope in him purify themselves just as he is pure. That's what you are saying. Not everybody who is in the church will be purified, will be glorified and transformed. Bible here tells us that those who are going to work for purification and transformation and glorification, they purify themselves just as Christ is. We have been taught about how Christ lived in this earth. He was persecuted. The teachers of the law, the Pharisees, did not understand him. Even after he performed miracles, after he gave people the word, just trying to help people to prepare for the kingdom of God, they did not like it. They persecuted him. But he went ahead and obeyed the will of the Father. So the Lord is desiring a kind of a people who are doing the will of the Father, walking in purity, holiness, and the fear of the Lord. And the way it was put today is that a body that has resistance has no resistance to God. We are living at a time when our wicked body, this mortal body, the times are resisting God. We are given the true word. But the time to see somebody walked out and in the way they walk around, just as you put it a while ago, you look at a person and then you wonder, is this the same person I know? So this is what is a resistance to the word of God. But after we have been glorified, you have new bodies, transformed bodies, obedient to the word of God, because will be Christ-like. And then we are told, those who will be Christ-like, they are already living a life like him in this life, living a holy life, pleasing God in whatever they do, senior vista.
0: Tonight becomes a turning point for the Church of Christ to begin pursuing holiness and righteousness and to be Christ-like, because those that will enter the kingdom of heaven are already living with Christ Jesus on this earth. What a message that we have received tonight as we prepare for Saturday, Deputy Archbishop Stella.
1: Surely what a message, because the Lord has promised that on Saturday we will be sharing in that word conference all the way from the end quarter. We thank the Lord so much that he has loved us and he has continued to encourage us. Even when John read the letter, so he said that there was a door set before him. And then he said, after this I looked and there before me was a door standing open in heaven. And the voice I heard started speaking to me like a trumpet saying, come up here and I'll show you what must take place after this. So we are told, this door is standing open, but soon the door will be shut. Once the Holy Church of Christ has been raptured and the transformation has taken place, the transition, the church will be rescued from here, and then the door will be shut. Desire of my heart that I prepare in holiness and in the fear of the Lord, because the voice of the Lord is loud and clear in this world, in this generation. And there is no other better generation who have received such a loving revelation of the word of God than this. So mine is to prepare that the Lord help me, even as I continue, just as you have spoken about Shadrach, Meshach, and Abednego. It was not easy for them. They were there before the king, and then the degree had been given. But they knew their God, and then they decided they worship their God, and they let it be known unto you, all you king Nebuchadnezzar. We will not bow down to worship an idol. The God you know is able to rescue us. So we have a mighty God who has loved us so much, and who will send Jesus to go and prepare for us as per John 14:1-3.
0: Yes.
1: And soon he is coming. What an opportunity to know the truth of the word of God, to be taught and prepared. So I choose to fear the Lord. I desire that the Holy Spirit will help me to pursue righteousness. That when Jesus comes, he may find me ready, because this is the kind of a people Jesus is desiring for. God was saying, even as a preacher was saying, yes, I follow Christ. So when people follow me, do they follow Christ? When I preach the truth of the word of God and they pursue my life, do they see salvation, holiness, and the fear of the Lord? Then he continued on and said, it is not I really, but Christ is in me. That the kind of life you are supposed to live, Christ living in us, and the kind of life is short, holiness, righteousness, Christ-like life, that one day you have glorified bodies like our Lord Jesus Christ. Thank you, my Lord and my Father, for coming to us, to help us at this critical hour to prepare in holiness for the coming of the Messiah. This has been Deputy Bishop Paul Ataka calling from Nairobi, Main Altar. Back to you in the studio, Senior Victor.
0: Thank you very much from Nairobi, Main Altar. We greatly and indeed thank God the Father for sending to us the two mightiest prophets of the Lord. Thank you indeed, Deputy Bishop Stella Chaka from Nairobi.

0: Jesus is Lord Radio, praise the Lord.
1: Praise the Lord, Pastor Victor.
0: Praise the Lord.
1: Amen. This is Pastor Salome Wangoi calling from Egerton University. And first, I take this opportunity to really appreciate God Almighty for sending to us His own most revered, most dreadful prophets of eternity, the special envoy from heaven, Pastor Victor. Because they have restored the true gospel, the authentic gospel of the cross and the eternal blood of Jesus Christ, Pastor Victor.
0: We really appreciate the Lord very much. He saw the condition of the church, how the church was languishing in sin and on a wider road headed to hell. And the mega prophet of the Lord appeared in the church landscape, having been sent of God. Look at the tremendous restoration that they have brought and have done in the house of the Lord. And what a blessed generation that we are feeding directly from the Lord Himself.
1: A very, very great opportunity, Pastor Victor, to even have the Lord God Almighty, Jehovah Yahweh Himself, allow His own most glorified prophets of eternity to come to us tonight and share a very, very serious message concerning the glorious coming of the Messiah, a solemn call to become Christ-like in character, in conduct, in holiness and righteousness, in readiness for that monumental and consequential day when the Messiah will come as a triumphant king. Pastor Victor, I have understood that that day that the Messiah is coming to take the Holy Church whom He died for and paid such a heavy cost on the cross, He's not going to come back as a baby in the manger anymore. He's going to come back as a triumphant king. He's not going to come back to bargain with the Pharisees to walk on these dusty roads, but He's going to come back clothed in majesty, in His infinite power, clothed with supreme power and authority, and with an infinite crown, Pastor Victor.
0: Very, very powerful indeed. Pastor Salome Ongoi, I heard this point that being Christ-like, that Christ-likeness, and the Spirit of the Lord said that this is an instruction to the church to be Christ-like, to live in Christ-likeness, meaning that people who live like Christ, people who live Christ-likeness, they question everything they do in this life and weigh it and ask, would Jesus do this? If Jesus would be here, then would He do what I want to do? That these are the people that are endeavoring to live like Jesus at all times. And that these are the people that are sharing in the communicable attributes of God. They have embraced holiness, righteousness. They have embraced the fear of God. They are ready to suffer for Christ Jesus. They are ready to be abused, to be blackmailed, just for the sake of the Lord Jesus. But truly, as we speak right now, do you see these qualities that the Lord has raised concerning the church that enters the kingdom of heaven in the present day church, Salome Wangoi?
1: Very, very true indeed. The points that the Lord God Almighty Jehovah has raised tonight through His own media prophet about being Christ-like, a very, very key requirement for entering to that kingdom. This message has made me to examine my own work with God and the condition of my own heart, Pastor Victor. Because I heard clearly that those that will enter the glorious kingdom of God, they have genuinely endeavored to be like Christ. But when I look at myself, when I look at the condition, the generation in which we're living in, we're living as though the Messiah never paid a very horrendous cost at the cross to redeem mankind. I also heard, Pastor Victor, that these people that will enter the glorious kingdom of God, they are pursuing holiness and righteousness. They are united in suffering for the sake of the gospel. And when I look at the kind of life that Joseph lived, Pastor Victor.
0: Yes.
1: When I look at the kind of life that Joseph lived, in as much as though he was hated by his brothers,
0: yes,
1: he was thrown into a pit, sold into slavery, quickly accused by Potiphar's wife and imprisoned despite his innocence. Joseph did not abandon his integrity before God. He endured seasons of humiliation, injustice, and suffering without allowing his circumstances to corrupt his faithfulness. His earthly afflictions were temporary, but God had prepared for him a greater elevation. And when you look at that Pastor Victor, the moment he fled the corruption of this world, when he fled from sexual sin that Potiphar's wife wanted to commit with him, we look at how God elevated him to the from a very high position in Egypt. He was removed from the prison to the palace, from rejection by his brothers to honor, and from suffering to a position of authority in Egypt. Meaning that us, when we persevere in this work of salvation and be united with Christ in this, when we are pursuing being Christ-like,